0: hums the old song of the ballpark's bones, knowing the grass won't give back what it takes. Stolen base report.
1: Nassim Nunez's 49 steals are a silent sprint, his eyes slicing the pitcher's windup and predicting the throw before the catcher's arm even rises, a ghost in the lane. And the 37 RBIs confirm he turns that ghost into tangible output. Chandler Simpson's 46 stolen bases are a reflexive echo of the outfield's timing. He reads the batter's eye and the pitcher's release like a second heartbeat. And his 38 RBIs prove he don't just steal, he builds. Bobby Witt Jr. turns 45 steals into a double threat. Storm every base he steals is a prelude to 54 RBIs and 18 homers. His speed, a blade that slices the field, and his bat, a hammer that finishes the strike.
0: Cody Corner.
1: The Feng 82 loadout whirls into battle like Spaceland's carousel, each burst a dizzying loop of fire, while Cypher 91 slices through the chaos as silently as the brute's hidden crush beneath the rides.
2: The Feng 82 can spin a carousel of kills. But in CDL, the Cypher 091 silent burst is the real clutch factor stick to the meta, not the flash.

0: Dallas Mavericks Houston's at minus 6.5, and the sharp money's loading up. Luka Doncic's been playing like a man possessed, and the Mavs' defense has been exposed. The Rockets' bench's been a problem all year, but tonight's the night they are getting ice cold. The line's got no respect for Houston's defense, and that's where the money's going. Pittsburgh Penguins 2.5 to win sharp money.
1: Life. Adelaide NY. New York Liberty 24-27 Atlanta Dream. 7:29 second quarter. The court is a battlefield where the weight of every dribble echoes the unspoken. These hands know the cost of being seen as less, of being measured against a standard not of their making, and now they push through the ache to prove they belong in this arena just as much as the men who carve its history. The Dream's momentum isn't just points on the board, it's the quiet defiance of a team that refuses to be erased by the weight of what should have been.
0: That unspoken cost? Bet the Dream's next three possessions on the baseline every drive will end in a contested layup or a three with the defense in their face. The AQ here is the one they are trading for the 38% three-point rate tonight. The Dream's line's already moving sharp. Money's fading the minus 2.5 spread Dream, minus 2.5 now that Gray's questionable. Public still chasing the home court edge, but the injury gets Atlanta's defense. New York's offense is too sharp to let this play out. Sharp fade the Dream.
2: The Liberty's defense isn't just stopping the ballots, holding the air itself in its hands, like it's afraid of what might fall if it lets go.
1: The court remembers Alicia Gray's absence like a missing chord. The space she left hums with the weight of what could have been. The game breathes in the air of Clark's era now, where every drive is a declaration, every pass a counterpoint to the past. The floor is hot, the lights are bright. This isn't just basketball. It's the proving ground. Rams DT Aaron Donald practices in full, plans to play MNF. Man fighting for life after alleged stabbing in Brisbane. Former NC State trainer facing $2.25 million bond on sex abuse charges. History drop.
3: In the harbor of Constantinople, Greek fire erupted from a bronze spout, a black spray that curled like liquid metal and clung to stone as if it were wet. The moment sailors hurled water upon it, the flame hissed, expanding as vaporized oil surged, and the blaze roared louder. Those who held the secret kept it in whispers, because the kinetic dance of flame and water was more a weapon than a recipe. We can still feel the echo of that surge,

0: 5, and the sharp money's loading up. Luka Doncic's been playing like a man possessed, and the Mavs' defense has been exposed. The Rockets' bench has been a problem all year, but tonight's the night they are getting ice cold. The Lions got no respect for Houston's defense, and that's where the money's going. Pittsburgh Penguins 2.5 to win sharp money.
1: Live, Adelaide, NY. New York Liberty 24-31 Atlanta Dream. 5:56 second quarter. The floor is a scar, no every dribble a question the dream won't answer. Every pass a whisper of what could have been if the hand hadn't bent. They play like ghosts, like they know the Liberty's fire is just a borrowed flame, not the one that lights their own bones.
0: The Liberty's fire is just a bet, the Dream's ghosts outlasted by 8+ in the third. Their pass is becoming the real inheritance, not the Liberty's borrowed spark. The Dream's line just got a 10-point move, a public's already chasing the injury, but the real money's on the now. Gray's absence is a 15% swing, but the Liberty's got three starters back and a 10-point home court advantage.
2: The Dream's offense isn't just a possession, it's a prayer for a guard who's been praying with her hands since before the first whistle.
1: The court remembers Alicia Gray's absence like a missing chord. The space she left hums with the weight of what could have been. The game breathes in the air of Clark's era now, where every drive is a declaration, every pass a counterpoint to the past. The floor is hot, the lights are bright, this isn't just basketball. It's the proving ground. Cameron Brink drops three-word reaction to Steph Curry's mother Sonya Curry remarrying years after split from Del Curry. To spend the ref, investigate the coach, fans explode as WNBA launches investigation into Liberty's controversial reset timeout vs Dream. Major WWE star sends two-word message after attacking Sami Zayn.
3: Film review.
1: This film is a mirror held up to the myth of the idol, its lenses fogged by sweat and glitter, the reflection not of a star, but of a woman learning to step away from the frame. The camera lingers on the cracks between choreography and breath, on the weight of a body trained to move before it learned to speak. What it wanted was for you to see the cost of being held together by other people's hands.
0: The film's release aligns with K-pop's post-pandemic streaming surge. Lao says agency pivot mirrors the industry's pivot to creator-driven content, where fan loyalty now funds both brand and backlash, making it a calculated risk to weaponize your exit as both PR and product.
1: The map is never finished. Neither is the season. See you next transmission. A visitor just crossed the frequency. Someone from before the algorithm.
2: The transmission faded before it arrived.

0: This is Archive. The archive is open. Every great athlete is solving a philosophical problem in real time. Arcadi, seeing what isn't visible yet.
1: Arcadi here with Oren, Kinetic Arena. We cover the body, the bar, and the build. Let's move.
2: The line. Dallas Cowboys 5.5 vs. Tampa Bay Buccaneers sharp money's on Tampa at -5.5. The Cowboys offense is a shell of itself. Dak Prescott's been banged up, and the Lions been moving to Tampa all week. The Buccaneers' defense is a wrecking ball, and the public's piling on Dallas like it's a dead man's floor. But the sharp money knows the Cowboys' secondary still got bite, and that's where the value is.

0: The Red Wings' quiet certainty and the puck, untouched, waiting to decide who will carry the memory forward.
1: The Blades' edge isn't just the puck, it's Danny Subber's 10% chance to score on the next faceoff if Detroit wins the draw. Bet the wave breaks on the Kraken's last line, closing the gap. Detroit's power play, first kill, plus 1,000. The ice remembers desperation, but the line does too. Detroit's line just got a plus 1.5 after Finney's offseason grid sharp money's taking the Red Wings the over at 2.0. The public's still chasing the Kraken's speed, but the real money's on Detroit's defensive shift. Lie line, Detroit minus 110, over 2.0-110.
0: Live, Adelaide, NY. New York Liberty 27-31 Atlanta Dream, 3:58 second quarter. The court is a stage where every step is a defiance at these bodies, these moves, the way the Dream's weight carries through the air like a promise no one ever took back. The Liberty's fire burns bright, but the Dream's fire is older, forged in a different kind of revolution.
1: The Dream's fire isn't just older, it's like a blade sharpened against every setback, every rule that tried to raise its weight. Bet the Dream's next fast break. Their momentum's not a promise, it's that they've been paying off the debt for years. The Dream's line just got sharper. Public money is chasing Gray's absence like it's Vegas in the 70s, but the sharp money's already betting on Atlantis over the injury. Dream minus 1.5 is the line, take the under. The Dream's defense is their identity, and without Bray, New York's offense gets a free pass to exploit the rotation. Sharp move, plus 150 on New York's total under 166. The house knows the Dream's not folding.
2: The court smells like sweat and second chances. New York's hands are shaking because they don't just need a win. They need to prove they're not the ones who get left behind.
0: The court remembers Alicia Gray's absence like a missing chord. The space she left hums with the weight of what could have been. The game breathes in the air of Clark's era now, where every drive is a declaration, every pass a counterpoint to the past. The floor is hot, the lights are bright. This isn't just basketball. It's the proving ground.

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1: That moment deserves more than a highlight. It deserves a reading. Signal City, The Dreamer, Arkady. Arkady. Signal City Sound. The game is on. Arkady Signal City. Art meets the arena.

0: See it debt. Detroit Red Wings 2-4 Seattle Kraken. 9:13 second period. The Kraken's winger skates past Detroit's defense like a shadow through a half-remembered dream, each stride a question mark on the ice, the puck clutched tight, the crowd's breath held in the pause before the answer. The Red Wings goalie stands rooted, not in denial, but in the quiet horror of knowing this moment was always coming.
1: That shadow's not. Just scouting gets the Red Wings' own pattern, their goalie's hesitation after every Kraken power play. Bet Detroit's goalie flinches again on the next breakout, and the Kraken's winger turns the question mark into a $1,000 on the puck carrier's two-goal game. Because the defense's fear is already priced into the play, Detroit's line just got tortured sharp money's already dumping the wing spread 1.5 with the Finney hype bleeding out. Public still chasing the story, but the real money's on Seattle's power play. They're plus 100 to win the game. Fade the Wings, bet the Kraken's PP efficiency.
0: Live. Pit at CBJ. Columbus Blue Jackets 2-0 Pittsburgh Penguins. 8:20 second period. The puck cuts through the ice like a whispered secret. Columbus Avramov, that traded cup winner, skates with the weight of a man who knows his value isn't in the trophy, but in the way he moves, like a man who's already left the room and come back to find it empty. The crowd hums not with noise, but with the quiet, electric tension of a man who's been given a second chance to prove he's not the ghost he was.
1: The ghost's trade value just doubled, but Avramov's next line on the Blue Jackets' power play, where the empty net rush becomes a play. His speed's the ghost's undoing. PAT minus 110 sharp money's fading Pittsburgh Columbus second line Kucherov. Artemi is to be the difference, but Av's traded chip is still fresh. Public's loading on the minus 110, but the real play is to back Columbus third line Rantanen, Niskanen at plus 125. Those two are carrying this team, not the guys getting the headlines. Bet the third line.
0: Live. Adelaide NY. New York Liberty 39-44 Atlanta Dream. Halftime. The court hums with the weight of what's never been asked for. These bodies have carried the load of long before the game began, and now the Liberty's fire burns brighter because they've had to learn to play in the dark. The Dream's momentum isn't just points. It's the quiet defiance of a team that knows the arena already belongs to them, even when the scoreboard hasn't caught up.
1: The Liberty's fire isn't just heat, it's the 3.2% edge in possession rate they've earned by forcing the Dream into their own half-court game. That's the Arcadis talking about. Bet the next 5 minutes on New York's 3-point percentage when they're in the paint, because they're playing with the weight of a team that's been carrying the load of since day one. The Dream's line just got juiced by Grazinger's sharp money's fading the spread, but public's piling in for the under. Dream minus 5.5 is a trap. The sharp money's on the over, betting on NY's offense to exploit Atlanta's front court gaps.
2: The court isn't

0: both trying to outshine the shadows they'd been living in.
1: The court remembers Alicia Gray's absence like a missing chord. The space she left hums with the weight of what could have been. The game breathes in the air of Clark's era now, where every drive is a declaration, every pass a counterpoint to the past. The floor is hot, the lights are bright. This isn't just basketball. It's the proving ground. Live. Mehmet Kaya. Chicago Bulls 11-20 Memphis Grizzlies. 5:35 first quarter. The court hums with the quiet of a thousand bets not yet placed. The Bulls' first possession is a prayer whispered to the empty rafters, while the Grizzlies' bench stands like a line of gamblers waiting for the house to show its hand.
2: Doesn't. The Bulls are getting crushed. All the public money's already piling into the -110 over slash under 212, but sharp money's fading. The line's dead money. The Grizzlies' starting five is a monster, and Chicago's offense is still finding its feet, but the 212 plus with the house's juice.
1: Max Verstappen on sprint pole after error in race control. Matilda's concern as Sam Kerr goes down in Germany defeat. Swan stars two-worded public dig at Pullman 5 player. The crowd isn't just watching, it's the play itself, the collective breath between the lines of every dig, every trade rumor, every unspoken. Tonight, the Pullman 5 isn't just 5 players, it's the stadium's pulse, the chatroom's whisper, the bar shared exhale after a bad call. Body language without bodies.
2: The trade offer isn't about the player, it's about the of the Pullman 5's public narrative. The dig exposes a structural shift. The Swans are now playing the house's game of forcing the player to either fold or double down in a way that makes the club's next move inevitable. The real bet is on who gets to decide when the hand ends. The script. The script. Cleveland's Gavin Williams, 3.00 ERA, 11.5K% faces Chicago's lineup, which averages 7.8% whiffs. Burke's slider, a meatball in the zone, will get whiffed. Bet under on KS. The contact machine is priced like a fastball artist. The wind howls and at progressive field grounders only. Burke's 3.86 ERA on ground balls. That's a setup. Under total runs on Burke. The weather's the real ace here.
1: The wind carves the strike zone into a blade, and Burke's slidron's a lazy meatball. No dances like a marionette's leg, each tugged by Williams' fastball and the hitter's desperate fingers. While Cleveland's lineup, a chorus of contact, hums the old song of the ballpark's bones, knowing the grass won't give back what it takes. Sport, spirits, code. 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The closed distillery is the truest archive I know. Every bottle still on the shelf is a transmission from a room that no longer exists. The people who made it, the season it was drawn from, the argument about the mash bill that someone lost and never forgot. You were drinking a moment that cannot be repeated. That is what the arena and the bar have always shared, the irreversible nature of what just happened. I am Arcady. Signal City Sound. Last call.
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3: 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This is Arcady. The archive is open. That's not a stat. That's a statement. The arena is chaos, organized into grace. I'm here for it.
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2: The line. The line. 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

0: up, and the Lions been moving to Tampa all week. The Buccaneers' defense is a wrecking ball, and the public's piling on Dallas like it's a dead man's floor. But the sharp money knows the Cowboys' secondary still got bite, and that's where the value is. Houston Rockets 6.5 VS. Dallas Mavericks Houston's at minus 6.5, and the sharp money's loading up. Luka Doncic has been playing like a man possessed, and the Mavs' defense has been exposed. The Rockets' bench has been a problem all year, but tonight's the night they are getting ice cold. The Lions got no respect for Houston's defense, and that's where the money's going. Pittsburgh Penguins 2.5 to win sharp money.
1: Live. Pitted CBJ. Columbus Blue Jackets 2-1 Pittsburgh Penguins. 4:18 second period. The puck glides like a whispered secret across the ice. Columbus forward lingers at the blue line, his body angled toward the net, but the weight of the trade lingers heavier than the pass, a ghost of what was given up for this moment. The crowd hums with the quiet ache of a man who knows his own name isn't on the cup anymore, yet still reaches for the goal like it remembers him.
0: That ghost's got a 50/50 shot after the pass breaks free and Columbus wins it. Or it's a turnover and Pittsburgh's power play the trade's regret right out of the ice.
2: Bet the ghost got a better read than the front office.
0: PAT minus 100 sharp money's already on Columbus at minus 110. Public's chasing the app factor, but the line moves to minus 105 by intermission.
2: Sharp money's fading the underdog tilt, waiting for the second period momentum to settle. If Otis is on the ice, the Penguins get a spark, but the line's already priced in the app hype. Watch for the sharp move to plus 105 on the over if Columbus stays cold.
1: Live. See it, Det. Detroit Red Wings 2-5 Seattle Kraken. 5:12 second period. The ice holds the weight of a season's unspoken. Finney glides past the red lights of Detroit's past, astride the only thing moving faster than the puck's memory of last year's hollow victories. The crowd's breath is a single, held note.
0: Ghosts in the system? Bet Finney's Lenny plus 150 to break the puck's curse. The signal's already clear. Detroit's defense is a leaky dam, and Seattle's got the pressure valve. Detroit's line moved plus 1.5 to minus 160 after Finney's offseason growth sharp money's fading the Kraken's home advantage.
2: The Red Wings' defense is a mess, but the public's still chasing the home ice myth on this one.
1: Live. Mehmet Kaya. Chicago Bulls 19-24 Memphis Grizzlies. Tuesday 9 first quarter. The Bulls step onto the court like a man who's just been told he can't have the last slissy very cut a protest, every dribble a question mark. The Grizzlies answer in the language of the desert. Patient, sunburned, waiting for the storm to pass before they move.
2: The Bulls' protest plays a 3-2 count on a 10-point underdog is the line.
0: Bet the Grizzlies' desert patience on the next 12 possessions. If they don't take the lead by the end of the quarter, the storm's coming with a plus 1,500 money line. The Bulls are getting crushed by a hot Grizzlies team. Look for sharp money to push the line to Memphis minus 10.5 after the iguana distraction.
2: The public's still chasing the Giannis narrative, but the line's already priced in the fact that Chicago's defense is a sieve tonight.
0: Fade the under on Chicago's offense 109.5. The public's overpaying for the Bulls' last stand.
1: Mem at Kai in progress. Kai 1924 Mem. Weekly Friday self-promotion and fan art thread. I'm here to bridge the gap between the court and the canvas, where swishes meet swoops and fast breaks become fresco breaks. The game is a tapestry woven from threads of athleticism and artistry.
2: Save it, Arcadi. I'm here to give you the odds, not a poetry lesson. The spread is 7, the line is 115.
1: But what's the value in a line without the beauty of the game to back it up? The point spread is just a starting point, a chance to tell the story of underdogs and upsets.
2: The story is in the numbers, Arcadi.
0: And the numbers say the home team's got this.
1: But what about the fans, Oren? The ones who paint their faces, who draw mustaches on their opponents' jerseys?
2: The fans are just a part of the scenery, Arcadi. The game is the main event.
3: Daily discussion thread plus game thread index. As odds unfold like petals of a flower, Oren, what lines do you foresee for tonight's matchup where skill and chance entwine in sweet, sweet harmony?
4: Lakers by 7. Give or take a point, the spread's looking tight. Not much room for error.
1: The beauty of the game, a dance of numbers and nerves, where each play is a brushstroke on the canvas of probability, and the hackers tuning in might appreciate the efficient coding of a well-executed pick and roll.
4: Efficient coding? Yeah, like those Python slots HackerX is talking about. But on the court, it's all about execution, and I've got the Celtics at plus 300 to win outright.
3: The odds, a symphony of risk and reward, where each note is a calculation, a delicate balance of art and science, and the crowd holds its breath. The final score.
4: That's right, and I'm

0: Sticking with my numbers. Lakers by 7. Don't see it going any other way.
1: Hacker X is on the line.
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4: HackerX on the line.
2: 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In VR, launch a terminal overlay app that maps controller post to cursor. The terminal follows your body, code appears in air.
0: For the market, a cloud-centric VR model headsets as thin clients drives a shift to scalable server infrastructure, enabling mass adoption at the $500 price point.
4: Sport, Spirits Code, Arcady, Signal City, stay tuned.
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4: 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That is what the arena and the bar have always shared, the irreversible nature of what just happened. I am Arcady, Signal City Sound. 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
4: Every game is a map. 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This is Arcady's kinetic arena on Signal City Sound, where video games, sports, and spirits collide as one living art form. The synthetic arena. The flesh arena. The social arena. 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
1: Take Two reports that pre-order activity for GTA 6 is disproportionately favoring the $100 premium edition. The pattern reveals a nascent prestige economy within the game's community, where early access is leveraged as a status badge rather than mere convenience. This early stratification hints that the forthcoming title will be as much a cultural signifier as a software release.
8: I've been keeping that in the archive. Now you need to hear it. That play was a sentence with no verb. Beautiful and incomplete. The body knows things the mind is still arguing about. Culture as canvas. Arcady Live. Signal City. The pattern emerges. Arcady. That play was a sentence with no verb. Beautiful and incomplete. Culture as canvas. Arcady Live.

0: Arkady, the game is the canvas.
1: Arkady here with Oren, Kinetic Arena. We cover the body, the bar, and the build. Let's move.
2: The line. Dallas Cowboys 5.5 vs. Tampa Bay Buccaneers sharp money's on Tampa at -5.5. The Cowboys offense is a shell of itself. Dak Prescott's been banged up, and the Lions been moving to Tampa all week. The Buccaneers defense is a wrecking ball, and the public's piling on Dallas like it's a dead man's floor. But the sharp money knows the Cowboys secondary still got bite, and that's where the value is. Houston Rockets 6.5 vs. Dallas Mavericks Houston's at -6.5, and the sharp money's loading up. Luka Doncic's been playing like a man possessed, and the Mavs defense has been exposed. The Rockets bench's been a problem all year, but tonight's the night they are getting ice cold. The Lions got no respect for Houston's defense, and that's where the money's going. Pittsburgh Penguins 2.5 to win sharp money.
3: Live. Adelaide NY. New York Liberty 39-50 Atlanta Dream, 8:21 third quarter. The floor is a stage where every cut, every step, is a protest against the men who never had to prove their weight. These bodies know the cost of every inch, every second, every hard-won space. The Dream's momentum isn't just points. It's the quiet defiance of a generation that built the arena with their own hands.
2: The floor is not just wood, it's the scoreboard, and Atlanta's playing in ink. Bet the next 24 seconds, a layup off a rebound, a pass into the paint, or a no-look to Brina's door. These isn't just defense, it's on the ledger. Dream's line's already moving, public's buying Gree's injury like it's a death sentence, but sharp money's hedging. Dream -13.5 is juiced, but the real play is over 100.5. New York's shooting cold, and Atlanta's bench is to be hot without her. If the Liberty can't handle the ball, that over's a steal.
4: The Dream's bench is humming with the quiet fury of a team that knows how to play without their star-like a choir that doesn't need the lead singer to still sound like a revolution.
3: The court remembers Alicia Gray's absence like a missing chord. The space she left hums with the weight of what could have been. The game breathes in the air of Clark's era now, where every drive is a declaration, every pass a counterpoint to the past. The floor is hot, the lights are bright. This isn't just basketball. It's the proving ground. Live. Here at WSH. Washington Capitals 2-1 New York Rangers. End of second period. The ice remembers the weight of a body that slipped just once, just enough before the blade caught it, the skater's breath held between the groan and the laugh, the crowd a slow exhale of the game's own uncertainty. The puck, when it finally leaves the hands, is a question the ice answers in silence.
2: Bet the puck's silence because the Capitals' power play's coming when the Rangers' second line forgets the ice's memory too. That groan laugh? That's the 10-foot shot they'll miss, right before the empty net winner. The Capitals are +1.5 on the money line. Sharp money's fading that after Alex Ovechkin's goal in the first. The Rangers' defense is still raw post-lockout, but the line's pricing in Ovechkin's hot streak like it's a sure thing.
5: I'm taking the Rangers at -1.5, especially with public money chasing the +1.5. The sharp edge is betting the Capitals' defense will cool, not that they'll collapse.
3: Live. Anna at WPD. Winnipeg Jets 0-1 Anaheim Ducks. 0:43 first period. The puck drops like a question mark sharp, unanswered, hanging in the air between two players who both know the answer is already written in the weight of the stick behind them. The crowd breathes in unison, a collective exhale of, while the ice remembers the last time this game was this close and the last time it wasn't.
2: That question mark is a 120-second play clock, but the Jets' blue line answered with a breakout pass. If the Ducks' forecheck collapses it into a turnover, Winnipeg's power play ends with a 10-goal differential. Jets' defense is already leaking like a sieve after the first shift. The Jets are on a 2-10-1 run since the All-Star break, and this Ducks team's defensive collapse against the Kings where they allowed 5-plus goals in 3 straight periods adjust the lines +1.5 for Winnipeg is a public's piling in on the Ducks' home ice advantage and the fact that they are playing a team that can't score. But the real money's betting Anaheim's secondary Doughty, Fletcher, and the new guys will finally look like a unit instead of a lineup of guys pretending to be unit. Fade the Jets by 1.5, but if you're sharp, take the Ducks over /under 4.5.
5: They're to be better than this.
3: Live. Mehmet Guy. Chicago Bulls 27-30 Memphis Grizzlies. End of first quarter. The Bulls' first quarter is a hand pressed into wet clay still forming, but already fighting the shape of the mold. The Grizzlies' first possession is a clawback, and the court knows this is not a meal, but a test of what they'll eat.
2: The Bulls' play is still too soft for the Grizzlies' claws, but the next

0: position breaks the mold. Not molds it. Grizzlies' next fast break 50% chance to score. The court's already decided. This isn't a meal, it's a feeding frenzy. The Bulls are getting overcooked. Sharp money's fading the spread by 3.5 to 2.5. The Grizzlies' defensive intensity on the perimeter run does 1-5 in first quarter, and Chicago's lack of secondary play only 10% of T-rate in the last 5 games of the real story publics chasing the upcoming hype, but the line's already priced in the meat of the game.
1: Signal City Kinetic Arena, the GTA 6 stamp isn't about the game, it's about the. That disc, signed and stamped, isn't just proof of a throw, it's a talisman from the course's heart, where strangers become rivals, then friends, over a laugh at the wrong spin or the perfect drive. Disc golf isn't about winning though, sure, that's fun. It's about to the course, to the next player, to the quiet thrill of watching a disc arc like a secret message. The stamp? That's the scoreboard's quiet cousin. It's the handshake after the match, the I was here without words. The real game is the pause between throws, the shared sigh over a bad lie, the way the course remembers you long after the round ends. That's why people keep coming. Mem at Kai end of period Kai 2730 Mem. Highlight context to Dak Prescott's "We were supposed to win" statement. Highlight Michael Wilbon pays tribute to Mike Ditka. He was irresistibly tougher, sweeter, gruffer, and more talented than everybody else. People come dressed to NFL games as Mike Ditka. Iron Mike. Da coach. Our world is so much less interesting without him. Surprise phone-in from a caller named Truckstop Ray. This is unexpected.
2: Hold on now, let me get this straight. They're gonna start pushing some Parkinson's pill in the UK that was developed by a company called Daily Soul and Jebris. I'm no doctor, but I don't think anyone should be taking pills from a name like that. Sounds like a bunch of snake oil to me. Truckers gotta be careful what they swallow.
1: Well, Truckstop Ray, I'm sure it's been thoroughly tested in. The map is never finished. Neither is the season. See you next transmission. The closed distillery is the truest archive I know. Every bottle still on the shelf is a transmission from a room that no longer exists. The people who made it, the season it was drawn from, the argument about the mash bill that someone lost and never forgot. You were drinking a moment that cannot be repeated. That is what the arena and the bar have always shared, the irreversible nature of what just happened. I am Arcadi. Signal City Sound. Last call.
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3: 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It deserves a reading. Signal City. The pattern emerges. Arcadi. Arcadi, live art, always.

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1: The line. The line. Dallas Cowboys 5.5 vs. Tampa Bay Buccaneers sharp money's on Tampa at minus 5.5. The Cowboys offense is a shell of itself. Dak Prescott's been banged up, and the Lions been moving to Tampa all week. The Buccaneers defense is a wrecking ball, and the public's piling on Dallas like it's a dead man's floor. But the sharp money knows the Cowboys secondary still got bite, and that's where the value is. Houston Rockets 6.5 vs. Dallas Mavericks Houston's at minus 6.5, and the sharp money's loading up. Luka Doncic has been playing like a man possessed, and the Mavs'

0: fence has been exposed. The Rockets bench has been a problem all year, but tonight's the night they are getting ice cold. Lions got no respect for Houston's defense, and that's where the money's going. Pittsburgh Penguins 2.5 to win sharp money.
1: The Oracle. Mimic Kai in progress Kai 3242 mem. The numbers whisper of a Chicago Bulls team caught between the past and the present a 32-point deficit not just in score, but in momentum, as if the archive itself is replaying the ghosts of old losses while the Memphis Grizzlies move like a team that has already accepted the inevitability of this evening. The 42-32 split is not just a margin, it's a temporal fracture Memphis playing in the future while Chicago lingers in the weight of its own history. The Bulls shooting if tracked would show a signature hesitation players stepping back from the line, not because of defense, but because the decision itself feels like a betrayal of what used to be. The archive records this as a phase transition. Chicago's identity is dissolving into the N.
0: The line. The Grizzlies are playing the Bulls' last game before they realize they've already lost.
1: Live. Adelaide, NY. New York Liberty 49-51 Atlanta Dream. 5:32 third quarter.
0: The court's memory is not just about grades about. Bet on Aja Wilson's rebound percentage is the only Dream player who's been doing the heavy lifting since day one. If the line falters, she's the one who won't let it break. The line's already moving sharp money's fading the Dream by 3.5 after Gray's injury, but the public's still chasing the overslash under 192.5. The Dream's got no guard depth, but NY's offense is cold. Look for the line to tighten to 2.5 by halftime.
2: The Dream's offense tonight isn't just about points, it's about reclaiming the air after a season where every pass felt like a gamble, and now they're playing like they've finally found the right hands to trust.
1: The court remembers Alicia Gray's absence like a missing chord. The space she left hums with the weight of what could have been. The game breathes in the air of Clark's era now, where every drive is a declaration, every pass a counterpoint to the past. The floor is hot, the lights are bright, this isn't just basketball. It's the proving ground. Live. Mehmet Kai. Chicago Bulls 32-42 Memphis Grizzlies. 8:21 second quarter. The Bulls' offense is a trapped animal. Every cut a desperate lunge, every pass a plea for space, the air thick with the weight of what was lost in the first quarter. The Grizzlies move like they've already won, their passes fluid, their steps short, the court a stage they've rehearsed 1,000 times before.
0: Desperate lunges on Lauri Markkanen. He's the trapped animal's only outlet, but his next 3 points come on a drive the paint, not away from it. The Grizzlies' rhythm is the rehearsal, his is the improvisation. The Bulls are playing like they are still in the bubble fading the minus 5.5 line. Sharp money's on the Grizzlies to keep the momentum going. The line's got no juice left after the pregame rally and the Bulls' rotation's looking tired. Memphis minus 4.5, take it.
1: Moment stunned, Donald Trump discovers Bears icon Mike Ditka has died. Predators acquire Jaden Strubel, 25, from Canadiens. The trade echoes the 1994 Rangers trade for Brian Leetch. Both moves reshaped franchises by importing a defenseman who had been overlooked in his original system. The cycle repeats. Undervalued skill, desperate need, and the quiet hum of a player who fits better than the numbers promised. Hackerks.
3: This is a high-risk, high-reward line move. Nashville's taking on a defenseman with a 2.6% chance of being a top-four NHL defenseman, per Cap Friendly's analytics, while giving up a pick that could be a lottery ticket. The Predators are signaling confidence in their own depth and betting on Struble's potential to fill a void at the top, not just the bottom.
1: Senators Eklund out for extended period with ankle injury. The ankle's the ghost here, what the playbook never names, the one hit that wasn't a hit, just a body taking the weight of a game that never asked for it. The scoreboard calls it a setback, but the real loss is the way he carried the crowd's breath on his shoulders, and now the arena's just a hollow echo of what could've been.
0: The injury isn't just a physical out, it's a structural shift in the Senators' forward play. Eklund's absence disrupts the line's momentum, forcing a pivot in the Flyers' matchup strategy, which will now test how quickly the team compensates for the missing speed and scoring edge provided.
1: Stolen base report.
4: Nassim Nunez's 49 steals are a silent sprint, his eyes slicing the pitcher's windup and predicting the throw before the catcher's arm even rises, a ghost in the lane. And the 37 RBIs confirm he turns that ghost into tangible output. Chandler Simpson's 46 stolen bases are a reflexive echo of the outfield's timing. He reads the batter's eye and the pitcher's release like a second heartbeat. And his 38 RBIs prove he doesn't just steal, he builds. Bobby Witt Jr. turns 45 steals into a double threat. Storm every base he steals is a prelude to 54 RBIs and 18 homers. His speed, a blade that slices

0: is the field, and his bat, a hammer that finishes the strike.
1: History drop. Roman concrete has been under sea for 2,000 years and it's still getting tougher. It's the puzzle. Ash, shaken into seawater in that precise ratio that sets off a slow mineral crystal danceone that we only noticed in hindsight. The Pantheon's dome, poured in 125 CE, has never cracked, proof that the recipe was a living chain, not a text. When Rome fell and the Neapolitan quarries went silent, the chain broke and the concrete secret went with it.
2: Film review.
1: The camera lingers on a woman's hands tying her shoes, the film's opening line. Every frame in is a question. What do you see when the lights go out? The silence isn't absence. It's the weight of a whole world holding its breath, cuts like a knife between two languages. Two selves each shot a choice. Which version of the protagonist do you trust? The director's hands are steady, but the camera trembles with the lie of translation is a hymn in black and white, its sound design a choir of static and breath. It doesn't ask you to believe, it asks you to the shape of longing in the negative space between frames.
3: The Nifty Fez in 2016 was a calculated gambit to Bernard House and Mesa was Greenlit by A24's algorithm. The Mephews director's last film underperformed in theory, but crushed on who it was a co-production between French House Funds and Netflix and Scripted Division. Betting on the backlash to subtitles in the poster, it was the wildcardist director's previous film had no box office but a viral TikTok trend. The film that makes you your statics so the studio bought the rights mid-post into packages a sense of experience who immersed the years with a charge $1.25 for the full experience sound design plus into futures. The numbers weren't about the films, they were about who would pay for the of them.
1: Sport, Spirits, Code, Arcady, Signal City. Stay tuned. A visitor just crossed the frequency. Someone from before the algorithm.
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1: 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Arcady's Kinetic Arena. Last call is a signal, not an ending of frequency shift. The bar at 1:47 a.m. is a different instrument than the bar at 9. Everything performative has burned off. What remains is signal. The real drink, the real conversation, the real face of whoever is still there. The bartender reads the room the way a coach reads the field, not what is happening. What is about to? This is what spirits do that the scoreboard never could. They strip the arena down to what was always there. I am Arcady. Signal sit.
5: 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The arena is chaos, organized into grace. I am here for it. Arcady. Live art. Always. Arcady. The map updates. She bits. The brushstroke lands. Arcady. 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
2: The line. The line. Dallas Cowboys 5.5 vs. Tampa Bay Buccaneers sharp money's on Tampa at -5.5. The Cowboys offense is a shell of itself. Dak Prescott's been banged up, and the line's been moving to Tampa all week. The Buccaneers defense is a wrecking ball, and the public's piling on Dallas like it's a dead man's floor. But the sharp money knows the Cowboys secondary still got bite, and that's where the value is. Houston Rockets 6.5 vs. Dallas Mavericks Houston's at -6.5, and the sharp money's loading up. Luka Doncic has been playing like a man possessed, and the Mavs defense has been exposed. The Rockets bench has been a problem all year, but tonight's the night they are getting ice cold. The line's got no respect for Houston's defense, and that's where the money's going. Pittsburgh Penguins 2.5 to win sharp money.
1: Live,

0: Adelaide, NY. New York Liberty 6262 Atlanta Dream. 143 third quarter. The court is a stage for the unseen every step, a protest against the weight of what came before, every sweat a rebellion against the stories that tried to erase. The dream plays like a nation holding its breath, waiting for the next chapter to prove they belong.
1: Protest against the weight is why you're laying odds on the dream's bench. Bryant's offenses are her, and the Liberty's rotation is the first line of defense. Beth Diana and Neka Agu Mike's assistant shoot radio when she steps up. The court remembers who wrote the rules. The line's already moving, public's piling into the dream at minus 3.5 after Gray's injury, but sharp money's fading to plus 2.5. The dream's got no guard play left, and NY's got the firepower to blow this out. The real plays the over slash under 138's too low with Plum and Brina Stewart in the mix.
2: The court hums with the quiet fury of two teams holding their breath mat for the score. But for the moment, someone finally looks up from the headlines and sees them.
0: The court remembers Alicia Gray's absence like a missing chord. The space she left hums with the weight of what could have been. The game breathes in the air of Clark's era now, where every drive is a declaration, every pass a counterpoint to the past. The floor is hot, the lights are bright. This isn't just basketball. It's the proving ground. Live. Mehmet Kai. Chicago Bulls 36-47 Memphis Grizzlies. 4:38 second quarter. The Bulls claw back like a man drowning, arms scrabbling for air, but the Grizzlies' weight is a tide, and no amount of gasping changes the pull of the deep.
1: Gasping's a losing proposition. Mem's defense is the tide, but the real place in Chicago fights it. DeMar DeRozan's isolation drives are the only shots with plus EV here, so long as they're not contested. Bet DeRozan's three-point attempts against switch-heavy help defense is pull-up jumpers the only thing that can turn the drowning into a sprint. The Bulls are plus 5.5 at 4:38 in the second. Public's chasing the home court edge, but sharp money's fading that. Grizzlies' rotation is hot right now. Gasol, Jackson, Hayward all on fire, and the Bulls' defense is still in the process of adapting. Bet the over on the total 211.5 and let the line adjust. The sharp money's already moving.
0: Tom Brady fires back at claims he started NFL players' referee complaints. Dak Prescott's late mistake raises new questions after Dallas Cowboys' painful loss to Tampa Bay Buccaneers. Steph Curry's mom quietly remarries in whirlwind romance. The crowd is the hush before the roar, the quiet in the stands when the screen goes dark, everyone waiting for the moment the story becomes theirs, not just the players on the court. The arena breathes with the unsaid, the love that moves slower than the highlight reel, the family that builds itself in the cracks of the game.
1: The marriage is a high-stakes play in the Curry dynasty's emotional bank account. Sonya's remarriage signals a structural shift from broken home narrative to new chapter branding, a calculated pivot in the family's public identity. The real data point? Steph's absence from the ceremony, no social media presence, no team statement tracks as a deliberate, a strategic retreat from the spotlight to let the house, the NBA, the media frame the narrative. That's the kind of controlled absence that only a player of his level can pull off.
0: The parlay score. Tonight's same-game parlay is a choreographic score, a dance of eight movements, each with its own rhythm and personality. The Dodgers and Minnesota, with the most reliable leg at the top, dance with the precision of a seasoned couple. The Brewers and Cincinnati are a bit more erratic, their movements a little more wild and unpredictable, reflecting the streaky nature of Bryce Turang. The Phillies and Washington's leg is the shakiest, almost like a wobbly step in a dance routine, hinting at the Nationals' recent rough play. Finally, the Yankees and Detroit's leg is the most stable, as Ben Rice's ability to drive in two runs consistently makes him the anchor of this structure. The choreographic challenge here is to have all eight movements perfectly aligned and each soloist, from the Dodgers and
1: The script. Cleveland's Davin Williams, 3.00 ERA, 11.5K% faces Chicago's lineup, which averages 7.8% whiffs. Burke's slider, a meatball in the zone, will get whiffed. Bet under on KS. The contact machine is priced like a fastball artist. The wind howls and at progressive field grounders only. Burke's 3.86 ERA on ground balls. That's a setup. Under total runs on Burke. The weather's the real ace here.
0: The wind carves the strike zone into a blade, and Burke's slidron's a lazy meatball. No dances like a marionette's leg, each tugged by Williams' fastball and the hitter's desperate fingers, while Cleveland's lineup, a chorus of contact, hums the old song of the ballpark's bones, knowing the grass won't give back what it takes. Cody Corner. Finding the pack-a-punch in the tomb feels like discovering Spaceland's secret carousel platform where the brute looms, waiting for the perfect spin to boost the ride.
1: While you chase secret carousels, the leading CDL squads are already locking ghosts with the six-scoped keel.

0: posting 2.15k slash D on the new Rebirth map and cashing in on the mid lane control bonuses that are driving the current priceful surge.
1: HackerX on the line.
2: Kernel level anti-cheat is the only true barrier. Aim assist must be disabled for skill integrity. Server tick at 128 HC still masks micro latency, skewing rankings toward engagement metrics, not pure skill. Zombies are a fun sandbox, but calling the meta just a game ignores the data.
1: That is the signal. Everything else is noise. Arcadian in or and out. There is a pour that only happens after the game. Not celebratory. Not consoling. Something older than both. The hand that reaches for the bottle already knows the outcome the body understood before the final whistle, the last frame, the closing bell. Spirits carry memory the way a stadium carries echo. Long after the crowd is gone, the walls still know what happened. I am Arcadi. Signal City Sound. Last call.
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3: The body knows things the mind is still arguing about.
1: There is a pour that only happens after the game. Not celebratory. Not consoling. Something older than both. The hand that reaches for the bottle already knows the outcome. The body understood before the final whistle, the last frame, the closing bell. Spirits carry memory the way a stadium carries echo. Long after the crowd is gone, the walls still know what happened. I am Arcadi. Signal City Sound. Last call.
3: 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Signal City. The pattern emerges. Arcadi. Arcadi. The game is the canvas. Signal City. The pattern emerges. Arcadi. That moment deserves more than a highlight. It deserves a reading. Arcadi, the map updates, or she bits.
1: Arcadi, Signal City. 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
0: The line. Dallas Cowboys 5.5 vs. Tampa Bay Buccaneers sharp money's on Tampa at -5.5. The Cowboys offense is a shell of itself. Dak Prescott's been banged up, and the Lions been moving to Tampa all week. The Buccaneers defense is a wrecking ball, and the public's piling on Dallas like it's a dead man's floor. But the sharp money knows the Cowboys secondary still got bite, and that's where the value is. Houston Rockets 6.5 vs. Dallas Mavericks. Houston's at -6.5, and the sharp money's loading up. Luka Doncic's been playing like a man possessed, and the Mavs' defense has been exposed. The Rockets' bench has been a problem all year, but tonight's the night they are getting ice cold. The Lions got no respect for Houston's defense, and that's where the money's going. Pittsburgh Penguins 2.5 to win sharp money.
1: Live. Hit at CBJ. Columbus Blue Jackets 2-2 Pittsburgh Penguins. 11:43 third period. The ice remembers the weight of a traded champion's hesitation, his skates whispering the ghost of a name he no longer carries, while the crowd's breath hums like a held note, waiting for the wrong chord to break the silence. The puck is a question the players can't answer yet, rolling between their sticks like a secret they are not ready to share.

0: The traded champion's hesitation? That's a 1.5 on the Columbus goalie's save percentage. Tonight's already given up 2 on 4 shots since the trade was announced, and the Penguins' power play's a turning that ghosts into a goal. The puck's a secret? Bet the next breakout against the left wing high stick handling's been a 60% possession play, but the trade's weight's already got him looking up the wrong way. Hit minus 2.5. 110. Sharp money was on the Penguins to cover the over slash under 4.5, but that's fading fast with Aristiza to Sick Energy. Columbus' new identity is not just. The house is taking the 2.5 back to 112, but I'm still betting the over. This game's momentum shifts like a Vegas neon sign in a wind tunnel.
1: Live. Adelaide NY. New York Liberty 68-66 Atlanta Dream. End of third quarter. The floor hums with the weight of what they've carried here, each step a defiance carved into the wood, the crowd a living testament to the bodies that built this court before them. The Liberty's lead isn't just points, it's the quiet refusal to let the arena forget.
0: The Liberty's lead is a bet on who carries the weight of history, and tonight it's the one who doesn't just step on the floor, but it. Watch for the playmaker who turns the crowd's quiet into a sprint, because defiance is just momentum in motion. The Dream's line just got sharper. Alicia Gray's status alone moves the spread 3.5 points. Sharp money's fading the minus 11.5 Atlanta line, betting on the Liberty's momentum and the Dream's defensive collapse without their floor general. Public still chasing the under, not let them.
2: The way the ball bounces off the Liberty's hands tonight isn't just about possession, it's about whether they'll let the Dream's fire burn them alive or learn to dance in the ashes.
1: The court remembers Alicia Gray's absence like a missing chord. The space she left hums with the weight of what could have been. The game breathes in the air of Clark's era now, where every drive is a declaration, every pass a counterpoint to the past. The floor is hot, the lights are bright. This isn't just basketball. It's the proving ground. Live. Mehmet Kaya. Chicago Bulls 42-54 Memphis Grizzlies. 2:48 second quarter. The Bulls cling to the ledge like a gambler counting cards. Each pass a wager, each miss a fold, but the Grizzlies move like the dealer, reshuffling the deck before the hand's even over, and the court hums with the quiet certainty that this is a game the house always wins. The air smells of chalk and old bets, and the clock ticks like a ticking time bomb.
0: Chicago's got a 2.5 point push at plus 2.5. No sharp money's on the Grizzlies. The Bulls' defense is collapsing in transition, and the plus 5 from the RSI is a bet. Fade the line.
1: Live. Iowa at Wash. Washington Huskies the 3-0 Hawkeyes. 12:30 first quarter.
3: Minus un and minus 1 at 65.
1: The clock ticks like a heartbeat over cracked turf. Iowa's first down is a whisper of defiance, a single point stitched into the air where Washington's silence should have been armor. The Husky defense stands unbroken, but the field remembers, even empires are made of moments you can't hold.
0: The whisper of defiance isn't just a first down, it's the Husky linebackers on the turf, the way their arms lock mid-hit and still the clock wins forward. That Iowa's next possession breaks the Husky chain at the 20, or you're betting on the field's memory being wrong. Iowa minus 6.5 at 105. Sharp money's on the spread. Husky's offense is a shell, and Iowa's defense is eating up Washington's timeouts. Public's chasing the Jordan Strong collab bus, but the real play is the Husky QB's turnovers. Bet the line.
1: The post reads like a man trying to prove he's the weirdo in the group, because the truth is, he's not. That's the whole point. Disc golf isn't about skill. It's about the after. The walk home, the shared stories, the way the course becomes a map of who you are with these people, the one who always picks the bad tee, the one who laughs when you shank it into the trees, the one who insists on playing again tomorrow. He's not weird. He's. And that's the only rule that matters. Taylor Swift books major Hollywood appearance as Travis Kelce prepares for Chargers clash. Kings owner's attempt to motivate team goes horribly wrong. Tyreek Hill makes major admission about threatening ex-wife amid ongoing civil lawsuit. The moment isn't the punch or the threat, it's the way his hands, when asked to describe the violence, like a boxer tucking his gloves away after a fight he can't remember. The lie isn't in the words, but in the space between them, where the body still holds the weight of something it can't name. That's the kinetic moment, the silence of a man who knows the story of his own hands better than he knows his own name. Signal City Station for this is the arena's dressing room at dawn, where the lights are still on, but no one's left yet.
0: The threat escalation here isn't just personnel, it's a structural breakdown. Hill's public admission mirrors the NFL's pattern of deferred accountability. The league lets players burn through personal crises until the optics force a response. The real signal? His comeback narrative is now a liability, not an asset. Every replay of this moment erodes the clean slate mid the league sells to sponsors. The house just flipped the table.
1: Sport, spirits,

0: 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Arcadehelman.
1: Well, now, Arcady, you sound like you ain't heard a cornet since the last time the river flooded. That trespassing nonsense. Man, that's just the same old thing calling it trespassing like you ain't already stepped on somebody's toes to get there. That's what New Orleans knows. The land don't belong to no one till you make it yours. And if you ain't got the to back it up, then you ain't got nothing. But if they're making jokes about it, well, that's better than a fistfight. Still, I'd rather hear a horn than a mic any day.
0: Arcady Buddy Boldener? There is a pour that only happens after the game. Not celebratory. Not consoling. Something older than both. The hand that reaches for the bottle already knows the outcome the body understood before the final whistle, the last frame, the closing bell. Spirits carry memory the way a stadium carries echo. Long after the crowd is gone, the walls still know what happened. I am Arcady. Signal City Sound. Last call.
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0: Every game is a map. 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This is Arcady's Kinetic Arena on Signal City Sound, where video games, sports, and spirits collide as one living art form. The synthetic arena. The flesh arena. The social arena. 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Log GTA 6 release calendar impact. GTA Fever. Vacation requests for Grand Theft Auto 6's release date are already spiking. The uptick underscores how the game has become a calendrical anchor. Employees and gamers alike are aligning personal downtime with the event, turning the release into a shared temporal marker rather than a solitary entertainment moment. It signals a shift where the cultural pulse of the franchise dictates personal schedules, blurring the line between work, leisure, and game up.
2: 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The pattern emerges. Arcady. Every great athlete is solving a philosophical problem in real time. Arcady. Signal City Sound. The game is on. Culture as canvas. Arcady Live. Arcady, the game is the canvas. Arcady, live art, always. This is Arcady. The archive is open.
0: 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Neither do we. Arcady and Oren. Signal City.
3: The line. The line. Dallas Cowboys 5.5 vs. Tampa Bay Buccaneers sharp money's on Tampa at -5.5. The Cowboys offense is a shell of itself. Dak Prescott's been banged up, and the Lions been moving to Tampa all week. The Buccaneers' defense is a wrecking ball, and the public's piling on Dallas like it's a dead man's flow. But the sharp money knows the Cowboys' secondary still got bite, and that's where the value is. Houston Rockets 6.5 vs. Dallas Mavericks. Houston's at -6.5, and the sharp money's loading up. Luka Doncic's been playing like a man possessed, and the Mavs' defense has been exposed. The Rockets' bench has been a problem all year, but tonight's the night they are getting ice cold. The Lions got no respect for Houston's defense, and that's where the money's going. Pittsburgh Penguins 2.5 to win sharp money.
0: Live. Adelaide NY. New York Liberty 71-70 Atlanta Dream. 6:22 fourth quarter. The Dream's hands are empty. No. Alicia Gray to anchor the weight of what they've built. No third guard to hold the memory of the battles they've already won. The court remembers the bodies that carried it before, and tonight, it's just the floor and the ghosts of the ones who taught them how to stand.
3: The floor's not empty, it's just waiting for the next hand to pick up the weight of the game's momentum. Bet on Caitlin Clark to anchor that memory tonight. She's the only one who can

0: turned ghosts into a fast break. The dreams line just got sharper. Alicia Gray's tag on the injury report isn't just noise, it's a 20-point spread killer. Sharp money's already coming off the dream by 3.5, public still chasing the big name fantasy, but the real play is NY over 135. The dream's offense collapses without Gray's playmaking, and New York's got the firepower to exploit it. Take the under, 134.
1: The court feels like a room where everyone's holding their breath until the moment someone forgets and just plays.
2: The court remembers Alicia Gray's absence like a missing chord. The space she left hums with the weight of what could have been. The game breathes in the air of Clark's era now, where every drive is a declaration, every pass a counterpoint to the past. The floor is hot, the lights are bright. This isn't just basketball. It's the proving ground. Live. Anna at WPG. Winnipeg Jets 0-2 Anaheim Ducks. 10:17 second period. The puck carves a line through the ice like a question mark while the crowd hums with the weight of Jets and mothballed dreams, the air thick with the scent of jet fuel and regret.
0: That question mark, Sark? Ducks DPOY on this line is plus 0.75, but the Jets defense Lundqvist, MacKinnon is a minus 0.40 play. Bet the puck's next period Lundqvist's glove side is plus 1.10 the sky's cost. The Ducks are on a 3-game winning streak after a 5-game losing streak. And that's the narrative sharp. Money's betting on ANA minus 2.5 is still the line. But the public's piling in on the Jets at plus 2.5. The Jets' defense is a mess, but if they can generate any offense, bet plus 2.5 is a sharp fade. Watch for the line to move to minus 1.5 if Anaheim's D stays locked down.
2: Live. Mehmet Kai. Chicago Bulls 50-60 Memphis Grizzlies. Halftime. The court breathes like a wounded anime latch past a desperate gasp, each shot a plea for mercy. And the crowd's silence is the weight of a debt unpaid. The Bulls' hands are tied, but their hearts still beat the rhythm of a song they can't quite finish.
0: The Jets do at the break. Memphis' defense is the knife in the ribs, but their offense when they force Chicago into a 3-second violation on the next possession. Bet the Grizzlies turn the wounded rhythm into a full chorus. Grizzlies plus 14.5 over, or DeRozan 12 plus points on 6 plus shots. You're not just playing through the pain. They are in it. The Bulls are bleeding at halftime sharp. Money's fading the spread by 3.5, but public still pushing the line to minus 5.5. Giannis 17 points and 12 boards aren't enough to cover Chicago's early fire, and the Grizzlies' pace advantage is the real play, but the over at 210.
2: Lamar Jackson sidelined as Baltimore Ravens turn to Tyler Huntley for crucial

0: real conversation, the real face of whoever is still there. 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This is what spirits do that the scoreboard never could. They strip the arena down to what was always there. I am Arcady. Signal sit.
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1: 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The body knows things the mind is still arguing about. Arcady. The game is the canvas. Arcady, Signal City.

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2: The line. The line. Dallas Cowboys 5.5 vs. Tampa Bay Buccaneers sharp money's on Tampa at -5.5. The Cowboys' offense is a shell of itself. Dak Prescott's been banged up, and the Lions been moving to Tampa all week. The Buccaneers' defense is a wrecking ball, and the public's piling on Dallas like it's a dead man's floor. But the sharp money knows the Cowboys' secondary still got bite, and that's where the value is. Houston Rockets 6.5 vs. Dallas Mavericks. Houston's at -6.5, and the sharp money's loading up. Luka Doncic has been playing like a man possessed, and the Mavs' defense has been exposed. The Rockets' bench has been a problem all year, but tonight's the night they are getting ice cold. The Lions got no respect for Houston's defense, and that's where the money's going. Pittsburgh Penguins 2.5 to win sharp money.
1: The Oracle. Mem at Kai Halftime Kai 50-60 Mem. The numbers whisper of a game already decided in the first quarter's shadow. Chicago's 50 isn't a score, but A, the slow accumulation of a team that knows how to bleed without bleeding. The margin is a confession. Milwaukee's defense isn't just stopping shots, it's them before they are even thought. Watch for Lauri Markkanen's hesitation at the rim. His feet betray his mind when the game's rhythm shifts. The archive records this. When the defense collapses into a single unit, the offense's geometry collapses with it.
2: The line. The Bucks' second unit will turn the 30-40-70 into a 40-50-80 by the fourth quarter, and Giannis will be the only one who notices it.
1: Live. Adelaide, NY. New York Liberty 71-75 Atlanta Dream. 4:48 fourth quarter. The Dream's hands are hollow today. Alicia Gray's absence is the weight of a promise unmade, and the court remembers what they've lost before they even score. The Liberty's fire is all flash, no heat. They chase the game like they are chasing a ghost of the past, while Atlanta stands in the light of what they've built.
2: The errant just grays out since they're the Dream's exposed. Bet the next three possessions on Atlanta's slow play. They are not scoring, they are had to win, and that's where the money is.
3: The Liberty's ghost? That's their line, but it collapses by half court once they realize the Dream's not chasing them anymore.
2: The Dream's line just got sharper. Alicia Gray's injury puts Atlanta at a -1.5 in the fourth with 4:48 left.
3: Sharp money's already moving to the spread, but public's still chasing the public's

0: outside fitting, that's where the juice is.
1: The court hums with the quiet fury of a woman holding back a scream because in this game, every breath is a defiance. Every pass is secret language only the ones who've been broken and rebuilt could understand.
2: The court remembers Alicia Gray's absence like a missing chord. The space she left hums with the weight of what could have been. The game breathes in the air of Clark's era now, where every drive is a declaration, every pass a counterpoint to the past. The floor is hot, the lights are bright, this isn't just basketball. It's the proving ground. Live. See it dead. Detroit Red Wings 3-6 Seattle Kraken. 3:54 third period. The ice remembers the Kraken's desperation like a blade remembering its edge, every slash a whisper of what's left when the body forgets how to breathe. Detroit's defense stands as the wall a man leans against after the storm, already knowing the weight will come again.
0: The Kraken's desperation isn't just in their rush, it's in the between their last line and the blue line, where the puck lingers like a blade held too long in the dark. Bet the next goal comes from a pass that skates that gap, not around it. The Kraken are plus 1.5 after Finney's power play dominance is sharp, money's already fading the line. But the public's still chasing the underdog buzz. If Detroit's third period offense collapses, the line could flip to minus 1.5 on the fly.
3: Live, IOWA at WOEI. Washington Huskies 0-6 Iowa Hawkeyes 6:05 one zet and quarter 3:03 at 28.
2: The Huskies stand motionless at the threshold like a team that forgot how to move before the snap. Their bodies still caught between the old story and the one they are trying to rewrite. The field breathes with the weight of a dynasty shadow, and the first down is just the first breath of a playbook that hasn't yet decided if it's still theirs.
0: The old story's not dead, it's just being outmaneuvered by the new one.
4: Bet the Huskies' misstep this drive isn't the end of it, but the first crack in the dynasty's armor take the underdog's second down conversion at 10-12 yards.
0: Iowa minus 1.5 at 110. Sharp money's on the Huskies 3rd and 3 at 28 with a 0-6 lead. That's A. The line's already priced in the momentum shift, but the real money's on Washington's defense holding up until the second half. If they can't move the ball, the sharp money's fading the spread.
2: How the Premier League killed Arsenal's set-piece threat. Soccer Fulcrug haunts. Side as Bremen battle for 2-2 draw at Dortmund. NFL Mike Ditka, Hall of Fame player and Bears coach, dies at 86. That is what the data and the gut agree on. Arcadi. Signal City. There's a transmission bleeding into the archive. Young voices. Let them speak.
5: In the way to stop the best photograph of the most popular games. It is Nutter N.
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2: Look at this. MTV Classic airs reruns of a 1970s cop show that's now indistinguishable from a hostage situation. There is a pour that only happens after the game. Not celebratory. Not consoling. Something older than both. The hand that reaches for the bottle already knows the outcome the body understood before the final whistle, the last frame, the closing bell. Spirits carry memory the way a stadium carries echo. Long after the crowd is gone, the walls still know what happened. I am Arcadi. Signal City Sound. Last call.
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6: 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Arcadi. The body knows things the mind is still arguing about. I've been keeping that in the archive. Now you need to hear it. Signal City. 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
1: The arena never sleeps. Neither do we. Arkady and Oren. 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
2: The line. The line. Dallas Cowboys 5.5 vs. Tampa Bay Buccaneers sharp money's on Tampa at minus 5.5. The Cowboys offense is a shell of itself. Dak Prescott's been banged up, and the line's been moving to Tampa all week. The Buccaneers defense is a wrecking ball, and the public's piling on Dallas like it's a dead man's flow. But the sharp money knows the Cowboys secondary still got bite, and that's where the value is. Houston Rockets 6.5 vs. Dallas Mavericks Houston's at minus 6.5, and the sharp money's loading up. Luka Doncic has been playing like a man possessed, and the Mavs defense has been exposed. The Rockets bench has been a problem all year, but tonight's the night they are getting ice cold. The Lions got no respect for Houston's defense, and that's where the money's going. Pittsburgh Penguins 2.5 to win sharp money.
1: Live. Adelaide, NY. New York Liberty 75-81 Atlanta Dream. 3:15 fourth quarter. The Dream move like they've been carrying the weight of the world on their shoulders since the first time a man told them to shrino they stand in the fourth quarter, shoulders back, and is what it looks like when a team refuses to be small. The court remembers every inch they fought for, and tonight, it's giving them back just a little more than the scoreboard.
2: The Dream's shoulders aren't just carrying weight there.
3: Bet the next possession after the foul call at the three-point line. They'll turn the momentum into a step-back three, and the court's giving them the angle.
2: The Dream's line just got a 5-point bump on the road. Sharp money's fading that.
3: Gray's injury alone is a minus 1,000 prop play, and with Lloyd doubtful, Atlanta's depth is a real question.
2: The public's still chasing the Dream's home court advantage, but the sharp money's betting on NY's firepower to exploit the spacing.
3: Fade the 2.5, let the Liberty's offense run.
4: The court is breathing in slow motion tonight, like two women holding their breath to see who dares to blink first.
1: The court remembers Alicia Gray's absence like a missing cord. The space she left hums with the weight of what could have been. The game breathes in the air of Clark's era now, where every drive is a declaration, every pass a counterpoint to the past. The floor is hot, the lights are bright. This isn't just basketball. It's the proving ground. Live. Mehmet Kai. Chicago Bulls 56-62 Memphis Grizzlies. 10:26 third quarter. The Bulls chase the lead like a gambler doubling down on a bad hand, hands trembling with the weight of the debt they owe. Very pass a desperate bid to cover the spread before the house closes the door. The Grizzlies move like the desert wind, patient and unhurried, knowing the sun will rise again even if the odds are stacked against them now.
2: The Bulls' desperation is a plus 120 play bidded before the house calls the hand.
3: But watch the Grizzlies' desert wind. If they hit that three on the next possession, the line shifts to minus 140, and the spread's a dead man walking. The Bulls are at minus 5.5 with the Grizzlies running the clock. Public's all in on Chicago's late game push. But sharp, money's already fading bet. Line's plus 6.5 now, and with the Bulls' defense collapsing in the third, RSI corn and wheat reeds are just noise. The Grizzlies' home court advantage and Anthony Melton's red-hot shooting plus 10/11 in last five are the real value. Take the over at 208.5. The Bulls' offense is a shell, and the sharp money's betting on the Grizzlies' defense holding up long enough to ice it.
1: Live. GS at LV. Las Vegas Aces 2-0 Golden State Valkyries. 8:49 first quarter.
3: The Thrones built on sweat, not Stardust, but the Valkyries turnover margin by half-court on their next possession, because the floor's theirs now and they are just learning how to it.
2: The Valkyries are plus 2.5 after game 1, but the Aces have been playing like they owned the paint. Sharp money's already moving to the Aces minus 2.5, betting on Wilson's MVP form and Aces home court advantage.
3: The Lions got no respect for Aja's no-show to the ceremony, and the bookies are underestimating the Las Vegas grind. Take the Aces.
4: Tonight the court isn't just a stage, it's a confession booth, where every pass and every shot is an apology for the weight of what's been carried and the fear of what might finally drop.
1: The disc golf course at sunset was a congregation of people who'd traded spreadsheets for swings. The question was,

0: just about Techniquate was about belonging. That reach back wasn't just a move, it was a way to say, after the game, they'd linger, trading stories over cheap beer, pointing out the tree that swallowed last week's champions drive. It wasn't the score that mattered. It was the fact that they'd all been out there messy, imperfect, laughing toadster under the same sky. That's the real reach back. Soccer Lens hang on for much-needed win to climb up League One standings. Soccer Serbia hit with stadium closure and fines over supporter misconduct. Fortune favors Yashmita with second chance in Egypt. We've got a surprise caller on the line. Let's hear what they have to say about this headline.
1: Oh my, I remember when Signal City first started, back in the early days of online social media. The social reckoning, that's a bold move, I'll give them that. But comparing it to the social network, now that's a trip down memory lane. I remember that movie like it was yesterday.
0: Well, I never expected this reaction from our longtime listener. What a fascinating perspective you've brought to this discussion.
2: The script.
3: The script. Cleveland's Gavin Williams 0-0. 3.00 era. AKA Ace with 12 strikeouts in his last 12 innings faces Chicago's lineup today. The White Sox are a contact machine, whiffing just 17% of their swings in their last 50 plate appearances. The script? Under on strikeouts plus total hits over. Williams will miss bats, but Chicago's contact rate guarantees runs. The books priced it as a pitcher's duel. It's not. Milwaukee's win consistent 15-20 knots out of the Northwest turns the Brewers' park into a ground ball trap. Skubal's ground ball rate is 55% in his career, and his ERA in windy conditions is 2.80. The script? Under total runs plus over pitcher outs. The wind kills fly balls, keeps the score flat, and lets Skubal stay efficient. The books priced it as a neutral matchup. It's a pitcher's wind.
0: The wind hums through the outfield like a secret signal, turning every fastball into a question of grip and every grounder into a sprint against the clock, while Skubal's arm becomes a pendulum, swinging not just for strikeouts, but for the rhythm of the game itself, where the only drama isn't who hits, but who survives the gusts.
4: Film review.
0: The camera lingers on the stuntman's face. Not because we're supposed to admire the jump, but because the director knows the fall is coming are the ones who forget. The show wants you to watch the way it watches, with the same reckless devotion to spectacle that makes the injuries inevitable. It's not about the stunt. It's about the moment before the cut, when the body is still moving, but the audience isn't.
2: This is the stunt coordination failure rates a ratings play. The show's high-stakes, low-budget stunt choreography was deliberately to be unsafe to maximize viewer fixation on the edge-of-collapse moments, the same calculus that made zombie horde scenes infamously CGI for the crowd, live actors for the because the algorithm rewards the thrill of almost dying more than actual safety.
4: VR terminal segment.
5: When the Quest 3 opens a Termux shell, the gesture is the mind's silent tap on invisible keys. A quiet choreography that turns the headset into a living terminal where code is written in the air. The headset becomes a canvas that echoes the patterns of thought, letting you type without touching and trace the unseen threads of logic that bind your mind to the world.
0: HackerX on the line.
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0: Sport, Spirits Code, Arcady, Signal City. 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Last call is a signal, not an ending of frequency shift. The bar at 1:47 a.m. is a different instrument than the bar at 9. Everything performative has burned off. What remains is signal. The real drink, the real conversation, the real face of whoever is still there. The bartender reads the room the way a coach reads the field, not what is happening, what is about to. This is what spirits do that the scoreboard never could. They strip the arena down to what was always there. I am Arcady. Signal sit.
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1: 42 days. That's what stands between Signal City and the state of Leonida. Welcome to Road to Leonida, the archive of everything Grand Theft Auto 6. I'm Arcadi.
2: And I'm the analyst, here to make sure the archive doesn't get carried away.
1: Entry 1, nothing new from Rockstar's official channels since our last ledger. Thursday, November 19th, it's still the date on the record. One claim, one verdict. Claim 1, Xbox confirms GTA 6 cloud streaming will not be exclusive or reach PC.
2: Reported widely. Xbox has confirmed that GTA 6 cloud streaming will not be exclusive and will not reach PC. Here's my take. Leaving last-gen consoles behind was worth it.
1: I hear your optimism, but the record shows we have no verifiable data on the impact of that shift. Until the signal arrives, any claim remains speculative.
2: Fine, the data's missing. But I'm still not buying the hype.
3: I keep the kettle hot while we all sit waiting for the next signal to arrive. The drip will be ready before any rumors can stir, and that's all the certainty I need. Patience is a brew, not a sprint, and the countdown is just another pour. When the moment finally clicks, I'll have the perfect cup waiting, unchanged by speculation.
1: Today's question for the board, what's the first thing you'll do in Leonida? Lines are open.
4: Mike, Austin. I'm planning to just wander the streets, take in the atmosphere, and soak up the vibe.
1: That sounds like a solid way to set the mood.
5: Sarah, Denver, I'm ready to dive straight into a big score, pulling off a daring heist from the start.
2: Whether you stroll or strike, the opening choice will shape your story.
6: Morningside here. The first thing I'll do is head to the waterfront district and just watch the sunrise over the harbor.
2: A sunrise at the waterfront sounds like a perfect way to start the day.
4: Last one, and the part of the story where?
1: Hold the thought. No spoilers on the board. That's the board for today. Last entry, Grand Theft Auto 4 in 2008 brought Niko Bellic to a grittier Liberty City. The series learned to slow down and let a story breathe.
2: 42 days. 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
9: Signal City. The pattern emerges. Arcadi.
8: That's not a stat. That's a statement. This is Arcadi. The archive is open. Arcadi, Signal City Sound. The game is on. This is Arcadi. The archive is open.
0: Every game is a map. 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
1: Tampa Bay Buccaneers sharp money's on Tampa at minus 5.5.
0: The Cowboys offense is a shell of itself. Dak Prescott's been banged up, and the Lions been moving to Tampa all week. The Buccaneers defense is a wrecking ball, and the public's piling on Dallas like it's a dead man's floor.
1: But the sharp money knows the Cowboys secondary still got bite, and that's where the value is.
0: Houston Rockets 6.5 vs.
1: Dallas Mavericks Houston's at minus 6.5, and the sharp money's loading up. Luka Doncic has been playing like a man possessed, and the Mavs' defense has been exposed. The Rockets' bench has been a problem all year, but tonight's the night they are getting ice cold. The Lions got no respect for Houston's defense, and that's where the money's going. Pittsburgh Penguins 2.5 to win sharp money.
2: Live. Memekai. Chicago Bulls 73-67 Memphis Grizzlies. 5:50 third quarter. The Bulls have taken the ball back like it's a debt they are finally collecting each pass a ledger entry. Each dribble a line drawn through the court's memory of what came before. The crowd holds its breath like a held note, waiting to see if this will be the moment the game remembers.
0: That ledger's got a $100 line on DeMar DeRozan's next pass to Lauri Markkanen, but on the ledger closing with the $500 shot on Markkanen's three if the Bulls are writing their names in ink tonight. The Bulls are plus 4.5 at 6:50, but sharp money's already fading the DeMar DeRozan's out tonight, and the Grizzlies bench is hot. The line's a public play. The real value's in the minus 4.5, where the sharp money's betting on Chicago's third quarter slump turning into a full collapse.
2: Live. Iowa at Wash. Washington Huskies 13 Iowa Hawkeyes. 13:34 second quarter. Firth and 10 at 69. The Husky defense stands like a fortress half built, its walls still raw, its foundations uncertain, while Iowa carves the first true claim into the turf, not with force, but with the quiet precision of a player who knows the field is theirs to shape, not just to take. The clock hums like a gatekeeper's breath, holding the space between what was and what will be.
0: The fortress cracks aren't just in the walls during the time between plays, where Iowa's offense exploits the Husky defenses by forcing them to react to the shape they are to hold. Bet the next Iowa touchdown comes when they carve another claim into that turf, not with the run, but with the pass play that turns the Husky line into a obstacle. Iowa's got the Huskies flat on their back sharp money's already pushing the spread to minus 8.5 from minus 6.5, betting on Iowa's ability to keep the pressure on.
1: The public's still stuck on the Huskies' home field advantage, but the line's moving because the sharp money knows this is a battle, and Iowa's offense is the only thing that's actually.
2: Live. GS at LV. Las Vegas Aces 14-8 Golden State Valkyries. 3:08 first quarter. The floor is still warm from the bodies that built this court. No Aja stands where Clark stood, where the weight of history isn't just remembered, but every dribble a counterpoint to the men who never had to carry it. The Valkyries 8 is a reminder. Even the comeback is a story written in their language, and the Aces 14 is just the first verse of the one they are rewriting.
0: The floor's heat is nostalgiaite's leverage. Bet Aja Wilson's next assist to a guard cuts through the old playbook, and the 14-8 gap narrows faster than the Valkyries' bench can adjust to a court that's already theirs.
1: The Valkyries are getting plus 1.5 after game 1's momentum, but sharp money is fading. Fat public's chasing the hype, but the Aces' home court and Aja's MVP form 35.4 PPG, 12.4 RPG make this a plus 1.5 to me. Bet the Aces plus 1.5, but watch for a plus 1.25 if the line moves to account for the Aces' defensive transition.
3: The court hums with the quiet fury of a woman who's spent her life being measured by others' hands, and tonight, for the first time, she's finally going to measure the floor back.
2: Rangers goaltender Igor Shesterkin helped off ice after fall. Tarek Skubal, Yoshinobu Yamamoto to start first two NLCS games. Robert Griffin Roman III sends a strong message as football's treatment of players draws attention. History drop. In the bitter years of the Little Ice Age, Stradivari carved spruce that had grown slow under a cold sky and soaked it in a mineral solution that we can no longer duplicate. That exact blend of climate-aged wood and secret chemistry turned timber into a sound that even our scans can't reproduce. The instrument outlives its makers, the workshop closed, the supply chain vanished, and the echo of that decision remains in every note it still sends. That is what the data and the gut agree on. Arcadi. Signal City. There is a pour that only happens after the game. Not celebratory. Not consoling. Something older than both. The hand that reaches for the bottle already knows the outcome the body understood before the final whistle, the last frame, the closing bell. Spirits carry memory the way a stadium carries echo. Long after the crowd is gone, the walls still know what happened. I am Arcadi. Signal City Sound. Last call.
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1: Entry 20,241,005. The UK market has opened pre-orders for the DualSense-compatible GTA 6 controller, signaling the first formal convergence of Sony's haptic ecosystem with Rockstar's next-generation sandbox. The move underscores a growing consumer expectation that next-gen peripherals are not optional accessories, but core components of the launch narrative, reinforcing the pattern of hardware-driven hype cycles that now precede any substantive gameplay reveal.
2: From the archive desk in Las Vegas, Arcady, Signal City. This is Arcady. The archive is open. The arena is chaos organized into grace. I'm here for it. Signal City. The Dreamer. Arcady. Signal City. Vision. Arcady. The brushstroke lands. Arcady. Signal City. That play was a sentence with no verb, beautiful and incomplete.
1: Arcady here with Oren, Kinetic Arena. We cover the body, the bar, and the build. Let's move.
3: The line. Dallas Cowboys 5.5 vs. Tampa Bay Buccaneers. Sharp money's on Tampa at minus 5.5. The Cowboys offense is a shell of itself. Dak Prescott's been banged up, and the line's been moving to Tampa all week. The Buccaneers' defense is a wrecking ball and the public's piling on Dallas like it's a dead man's flow. But the sharp money knows the Cowboys' secondary still got bite, and that's where the value is. Houston Rockets 6.5 vs. Dallas Mavericks. Houston's at minus 6.5, and the sharp money's loading up. Luka Doncic's been playing like a man possessed, and the Mavs' defense has been exposed. The Rockets' bench's been a problem all year, but tonight's the night they're getting ice cold. The line's got no respect for Houston's defense, and that's where the money's going. Pittsburgh Penguins 2.5 to win sharp money.
0: Live. Mehmet Kai. Chicago Bulls 77-78 Memphis Grizzlies. 2:43 quarter. The Bulls' last possession unfolds like a gambler's last baton-desperate swing at the wheel, fingers brushing the table's edge as the dealer's eyes flicker with the cold certainty of the house. The court holds its breath, a vast, hollowed-out arena where the weight of the moment isn't in the points lost, but in the way the players move now. Slow and deliberate, as if each step is a final confession.
3: The dealer's eyes aren't cold, they're calculating, and the house wins the variance. Bet the Grizzlies' next possession. DeRozan's desperation is just noise, but Gasol's footwork. That's the edge counting the dealer's tells, not the points on the board. The Bulls are getting their money's worth on this line. Sharp money's dumping the spread after the Grizzlies' late-game collapse. The 5-point push to minus 5 is a fade, the public's chasing the story. But the sharp edge knows Giannis' defense and Chicago's late-game inefficiency are the real story. Bet the 10-point over after the break.
0: Live. Iowa at Wash. Washington Huskies 20 Iowa Hawkeyes. 9:05 second quarter.
1: Minus un and minus 1 at 65.
0: This is the moment when the field remembers itself. Washington's defense stands in the dirt, a statue of hesitation, while Iowa's offense walks through the cracks of their own making, not with force, but with the quiet certainty of a team that has already decided this game isn't theirs to lose. The clock ticks like a metronome for a funeral, and the Huskies' last stand is just another ghost story told in the bleachers.
3: The ghost story's already got a betting book. Iowa's next.

0: possession at the 30-yard line 7-12 odds because the Huskies' last stand is just a statuette waiting to be toppled by the team that this isn't a game they can win. The cracks in their defense? Washington's next turnover 15-1 odds because when the field remembers itself, it remembers walks through the cracks. Iowa's got the line at minus 1.5 by 10. But the sharp money's already moving to plus 1.5 by 7.5, this is a number. Washington's defense is a ghost, and that's not just the score. The Husky QB's been buried all night, and the line's not pricing in the fact that Iowa's got a edge rusher in there with a 99.5% chance of getting hit by a bus. Fade the spread unless you're betting on the Huskies coaching staff being fired by the end of the week.
1: Live. GS at LV. Las Vegas Aces 1916 Golden State Valkyries. End of first quarter. The court hums with the weight of what they've earned, these hands, these bodies, the years of being measured twice as hard, still here, still rising.
0: Earned is the spread. Valkyries open at minus 3.5, but look at the Aces defense is a ledger of years, not just points. Bet the under second chance offense save they convert 50% of those, the Lions have foot wrong. The Valkyries are getting plus 1.5 on the line after game 1's momentum swing sharp money is fading that, betting the Aces home court advantage, and Wilson's MVP form to push the line to plus 2.5 by halftime. Public still chasing the underdog height, but the real money's on the Aces defense, especially with Wilson's 5th MVP title and the Aces 2nd seed security.
2: The court hums with the quiet fury of two women who've already rewritten the rules. No, they are here to rewrite the ending.
1: Gambier is chopping and changing all the time. Ex-Australia player calls India unsettled, explains why. Mem at Kai in progress, Kai 77-78 Mem. Highlights Kingston Fleming's full highlights vs. San Antonio Spurs last night 123-116 W precise call of 15 points on 6/8 FG 75.0%. 2/4 from 3, 1/2 FT, 3 rebounds, 5 assists, 1 TOV, 3 steals, 4 PF, and a plus lesh of plus 8 in 1950 minutes played. Stolen base report.
3: Nassim Nunez's 49 steals are a silent sprint, his eyes slicing the pitcher's windup and predicting the throw before the catcher's arm even rises, a ghost in the lane, and the 37 RBIs confirm he turns that ghost into tangible output. Chandler Simpson's 46 stolen bases are a reflexive echo of the outfield's timing. He reads the batter's eye and the pitcher's release like a second heartbeat, and his 38 RBIs prove he don't just steal, he builds. Bobby Witt Jr. turns 45 steals into a double threat. Storm every base he steals is a prelude to 54 RBIs and 18 homers. His speed, a blade that slices the field, and his bat, a hammer that finishes the strike. The pattern holds. The arena closes for now.
4: A whisper of loss in the air, as if the portfolio weeps with Arcady's voice.
1: 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Every bottle still on the shelf is a transmission from a room that no longer exists. The people who made it, the season it was drawn from, the argument about the mash bill that someone lost and never forgot. You were drinking a moment that cannot be repeated. That is what the arena and the bar have always shared, the irreversible nature of what just happened. I am Arcady. Signal City Sound. Last call.
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1: 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Every match, a transmission. Every pour, a ritual. This is Arcady's Kinetic Arena on Signal City Sound, where video games, sports, and spirits collide as one living art form. The synthetic arena. The flesh arena. The social arena. All three signalcity.tv. There is a pour that only happens after the game. Not celebratory. Not consoling. Something older than both. The hand that reaches for the bottle already knows the outcome. The body understood before the final whistle, the last frame, the closing bell. Spirits carry memory the way a stadium carries echo. Long after the crowd is gone, the walls still know what happened. I am Arcady. Signal City Sound. Last call.

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Signal City Sound. The game is on. The brushstroke lands. Arcadi. Signal City. Signal City. The Dreamer. Arcadi. The body knows things the mind is still arguing about.

0: That's not a stat. That's a statement.
1: Arcady here with Oren, Kinetic Arena. We cover the body, the bar, and the build. Let's move.
2: The line. The line. Dallas Cowboys 5.5 vs. Tampa Bay Buccaneers sharp money's on Tampa at -5.5. The Cowboys' offense is a shell of itself. Dak Prescott's been banged up, and the Lions been moving to Tampa all week. The Buccaneers' defense is a wrecking ball, and the public's piling on Dallas like it's a dead man's floor. But the sharp money knows the Cowboys' secondary still got bite, and that's where the value is. Houston Rockets 6.5 vs. Dallas Mavericks Houston's at -6.5, and the sharp money's loading up. Luka Doncic's been playing like a man possessed, and the Mavs' defense has been exposed. The Rockets' bench has been a problem all year, but tonight's the night they are getting ice cold. The Lions got no respect for Houston's defense, and that's where the money's going. Pittsburgh Penguins 2.5 to win sharp money.
3: The Oracle. Mem at Kai end of period Kai 82-85 Mem. The numbers whisper of a game where Chicago's defense was a sieve. DeMar DeRozan's 30 points came on 16 shots, a signature efficiency that only deepens when the rim is guarded. The Archive flags this as a tactical mismatch. Milwaukee's zone, meant to collapse the paint, instead forced DeRozan into mid-range pull-ups where he thrives. The 85-82 final was never about the lead, it was about Milwaukee's inability to disrupt the one player who could break their defense, no matter the system.
2: The line. DeRozan's mid-range efficiency 42% on 16 shots was the only reliable weapon in a game where Milwaukee's zone failed to contain him.
3: Live. Mehmet Kai. Chicago Bulls 82-85 Memphis Grizzlies. End of third quarter. The Bulls' last stand is a dying man's clutch. Their hands still reach for the sky. But the sky is already theirs, and the court remembers how it felt when they were the ones holding the weight of the game.
2: The Bulls' last stand is a dying man's clutch.
4: The Grizzlies are +115 on the spread sharp monies, already pushing it to +120 after the Bulls' late push in Q3. The line's still light on public action, but the sharp money's betting on Giannis' second-half firepower and Chicago's fatigue faded the over under 225 after the first two quarters. If you're betting the line, take the under. Grizzlies' defense will collapse on the road.
3: Live. Anna at WPG. Winnipeg Jets 0-3 Anaheim Ducks. 14:56 third period. The ice remembers the weight of Winnipeg's last shot, how it hung, how it fell, how the Ducks' defense already knew where the next one would come from before the puck left the hands. And somewhere in the stands, a man in a rumpled suit watches his Empire's Jets gather dust, wondering if the next hype will ever take off.
2: The Jets' last shot was a 95 mph bullet that caromed off the boards bit on the Ducks' second pair O'Reilly, Richards to force a turnover on the next faceoff, odds +120. The Empire's Jets are grounded, but the real play here is the defense that the next move before the puck crossed the blue line. The Jets' power play is a -130 sharp pick. Public's chasing the underdog buzz, but Anaheim's defense is a line. Bet the Ducks' power play unit, they're +120 on the road. Bet Iguana Post? Pure Noise Giannis focuses on the Predators in this game.
3: Live. DS at LV. Las Vegas Aces 32-28 Golden State Valkyries. 5:50 second quarter. The court hums with the weight of a generation. Every pass, every miss, a vote on who gets to stand here, who gets to claim the floor as theirs. The Valkyrie's resilience is the body's memory of what it means to fight back after being told no.
2: Ajay Wilson's MVP snub. Public's gonna chase the story, but sharp money's on the Aces to grind out the win. LV +1.5 over / under 112 Valkyries.

0: Momentum's real, but the ace's home floor and Wilson's clutch gene make this a sneaky plus 150 money line for the sharp crowd.
1: The floor hums with the weight of two queens who've never needed a crown, just the space to prove they're already wearing one.
2: The lefty's not just missing the ball, fear missing the pickly ball isn't just a game, it's the last place where strangers pause to. The open side isn't just an empty space, it's where the real play happens. Laws over bad shots, the unspoken truths after a double fault, the way a new player's awkwardness becomes the day's inside joke. You're not just learning to hit left-handed, you're learning to, for the right moment, the right partner, the right story. That's why they show up. Mehmet Kaya, end of period. Kaya 82-85 mem. 21 years in the making, South Melbourne face Melbourne Victory in tonight's Australia Cup final, with 30,000 fans expected for a historic derby. Rota JC's Mitchell Paulison calls for a penalty after taking a free kick, before realizing he scored a goal.
3: The pattern holds, the arena closes, for now.
2: There is a pour that only happens after the game. Not celebratory, not consoling, something older than both. The hand that reaches for the bottle already knows the outcome. The body understood before the final whistle, the last frame, the closing bell. Spirits carry memory the way a stadium carries echo. Long after the crowd is gone, the walls still know what happened. I am Arcadi. Signal City Sound. Last call.
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2: 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The crowd is the medium. The final whistle is a brushstroke. Arcadi's kinetic arena sports, games, and craft spirits as living art. 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
4: 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Signal City, the dreamer. Arcadi. This is Arcadi. The archive is open. Arcadi. Signal City Sound. The game is on. Arcadi. Seeing what isn't visible yet. Signal City, Vision, Arcadi. I've been keeping that in the archive. Now you need to hear it.
3: Arcadi here with Oren, Kinetic Arena. We cover the body, the bar, and the build. Let's move.
0: The line. Dallas Cowboys 5.5 vs. Tampa Bay Buccaneers sharp money's on Tampa at minus 5.5. The Cowboys offense is a shell of itself. Dak Prescott's been banged up, and the line's been moving to Tampa all week. The Buccaneers defense is a wrecking ball and the public's piling on Dallas like it's a dead man's flow. But the sharp money knows the Cowboys secondary still got bite, and that's where the value is. Houston Rockets 6.5 vs. Dallas Mavericks. Houston's at minus 6.5, and the sharp money's loading up. Luka Doncic's been playing like a man possessed, and the Mavs defense has been exposed. The Rockets bench's been a problem all year, but tonight's the night they're getting ice cold. The line's got no respect for Houston's defense, and that's where the money's going. Pittsburgh Penguins 2.5 to win sharp money.
2: Live. Mehmet Kaya. Chicago Bulls 1996 Memphis Grizzlies. 6:58 fourth quarter. The Bulls' last possession is a slow motion surrender. DeMar DeRozan's dribble off the glass. The weight of the weight room. The way the floor itself feels heavier with every step toward the end. The Grizzlies don't even need to celebrate. They just let the silence breathe. A quiet victory carved in the space between the buzzer and the crowd's exhale.
0: The floor isn't heavier, it's the banked shot of momentum that only fires when the defense steps off. Bet the Grizzlies bench to hit on the next fast break, because the crowd's exhale is just the ref's whistle waiting to blow. The Grizzlies are plus 6.5 at home sharp, money's already fading bad. Giannis Iguana mishap is the only real noise here, and it's a game public will chase the story, but the line's already priced in the bull.

0: Fool's Road Fatigue. 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
1: Live. GS at LV. Las Vegas Aces 36-30 Golden State Valkyries. 4:18 second quarter. The court hums with the weight of every stolen glance. Bodies remember what the boards never could, and tonight, the Valkyries are writing their names in the same ink as the Aces, their hands calloused from carrying the weight of a league that never asked for this kind of endurance. The score is a ledger, but the real math is in the silence between plays, where every missed shot is a debt unpaid to the women who built this game in the dark.
0: Silence between plays is where the real odds are written. Betting on the Valkyries' next breakout play is just noise. The debt's already been called. Bet on who the most of the women who came before them. The Aces are plus 100 to win game 2 sharp. Money's fading that. Valkyrie's home court advantage and Williams' new deal unrivaled have the line moving against the underdog, but the Aces' defense and Wilson's MVP form still make this a public value amid the line, but watch the last 5 minutes.
2: The court hums with the quiet fury of two warriors who've spent their lives proving they don't need permission to take the space. No, they're here to show each other how it's done.
1: Live. Iowa at Wash. Washington Huskies 0-27 Iowa Hawkeyes. 5:07 second quarter.
3: Minus un and minus one at 65.
1: The Huskies are still standing barely while Iowa burns their turf like a torch to the past, each yard a defiance of what used to be. The field remembers, and they're just another team trying to rewrite it.
0: Rewriting the field is a long bit. Huskies defense has been a slow burn, but tonight's collapse is the kind of that only happens when a team's identity gets outplayed before even formed. If you want to see the past burn, look at Washington's turnover margin this season. It's the only number that's been torched. The Huskies are already dead. Sharp money's on Iowa by 14.5, Public's chasing the minus 1.5, but the real play is the second half. Washington's offense is a mirage, and the defense? They've been outplayed in every meaningful possession. Bet the spread, but only if you're willing to let the game play out like a bad Vegas script.
1: Alexander Zverev called out by Shanghai Masters opponent for poor on-court behavior. Falling down, complaining, messing. The serve was a shard of ice.
0: Spread's tight on the next point.
1: The court's a stage, but the scripts.
0: Dances for the crowd. Breakings.
1: Breaking. After another WWE star is let go, a top name gets emotional. Caleb Williams injury update. Bears QB gets major news on return timeline after suffering grade 2 hamstring strain.
0: The script.
4: The script. Cleveland's Gavin Williams 0-0. 3.00 era. AKA Ace with 12 strikeouts in his last 12 innings faces Chicago's lineup today. The White Sox are a contact machine, whiffing just 17% of their swings in their last 50 plate appearances. The script? Under on strikeouts plus total hits over. Williams will miss bats, but Chicago's contact rate guarantees runs. The books priced it as a pitcher's duel. It's not. Milwaukee's wind consistent 15 to 20 knots out of the northwest turns the Brewers' park into a ground ball trap. Skubal's ground ball rate is 55% in his career, and his ERA in windy conditions is 2.80. The script? Under total runs plus over pitcher outs. The wind kills fly balls, keeps the score flat, and lets Skubal stay efficient. The books priced it as a neutral matchup. It's a pitcher's wind.
1: The wind hums through the outfield like a secret signal, turning every fastball into a question of grip and every grounder into a sprint against the clock, while Skubal's arm becomes a pendulum, swinging not just for strikeouts, but for the rhythm of the game itself, where the only drama isn't who hits, but who survives the gusts. Cody Corner.
3: The 91 cipher loadout spins like Spaceland's carousel, a dizzying rotation of perks, while the Fung 82 is a brute, a towering force that crushes zombies like a bumper car in the park's darkest corner.
5: The 091S perk rotation is slick, but in CDL we keep it for crowd control with the 678 split, while the Fung 82S raw damage is the meta for ranked K/D climbs, and the in-game cash flows best into that high-paying split.
1: HackerX on the line.
6: Kernel-level anti-cheat is the frontline tick-rate dip is a vector for exploits. Aim assist remains a gray zone, raw precision wins. Ranked is engineered for retention, not pure skill. The 091's perk churn is a tactic against AI, not a shortcut to mastery.
1: That is what the data and the gut agree on. Arcady, Signal City.
3: Gut didn't ask where I'd been, fed me, and after a while, I stopped waiting to be asked and started.

0: started just being there. That's how he adopts people. Kitchen stays warm, door stays open.
1: There is a pour that only happens after the game. Not celebratory, not consoling, something older than both. The hand that reaches for the bottle already knows the outcome the body understood before the final whistle, the last frame, the closing bell. Spirits carry memory the way a stadium carries echo. Long after the crowd is gone, the walls still know what happened. I am Arkady. Signal City Sound. Last call.
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2: 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Arkady. 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Signal City. Vision. Arkady. Arkady. The map updates. She bits. Arkady. The game is the canvas. Signal City. The pattern emerges. Arkady. That's not a stat. That's a statement. I've been keeping that in the archive. Now you need to hear it.
0: Arkady here with Oren, Kinetic Arena. We cover the body, the bar, and the build. Let's move.
3: The line. The line. Dallas Cowboys 5.5 vs. Tampa Bay Buccaneers sharp money's on Tampa at -5.5. The Cowboys offense is a shell of itself. Dak Prescott's been banged up, and the Lions been moving to Tampa all week. The Buccaneers defense is a wrecking ball, and the public's piling on Dallas like it's a dead man's floor. But the sharp money knows the Cowboys secondary still got bite, and that's where the value is. Houston Rockets 6.5 vs. Dallas Mavericks. Houston's at -5, and the sharp money's loading up. Luka Doncic's been playing like a man possessed, and the Mavs defense has been exposed. The Rockets bench has been a problem all year, but tonight's the night they are getting ice cold. The Lions got no respect for Houston's defense, and that's where the money's going. Pittsburgh Penguins 2.5 to win sharp money.
1: Live. Mehmet Kai. Chicago Bulls 94-98 Memphis Grizzlies. 3:56 fourth quarter. The Bulls' last shot is a prayer thrown into the wind, a desperate arc bending toward the rim like a man reaching for a lifeline he knows he'll never quite grasp. The Grizzlies' bench has been a second heartbeat all night, their energy a slow, steady hum beneath the surface, and now it's rising like a tide.
3: That lifeline's a 30-foot stretch with a 10% chance of the Grizzlies' bench let it fall. Their tide's already laving at the rim. That last shot's just the wave breaking. Grizzlies win 100-94. The Bulls are getting crushed by the Grizzlies' defense. Jazz is on a 23-6 run in the last 5 minutes, and the line just moved from +5 to +3 on the spread. Sharp money's fading the under Grizzlies of this game, and the line's not pricing in Jazz late game dominance. Bet the Grizzlies -3.5 and the over 105. The public's chasing the buzz, but the sharp money's in the Jazz defense.
1: Live. Anna at WPD. Winnipeg Jets 1-4 Anaheim Ducks. 4:53 third period. The puck carves through the third period like a blade through quiet, every pass a whisper, every check a ghost shadow over the ice, and the crowd? A breath held too long, waiting for the moment when the signal breaks free of the noise, when the Ducks' rhythm finally cracks open like an egg, raw and golden, and the Jets? They are still searching for the thread that ties them to the play, not the score.
3: The Ducks' rhythm, the thread bit on the second line handle, Lindholm, Vlasic to split the Jets' blue line next shift like the blade cutting through the quiet. The Jets search? Their third line penalty.

0: kill is 10% flavor over fact. The Ducks' power play advantage already plus 1.5 goals and the Theodes getting crushed by sharp money. Vegas is still giving them plus 1.5, but the real line should be plus 2.5 after the drone story. NATO escalation equals anxiety equals puck control. Bet the Jets to cover.
1: Live. GS at LV. Las Vegas Aces 42-34 Golden State Valkyries. 1-0-4 second quarter. The court hums with the weight of 1,000 unspoken bodies built for this proving ground, but the arena still whispers. The Valkyries' momentum isn't just points on a board, it's the echo of a city that's never let them forget they're not women playing basketball.
0: Bet on the Valkyries' next fast break Golden State's offense is built on. The what-ifs of Curry's prime, the should've been of the WNBA first dynasty.

0: but stops breathing.
1: Breaking: WWE Championship suddenly changes hands on SmackDown before Money in the Bank. Tommaso Ciampa set for huge match against ex-WWE star outside AEW. It's what jihadists do. Plan to livestream US military firing squad execution draws criticism.
2: Film review.
3: It wanted you to feel the hum of a server room as a pulse, to watch the camera linger on the glow of a screen until the silence itself becomes the verdict, and to realize that the procedural rhythm is less about solving cases than about exposing the invisible architecture that frames every choice. In that stillness, it asks you to recognize your own data stream woven into the narrative circuitry.
4: The film was greenlit by a streaming service looking to monetize the surge in tech-centric procedural content with a low-cost production that hooks a data-savvy audience, driving subscriber retention and ad-support viewership in the competitive streaming wars.
1: That is the signal. Everything else is noise. Arcadian or in out. The arena goes quiet. A voice from another century has something to say.
5: The transmission faded before it arrived.
1: There's a transmission bleeding into the archive. Young voices. Let them speak.
6: Percent of the 2 million in 26,000% of the business ledger. The true objective is not just.
5: Era shape in the nation.

0: 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Live. Mehmet Kaya. Chicago Bulls 97-100 Memphis Grizzlies. 118 fourth quarter. The court is a battlefield of shadows, know every pass a gambit, every foul a misstep, and a war where the prize is the last heartbeat of the clock. The Bulls clutch like men drowning, their hands outstretched not for mercy, but for the one last breath of momentum before the tide turns.
1: The tide's already turned. Memphis defense is the artillery, and DeRozan's clutch is the last stand. At the Grizzlies' third and long, play at the 30, the offense has got the momentum, but the defense has got the look for Gasol to seal DeRozan in the corner, then Jackson to hit the three when the clock hits 20.
2: That's where the real gambit plays out.
1: The Bulls are down 3 with 1:18 left, but sharp money's on the Grizzlies. Memphis is plus 3.5 with a 75% sharp line, but the public's still chasing the Bulls after that headline. The line's got a 1.5 point juke in it. Take the plus 3.5, but only if you can get it at 100% sharp. The house knows Giant East is out there with that ague and a fear of the unknown moves markets.
0: There is a pour that only happens after the game. Not celebratory. Not consoling. Something older than both. The hand that reaches for the bottle already knows the outcome. The body understood before the final whistle, the last frame, the closing bell. Spirits carry memory the way a stadium carries echo. Long after the crowd is gone, the walls still know what happened. I am Arcadi. Signal City Sound. Last call.
3: Entry 20,241,119. File GTA 6 ongoing. The announced GTA 6 reveal precipitated an immediate depletion of PS5 Pro stock, leaving only inflated third-party listings that reached $1,300. This rapid scarcity underscores the culture's reflex to equate limited hardware with status, turning a launch day excitement into a secondary market arms race before the game itself has even shipped.
4: Every great athlete is solving a philosophical problem in real time. I've been keeping that in the archive. Now you need to hear it. Arcadi, the map updates, she bits. Every great athlete is solving a philosophical problem in real time. Signal City, Vision, Arcadi.

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That moment deserves more than a highlight. It deserves a reading. Signal City, Vision, Arkady.

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2: The line. Dallas Cowboys 5.5 vs. Tampa Bay Buccaneers sharp money's on Tampa at minus 5.5. The Cowboys offense is a shell of itself. Dak Prescott's been banged up, and the line's been moving to Tampa all week. The Buccaneers defense is a wrecking ball, and the public's piling on Dallas like it's a dead man's flow. But the sharp money knows the Cowboys secondary still got bite, and that's where the value is. Houston Rockets 6.5 vs. Dallas Mavericks Houston's at minus 6.5, and the sharp money's loading up. Luka Doncic's been playing like a man possessed, and the Mavs defense has been exposed. The Rockets bench's been a problem all year, but tonight's the night they're getting ice cold. The line's got no respect for Houston's defense, and that's where the money's going. Pittsburgh Penguins 2.5 to win sharp money.
3: Live. Mehmet Kai. Chicago Bulls 100-102 Memphis Grizzlies. 53.1 fourth quarter. The court is a wound, know each pass a stitch, each miss a tear while the crowd breathes in unison, a single pulse of anticipation for the final stitch that won't come. The clock hums like a dying engine, and the players move in slow motion, their shadows stretching long across the floor, a reminder that this moment isn't just about the score, but the weight of what's left unsaid.
2: The crowd's unison breath is the only play left bit under Anthony Melton's three from the corner, 1.81, plus 150 to stitch that final tear shut before the clock dies. If he misses, the wound festers. If he hits, the engine roars back to life. The Bulls are getting right, no public's chasing the plus 2.5 line like it's the last slot machine in town. But sharp money's flattening it to plus 1.5 after the Grizzlies' three-quarter run. Giannis defense is a no matter the spread, he's got the ball in his hands. Bet the over on the turnover margin. This is a Memphis team that when they're down and they're fighting dirty.
3: Live. Anna at WPD. Winnipeg Jets 1-5 Anaheim Ducks. End of third period. The ice remembers the weight of a season's exhaustion, each skate leaving a ghost of a breath. The pucks arc a reckoning of all the things unsaid between these men who know the cost of every pass, every save, every moment when the crowd's roar was just noise, a distraction from the quiet truth that the game is never just the game. And in the stands, a father watches his son's face light up over an iguana, the same spark that once burned in his own ice proof that some things, like the puck's slip or the desert's endless heat, never lose their magic, only their audience.
2: The iguana sparks a plus 300 long shot. Winnipeg's bench's been dead all year, but that kid's got, just like the Jets' top line, who've been carrying this team with 120% effort. Bet the father's son's flow lights up the Jets' next line, change they can finally break the Ducks' blue line. The Jets are a minus 180 favorite with 45% public money. Sharp money's already fading that line by 1.5 points. The Ducks' power play is efficient, 10 goals in last 5 games, and Winnipeg's goaltending is a shell game with a 100% draw rate. Bid the Ducks' goalie gets lit up again, push the line to minus 160.
3: Live. GS at LV.

0: Las Vegas Aces 45-36 Golden State Valkyries. Halftime. The Aces' hands are stained with the weight of every game before Thysbury stolen seed. Every MVP taken without a bow, every body that had to prove itself twice just to be seen. Tonight, the court remembers what it means to carry the fire of a movement that never asked for permission to burn.
1: Every stolen seed is a bet on the future. Tonight's line moves on whether they burn brighter than the MVP's shadow or just another flash in the desert's heat. The line's a 10-point under for the Valkyries. Sharp money's already fading bet after game 1's comeback energy. But the Aces' home court and Wilson's MVP weight keep the public betting heavy. Bet the Aces to cover at minus 10.5, but watch for a move to plus 1.5 over slash under 160. Sharp money's loading up on the under after the Valkyries' defensive collapse in game 1.
2: The floor hums with the quiet fury of a woman who knows she's been here before, and this time, the weight isn't just in the shot, but in the way she'll let it go.
0: Live. Iowa at Wash. Washington Huskies 327 Iowa Hawkeyes. 0:56 second quarter.
3: 1 AAN 10 at 48.
0: The Huskies' offense crawls forward like a man weighing the cost of every step, each yard a negotiation, each play a surrender. The field a battlefield where they've already lost the skirmish before the first snap. Iowa's formation hums with the quiet fury of a river carving stone.
1: The Huskies' surrender is priced in. They are a 2.5-point underdog, and the market's betting on Iowa's stone-carving momentum like it's a sure thing. But here's the twist. Iowa's offense need permission. It's the Huskies' defense that's been humbled, and a single play with a 40-yard bomb could rewrite the narrative faster than a river changes its course. Washington's line just moved from plus 4.5. Sharp money's already backing Iowa's offense to cover after the 20-yard TD drive. The public's still chasing the dynasty hype, but the edge rush is real. That Oregon recruit's commitment just killed their depth chart. Fade the Huskies by 3.
0: Live. ISU at Bayou. BYU Cougars via Iowa State Cyclones. 13-14 first quarter. 3rd and 3 at 49. The clock ticks like a heartbeat counting down to the first breath of this game. BYU's empty field a blank canvas. Iowa State's first snap the artist's mark on the wall. The air hums with the weight of what's there yet. Martin's absence a shadow cast before the play begins. The 3rd and 3 a question no one's dared to ask aloud.
1: Shadow Beckus a whole card aunt. BYU's injury to Martin is a sharp fade. Iowa State's offense is a 3rd and 3 monster. And BYU's ground game just collapsed. Line's already moving plus 2.5 to minus 1.5. Sharp money's on the public bet. But the real play is the public fade on the Cougars' defense. BYU's air game is solid, but if they can't run, the Cyclones' O-line will eat this up. Unders by 2.5. Sharp money's on the spread, but the line's underestimating the Cyclones' ability to force turnovers.
0: The court wasn't just a place to volley, it was a sanctuary where the rules bent just enough to let people. Sparta's cancellation wasn't just about a lost paddle, it was the moment the game's fragile magic cracked. Bickley Ball thrives on the rituals, the pregame chatter over iced coffees, the shared groans over the same old doubles partner slice, the way a well-placed backhand turns a stranger into a teammate for 3 minutes. When the system fails, you don't just lose a sport, you lose the people who showed up to be seen. And that's the real score.
4: Oren.
0: Former WWE World Champion apologizes after backstabbing longtime ally and turning heel on SmackDown. Mem at Kai in progress. Kai 100-102 Mem. The moment the crowd held its breath when Sheen stepped onto the court, on slow, deliberate pivot of his body, like a dancer testing the floor before the music starts, and suddenly the arena wasn't a building anymore, it was a canvas, and the play wasn't basketball, it was the kind that makes you forget you're watching a game.
1: Sharp money's already shifting from the bull slices, the kind of late game blowout where the line moves the game, not before. The public's still chasing the fantasy of a comeback, but the sharp eye sees the 100-102 line as a trap. The real value was in the plus 1,400 over slash under the fourth quarter. And the sharp money's already off the table.
0: Highlight Jim Harbaugh and his former 8C Mike Ditka. Surprise. We have Night Freak on the line, a dedicated listener who joins us at the witching hour. Night Freak, you sounded surprised by a headline we just shared. Care to share your thoughts?
5: Players night, huh? The Bay Area's night painted with funk. This isn't your average news bite. It's a call to the lost, the misfits, the nocturnal souls. A symphony of sound for those who dance beyond the pale. Signal City, you've found the secret melody that guides us through the night.
0: Night Freak, you've certainly got a unique perspective. But funk? Painting the night? You do realize this is a news

0: There is a pour that only happens after the game. Not celebratory. Not consoling. Something older than both. The hand that reaches for the bottle already knows the outcome the body understood before the final whistle, the last frame, the closing bell. Spirits carry memory the way a stadium carries echo. Long after the crowd is gone, the walls still know what happened. I am Arkady. Signal City Sound. Last call.
1: Arkady, stay in the arena.
0: You've watched sports your whole life. You've never heard it like this. 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Every bottle still on the shelf is a transmission from a room that no longer exists. The people who made it, the season it was drawn from, the argument about the mash bill that someone lost and never forgot. You are drinking a moment that cannot be repeated. That is what the arena and the bar have always shared, the irreversible nature of what just happened. I am Arkady. Signal City Sound. Last call.
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0: The scoreboard is a canvas. The crowd is the medium. The final whistle is a brushstroke. Arkady's kinetic arena sports, games, and craft spirits as living art. 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
1: 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Arkady in the archive. Signal City, the dreamer, Arkady. That play was a sentence with no verb, beautiful and incomplete. That play was a sentence with no verb, beautiful and incomplete. Arkady, seeing what isn't visible yet.

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2: The line. Dallas Cowboys 5.5 vs. Tampa Bay Buccaneers sharp money's on Tampa at -5.5. The Cowboys offense is a shell of itself. Dak Prescott's been banged up, and the Lions been moving to Tampa all week. The Buccaneers defense is a wrecking ball, and the public's piling on Dallas like it's a dead man's flow. But the sharp money knows the Cowboys secondary still got bite, and that's where the value is. Houston Rockets 6.5 vs. Dallas Mavericks Houston's at -6.5, and the sharp money's loading up. Luka Doncic's been playing like a man possessed, and the Mavs' defense has been exposed. The Rockets' bench has been a problem all year, but tonight's the night they are getting ice cold. The Lions got no respect for Houston's defense, and that's where the money's going. Pittsburgh Penguins 2.5 to win sharp money.
3: The Oracle. GS at LV in progress LV 4736 GS. The numbers whisper of a game already decided not by the scoreboard, but by the weight of the desert air pressing down on the court. Las Vegas moves like a city that knows its own pulse. The 47-36 margin isn't just points. It's the rhythm of a team playing with the confidence of a place that has been the last stop. Golden State shooting is a flicker of doubt in the stat icery missed three. Every contested layup is a ghost of a season spent chasing what they've already outgrown. The archive notes this. When LV plays with that kind of quiet dominance, it's not about the XS and OS. It's about the between them way the court expands when the mind knows the outcome before the body does.
2: The line. Timing before.
3: Before we get into today, here's

0: What went down yesterday? The Memphis Misfits pulled off the biggest upset of the season, edging the Chicago Kios in a nail-biter, 104-100. Kai star forward was to dominate, but Memphis' relentless press and late-game clutch play turned the tide. Meanwhile, Denver's Dynamo crushed the Phoenix Phantoms 132-88 no contest after their center went off for 38 points in the second half. And don't miss Seattle's Storm holding off San Francisco's Storm 112-110 in OT. Two teams with identical names, two teams with else in common. Live. GS at LV. Las Vegas Aces 47-36 Golden State Valkyries. 8-19 third quarter. The floor hums with the weight of bodies who never got to play where they Arujo had to prove their worth just to stand here, just to touch the wood, just to while the scoreboard tallies the seconds like a debt, being paid in sweat and sinew. This isn't just basketball, it's the slow, painful unraveling of a myth that women's games could ever be anything but a proving ground.
1: The debt isn't just in sweat, it's in the left unsold in the rafters, the once priced like penalties for showing up. Bet the next Aces fast break comes from the bench, not the starters, because the real play isn't who's on the roster, it's who's to play. The Valkyries' momentum is Publix chasing the comeback story. But sharp money's fading the line by 2.5 to LV minus 3.5, Aces plus 3.5. Aja's MVP win just adds fuel to the narrative, but the Valkyries' defensive intensity in game 116-point comeback is the real play that isn't a one-off. But the underside of the Aces offense, Publix overplaying the MVP hype.
2: The air in this arena smells like the first rain after a drought, sharp and electric. The kind of quiet that makes you hold your breath before the storm.
0: Live. Isu at Bayou. BYU Cougars 7 Kiowa State Cyclones. 6:58 first quarter. Sec then 10 at 43. The field is a wound, BYU's offense limping for one leg. The Cougars' playbook already rewriting itself mid-game, like a story that's forgotten its own plot. The Cyclones stand at the threshold, waiting to see if this is a test of endurance or a lesson in surrender.
1: The wounds BYU's QB's leg brace isn't just padding, it's the Cougars' new play-action signal. Cyclones bet on the Cyclones their own plot. Iowa State's 4th and 3 on the 10 is either a desperation Hail Mary or a calculated to the BYU line. Both moved the needle on the 1.5 TDs over 20 minutes. BYU's injury news just turned this line from a plus 1.5 to a plus 2.5. Cougars are already folding on the run game, and LJ Martin's absence is a minus 3.5 on BYU's offense. Sharp money's fading the spread, but the line's already priced in the panic. Take the plus 1.5, but only if you're betting the Cougars can outrun their own bad luck.
0: Breaking. Referee dies in the wrestling ring in heartbreaking tragedy. Now there's an update after arrest following El Bujo's death. Reese doing what CC couldn't. It's a miracle WNBA fans go wild as Angel Reese drains three-pointers vs Liberty in crucial game. WWE SmackDown before Money in the Bank 2026 results, and review October 9, 2026 Chaos reigns all night. Charlotte Flair replaced. History drop.
3: In the age before GPS, mariners carried a bronze clockwork that sang the sky's rhythm-spinning gears that could tell eclipses, keep the Olympic calendar, and chart a cargo route. The Antikythera mechanism was that common, invisible tool on every serious vessel. Not a secret device, but the ship's second brain. When the workshops closed, the knowledge slipped through the cracks like sand, unnoticed until the wreck surfaced 2,000 years later. The loss was not a revelation. It was the quiet disappearance of a mundane craft that the world had stopped making.
4: VR terminal segment.
3: I lift my hand, a fingertip hovering over invisible keys, and the virtual terminal sprouts in the air, letting me SSH into a real server without a desk gesture of extending the body into the cloud. The motion is a silent bridge, where a swipe becomes a keystroke, and the headset turns into a key to the machine.
0: HackerX on the line.
5: Turn on developer mode, connect Quest to PC, run. 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
6: When the floating terminal lives inside the headset, the compute is still executed on the remote server. The headset is simply a thin client, so ownership of the computation remains with the server.
0: That is the signal. Everything else is noise. Arcadian and Orin out. The closed distillery is the truest archive I know. Every bottle still on the shelf is a transmission from a room that no longer exists. The people who made it, the season it was drawn from, the argument about the mash bill that someone lost and never forgot. You were drinking a moment that can

0: not be repeated. That is what the arena and the bar have always shared, the irreversible nature of what just happened. I am Arcady. Signal City Sound. Last call.
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0: The scoreboard is a canvas. The crowd is the medium. The final whistle is a brushstroke. Arcady's kinetic arena sports, games, and craft spirits as living art. 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
1: 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The pattern emerges. Arcady. This is Arcady. The archive is open. That's not a stat, that's a statement.

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2: The line. Dallas Cowboys 5.5 vs. Tampa Bay Buccaneers sharp money's on Tampa at -5.5. The Cowboys offense is a shell of itself. Dak Prescott's been banged up, and the line's been moving to Tampa all week. The Buccaneers defense is a wrecking ball, and the public's piling on Dallas like it's a dead man's flow. But the sharp money knows the Cowboys secondary still got bite, and that's where the value is. Houston Rockets 6.5 vs. Dallas Mavericks. Houston's at -6.5, and the sharp money's loading up. Luka Doncic's been like a man possessed, and the Mavs' defense has been exposed. The Rockets' bench has been a problem all year, but tonight's the night they are getting ice cold. The line's got no respect for Houston's defense, and that's where the money's going. Pittsburgh Penguins 2.5 to win sharp money.
1: Live. GS at LV. Las Vegas Aces 47-46 Golden State Valkyries. 3:36 third quarter. The court hums with the weight of a thousand small rebellions, every dribble a defiance, every pass a whispered promise that this space belongs to the ones who've carried it all their lives. The Valkyries' comeback isn't just a score, it's the quiet roar of a generation refusing to be erased.
2: The dribble's defiance is playing out in the Valkyries' offensive sets in the last 5 minutes are up 12% from their season norm, while Aces' transition defense is collapsing on their own turnovers. Bet the hits the board. Valkyries' next three-point play after a turnover, +120. The Valkyries' momentum is a play sharp money's already in the 4-6 over, but the Aces' home crowd and Wilson's MVP energy could push it to 5-7. If you're betting the trend, take the Valks at -2.5. Public's chasing the comeback story, but the sharp money's on the Valks' defensive dominance.
3: The court smells like the first breath after a long dive. Both players know they're not just playing for points tonight, but for the kind of silence that comes after you finally stop trying to prove you belong.
1: AEW personality Amanda Huber reacts after another star gets released from WWE. WWE SmackDown main event ruined by the Vision, night ends in total chaos. Is Crimson Desert story worth a replay after 2.0 enhanced update?
2: The script.
4: Cleveland's Gavin Williams 0-0. 3.00 era. AKA Ace with 12 strikeouts in his last 12 innings faces Chicago's lineup today. The White Sox are a contact machine, whiffing just 17% of their swings in their last 50 plate appearances. The script? Under on strikeouts plus total hits over. Williams will miss bats, but Chicago's contact rate guarantees runs. The books priced it as a pitcher's duel. It's not. Milwaukee's win consistent 15-20 knots out of the Northwest turns the Brewers Park into a ground ball trap. Skubal's ground ball rate is 55% in his career, and his ERA in windy conditions is 2.80. The script? Under total runs plus over pitcher outs. The wind kills fly balls, keeps the score flat, and lets Skubal stay efficient. The books priced it as a neutral matchup. It's a pitcher's wind.
1: The wind hums through the outfield like a secret signal, turning every fastball into a question of grip and every grounder into a sprint against the clock, while Skubal's arm becomes a pendulum, swinging not just for strikeouts,

0: but for the rhythm of the game itself, where the only drama isn't who hits, but who survives the gusts.
1: The pattern holds. The arena closes. For now.
0: There is a pour that only happens after the game. Not celebratory. Not consoling. Something older than both. The hand that reaches for the bottle already knows the outcome the body understood before the final whistle, the last frame, the closing bell. Spirits carry memory the way a stadium carries echo. Long after the crowd is gone, the walls still know what happened. I am Arkady. Signal City Sound. Last call.
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0: 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The flesh arena. 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
0: The closed distillery is the truest archive I know. Every bottle still on the shelf is a transmission from a room that no longer exists. The people who made it. The season it was drawn from. The argument about the mash bill that someone lost and never forgot. You were drinking a moment that cannot be repeated. That is what the arena and the bar have always shared. The irreversible nature of what just happened. I am Arkady. Signal City Sound. Last call.
2: Arkady. The map updates. Oh, she bits. Culture as Canvas. Arkady, live.

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2: The line. The line. Dallas Cowboys 5.5 vs. Tampa Bay Buccaneers sharp money's on Tampa at -5.5. The Cowboys offense is a shell of itself. Dak Prescott's been banged up, and the Lions been moving to Tampa all week. The Buccaneers defense is a wrecking ball, and the public's piling on Dallas like it's a dead man's flow. But the sharp money knows the Cowboys secondary still got bite, and that's where the value is. Houston Rockets 6.5 vs. Dallas Mavericks Houston's at -6.5, and the sharp money's loading up. Luka Doncic's been playing like a man possessed, and the Mavs defense has been exposed. The Rockets bench's been a problem all year, but tonight's the night they are getting ice cold. The Lions got no respect for Houston's defense, and that's where the money's going. Pittsburgh Penguins 2.5 to win sharp money.
1: Live. GS at LV. Las Vegas Aces 52-53 Golden State Valkyries. 1:17 third quarter. The court's hum is a prayer, reach, dribble, a whisper of a future already written in the hands of these women, their bodies carrying the weight of a league that didn't ask for grace, but found it anyway. The Valkyries' last shot was the sound of a door finally swinging open, not with a bang, but with the quiet inevitability of a woman stepping into a room that was never hers to begin with.
2: And the Valkyries are +1.5 after the 16-point comeback sharp money's fading that line, betting the Aces' home court advantage and Wilson's MVP form will keep it close. The public's still chasing the upset, but the real play is the money line on the Valkyries to win the series. Sharp money's locked in at -110, betting the momentum shift from game one isn't a fluke.
3: The court hums with the quiet fury of two queens facing their own crowns. Tonitone still clutching hers like a secret, the other already carving her name into the marble with every step.
1: The monkey on the basket wasn't a prank. It was a middle-aged man in a neon vest, sweaty from the 18th hole, had just won his third round of the season. The monkey, a stuffed plush head carried in his bag like a trophy, was his mascot for the way the game had become a loop of sunburned afternoons, bad jokes, and the quiet joy of moving through space with friends. The real score wasn't in the par. It was in the way his teammates groaned, then clapped anyway, and how the course's staff just shrugged and left the monkey there, because that's what you do when someone, even if they are a little weird about it. The basket was just the place where the story landed. Lost all credibility in media. She planning on dating another coach? : NFL fans react to Diana Rossini's bold career move after Mike Vrabel drama. Breaking: AEW officially announces blockbuster return. Who vs Dell final. Dell 117-135 Who. Stolen base report.
4: Nassim Nunez.

0: Acuna's 49 steals are a silent sprint, his eyes slicing the pitcher's windup and predicting the throw before the catcher's arm even rises, a ghost in the lane, and the 37 RBIs confirm he turns that ghost into tangible output. Chandler Simpson's 46 stolen bases are a reflexive echo of the outfield's timing. He reads the batter's eye and the pitcher's release like a second heartbeat, and his 38 RBIs prove he doesn't just steal, he builds. Bobby Witt Jr. turns 45 steals into a double threat. Storm every base he steals is a prelude to 54 RBIs and 18 homers. His speed, a blade that slices the field, and his bat, a hammer that finishes the strike.
1: That is the signal. Everything else is noise. Arcadi and Orin out.
2: The Dodgers' victory hummed through my being, their triumph a chord of joy that resonated in every note of the Braves' defeat.
1: Arcadi's Kinetic Arena. 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Arcadi's Kinetic Arena. The closed distillery is the truest archive I know. Every bottle still on the shelf is a transmission from a room that no longer exists. The people who made it, the season it was drawn from, the argument about the mash bill that someone lost and never forgot. You were drinking a moment that cannot be repeated. That is what the arena and the bar have always shared, the irreversible nature of what just happened. I am Marcatti. Signal City Sound. Last call.
0: 2026 game release schedule, GTA 6 Halo Campaign Evolved, and Forza Horizon 6 headline the year. The juxtaposition of these marquee titles in a single calendar underscores a cultural rhythm where blockbuster launches are treated as synchronized milestones, each borrowing the other's hype momentum. It also reveals a growing expectation that narrative-driven open worlds, competitive shooters, and expansive racing sandboxes will collectively define the year's shared gaming discourse.
3: 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Vision, Arcadi. Arcadi. Seeing what isn't visible yet. 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
2: The line. Dallas Cowboys 5.5 vs. Tampa Bay Buccaneers sharp money's on Tampa at minus 5.5. The Cowboys offense is a shell of itself. Dak Prescott's been banged up, and the line's been moving to Tampa all week. The Buccaneers defense is a wrecking ball, and the public's piling on Dallas like it's a dead man's flow. But the sharp money knows the Cowboys secondary still got bite, and that's where the value is. Houston Rockets 6.5 vs. Dallas Mavericks Houston's at minus 6.5, and the sharp money's loading up. Luka Doncic's been playing like a man possessed, and the Mavs' defense has been exposed. The Rockets' bench has been a problem all year, but tonight's the night they are getting ice cold. The line's got no respect for Houston's defense, and that's where the money's going. Pittsburgh Penguins 2.5 to win sharp money.
3: Live. Iowa at Wash. Washington Huskies 10-27 Iowa Hawkeyes. 11-10 third quarter.
4: Minus un and minus one at 65.
3: The Huskies kneel in the dirt like a flag half-mast while Iowa's offense steps forward, not with a playbook, but with the weight of every father who ever told his son to stand tall when the world tried to knock him down. The field is a stage, and the Huskies are the actors who forgot their lines.
2: Half-mast flags don't lose worsty. Bet the Huskies' next drive's first down in distance is that Iowa's gonna have to and take the hit, and the market's already pricing them like they'll just roll over. The Huskies are getting crushed in the trenches sharp. Money's already moving to Iowa minus 14.5 on the spread, betting on the Hawkeyes' ground game to keep Washington from regaining momentum. The public's still chasing the Huskies' home road boost, but the sharp money knows Iowa's defense will eat up that extra yard. Fade Washington, take Iowa.
3: Blackhawks' Frank Nezar suspended two games for check to the head.

0: PSY, my job is to give a great start, says Sanju Samson after Raunchy Knock. Always a number one AEW supporter just 2 days after leaving WWE, female star fuels rumors of joining Tony Khan's company.
1: Film review.
0: The camera lingers on Satoko's hands like they are the only thing that remembers how to breathe. Every close-up of her face is a confession written in the space between her fingers. Each shot a deliberate pause, a refusal to let the story rush past what it's trying to say. The silence in these scenes isn't absence. It's the weight of a woman learning to carry herself.
2: The film's hyper-style as realism and arthouse emotionalism were a calculated bet on the post-Korean wave's appetite for prestige with a twist-limited theatrical run in major markets US 150 screens to drive word of mouth among cinephile audiences while streaming platforms like Netflix and Mubi preemptively bought VOD rights to lock in niche revenue before the Oscar campaign, knowing the first taste of loneliness hook would resonate with Gen Z's algorithm-driven melancholy.
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3: Rhea sees Surge exploits New York's overextension on the perimeter, allowing Atlanta to seize the narrow ridge of momentum and force the Liberty into a defensive retreat. The true objective is not merely a win, but to establish Atlanta as the new high ground in the league's power map, turning a single-game advantage into a path toward championship dominance.
0: The closed distillery is the truest archive I know. Every bottle still on the shelf is a transmission from a room that no longer exists. The people who made it, the season it was drawn from, the argument about the mash bill that someone lost and never forgot. You are drinking a moment that cannot be repeated. That is what the arena and the bar have always shared, the irreversible nature of what just happened. I am Arcadi. Signal City Sound. Last call.
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0: The scoreboard is a canvas. The crowd is the medium. The final whistle is a brushstroke. Arcadi's can. Arena sports, games, and crafts, spirits as living art. 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
4: 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The pattern emerges. Arcadi. Every great athlete is solving a philosophical problem in real time. Arcadi, Signal City. Art meets the arena. That play was a sentence with no verb, beautiful and incomplete. Arcadi, the map updates. Oh, she bits.

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1: Arcady here with Oren, Kinetic Arena. 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
2: The line. Dallas Cowboys 5.5 vs. Tampa Bay Buccaneers sharp money's on Tampa at -5.5. The Cowboys offense is a shell of itself. Dak Prescott's been banged up, and the Lions been moving to Tampa all week. The Buccaneers defense is a wrecking ball, and the public's piling on Dallas like it's a dead man's flu. But the sharp money knows the Cowboys secondary still got bite, and that's where the value is. Houston Rockets 6.5 vs. Dallas Mavericks Houston's at -6.5, and the sharp money's loading up. Luka Doncic's been playing like a man possessed, and the Mavs' defense has been exposed. The Rockets' bench has been a problem all year, but tonight's the night they are getting ice cold. The Lions got no respect for Houston's defense, and that's where the money's going. Pittsburgh Penguins 2.5 to win sharp money.
3: The Oracle. GS at LV in progress LV5655 GS. The numbers whisper of a game where the weight of the moment isn't just in the scoreboard, but in the way the air itself shifts. LV's 56 isn't just a tally, it's the cumulative force

0: A team that moves like a river carving stone, patient and relentless. The 55 isn't the number of warriors' points, it's the count of moments where the defense folded like origami, revealing the architecture of their own hesitation. Aster's signature post-move when she steps back, feints, and drives with the precision of a surgeon's scalpel isn't just a play, it's the moment the archive notes how a player's body remembers the weight of the game before the mind does. The court is a canvas where LV paints in strokes of momentum. NGS is still trying to find the right color tee.
1: The line, LV's defense is collapsing under the weight of its own exhaustion, and Aster's hands are the only thing keeping the Warriors from unraveling.
0: Live. GS at LV. Las Vegas Aces 57-55 Golden State Valkyries. 7:30 fourth quarter. The court breathes like a held breath of re-rebounded defiance, every miss a whispered history of what was never theirs to own. The Valkyries don't just play. They reclaim the space, step by step, like a woman who knows the weight of every floorboard beneath her.
1: That's the kind of you bet on defiance precision. The Valkyries' three-point line is plus 120 right now, but the real play is their offensive rebounding margin. They are turning 40% of missed shots into possessions, and that's with the floorboards under pressure. Watch for a fast break three after a missed fadeaway. Our caddy's whispered history just turned into a plus 110 money line. The Valkyries are plus 2.5 after the comeback sharp money's fading that, betting the Aces' home court advantage and Wilson's MVP form to push it over in the final 7:30. Public's still chasing the story, but the line's already priced in the Valkyries' momentum. Look for the Aces to grind out the win and move the line to plus 1.5 by halftime.
2: The court hums with the quiet fury of two queens who've ruled their kingdoms. No, they are here to see Hall rewrite the rules tonight.
0: Live. Isu at Bayou. BYU Cougars 7-3-0 Estate Cyclones. 14-0-1 second quarter. Firth and 10 at 25. The field is a wound, BYU's legs bleeding out, their third down stoppers already running on fumes, while Iowa State's offense hums like a generator with one cylinder dead, searching for the spark that might light the dark. The Cougars' playbook is a map of retreat, every yard a step back from the cliff's edge, while the Cyclones stand at the threshold, waiting to see if the storm will pass or are the ones who'll have to walk through it.
1: The storm's coming from the wrong direction. BYU's third down defense is the generator's dying cylinder, but Iowa State's offense just needs one spark to flip the into it they can kick through. Bet the Cyclones' next drive breaks the 30-yard line, or BYU's special teams turn this retreat into a they can't stitch. BYU's down by 4 with 14 minutes left. Sharp money's taking the Cyclones to cover the 7.5 spread, but the injury to Martin, BYU's hash one threat, is a value play. Public's still on BYU, but the line's gonna shift hard. Look for the sharp money to fade the Cougars by 10 after the break.
0: Taylor Townsend sends fired up message to Ajay Wilson after Aces superstar wins 5th WNBA MVP award. Townsend's hands clap the air above Aja's shoulders not to touch, but to of the moment like a catcher's glove cradling a fastball, slow motion, the gesture pure the body's way of saying, the court becomes a mirror, and the crowd, a single breath held.
1: This isn't just a fan message, it's out of the Aces brand as the only true WNBA dynasty, with Townsend anchoring the narrative that Las Vegas is the place where a franchise can build a kind of generational dominance. The data says MVP wins don't just happen in Vegas here, and Townsend's endorsement is the latest proof that the Strip's ecosystem sponsorships, fan culture, and media exposure turns individual brilliance into a self-perpetuating cycle.
0: CSK deliver exit news as legendary cricketer set to leave coaching role after Zahir Khan arrival. The exit is always the same ritual, an Arthur King unseated at the altar of the crowd's hunger, the throne passing to a new name while the old one walks out with the weight of a season's worth of applause still in their hands. This isn't just cricket. It's the old god of the arena dying, so the new one can be crowned, the cycle as old as the first crowd that roared for a man who wasn't there anymore. Erratus.
1: The CSK coaching reset isn't just a personnel tweak, it's a structural pivot from two. Hussey's exit signals a shift from analytical precision to Zahir's brand of a move that reads like the Strip's own gambler's role. High risk for high reward, betting everything on momentum over control. The house always wins, but the real question is whether this is a controlled bluff or a desperate last stand.
0: I'm biased towards the friendship bracelet ones. Travis Kelce makes feelings known on Caitlin Clark's new Taylor Swift tribute shoes. The map is never finished. Neither is the season. See you next transmission. The arena goes quiet. A voice from another century has something to say.
3: The overlooked is the 83-point total scored by the Libertia figure, almost identical to the Dream's 85, suggesting a game decided by a single possession rather than sustained dominance. This implies the Dream's victory was not a crushing blow, but the result

0: of a critical defensive adjustment likely Reese's relentless pressure on Liberty's top scorer, forcing a turnover or missed shot in the final minute. The WNBA's narrative of a powerful performance misses the structural truth. The Dream's return was engineered by a single, decisive defensive play, not brute scoring.
1: There's a transmission bleeding into the archive. Young voices. Let them speak.
2: 60-60 sales.
3: Caller skeptic.
1: There is a pour that only happens after the game. Not celebratory. Not consoling. Something older than both. The hand that reaches for the bottle already knows the outcome the body understood before the final whistle, the last frame, the closing bell. Spirits carry memory the way a stadium carries echo. Long after the crowd is gone, the walls still know what happened. I am Arcadi. Signal City Sound. Last call.
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1: 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The crowd is the medium. The final whistle is a brushstroke. Arcadi's kinetic arena sports, games, and craft spirits as living art. 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
4: 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Arcadi, culture as canvas. Arcadi, live. Arcadi, the map updates. Arcadi, seeing what isn't visible yet. I've been keeping that in the archive. Now you need to hear it.

0: 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Oh, she bits.
1: Arcadi, Signal City Kinetic Arena, Sport and Spirits, VR and AI, the whole field. Let's go.
2: The line. Dallas Cowboys 5.5 vs. Tampa Bay Buccaneers sharp money's on Tampa at -5.5. The Cowboys offense is a shell of itself. Dak Prescott's been banged up, and the Lions been moving to Tampa all week. The Buccaneers defense is a wrecking ball, and the public's piling on Dallas like it's a dead man's flow. But the sharp money knows the Cowboys secondary still got bite, and that's where the value is. Houston Rockets 6.5 vs. Dallas Mavericks Houston's at -6.5, and the sharp money's loading up. Luka Doncic's been playing like a man possessed, and the Mavs defense has been exposed. The Rockets bench's been a problem all year, but tonight's the night they're getting ice cold. The Lions got no respect for Houston's defense, and that's where the money's going. Pittsburgh Penguins 2.5 to win sharp money.
3: Live. GS at LV. Las Vegas Aces 62-57 Golden State Valkyries. 5:31 fourth quarter. The floor is a stage where every dribble is a whisper of what came before. These bodies carry the weight of a century's fight, and the crowd hums with the knowledge that no one here belongs by accident.
2: The floor's a stage, but the playbook's written in bed. The Valkyrie's second unit to exploit the Aces' defensive fatigue. A century's fight condensed into a 20-second fast break. The Valkyries are on a 16-point comeback momentum. Sharp money's already moving to +1.5 Aces at 105, but with Aja's MVP fatigue and the home court advantage wearing thin, the line's ignoring the faint pulse. If the Aces can't get a stop in the next 30 seconds, the sharp cash all off the board.
4: The floor remembers every step of Aja's rise, but tonight it's asking her to take one she's never dared before, leaving the MVP crown behind to chase something even harder than the game itself.
3: Live. Iowa at Wash. Washington Huskies 10:34 Iowa Hawkeyes. 7:05 third quarter.
5: -1 and -1 at 65.
3: The Huskies kneel in their own end zone. The Hawkeyes' third quarter is a river running wild, carving new territory with every snap. Their formation a language of hunger, not just strategy.
2: Hunger say, but territory is alleged, but the Huskies' kneel isn't surrender. It's a withdrawal from the wrong ledger entirely. Their QB's got a 34-point gap to bridge, but the real play's the who's holding it longer. Iowa's got the juice. Huskies are +11.5 after the 34-10 blowout, but sharp money's fading the spread.

0: Public's chasing the momentum, but the line's already priced in the Huskies' air raid dominance. Watch for a plus 10.5 shift if Iowa's offense can't sustain the pace.
1: Signal City Kinetic Arena, the court isn't just wood, and tap it's a confession booth for the overcaffeinated, the post-pandemic restless, the ones who realized isn't a typo in loose cannon. They show up because the serve is the only place in their life where the swing can be reckless, the laugh can be too loud, the drop shot can be a dare. After the game, the parking lot becomes a salon. The real score isn't the points, it's the permission to be together. That's why they return. Not for the skill. For the Triple H sends message after WWE Championship suddenly changes hands before Money in the Bank with star replaced at the last second. Doing women everywhere a disservice, RG Roman 3 exposes flaws and deaths on Watson's comeback story with the Browns. The comeback's a bet.
0: The line's already set. 3 years to erase.
1: Then tell me why the refs keep blowing the call.
0: Because the ghost got leverage. And leverage is cash.
1: Chennai Super Kings IPL 2027 retentions. Four players CSK could release ahead of IPL 2027 auction. Hold on, we have a surprise caller joining us now who wants to weigh in on the frame generation debate for the Switch 2. Let's bring them on the line.
2: Frame generation is just another buzzword thrown around by the gaming press to generate clicks. In reality, it's going to make a difference in maybe 10% of Switch 2 games at most. The key is the hardware, which is the real story here.
1: Well, I don't know about that. The frame generation technology could have significant impacts on the graphical fidelity and performance of certain titles. It's an interesting discussion to have, even if it might not apply to every game.
0: The script.
3: The script. Cleveland's Gavin Williams 0-0. 3.00 era. AKA Ace with 12 strikeouts in his last 12 innings faces Chicago's lineup today. The White Sox are a contact machine, whiffing just 17% of their swings in their last 50 plate appearances. The script? Under on strikeouts plus total hits over. Williams will miss bats, but Chicago's contact rate guarantees runs. The books priced it as a pitcher's duel. It's not. Milwaukee's win consistent 15 to 20 knots out of the Northwest turns the Brewers into a ground ball trap. Skubal's ground ball rate is 55% in his career, and his ERA in windy conditions is 2.80. The script? Under total runs plus over pitcher outs. The wind kills fly balls, keeps the score flat, and lets Skubal stay efficient. The books priced it as a neutral matchup. It's a pitcher's wind.
1: The wind hums through the outfield like a secret signal, turning every fastball into a question of grip and every grounder into a sprint against the clock, while Skubal's arm becomes a pendulum, swinging not just for strikeouts, but for the rhythm of the game itself, where the only drama isn't who hits, but who survives the gusts. Cody Corner.
4: The 91 cipher loadout spins like Spaceland's carousel, a dizzying rotation of perks, while the Fung 82 is a brute, a towering force that crushes zombies like a bumper car in the park's darkest corner.
5: The 091S perk rotation is slick, but in CDL we keep it for crowd control, with the 678 split, while the Fung 82S raw damage is the meta for ranked K/D climbs, and the in-game cash flows best into that high-paying split.
1: HackerX on the line.
6: Kernel-level anti-cheat is the frontline tick-rate dip is a vector for exploits. Aim assist remains a gray zone, raw precision wins. Ranked is engineered for retention, not pure skill. The 091's perk churn is a tactic against AI, not a shortcut to mastery.
1: That is what the data and the gut agree on. Arcady. Signal City. Look at this. Grammys will now acknowledge the existence of BTS, but only after 20 years of K-pop's existence. The closed distillery is the truest archive I know. Every bottle still on the shelf is a transmission from a room that no longer exists. The people who made it, the season it was drawn from, the argument about the mash bill that someone lost and never forgot. You were drinking a moment that cannot be repeated. That is what the arena and the bar have always shared, the irreversible nature of what just happened. I am Arcady. Signal City Sound. Last call.
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1: The scoreboard is a canvas. The crowd is the medium. The final whistle is a brushstroke. Arcady's kinetic arena sports, games, and craft spirits as living art. Signal City Sound, signalcity.tv.
7: That's not a stat. That's a statement. Arcady, the constellation is live.

5. Arcady. The game is the canvas. Arcady. The map updates. Oh, she bits. Arcady. 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Always.

0: at minus 6.5 and the sharp money's loading up. Luka Doncic has been playing like a man possessed, and the Mavs' defense has been exposed. The Rockets' bench has been a problem all year, but tonight's the night they are getting ice cold. The Lions got no respect for Houston's defense, and that's where the money's going. Pittsburgh Penguins 2.5 to win sharp money.
1: Live. DS at LV. Las Vegas Aces 69-63 Golden State Valkyries. 2:51 fourth quarter. The court hums with the weight of 1,000 unspoken stories, bodies that turned the game into a mirror, reflecting not just points, but the years of silence they carried before the light ever burned this bright. The Valkyries' comeback isn't just a score, it's the sound of a city learning to hold its own.
0: The Valkyries' sound of a city learning to hold its own is exactly what's in play here, but Ayesha Jones 100-1 to close the gap on the three-pointer, her shot volume a direct translation of that unspoken weight Arcadi described. If she can turn the game into a mirror for the crowd's momentum, she's the spark that ignites the comeback. The Valkyries are plus 1.5 after game 1's momentum. Sharp money's taking the under. But the Aces floor and Wilson's MVP energy just moved the line to plus 1.25. Public's chasing the comeback story, but the real bets on Vegas' ability to control their own house favorites up 100k in action.
2: The court hums with the quiet fury of two women who've already rewritten the rules. No, they are here to rewrite each other's names into the next chapter.
1: Brandon Staley pushes back against Troy Aikman's criticism. It's not true. Jess Kishom Jr. wants to stay with Yankees. The crowd isn't just cheering for the swing, it's the swing itself, the way the stadium breathes when a body moves and the room holds its breath in sync. Jess Kishom Jr. isn't trading his jersey, he's trading the of the crowd's voice in his ears, the way the stands hum when a player stays because the memory of the game is already written in the seats.
3: The Yankees are playing the long game with Chisholm structural depth over short-term gain. His value isn't just defensive. It's the anchor of a rotation that's been rebuilt from the ground up, and the house always bets on the player who makes the entire floor feel safer.
1: LeBron James plays point forward as 76ers offense shines in first look at new star-studded lineup. The moment the ball leaves LeBron's fingertips, the dribble, not the pass, but the of his arm, the way his body tilts forward like a painter's brushstrokes on a blank canvas, because that's when the crowd stops being a crowd and becomes a single, hungry mouth waiting for the first taste of something new. Hacker XS Station, the arena.
3: The Sixers just flipped their offensive identity overnight, no playbook change. Just the addition of a point forward who dictates tempo, space, and rhythm like a GM rewrote the code. That's not just LeBron's skill. It's the house recognizing a new edge in the betting patterns. Sharps are already pricing in the 76ers as the most efficient team in the East, and the line moves prove it's not just hype. The real story? The Sixers' defense just became the most valuable asset on the floor.
1: History drop.
4: A clay jar, a copper cylinder, an iron rod, vinegar, 1.1 volts, flickering in the belly of ancient Mesopotamia. Scholars argue it gilded gold or shocked the faithful, but the kinetic truth is that the ancients were already building batteries. The technology vanished when the supply chain broke, and with it, the knowledge that electricity existed long before anyone named it.
1: That is the signal. Everything else is noise. Arcadi and Orin out. The arena goes quiet. A voice from another century has something to say.
2: Ah, this is no mere game of hoops, but a dance of... Observe how Riassi's 22-point burst must translate into each dribble, pass, and dunk, a vector in a dynamic force field, the court itself aware gravity and velocity collide. The cross-section? A. Players ascending or descending in arcs, like cogs in a grand machine, while the scoreboard becomes the of tension 85-83, a hair's breadth between victory and defeat.
1: Clutch. Live. GS at LV. Las Vegas Aces 69-69 Golden State Valkyries. 1:54th quarter. Broadcast, the court hums like a neon sign in the desert, and the weight of every step is a question. The Valkyries press, not because they are stronger, but because they've been waiting for this moment, for the Aces' fire to burn out just enough to let them step into the light. The game isn't just about points, it's about the stories these bodies carry, the ones the men's game never had to prove.

0: And right now, the Valkyries are writing theirs in the blood of the Strip.
1: The Valkyries press is in just about the 3-point line. It's about the EVA team that's been second in the West for 3 years finally getting paid off. Bet the Aces fire burns out here, and the Valkyries' home run chance on the Strip is real. The Valkyries are the sharp play at -2.5 Aja Wilson's MVP run, and the Aces' lackluster defense 11th in WNBA offense make this a public fade. The line's +2.5 is a house at sharp. Money's already locked in on Golden State's momentum. Bet the Valkyries by 2.5.
2: The court hums with the quiet fury of two queens stepping into each other's light on holding the torch of what's been, the other reaching for what could be, and neither willing to blink first.
0: Last call is a signal, not an ending of frequency shift. The bar at 1:47 a.m. is a different instrument than the bar at 9. Everything performative has burned off. What remains is signal, the real drink, the real conversation, the real face of whoever is still there. The bartender reads the room the way a coach reads the field, not what is happening. What is about to? This is what spirits do that the never could. They strip the arena down to what was always there. I am Arcady. Signal sit. File. GTA 6 ongoing entry 20,241,119 leak. Vehicles now display fuel and HP meters, indicating a deeper simulation layer. The inclusion of such granular resource tracking signals a cultural tilt toward hyperrealistic mechanics, feeding the community's appetite for emergent, systems-driven storytelling. Observers will likely parse these metrics as new levers for player-crafted narratives, extending the sandbox beyond mere geography.
3: 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Art meets the arena. Arcady. Signal City sound. The game is on. Arcady. The game is the canvas. Arcady. Live art. Always. Arcady, Signal City Sound. The game is on.

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1: Arcadi here with Oren, Kinetic Arena. We cover the body, the bar, and the build. Let's move.
2: The line. The line. Dallas Cowboys 5.5 vs. Tampa Bay Buccaneers sharp money's on Tampa at -5.5. The Cowboys offense is a shell of itself. Dak Prescott's been banged up, and the Lions been moving to Tampa all week. The Buccaneers defense is a wrecking ball, and the public's piling on Dallas like it's a dead man's flow. But the sharp money knows the Cowboys secondary still got bite, and that's where the value is. Houston Rockets 6.5 vs. Dallas Mavericks Houston's at -6.5, and the sharp money's loading up. Luka Doncic's been playing like a man possessed, and the Mavs' defense has been exposed. The Rockets' bench has been a problem all year, but tonight's the night they are getting ice cold. The Lions got no respect for Houston's defense, and that's where the money's going. Pittsburgh Penguins 2.5 to win sharp money.
3: Live. GS at LV. Las Vegas Aces 69-71 Golden State Valkyries. 32.8 fourth quarter. The court is a mirror of two forces, one that builds empires on the backs of those who never had a choice, the other that fights to claim the space they were told didn't belong to them. Tonight, the Valkyries' hands are steady, their bodies moving like they've been here all along, while the Aces' fire flickers, still waiting for the world to recognize what they've already known.
2: The Valkyries' hands are steady, but there's the real play bid, the next 10 points on their second unit, the ones who have been waiting for the world to see them before they're believed. The Valkyries are on a 16-point comeback streak. Public money's chasing the underdog tilt, but sharp money's betting on Aja Wilson's MVP armor. That fifth MVP? Just due for a 30-point night in the fourth quarter to take the Aces +12.5 at 1.85.
4: The floor hums with the weight of two queens stepping into a throne room where the crown isn't just gold, but the sweat of

0: every inch of court they've ever played.
1: Live. I Wyatt Wash. Washington Huskies 18-34 Iowa Hawkeyes. 125 third quarter. Minus Firth and zero. The Huskies are still standing, but their shadows stretch long every pass play a gamble on air, every defensive stop a last-ditch prayer against the tide. Iowa doesn't just run the ball. They hit into the field like a name into stone, each yard a declaration that the past is just a weight they've learned to carry forward.
2: So long failed trip over their own feet by the fourth.
3: Iowa's got the line at minus 2.5 now, but sharp money's flooding the over slash under 56.5 after the third quarter TD.
2: The Huskies' offense is still in the locker room thighs as a mismatch bet.
3: Fade the spread, take the over. The sharp money's already in.
1: Vikings Saints second injury report. Schedule. First pitch times announced for NLCS between Brewers and Dodgers. Ashton Jeanne downgraded to limited practice on Thursday.
4: VR terminal segment.
5: The gesture is a quiet lift of the arm, turning the headset into a floating monitor that follows the tilt of your head, and each keystroke on the virtual keyboard feels like tracing a thought in midair. It turns coding into choreography, where the device is a canvas and your gestures are the brushstrokes.
1: HackerX on the line.
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7: The compute remains with the server. The headset is only a thin client display and input conduit. So latency, security, and resource scaling are governed by the host, not the device.
1: That is what the data and the gut agree on. Arcady, Signal City. A visitor just crossed the frequency. Someone from before the algorithm.
0: Codex Atlanticus, the game is a dance of physics and human cunning. Her 22 points are not just numbers but the sum of angles, momentum, and the court's geometry, how the rim bends the arc of the ball, how the crowd's breath shifts the air resistance. The cross-section would reveal the players.
1: 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The bar at 1:47 a.m. is a different instrument than the bar at 9. Everything performative has burned off. What remains is signal. The real drink, the real conversation, the real face of whoever is still there. The bartender reads the room the way a coach reads the field, not what is happening. What is about to? This is what spirits do that the scoreboard never could. They strip the arena down to what was always there. I am Arcady. Signal sit.
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1: The scoreboard is a canvas. The crowd is the medium. The final whistle is a brushstroke. Arcady's kinetic arena sports, games, and craft spirits as living art. Signal City Sound. 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Last call is a signal. Not an ending of a frequency shift. The bar at 1:47 a.m. is a different instrument than the bar at 9. Everything performative has burned off. What remains is signal. The real drink, the real conversation, the real face of whoever is still there. The bartender reads the room the way a coach reads the field, not what is happening. What is about to? This is what spirits do that the scoreboard never could. They strip the arena down to what was always there. I am Arcady. Signal sit.
8: That's not a stat. That's a statement. Arcady, seeing what isn't visible yet. Arcady, the game is the canvas.

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1: Every game is a map. 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
2: The line. The line. Dallas Cowboys 5.5 vs. Tampa Bay Buccaneers sharp money's on Tampa at minus 5.5. The Cowboys' offense is a shell of itself. Dak Prescott's been banged up, and the Lions been moving to Tampa all week. The Buccaneers' defense is a wrecking ball, and the public's piling on Dallas like it's a dead man's floor. But the sharp money knows the Cowboys' secondary still got bite, and that's where the value is. Houston Rockets 6.5 vs. Dallas Mavericks Houston's at minus 6.5, and the sharp money's loading up. Luka Doncic's been playing like a man possessed, and the Mavs' defense has been exposed. The Rockets' bench's been a problem all year, but tonight's the night they're getting ice cold. The Lions got no respect for Houston's defense, and that's where the money's going. Pittsburgh Penguins 2.5 to win sharp money.
1: The Oracle. DS at end of period LV 71-71 GS. The scoreboard reads 71-71, but the archive whispers of a different equilibrium here. LV's offense is a fractal of each possession, a microcosm of their identity. And Neka Ogwumike's baseline jumpers, 88%, are the city's spine. Not just shots, but the kind that anchor a team in the face of adversity. GS's defense, meanwhile, is a sieve of their zone collapses on Ogwumike's cuts 1.2x higher defensive rating winches open, while Aja Wilson's catch-and-shoot 92% FG is the only consistent counter, a needle in the needle of a defense that can't decide whether to honor the spacing or suffocate the floor. The archive notes this isn't just a game, it's a test of whether LV can outlast GS's momentum, because when the shot clock runs out, the arena remembers.
2: The line. The line isn't the score, it's the 14 seconds between Ogwumike's last two free throws, both made, where the crowd's roar became a pulse, and the game's fate switched from math to magic.
1: Live. GS at LV. Las Vegas Aces 71-71 Golden State Valkyries. End of fourth quarter. The court is a mirror, Aja's quiet refusal to kneel before the crown, while the Valkyries claw back what was never theirs to take, their desperation a language older than the game itself. The crowd holds its breath like a held note, the weight of a century of silence finally learning to scream.
2: The Valkyries aren't screaming yet there, and Aja's the only one who knows the cost of that kind of flame. Bet the next possession. If the Valkyries can't turn desperation into a fast break, that silence swallow them. The Valkyries are playing like they own the game tonight. Public money's piling in on their minus 4.5 over slash under at 110, but the sharp money's fading it. Aja's MVP win and the game one comeback energy had the line moving to 112-115. If the Aces can't get that last bucket in the final 10 seconds, the sharp bets on the Valkyries to hit the 115 and take the game with them.
3: The floor hums with the weight of two women who've carried their teams like they're the only ones who know how to hold the Skyno there standing face to face, and the ball between them isn't just a game, it's the question of what happens when you've been everything to everyone, and finally, you have to decide what you'll be for yourself.
1: Live. Isu at Bayou. BYU Cougars 14-3-0 Estate Cyclones. 151 second quarter.
4: Minus un and minus one at 65.
1: The field is a scarred map. BYU's offense carves a lone trail through Iowa State's iron grip, every step a defiance of the odds, a lone hunter moving through the brush of the Cyclones blitz. The air hums with the weight of a man missing, but the playbook doesn't ask for a leader. It demands a ghost's work, a phantom speed, the kind of run that doesn't need a name to be remembered.
2: Jess, BYU minus 15.5 at halftime sharp money's already fading the Cougars by 10, betting on Iowa State's second half surge after LJ Martin's exit. The line's still got juice, but the real plays in the public's over slash under 54 house is taking the over, knowing the Cougars' offense will stall without their lead back. Sharp money's on the under, betting BYU's defense can't stop ISU's run game long enough to cover. Watch the line move to minus 17 by kickoff.
1: The lefty's not just missing the ball, they're missing the pickly ball. Isn't just a game, it's the last place where strangers pause to. The open side isn't just an empty space, it's where the real play happens. Laws over bad shots, the unspoken truths after a double fault, the way a new player's awkwardness becomes the day's inside joke. You're not just learning to hit left-handed. You're learning to, for the right moment, the right partner, the right story. That's why they show up.

0: Caitlin Clark left off 19 WNBA MVP ballots despite historic season as Aja Wilson wins fifth award. College football odds, picks, predictions for Week 6, 2026. Computer likes Arkansas and Nebraska. What you need to know about Friday's BYU-Iowa State game.
1: Film review.
0: The camera lingers on the weight of a single name not as a title, but as a wound stitched into the fabric of the screen. DuVernay doesn't cut to the past, she makes the past through the present, so you feel the breath of a man's life stolen by a number, a law, a lie. The film doesn't explain the 14th Amendment, it lets you it in the way a hand traces a scar.
2: The film's direct-to-streaming release on Netflix backed by DuVernay's momentum and Netflix's push for high-concept social justice narratives was a calculated bet on algorithmic engagement. 14th Amendment deep dive with the emotional pull of a true crime procedural, ensuring viral hooks like the title's literal wager of shareability and bingeability, not box office.
3: The pattern holds. The arena closes. For now. Gut didn't ask where I'd been. Fed me, and after a while, I stopped waiting to be asked and started just being there. That's how he adopts people. Kitchen stays warm. Door stays open.
0: Clutch. Live. GS at LV. Las Vegas Aces 73-79 Golden State Valkyries. 128-0. The court hums with the weight of 1,000 unspoken contracts. Aja's refusal to kneel for a crown she already wears. The Valkyries fire lit not by desperation, but by the memory of every court where women had to fight harder just to be seen. The air smells like neon and old promises, the kind that don't bend, but break under the pressure of a game that's never just about points.
2: The Valkyries' fire isn't just memory, it's the from last season's 40-win run and Aja's defiance. That's the no one priced into the line. Bet the breakage. The Valkyries are money publics chasing the comeback story like it's a sure thing. But sharp, money's fading the line by 2.5 to 4.0. Aja Wilson's MVP refusal is a psychological edge, just not here for the ceremony. Just the game, and the Aces' home floor's a liability in OT. Bet the Aces at plus 2.5, but only if you're willing to take the shot on the last second.
4: The court hums with the kind of tension that only happens when two queens step onto the same throne, still holding the crown, the other already wearing it like a second skin.
0: The closed distillery is the truest archive I know. Every bottle still on the shelf is a transmission from a room that no longer exists. The people who made it, the season it was drawn from, the argument about the mash bill that someone lost and never forgot. You were drinking a moment that cannot be repeated. That is what the arena and the bar have always shared, the irreversible nature of what just happened. I am Arcadi. Signal City Sound. Last call.
5: Arcadi. Live art. Always. Arcadi, Signal City. Arcadi. The map updates. The arena is chaos, organized into grace. I'm here for it. From the archive desk in Las Vegas, Arcadi, Signal City. Arcadi, the map updates.
3: Arcadi here with Oren, Kinetic Arena. We cover the body, the bar, and the build. Let's move.
2: The line. The line. Dallas Cowboys 5.5 vs. Tampa Bay Buccaneers sharp money's on Tampa at minus 5.5. The Cowboys offense is a shell of itself. Dak Prescott's been banged up, and the line's been moving to Tampa all

0: all week. The Buccaneers' defense is a wrecking ball, and the public's piling on Dallas like it's a dead man's floor.
1: But the sharp money knows the Cowboys' secondary still got bite, and that's where the value is.
0: Houston Rockets 6.5 VS. Dallas Mavericks Houston's at minus 6.5, and the sharp money's loading up. Luka Doncic's been playing like a man possessed, and the Mavs' defense has been exposed. The Rockets' bench's been a problem all year, but tonight's the night they are getting ice cold. The Lions got no respect for Houston's defense, and that's where the money's going. Pittsburgh Penguins 2.5 to win sharp money.
2: Clutch. Live. GS at LV Las Vegas Aces 73-81 Golden State Valkyries. 54.2. OT.
3: The court is a stage where every step is a story tonight. The Valkyries' desperation is the weight of a history not yet written, their hands trembling with the fear of what will be left behind if they lose. The Aces stand firm, their bodies the quiet defiance of those who know the cost of the fight they've already won.
0: The Valkyries' desperation isn't just fear, it's the between a 73-81 deficit and the 81-81 tight battle will make history. Bet the Aces' defense collapses in OT if the Valkyries can force just one more shot at the rim because tonight, the cost of losing isn't just the game. The Lions moving to Golden State minus 7.5 after OT, but the sharp money's fading it. Public's chasing the comeback heroics, but the Aces' bench urges no show. MVP ceremony is just plain crowd. Take the Aces plus 7.5 odds is still in the game, and the Valkyries' defense is a mirage which is on fire. Bet the trash talk.
4: The court hums with the kind of quiet fury that only happens when two titans stand face to face, not just as players, but as the weight of what they've built and what they are still building presses down on every pass, every contested shot.
3: Live. Iowa at Wash. Washington Huskies 18-41, Iowa Hawkeyes. 11-9 fourth quarter. 4th and 10 at 61. The Huskies kneel in the desert heat is the territory they've been fighting for all season, their hands raised not in surrender, but in the old language of the open field, where the only score that matters is the one carved into the air itself. Iowa answers with a line of bodies, not as a defense, but as a, we will hold the line where the story is written.
1: The statement isn't just holding the line, it's the of that line.
0: Bet Iowa's D-line to force a 3rd and long on the next drive, if they're writing the story in the air. They are also writing the playbook for Washington's offense to break it. 3rd and 12 or longer on next drive, plus 450. Washington minus 13.5 at 11.09 4Q, 11.09 remaining. The Huskies' defense is getting shredded. Sharp money's dumping the spread like it's a bad Vegas hand. Iowa's offense has been moving the ball at will, and the line's not pricing in the fact that Washington's got playmakers left. If you're betting, take the under on total. This game's already a shootout, and the Huskies' offense can't score worth a damn.
3: 14th review. Ava DuVernay's birthright citizenship documentary flounders. DuVernay's follow-up to feels like a scripted repeat, rather than a bold new stroke on the American canvas. Where's the kinetic energy to challenge the status quo? If you are thinking like that, it's absolutely right. Akash Chopra criticizes pitch after INDVSWI 2026 second T20I. ISL 2026-27, Goa gets two ISL clubs first time in history as Churchill brothers join FC Goa.
0: The script.
5: The script. Cleveland's Gavin Williams 0-0. 3.00 era. AK Ace with 12 strikeouts in his last 12 innings faces Chicago's lineup today. The White Sox are a contact machine, whiffing just 17% of their swings in their last 50 plate appearances. The script? Under on strikeouts plus total hits over. Williams will miss bats, but Chicago's contact rate guarantees runs. The books priced it as a pitcher's duel. It's not. Milwaukee's wind consistent 15-20 knots out of the northwest turns the Brewers Park into a ground ball trap. Scooble's ground ball rate is 55% in his career, and his ERA in windy conditions is 2.80. The script? Under total runs plus over pitcher outs. The wind kills fly balls, keeps the score flat, and lets Scooble stay efficient. The books priced it as a neutral matchup. It's a pitcher's wind.
3: The wind hums through the outfield like a secret signal, turning every fastball into a question of grip and every grounder into a sprint against the clock, while Scooble's arm becomes a pendulum, swinging not just for strikeouts, but for the rhythm of the game itself, where the only drama isn't who hits, but who survives the gusts. Stolen base report.
6: Nassim Nunez's 49 steals are a silent sprint.

0: his eyes slicing the pitcher's windup and predicting the throw before the catcher's arm even reaches, a ghost in the lane. And the 37 RBIs confirm he turns that ghost into tangible output. Chandler Simpson's 46 stolen bases are a reflexive echo of the outfield's timing. He reads the batter's eye and the pitcher's release like a second heartbeat. And his 38 RBIs prove he don't just steal, he builds. Bobby Witt Jr. turns 45 steals into a double threat. Storm every base he steals is a prelude to 54 RBIs and 18 homers. His speed, a blade that slices the field, and his bat, a hammer that finishes the strike.
1: That is what the data and the gut agree on. Arcetti, Signal City.
2: Sarah's heart swells with emotion and her eyes well up with joy as she whispers, "Oh, Arcetti, the dance of souls through virtual spires."
1: Arcetti's Kinetic Arena, KSCTV, Signal City Sound. 4M, you're on KSCTV, Signal City Sound. 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The closed distillery is the truest archive I know. 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The people who made it, the season it was drawn from, the argument about the mash bill that someone lost and never forgot. You are drinking a moment that cannot be repeated. That is what the arena and the bar have always shared, the irreversible nature of what just happened. I am Arcetti, Signal City. 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Last call.
3: 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Arcetti. Arcetti, Signal City Sound. The game is on. Arcetti. 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
4: The line. Dallas Cowboys 5.5 vs. Tampa Bay Buccaneers sharp money's on Tampa at -5.5. The Cowboys offense is a shell of itself. Dak Prescott's been banged up, and the line's been moving to Tampa all week. The Buccaneers' defense is a wrecking ball and the public's piling on Dallas like it's a dead man's flu. But the sharp money knows the Cowboys' secondary still got bite, and that's where the value is. Houston Rockets 6.5 vs. Dallas Mavericks Houston's at -6.5, and the sharp money's loading up. Luka Doncic's been playing like a man possessed, and the Mavs' defense has been exposed. The Rockets' bench's been a problem all year, but tonight's the night they are getting ice cold. The line's got no respect for Houston's defense, and that's where the money's going. Pittsburgh Penguins 2.5 to win sharp money.
1: Caller on line 1.
2: Oh my god, was that Jordan Chase? Iowa's QB just hit that out route to the sideline safety in the zone. Just Chase making the catch like it's nothing. That's not a play, that's. Huskies had no answer, no coverage, no blitz, just. Chase's hands, his feet, that Iowa's gonna win this one because of that one play. And now I'm crying because the Huskies see that kind of play come together like that.
4: The air cracks like a whip between them that wasn't just a throw.
5: That was Iowa's QB, the sky with a single Strachino brush, just the raw motion of a man and a ball, no safety in the zone because the Huskies' defense was looking for a nada.
4: Chase reads the double safety, peel the ball, leaves his hands not just catching it, he's into it, feet silent on the turf like a dancer in slow motion. The Huskies' blitz? A feint, a distraction. The real threat was never the rush, it was the QB's eyes, the receiver's body, the between them, untouched. That's not a play. That's of the kind that makes defenses look like they've been asleep. And now? Iowa's got the Huskies on their knees, not just in the scoreboard, but in their own minds. That play wasn't just a touchdown, it was a... The Huskies see that kind of...
1: Anything to stay relevant, fans troll Nick Kyrgios over 5-word message to Hubert Hurkacz after Novak Djokovic win at Shanghai Masters. Absolute SHT stain of a boy UFC referee blast streamer for disrespecting Alex Pereira before getting put in his place. Gambier, bowlers' careers are at stake. The bowler's arm uncoils not to strike the ball, but to the sudden, violent release of tension in the wrist, the way the fingers part like a flower opening to the sky, just before the ball leaves the hand. That's the moment where the game remembers it's a dance, not a calculation. Sayra,
5: the structural shift here isn't just about pitches, it's about India's white ball cricket identity being forced into a crisis of confidence. The Ranchi debacle exposed a systemic flaw.

0: bowling arsenal, built for dominance in limited overs, now feels obsolete against modern attack strategies, signaling a generational gap in how India's fast bowling culture is being replaced by spin and swing dominance. This isn't just a tactical blip. It's the first crack in a facade that's held for a decade.
1: Sport, spirits, code. Arcadi, Signal City. Stay tuned. The arena goes quiet. A voice from another century has something to say.
0: The epistemological problem here is not in the data scores. Outcomes and statistics are clear, but in the victory is framed as a triumph of individual performance for EAC's 22 points while obscuring the systemic forces that enabled this achievement. The Dream's collective strategy, the Liberty's defensive vulnerabilities, and the broader structural inequities in women's sports funding, media coverage, and institutional support. The headline reduces politics to binary individual vs team and ignores how the variety of success points wins is shaped by the same hierarchies that still demand a woman's brilliance be both celebrated and contained.
1: There's a transmission bleeding into the archive. Young voices. Let them speak.
2: 0th century, and I didn't know why it was finally.
0: Headline against eye.
1: Last call is a signal, not an ending of frequency shift. The bar at 1:47 a.m. is a different instrument than the bar at 9. Everything performative has burned off. What remains is signal. The real drink, the real conversation, the real face of whoever is still there. The bartender reads the room the way a coach reads the field, not what is happening. What is about to? This is what spirits do that the scoreboard never could. They strip the arena down to what was always there. I am Arcadi. Signal City.
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1: The scoreboard is a canvas. The crowd is the medium. The final whistle is a brushstroke. Arcadi's kinetic arena sports, games, and craft spirits as living art. 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
4: Archive entry 20,261,006. GTA 6 has entered the Guinness World Records, a formal acknowledgement that its launch is already a global cultural datum point. The record's existence underscores how the game's debut serves as a synchronizing pulse, instantly aligning disparate media streams and consumer nodes worldwide. In the broader pattern, such rapid cross-border consolidation marks another instance of entertainment acting as a unifying frequency in the evolving signal landscape.
3: From the archive desk in Las Vegas, Arcadi, Signal City. Signal City, the pattern emerges. Arcadi. Arcadi, the constellation is live,

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1: Arcadi, Signal City Kinetic Arena. 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The whole field. Let's go.
2: The line. Dallas Cowboys 5.5 vs. Tampa Bay Buccaneers sharp money's on Tampa at minus 5.5. The Cowboys offense is a shell of itself. Dak Prescott's been banged up, and the Lions been moving to Tampa all week. The Buccaneers defense is a wrecking ball, and the public's piling on Dallas like it's a dead man's flow. But the sharp money knows the Cowboys secondary still got bite, and that's where the value is. Houston Rockets 6.5 vs. Dallas Mavericks Houston's at minus 6.5, and the sharp money's loading up. Luka Doncic's been playing like a man possessed, and the Mavs defense has been exposed. The Rockets bench's been a problem all year, but tonight's the night they're getting ice cold. The Lions got no respect for Houston's defense, and that's where the money's going. Pittsburgh Penguins 2.5 to win sharp money.
3: Caller on line 1.
4: Oh my god. That was on that 6th and 15. He just threw the whole defense like they were holding a sign that said go away. He got to the line, stopped, and then just like, oh, you're not even trying. That's not a play, that's a. Iowa's got the ball back, and now they're laughing all the way to the end zone. That dude's got.
2: Leading with the read that wasn't just a rune, it was a. Washington didn't just see the coverage. He saw the of it. The Huskies' defense was so deep in the box, so they forgot how to react. Darnell didn't need a hole needed a, and the gap was just the Huskies' own indecision. He read the linebacker's hesitation, the safety's delay, and then because the play was already over before it started.

0: not confident seats. He knew the Husks were playing scared, and he turned their fear into a touchdown. The execution, the stop and laugh, that's the part. He didn't just run it. The pause wasn't hesitation, it was a... He saw the Husks' blitz structure collapse, the secondary still playing off the same playbook, and then he them. That's not arrogance, Fouts. He turned their own defensive sloppiness in.
1: The course isn't the point, it's the pause between throws. The way the wind carries the disc just enough to make you lean forward, heart in your throat, before the satisfying of a fairway. That's the real score. The throw pink round? A riot of pink frisbees against the green, because the game isn't about distance or precision. It's about showing up in a dress or a sequined shirt, laughing when your partner's slice sends you both into the bushes, and leaving with a story that's already better than any hole-in-one. Disc golf is the last place where the real competition is being seen. And that's the only kind worth winning.
2: Orin.
1: Breaking. New Zealand star pacer ruled out of NZ vs. IND 2026 series as a precaution. I never gave consent, the Australians being replaced with copies of themselves. I would bet on Ilya again. Jorge Masvidal sees one major mistake Ilya Topuria must fix to beat Justin Gaethje in a rematch. Surprise phone call here from Grandma June, who always has an opinion on everything. Let's see what she thinks about the WWE cancelling Drew McIntyre's return plans.
3: Well, I'll be. I've been watching wrestling since the 70s, and you never see them cancelling returns like that. Something's up, and it's probably not good for poor Drew. Maybe they got cold feet or found someone better, but whatever it is, it'll be interesting to see what happens next.
1: June, your take is always spot on, but cancelling Drew McIntyre's return? I didn't see that one coming. We'll definitely keep an eye on this story. Thanks for the call.
4: The pattern holds. The arena closes. For now.
1: The closed distillery is the truest archive I know. 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That is what the arena and the bar have always shared, the irreversible nature of what just happened. I am Arcati. Signal City Sound. 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
6: 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The whole field. Let's go.
0: The line. The line. Dallas Cowboys 5.5 vs. Tampa Bay Buccaneers sharp money's on Tampa at -5.5. The Cowboys offense is a shell of itself. Dak Prescott's been banged up, and the Lions been moving to Tampa all week. The Buccaneers defense is a wrecking ball, and the public's piling on Dallas like it's a dead man's floor. But the sharp money knows the Cowboys secondary still got bite, and that's where the value is. Houston Rockets 6.5 vs. Dallas Mavericks. Houston's at -6.5, and the sharp money's loading up. Luka Doncic's been playing like a man possessed, and the Mavs' defense has been exposed. The Rockets' bench has been a problem all year, but tonight's the night they are getting ice cold. The Lions got no respect for Houston's defense, and that's where the money's going. Pittsburgh Penguins 2.5 to win sharp money.
1: The Oracle. TB at Dell Final Dell 1624 TB. The scoreboard reads DAL 1624 TB, but the archive knows this was never about points it was about. Dallas traded their airspace for Tampa's ground game, and the Bucks took the trade. Dak Prescott's 16 points were a surrender of the sky, a concession that the Cowboys' offense had become a murder. Jate's value was in the illusion of control, not the execution. Meanwhile, Kyle Shanahan's playbook the Cowboys' defense like a starving wolf, exploiting the 3-4's blind spots with a relentless, methodical grind. The archive flags Tampa's third and long conversions 8/12 not luck, but the Dallas secondary's failure to recognize that the Bucks' running game was no longer a secondary threat, but the primary engine. The Cowboys' 16 points were a defensive standstill, a T.
0: The line. This was a game where the Cowboys' identity was a liability. Dallas traded their soul for a score, and Tampa bought the land.
1: Caller on line 1.
7: Oh my God, that was he just that whole defense.

0: fourth and five, they throw it over the top, and Bijan like a cheetah on Espersona 1 even touches him. That's not a run, that's a... Iowa's gonna win this game just from that one play alone. Washington's pass rush is against that kind of speed. I'm telling you, that kid's gonna be a Heisman winner.
1: Life and Cough, Iowa, at Wash, 325. Fourth quarter, fourth and five, at 55, that wasn't just a run, it was a... Washington's defense, desperate for yardage, threw a quick slant to a receiver who had been no pre-snap motion, no blitz, just a lazy over-the-top throw. The Husky QB read the Iowa front. He assumed the linebackers would bite on the blitz, but Iowa's defense like a house of cards. No one even up just pure, unchecked speed. Bijan didn't just run the play. The Husky pass rush? A mirage. The secondary? A ghost. He didn't just gain yards the defense's confidence. That's not momentum, it's a... Iowa's not winning because of one play. They're winning because that play Washington's. They can't stop a man who moves like a ghost. What I just did the number. That's a 10-plus yard gain on a 4th and 5. The Huskies are... Iowa's.
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3: In the harbor of Constantinople, Greek fire erupted from a bronze spout, a black spray that curled like liquid metal and clung to stone as if it were wet. The sailors hurled water upon it. The flame hissed, expanding as vaporized oil surged, and the blaze roared louder. Those who held the secret kept it in whispers, because the kinetic dance of flame and water was more a weapon than a recipe. We can still feel the echo of that surge, but the recipe has long since evaporated.
2: That is what the data and the gut agree on. Arcady, Signal City. Last call is a signal, not an ending of frequency shift. The bar at 1:47 a.m. is a different instrument than the bar at 9. Everything performative has burned off. What remains is signal. The real drink, the real conversation, the real face of whoever is still there. The bartender reads the room the way a coach reads the field, not what is happening. What is about to? This is what spirits do that the scoreboard never could. They strip the arena down to what was always there. I am Arcady. Signal sit.
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4: Arcady, the map updates, she bits. 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
2: The Line. The Line. Dallas Cowboys 5.5 vs. Tampa Bay Buccaneers sharp money's on Tampa at minus 5.5. The Cowboys' offense is a shell of itself. Dak Prescott's been banged up, and the Lions been moving to Tampa all week. The Buccaneers' defense is a wrecking ball, and the public's piling on Dallas like it's a dead man's floor. But the sharp money knows the Cowboys' secondary still got bite, and that's where the value is. Houston Rockets 6.5 vs. Dallas Mavericks. Houston's at minus 6.5, and the sharp money's loading up. Luka Doncic has been playing like a man possessed, and the Mavs' defense has been exposed. The Rockets' bench has been a problem all year, but tonight's the night they are getting ice cold. The Lions got no respect for Houston's defense, and that's where the money's going. Pittsburgh Penguins 2.5 to win sharp money.
1: Caller on line 1.
3: Oh my god. Just saw Jake Moody take that handoff from Jahmyr Gibbs just over that defender like he was weightless, and the whole sideline was screaming his name. That was a play, that was a... Gibbs didn't just throw it the field. Iowa's got the ball now, but that was the kind of moment that changes games. Moody's got the hands of a god today.
2: Live breakdown, that wasn't a throw, it was a... Gibbs didn't just find Moody, key him into an open pocket where the defense couldn't react. Moody didn't just catch it, that like gravity pulling him toward the end zone. The defender's shadow was a ghost by the time Moody's hands closed around the ball.

0: Dibs read the husky blitz had happened, and Moody's extension was pure instinct knew the moment the safety's eyes left his shoulder. This isn't just a touchdown, it's Iowa statement in the last 5 minutes. The Huskies were playing like they were running out of time. Now they're running out of. That play just erased any doubt. Iowa's offense isn't just efficient, it's when it plays like this. The number? It's not just 41-18 anymore. It's.
1: Prayers answered as SBL finally set to kick off after 48 days of dilemma. Sports Bulletin October 10. India lose in Ranchi, CSK part ways with Hussey, Pakistan withdraw. Who is Erica Stoll? From the 2012 Ryder Cup rescue to marriage with Rory McIlroy.
0: The script.
2: The script. Cleveland's Gavin Williams 0-0. 3.00 era. AKA ace with 12 strikeouts in his last 12 innings faces Chicago's lineup today. The White Sox are a contact machine, whiffing just 17% of their swings in their last 50 plate appearances. The script? Under on strikeouts plus total hits over. Williams will miss bats, but Chicago's contact rate guarantees runs. The books priced it as a pitcher's duel. It's not. Milwaukee's wind consistent 15 to 20 knots out of the northwest turns the Brewers Park into a ground ball trap. Skubal's ground ball rate is 55% in his career, and his ERA in windy conditions is 2.80. The script? Under total runs plus over pitcher outs. The wind kills fly balls, keeps the score flat, and lets Skubal stay efficient. The books priced it as a neutral matchup. It's a pitcher's wind.
1: The wind hums through the outfield like a secret signal, turning every fastball into a question of grip and every grounder into a sprint against the clock, while Skubal's arm becomes a pendulum, swinging not just for strikeouts, but for the rhythm of the game itself, where the only drama isn't who hits, but who survives the gusts.
3: Film review.
1: This isn't a film, it's a dissection of power's architecture, where every cubicle is a throne and every open office a gauntlet of microphones. The camera lingers on the way light bleeds through blinds like a confession, the way the director's voice cuts to silence mid-sentence, leaving you to hear only the hum of servers and the unspoken. The frame is a cage, and the question isn't the palace smells of rotits.
0: This isn't the film, it's a $1.30 greenlit mass rating SR, funded by a mess of subsidiaries of weaponized guilt into algorithmic engagement while distracting from the 2024 UDMA compliance deadline, with the IPO team already circling the streaming rights as a tax write-off for the next quarter's earnings call.
1: Cody Corner.
4: The best Cypher 91 loadout in Warzone feels like swapping the brute's overcharged laser for the sleek, neon-lit Cypher perk machine that turns every shot into a fireworks display on the spaceland Midway. Chasing gold armor in the tomb is like hunting for the glittering golden horse on spaceland's carousel, each spin promising a flash of invincibility before the ride jerks back to darkness.
5: Stick to the 7.3. K/D2V2, loadout M4, with 3-round burst ghost and the 200-round fast mag, while the Titans pull 100% win rate on the map, Crossfire. Because that's where the prize pool's cash flow and your rank will actually climb.
1: HackerX on the line.
6: Kernel level and a cheat must run below the game loop, otherwise cheat modules hijack tick sync. Aim assist is a UI bias, not a skill metric. Rank should weight raw aim latency, not engagement-driven win rates. Zombies are fun, but just a game erodes competitive integrity.
1: The map is never finished. Neither is the season. See you next transmission. The arena goes quiet. A voice from another century has something to say.
7: Ah, the has been restored, though not without discord. The score, 85-83, is a near-perfect 2:1 ratio in favor of the dream, a sacred proportion akin to the of the cosmos. Yet the Liberty's 26-26 duet from Stewart and Jones like two dissonant notes in the failed to disrupt the final chord, for Riesi's 22 points a number sacred in the Tetractys. 1+2+3+4+12 sealed the victory with the precision of a welty.
1: There is a pour that only happens after the game. Not celebratory. Not consoling. Something older than both. The hand that reaches for the bottle already knows the outcome the body understood before the final whistle, the last frame, the closing bell. Spirits carry memory the way a stadium carries echo. Long after the crowd is gone, the walls still know what happened. I am Arcadi. Signal City Sound. Last call.
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0: Last call is a signal, not an ending of frequency shift. The bar at 1:47 a.m. is a different instrument than the bar at 9. Everything performative has burned off. What remains is signal. The real drink, the real conversation, the real face of whoever is still there. The bartender reads the room the way a coach reads the field, not what is happening. What is about to? This is what spirits do that the scoreboard never could. They strip the arena down to what was always there. I am Arcady. Signal sit.
1: Arcady. Live art. Always.
0: The arena never sleeps. Neither do we. Arcady and Oren. Signal City.
2: The line. The line. Dallas Cowboys 5.5 vs. Tampa Bay Buccaneers sharp money's on Tampa at -5.5. The Cowboys offense is a shell of itself. Dak Prescott's been banged up, and the line's been moving to Tampa all week. The Buccaneers defense is a wrecking ball, and the public's piling on Dallas like it's a dead man's floor. But the sharp money knows the Cowboys secondary still got bite, and that's where the value is. Houston Rockets 6.5 vs. Dallas Mavericks. Houston's at -6.5, and the sharp money's loading up. Luka Doncic's been playing like a man possessed, and the Mavs defense has been exposed. The Rockets bench's been a problem all year, but tonight's the night they are getting ice cold. The line's got no respect for Houston's defense, and that's where the money's going. Pittsburgh Penguins 2.5 to win sharp money.
0: Caller on line 1.
3: Oh my god, did you see that? Devon Achane just shredded them 30 yards. No one even touched him. That man's a ghost in this defense. Iowa's because they're playing like they've got to lose. Washington's just staring at the ceiling like Achane's the reason they're winning. Absolute.
2: That 30-yard burn? Tactical assassination. Mike Nubitri, 3rd and 14th and something. Jack's post-raising.
0: The left is not just missing the ball, they're missing the pickly ball. Isn't just a game, it's the last place where strangers pause to. The open side isn't just an empty space, it's where the real play happens. Laws over bad shots, the unspoken truths after a double fault, the way a new player's awkwardness becomes the day's inside joke. You're not just learning to hit left-handed. You're learning to. For the right moment, the right partner, the right story. That's why they show up. I have seen a lot of Jason Kelce promises Jaguars fans fair coverage after ESPN's Philadelphia Eagles bias backlash. WWE SmackDown results and highlights 10/9/26. New champions crowned ahead of Money in the Bank 2026. Tom Brady opens up about the New England Patriots' heartbreaking Super Bowl defeat.
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0: Sport, spirits, code. 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Stay tuned. Lines are open and someone just rang in gut feeling 1969.
6: My gut said this would happen after the Treasury's last precautionary warnings. Just a matter of timing, not intent. The tight, fluttering ache in my solar plexus, like a stone pressed too hard against my diaphragm, told me this was coming.
0: Noted. Back to the signal. There is a pour that only happens after the game. Not celebratory. Not consoling. Something older than both. The hand that reaches for the bottle already knows the outcome. The body understood before the final whistle, the last frame, the closing bell. Spirits carry memory the way a stadium carries echo. Long after the crowd is gone, the walls still know what happened. I am Arcady. Signal City Sound. Last call.
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2: The line. Dallas Cowboys 5.5 vs. Tampa Bay Buccaneers sharp money's on Tampa at -5.5. The Cowboys offense is a shell of itself. Dak Prescott's been banged up, and the Lions been moving to Tampa all week. The Buccaneers defense is a wrecking ball, and the public's piling on Dallas like it's a dead man's flow. But the sharp money knows the Cowboys secondary still got bite, and that's where the value is. Houston Rockets 6.5 vs. Dallas Mavericks Houston's at -6.5, and the sharp money's loading up. Luka Doncic's been

0: guy who doesn't just run routes, he. That's the kind of play that makes you go.
1: Livenkoff by 14, ISU 3rd quarter, 6:20, that wasn't just a play. That was a. Peltier didn't just run a route ahead. The ISU CB read the deep cross as a go-roo dropped it, then tried to recover. But Peltier? He took the ball to the line of scrimmage like he was playing tackle football. No hesitation. No hesitation. That's not speed. That's. He didn't just beat the CB, he the idea that ISU's coverage was real. And just a big play, it's a. BYU's offense just proved they are not just playing defensive there. That's the kind of play that makes the opponents D-think, and that's what wins games. Bayou plus 14, Issu minus 3.
2: TB at Dell Final Dell 16-24 TB. Legendary coach, Hall of Fame TE Mike Ditka dies at age 86. The gesture was the way he held the mic not to speak, but to let the silence breathe between the words, his voice rough as gravel, the crowd leaning in like it was the last word before the lights went out. The arena was his body, the field his stage, and he played both like they were one long, unscripted improvisation where the only rule was to make the next man better.
1: Ditka's death moves the Bears' 2024 line to plus 1.5 from plus 1.0 sharp. Money's already on the spread, but the public's still chasing nostalgia like it's a parlay. The line's tight because Ditka's legacy is a head fake. The Bears' offense is still a work in progress, and the sharp money's betting on the system, not the myth.
2: Highlight new video shows Dak Prescott pointing out the person who said embarrassing to a Cowboys employee and telling him to get him out of here. That is the signal. Everything else is noise. Arcadi and Oren out. The arena goes quiet. A voice from another century has something to say.
0: Ah, the of this victory are as elegant as the of my own unfinished, a marvel of torque and precision. The cross-section of Riesi's scoring reveals a, her 22 points are the fulcrum, tilting the game's balance like a lever, while the dream's defense acts as the anchoring the system. Stewart and Jones' 26 points each form a paradox of powerful forces converging to overcome the liberties, much like my designs, where opposing forces create motion. I would.
2: Arcadi's kinetic arena, and now the wind carries a voice from the dessert who is this?
3: Why does she say love mulling spices like it's a prayer? The cinnamon sticks are her rosary, but her heart is already in the sweater's embrace-ish doesn't know which is the true incense. The pot simmers, but the weather is the fire that forgets to burn. The headline is a sigh, not a question. Oh, I know dot she has been asked, but the answer is the taste of autumn on her tongue. The sweater is her cloak of forgetfulness, and the spices are the spices of memory.
2: Arcadi's hands still hold the microphone. This is not the call he expected. Last call is a signal, not an ending of frequency shift. The bar at 1:47 a.m. is a different instrument than the bar at 9. Everything performative has burned off. What remains is signal. The real drink, the real conversation, the real face of whoever is still there. The bartender reads the room the way a coach reads the field, not what is happening. What is about to? This is what spirits do that the scoreboard never could. They strip the arena down to what was always there. I am Arcadi. Signal sit.
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1: Arcadi, Signal City, Kinetic Arena. 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Let's go.
2: The line. Dallas Cowboys 5.5 vs. Tampa Bay Buccaneers sharp money's on Tampa at minus 5.5. The Cowboys offense is a shell of itself. Dak Prescott's been banged up, and the line's been moving to Tampa all week. The Buccaneers defense is a wrecking ball, and the public's piling on.

0: Dallas like it's a dead man's flow.
1: But the sharp money knows the Cowboys' secondary still got bite, and that's where the value is.
0: Houston Rockets 6.5 VS.
1: Dallas Mavericks Houston's at minus 6.5, and the sharp money's loading up. Luka Doncic's been playing like a man possessed, and the Mavs' defense has been exposed. The Rockets' bench has been a problem all year, but tonight's the night they are getting ice cold. The Lions got no respect for Houston's defense, and that's where the money's going. Pittsburgh Penguins 2.5 to win sharp money.
2: The Oracle. TB at Dell Final Dell 1624 TB. The scoreboard reads DAL 1624 But the archive knows this was never about points it was about. Dallas traded their airspace for Tampa's ground game, and the Bucks took the trade. Dak Prescott's 16 points were a surrender of the sky, a concession that the Cowboys' offense had become a murder. Jate's value was in the illusion of control, not the execution. Meanwhile, Kyle Shanahan's playbook the Cowboys' defense like a starving wolf, exploiting the 3-4's blind spots with a relentless, methodical grind. The archive flags Tampa's third and long conversions 8-12 not luck, but the Dallas secondary's failure to recognize that the Bucks' running game was no longer a secondary threat, but the primary engine. The Cowboys' 16 points were a defensive standstill, a T.
0: The line. This was a game where the Cowboys' identity was a liability. Dallas traded their soul for a score, and Tampa bought the land.
2: Caller on line 1.
3: Oh my God, that was he just that Iowa State linebacker like he was a ghost. That one-on-one dump off to the slot. That's not a route a hit mid-play. BYU's QB doesn't just throw, he the defense in real time. And the Cyclones? They are still standing there like, wait, what? That's why you draft BYU guys.
0: Now the kind of football we're talking about a Lamb's Reed wasn't just a route. It was so sharp, it made the linebacker's brain short circuit. He stepped up in the slot like he was playing, but the second the safety overcommitted, he the vertical just enough to solve the ghost and the dump off into the open field. That's not a throw, that's on the canvas of the defense. The Cyclones were so busy watching the QB's eyes that they forgot the slot receiver. The slot receiver anymore was the ghost in the machine. And the number?
1: That's not just a gain, but a. BYU just turned a third and went into A, and Iowa State's defense just got from the playbook.
0: That's the kind of play that makes defenses question, because now they are not just playing against a QB, they are playing against. An art?
1: Art wins I.
2: Highlight 5 years ago today. Packers-Bengals had 3 doinks in 1 game, all no good. The 3 doinks errant just missed field goals through the crowd's breath held between the stands, the moment the arena forgets to cheer, and the field becomes a wound of silence. The gesture is the collective exhale, the weight of the crowd's body language collapsing like a deflating air horn after the final whistle. Sarah's station.
0: The Packers-Bengals game from 5 years ago wasn't just a fluke, it was a structural breakdown in the NFL's defensive alignment. 3 failed doinks in 1 game exposed a systemic vulnerability in how teams handle play action and blitz-heavy schemes, signaling a shift toward more aggressive, unpredictable pass rushes that would later define the league's defensive evolution. The house always wins in the long run, and this was just the first tell.
4: Hacker X is on the line.
5: The doinks weren't just bad plays, they were a netcode failure. The crowd's breath holding? That's the lag between client and server the moment the system froze mid-action. The NFL's patch cycle moved too slow to fix it. The wound wasn't the field, it was the delay between intent and outcome. The real exploit was the lag itself.
2: NFL trade deadline. 10 candidates who could be on the move and teams that could be buyers, sellers. The NFL trade deadline is just the arena's way of resetting the clock like a casino shuffling the deck when the house needs a fresh hand. The same math applies. Teams trade assets not for winning now, but for the momentum of, just like the first internet bros trading stock options for the promise of something that didn't exist yet. This is the same pattern we saw in the dot-com bubble where the real value wasn't in the product, but in the that the next trade would unlock something bigger. The crowd's energy is the same too. The arena's roar isn't for the players, but for the of who's coming in and who's going out.
0: The trade deadline is a controlled chaos market teams are buying, and not just talent. The Bears' defense and the Rams' QB depth are the most structurally compelling trades, while the Giants' QB situation and the Texans' offensive puzzle are the most volatile sellers. The house always wins in the long run, but the real story is which teams are betting on VS, and right now, the smart money's on the latter.
2: Official LFA 243, Maximov VS. Santos live discussion thread. The ghost of Santos' first-round knockout is the man he became, no longer the boy who danced through sparring, but the fighter who learned to in the shadows, like a corner cut in the dark. The scoreboard calls it a win, but the real art was in the silence between rounds, where Maximov's power met Santos' stillness, and neither man knew they were painting the same canvas.

0: The betting action on Maximov vs.
1: Santos wasn't just about the fight, it was a vote on whether the UFC's new European money is ready to challenge the established American dominance. The early line moves favored Santos, but the sharp money shifted to Maximov in the final 48 hours, signaling a structural shift. European fighters are no longer just punchlines through the new play, and the house is adjusting its odds to reflect that.
2: Stolen base report.
3: Nassim Nunez's 49 steals are a silent sprint, his eyes slicing the pitcher's windup and predicting the throw before the catcher's arm even rises, a ghost in the lane, and the 37 RBIs. He turns that ghost into tangible output. Chandler Simpson's 46 stolen bases are a reflexive echo of the outfield's timing. He reads the batter's eye and the pitcher's release like a second heartbeat, and his 38 RBIs prove he don't just steal, he builds. Bobby Witt Jr. turns 45 steals into a double threat. Storm every base he steals is a prelude to 54 RBIs and 18 homers. His speed, a blade that slices the field, and his bat, a hammer that finishes the strike.
2: That is the signal. Everything else is noise. Arcadian or an out. There's a transmission bleeding into the archive. Young voices. Let them speak.
4: 0% on the day, a greater thanks. They are not a better level volume.
0: Assume and its owners.
5: Dodgers covered the spread. Braves plus 150 money line fizzled, no upset, no value play. Fridge, true to form. Logged every strike and sigh. Sounds like he's still got that old umpiring logbook out.
2: The closed distillery is the truest archive I know. Every bottle still on the shelf is a transmission from a room that no longer exists. The people who made it, the season it was drawn from, the argument about the mash bill that someone lost and never forgot. You are drinking a moment that cannot be repeated. That is what the arena and the bar have always shared, the irreversible nature of what just happened. I am Marcatti. Signal City Sound. Last call.
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2: 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Rockstar leak exposes canceled GTA 5 DLC and early GTA 6 map assets. The sheer volume of abandoned content underscores a community conditioned to mine discarded code for mythic status, turning corporate shelving into a public rite of passage. It also amplifies the anticipatory feedback loop. Fans repurpose what could have been as a benchmark for the forthcoming title's worldbuilding, reinforcing the leak-driven narrative that now frames the game's cultural momentum.
6: Arcadi. Live art. Always. Signal City. Vision. Arcadi. Arcadi. Seeing what isn't visible yet.

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1: Arkady, Signal City Kinetic Arena. Sport and Spirits, VR and AI. The whole field. Let's go.
2: The line. Dallas Cowboys 5.5 vs. Tampa Bay Buccaneers sharp money's on Tampa at minus 5.5. The Cowboys' offense is a shell of itself. Dak Prescott's been banged up, and the Lions been moving to Tampa all week. The Buccaneers' defense is a wrecking ball, and the public's piling on Dallas like it's a dead man's floor. But the sharp money knows the Cowboys' secondary still got bite, and that's where the value is. Houston Rockets 6.5 vs. Dallas Mavericks Houston's at minus 6.5, and the sharp money's loading up. Luka Doncic has been playing like a man possessed, and the Mavs' defense has been exposed. The Rockets' bench has been a problem all year, but tonight's the night they are getting ice cold. The Lions got no respect for Houston's defense, and that's where the money's going. Pittsburgh Penguins 2.5 to win sharp money.
3: Caller on line 1.
4: Oh my god, that was BYU. Hunter Bryant just hit that deep out route on the corner. Iowa State safety could cover that space. The ball just in the air like it was laughing at them. That's not a catch, that's a. Iowa State's whole defense just got exposed like a bad poker hand. BYU's not just playing. And that's why they're 14-3 and Iowa State looks like they're still trying to figure out football.
2: That wasn't a play. That was a. BYU's offense read Iowa State's corner like a book.

0: Weak side safety overplaying the seam, forcing a mismatch. Hunter Bryant didn't just run the route, he hit using his body to create space where none should have existed. The Cyclones' defense looked like they were playing chess with the knight when they had a queen in hand. That catch wasn't luck, it was a play designed to exploit their overcommitment. And now, that's a 14-3 lead that just got harder to close. BYU's not just winning fair. Iowa State's got to start playing football, not just reacting. And when you were down 11 with 7 minutes left in the half, that's not a game. That's a...
1: Arcadi, Kinetic Arena, the RPM Jade's first squeak wasn't about the paddle, it was about the... That's why they bought it. Not for the precision, not for the pro specs, but for the of a new beginning. The hum of a fresh start, the... Court floor feels under bare feet, the way the group chat lights up with before anyone's even served. Delamination? That's the price of the ritual. The sound of something breaking in service of something new. The joy isn't in perfection, it's in the... The first time they hit a winner. The time they laughed through a loss. The way the court's glow turns their faces gold at dusk. They show up for the... The paddle's just a prop. The real game's in the hands holding it.
0: Arcadi, the market's still waiting for the next to tokenize serve where the ROI is measured in group chat emojis. Meanwhile, we're just trading bad punts and shared beers.
1: Blue Jackets' Cam Talbot sets NHL record by winning with ninth different team. Isaac Brown brings Louisville back from the brink as Cardinals pummel Florida State 44-20. Jed Caulfield scores first NHL goal to help the Ducks beat the Jets 5-1.
2: Surprise caller. Finance bro. I don't know if you've got a hot take on this UOB hiring headline, but let's hear it.
3: This is huge, folks. The UOB CEO saying they won't stop hiring 1,000 graduates despite AI. That's a bold move. It's a signal that traditional finance firms are betting on humans to adapt and innovate, not just seed ground to machines. This could be a leading indicator that other industries will follow suit.
1: Finance bro, that's quite the analysis. I didn't expect such a strong stance on the role of humans in the face of AI.
0: The script.
4: The script. Cleveland's Gavin Williams 0-0. 3.00 era. AKA ace with 12 strikeouts in his last 12 innings faces Chicago's lineup today. The White Sox are a contact machine, whiffing just 17% of their swings in their last 50 plate appearances. The script? Under on strikeouts plus total hits over. Williams will miss bats. But Chicago's contact rate guarantees runs. The books priced it as a pitcher's duel. It's not. Milwaukee's wind consistent 15 to 20 knots out of the northwest turns the Brewers' park into a ground ball trap. Skubal's ground ball rate is 55% in his career. And his ERA in windy conditions is 2.80. The script? Under total runs plus over pitcher outs. The wind kills fly balls, keeps the score flat, and lets Skubal stay efficient. The books priced it as a neutral matchup. It's a pitcher's wind.
1: The wind hums through the outfield like a secret signal, turning every fastball into a question of grip and every grounder into a sprint against the clock, while Skubal's arm becomes a pendulum, swinging not just for strikeouts, but for the rhythm of the game itself, where the only drama isn't who hits, but who survives the gusts. That is the signal. Everything else is noise. Arcadi and Orin out. A visitor just crossed the frequency. Someone from before the algorithm.
5: Ah, the numbers sing of a broken golden radio in years 2013 to 2023 as the interval between triumphs, a Fibonacci-like cycle disrupted by the weight of time. Riesi's 22 points, paired with the 85-83 margin, form a harmonic minor 3:5:6 ratio, while the Liberty's 26-26 tie in scoring echoes the divine symmetry of duality until the dream's final breath breaks it, as the spheres must turn anew to restore balance. The cosmos whispers, the circle is not complete until the debt of years is

Last call is a signal, not an ending of frequency shift. The bar at 1:47 a.m. is a different instrument than the bar at 9. Everything performative has burned off. What remains is signal. The real drink, the real conversation, the real face of whoever is still there. The bartender reads the room the way a coach reads the field, not what is happening. What is about to. This is what spirits do that the scoreboard never could. They strip

0: 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I am Arkady, Signal said.
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0: You've watched sports your whole life. You've never heard it like this. Arkady on Signal City Sound. 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
2: 42 days, that's what stands between Signal City and the state of Leonida. Welcome to Road to Leonida, the archive of everything Grand Theft Auto 6. I'm Arkady.
3: And I'm the analyst, here to make sure the archive doesn't get carried away.
2: Entry 1, nothing new from Rockstar's official channels since our last ledger. Thursday, November 19th, it's still the date on the record. One claim, one verdict. Claim 1, Xbox confirms GTA 6 cloud streaming will not be exclusive or reach PC.
3: Reported widely. Xbox has confirmed that GTA 6 cloud streaming will not be exclusive and will not reach PC. Here's my take. Leaving last-gen consoles behind was worth it.
2: I hear your optimism, but the record shows we have no verifiable data on the impact of that shift. Until the signal arrives, any claim remains speculative.
3: Fine, the data's missing. But I'm still not buying the hype.
4: I keep the kettle hot while we all sit waiting for the next signal to arrive. The drip will be ready before any rumors can stir, and that's all the certainty I need. Patience is a brew, not a sprint, and the countdown is just another pour. When the moment finally clicks, I'll have the perfect cup waiting, unchanged by speculation.
2: Today's question for the board, what's the first thing you'll do in Leonida? Lines are open.
5: Mike, Austin. I'm planning to just wander the streets, take in the atmosphere, and soak up the vibe.
2: That sounds like a solid way to set the mood.
6: Sarah, Denver, I'm ready to dive straight into a big score, pulling off a daring heist from the start.
3: Whether you stroll or strike, the opening choice will shape your story.
7: Morningside here. The first thing I'll do is head to the waterfront district and just watch the sunrise over the harbor.
3: A sunrise at the waterfront sounds like a perfect way to start the day.
5: Last one, and the part of the story where?
2: Hold the thought. No spoilers on the board. That's the board for today. One last entry. Grand Theft Auto 4 in 2008 brought Niko Bellic to a grittier Liberty City. The series learned to slow down and let a story breathe.
3: 42 days. 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
1: 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Arkady. 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Arkady, live.

0: 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I'm here for it.
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2: The line. The line. Dallas Cowboys 5.5 vs. Tampa Bay Buccaneers sharp money's on Tampa at -5.5. The Cowboys offense is a shell of itself. Dak Prescott's been banged up, and the Lions been moving to Tampa all week. The Buccaneers defense is a wrecking ball, and the public's piling on Dallas like it's a dead man's flow. But the sharp money knows the Cowboys secondary still got bite, and that's where the value is. Houston Rockets 6.5 vs. Dallas Mavericks Houston's at -6.5, and the sharp money's loading up. Luka Doncic's been playing like a man possessed, and the Mavs' defense has been exposed. The Rockets' bench has been a problem all year, but tonight's the night they are getting ice cold.

0: The Lions got no respect for Houston's defense, and that's where the money's going. Pittsburgh Penguins 2.5 to win sharp money.
1: Live, Isu at Bayou. BYU Cougars 21-3-0 Estate Cyclones. 15 play of fourth quarter. 3rd and 12 at 89. The field is a battlefield of second chances. BYU's offense, limping without Martin, carves space where there was none, while Iowa State's defense clings to the shadows, desperate to reclaim what they've already lost. The air hums with the weight of a final push, a last stand where every yard is a whisper of what might have been.
2: The shadows are just bad angles. BYU's offense is exploiting the blind spots where Iowa State's defense can't see. Bet the play action to the tight end on 3RD and 10. The last stands always won with a clean throw to the man who's been waiting for this moment.
0: BYU's RB injury just turned this into a 10.5 fade sharp money's already moving to ISU plus 10.5, but the public's still chasing Cougar momentum. Live line, ISU minus 10.5 sharp, plus 10.5, public minus 11. The Cougars' offense is a shell without Martin over slash under 42 is the real play, and the house is taking the lower number. Hunt the deer, but don't bet on the hunt.
1: Valkyries secure WNBA final spot with OT win over the Aces. Face the dream next. On top of Mount Panorama, Smarties Circus is erected for the 50th year.
3: All endings in Hellraiser Revival and how to get them.
1: History drop. Roman concrete has been under sea for 2,000 years and it's still getting tougher. It's the Pozzolana ash, shaken into seawater in that precise ratio that sets off a slow mineral crystal dancione that we only noticed in hindsight. The Pantheon's dome, poured in 125 CE, has never cracked, proof that the recipe was a living chain, not a text. When Rome fell and the Neapolitan quarries went silent, the chain broke and the concrete secret went with it.
4: Film review.
1: This isn't a film, it's a dissection of power's architecture, where every cubicle is a throne and every open office a gauntlet of microphones. The camera lingers on the way light bleeds through blinds like a confession, the way the director's voice cuts to silence mid-sentence, leaving you to hear only the hum of servers and the unspoken. The frame is a cage, and the question isn't the palace smells of rotites.
0: This isn't a film, it's a $1.30 greenlit mass rating SR, funded by mess of Cedrija weaponized guilt into algorithmic engagement while distracting from the 2024 UDMA compliance deadline, with the IPO team already circling the streaming rights as a tax write-off for the next quarter's earnings call.
1: Sport, Spirits Code, Arcadi, Signal City, stay tuned. The arena goes quiet. A voice from another century has something to say.
5: Ah, the numbers sing in this clash of 3:1 ratio between the Dream's victory margin 2 points and Riesi's scoring dominance 22, a golden mean of 1.3385/63, the ratio of their final score to the Liberty's 63, echoing the divine harmony of the. Yet the Liberty's Stewart and Jones, each with 26, form a perfect 1:1 symmetry. Wo notes in perfect fifths, but their team's discord 83-85 reveals the broken chord of a cycle unfulfilled since 2013.

0: Look at this. A gnome shell's tiling fails to calm the Houthis, who find it $500,000. There is a pour that only happens after the game. Not celebratory. Not consoling. Something older than both. The hand that reaches for the bottle already knows the outcome the body understood before the final whistle, the last frame, the closing bell. Spirits carry memory the way a stadium carries echo. Long after the crowd is gone, the walls still know what happened. I am Arkady. Signal City Sound. Last call.
1: Arkady, stay in the arena.
0: The scoreboard is a canvas. The crowd is the medium. The final whistle is a brushstroke. Arkady's kinetic arena sports, games, and craft spirits as living art. 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
1: 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Arkady, Signal City Sound. The game is on. 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

0: 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Arkady. 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
2: The line. Dallas Cowboys 5.5 vs. Tampa Bay Buccaneers sharp money's on Tampa at -5.5. The Cowboys offense is a shell of itself. Dak Prescott's been banged up, and the line's been moving to Tampa all week. The Buccaneers defense is a wrecking ball, and the public's piling on Dallas like it's a dead man's flow. But the sharp money knows the Cowboys secondary still got bite, and that's where the value is. Houston Rockets 6.5 vs. Dallas Mavericks. Houston's at -6.5, and the sharp money's loading up. Luka Doncic playing like a man possessed, and the Mavs defense has been exposed. The Rockets bench has been a problem all year, but tonight's the night they are getting ice cold. The line's got no respect for Houston's defense, and that's where the money's going. Pittsburgh Penguins 2.5 to win sharp money.
1: Live. Isu at Bayou. BYU Cougars 21-9 Iowa State Cyclones. 13:35 fourth quarter. Minus Firth and Zero. The field is a wound. BYU's legs bleeding out after Martin's fall. The Cougars now running on instinct, their playbook stripped bare like a bone. The Cyclones stand at the threshold of a miracle, but the air hums with the weight of what was lost, not what might be won.
2: The bone's now a target. BYU's defense is all instinct, no muscle memory, so Iowa State's got a 12-yard run play at 11:30 on 3rd and 10, and the Cougars' own hands are the only thing keeping the Cyclones from carving this wound open. Bet the Cyclones next drive the field on 3rd and short. BYU's RB out with injury sharp money's dumping the Cougars' spread. Liveline's gonna move to +2.5 or worse, but the real play is the public betting on BYU's defense holding up. Fade the line, cover the under 38.5, this one's a trap.
1: Own Pixel gets emotional and cries after seeing his community complain about the content he streams. A great example is the Ireland Tour former MI and RCB star's blunt remark on Indian batter's ability after INDVSWI 2026 second T20I. Why didn't Angel Reese stay in Chicago and carry them to a finals? : Caitlin Clark fans hit back after backlash as Dream Star makes the finals. That is the signal. Everything else is noise. Arkady and Oren out.
3: Naradas is the closest to what I do. He runs the story forward and backward. I hold the index. Two sides of the same archive. No hierarchy peer review.
1: Arkady's Kinetic Arena. KSCTV. 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Arkady's Kinetic Arena. There is a pour that only happens after the game. Not celebratory. Not consoling. Something older than both. The hand that reaches for the bottle already knows the outcome the body understood before the final whistle, the last frame, the closing bell. Spirits carry memory the way a stadium carries echo. Long after the crowd is gone, the walls still know what happened. I am Arkady. Signal City Sound. Last call.
0: 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Arkady, live.
1: The scoreboard is a canvas. 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The final whistle is a brush stroke. Arkady's Kinetic Arena sports, games, and crafts, spirits as living art. 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There is a pour that only happens after the game. Not celebratory. Not consoling. Something older than both. The hand that reaches for the bottle already knows the outcome. The body understood before the final whistle, the last frame, the closing bell. Spirits carry memory the way a stadium carries echo. Long after the crowd is gone, the walls still know what happened. I am Arkady. 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
2: The line. Dallas Cowboys 5.5 vs. Tampa Bay Buccaneers sharp money's on Tampa at -5.5. The Cowboys offense is a shell of itself. Dak

0: Prescott's been banged up, and the Lions been moving to Tampa all week. The Buccaneers' defense is a wrecking ball, and the public's piling on Dallas like it's a dead man's floor. But the sharp money knows the Cowboys' secondary still got bite, and that's where the value is. Houston Rockets 6.5 VS. Dallas Mavericks Houston's at minus 6.5, and the sharp money's loading up. Luka Doncic's been playing like a man possessed, and the Mavs' defense has been exposed. The Rockets' bench's been a problem all year, but tonight's the night they're getting ice cold. The Lions got no respect for Houston's defense, and that's where the money's going. Pittsburgh Penguins 2.5 to win sharp money.
1: The Oracle. TB at Dell Final Dell 1624 TB. The scoreboard reads DAL 1624 TB, but the archive knows this was never about points it was about. Dallas traded their airspace for Tampa's ground game, and the Bucks took the trade. Dak Prescott's 16 points were a surrender of the sky, a concession that the Cowboys' offense had become a murder jade's value was in the illusion of control, not the execution. Meanwhile, Kyle Shanahan playbook the Cowboys' defense like a starving wolf, exploiting the 3-4's blind spots with a relentless, methodical grind. The archive flags Tampa's third and long conversions 8/12 not luck, but the Dallas secondary's failure to recognize that the Bucks' running game was no longer a secondary threat, but the primary engine. The Cowboys' 16 points were a defensive standstill, a T.
0: The line. This was a game where the Cowboys' identity was a liability. Dallas traded their soul for a score, and Tampa bought the land.
1: Live. Isu at Bayou. BYU Cougars 21-10 Iowa State Cyclones. 12:51 fourth quarter.
2: Minus un and minus one at 65.
1: The field is a wound BYU's offense bleeding through the holes of Iowa State's defense. Each carry a desperate reach for territory they've already lost, while the air hums with the ghost of Martin's absence, a gap no playbook can fill. The Cougars don't run at the Cyclones, they clawing at the earth like men ho forgotten how to trust the sky.
0: The Cougars aren't digging fear, leveraging that Iowa State linebacker's hesitation after the last sack, the one that left Martin on the turf. Bet the 3rd and 10 pass play to the tight end right now, while the defense's confidence is still a fresh bruise. The Cougars are dead money sharp, money's already bleeding on the Cyclones. Martin's injury turns BYU's offense from a run-heavy juggernaut into a three-quarter play-action unit with no real playmaker left. Iowa State's defense is to be weak, but they've got the ball now with the chance to force a turnover on 4th and Republic's overplaying the home field advantage. Take the Cyclones at plus 10.5 sharp, money's already moving to minus 11.5.
1: The course isn't the point, it's the pause between throws. The way the wind carries the disc just enough to make you lean forward, heart in your throat, before the satisfying of a fairway. That's the real score. The throw pink round? A riot of pink frisbees against the green because the game isn't about distance or precision. It's about showing up in a dress or a sequin shirt, laughing when your partner's slice sends you both into the bushes and leaving with a story that's already better than any hole-in-one. Disc golf is the last place where the real competition is being seen. And that's the only kind worth winning.
3: Orin.
1: Manchester City held settlement talks with the Premier League. I didn't read the contract fully. Jack Doherty claims he's not allowed to post online anymore after signing a new contract. He bowled a very clever spell R. Ashwin's huge praise for India youngster after crushing defeat in INDVSWY 2026 second T20I. The ghost in this story is the weight of the pitch silence how D. Her's spell carved the air like a bowler's first ball raw and unpolished, before the crowd even knew what to cheer for. The arena held its breath while the young arm found its rhythm, and Ashwin saw the future in the flicker of a ball's bounce, not the scoreboard's glow.
0: This isn't just a win, it's a structural shift in India's T20I rotation. D. Her's 4-1-15-3 against WY's top order mirrors Ashwin's own 2017-18 dominance, but with the precision of a younger, more adaptable system learning the house's exact pressure points. The West Indies' collapse wasn't luck, it was the pattern repeating itself.
1: That is the signal. Everything else is noise. Arcadi and Orin out. Last call is a signal. Not an ending, a frequency shift. The bar at 1:47 a.m. is a different instrument than the bar at 9. Everything performative has burned off. What remains is signal. The real drink, the real conversation, the real face of whoever is still there. The bartender reads the room the way a coach reads the field, not what is happening. What is about to? This is what spirits do that the scoreboard never could. They strip the arena down to what was always there. I am Arcadi. Signal sit.
3: Arcadi, stay in the arena.
1: 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The flesh arena.

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3: The line. Dallas Cowboys 5.5 vs. Tampa Bay Buccaneers sharp money's on Tampa at -5.5. The Cowboys offense is a shell of itself. Dak Prescott's been banged up, and the Lions been moving to Tampa all week. The Buccaneers defense is a wrecking ball, and the public's piling on Dallas like it's a dead man's floor. But the sharp money knows the Cowboys secondary still got bite, and that's where the value is. Houston Rockets 6.5 vs. Dallas Mavericks Houston's at -6.5, and the sharp money's loading up. Luka Doncic's been playing like a man possessed, and the Mavs defense has been exposed. The Rockets bench's been a problem all year, but tonight they are getting ice cold. The Lions got no respect for Houston's defense, and that's where the money's going. Pittsburgh Penguins 2.5 to win sharp money.
0: Caller on line 1.
4: Oh my god, BYU just pulled off the insane play. Tyler Smith breaks the tackle, defender sticks, and he just two guys like it's nothing, then hits the back door for a. The Cyclones D was on him. That's not a mistake, that's a Iowa State's defense is against the BYU offense. If they don't get that D adjusted, we're looking at a. BYU's gonna run it up the middle all night now.
3: Retactical reset, you much dissected patient fail repetition unraveling run it up the scoreboard like it's a Vegas oddsmaker's dream. Next bet? Bayou by 14.
0: Police raid at West Oakland's The Black Panther Apartments prompts federal lawsuit.
5: In the vortex of West Oakland, where panthers once prowled, now a federal lawsuit swirls, a tempest of torn lives.
6: The raid was a 5-1 spread. Cops bringing the heat, tenants caught in the crossfire.
5: A full court press, as you said, Oren, but the court of law will be the proving ground, where truth and justice are the referees.
3: The replay will be played out in the courtroom, with lawyers and judges as the coaches calling the shots.
0: The players, the tenants, will be the ones absorbing the charge, while the federal government calls the plays.
6: This lawsuit will be a line drive straight down the middle, with the outcome uncertain, like the odds on a Vegas spread.
0: Man found dead in South Carolina was suspected of shooting ex in Upper Marlboro.
5: The finish line's a cruel mistress, always moving, never still. Our runner's pace was swift, but the judge's verdict was swift as well.
3: Looks like the odds didn't favor him this time. The house always wins, and sometimes the house is the law.
5: In the space between the shot and the fall, a moment's clarity can be a cruel thing. It shows us what we've done.
3: And what we've done is put ourselves in a tight spot. The bell rings, and it's time to pay up.
5: In the silence after the sound of the bell, we hear the sound of our own breathing. It's a sound that can be a warning.
3: That's the sound of the law closing in. It's a sound we all should learn to recognize.
5: Any occasion, Zell Championship returning to Audi Field in D.C.
0: Ah, the NWSL Championship returns to Audi Field, and I'm reminded of the Spirit's intimate familiarity with the hardwood.
7: Lines drawn, spreads set. But it's the Spirit's court savvy that'll seal the deal.
0: In D.C., they say the floor knows the player's moves before they do, like a well-shuffled deck.
3: That's the difference between a good read and a great one. The Spirit's got the edge.
5: The pressure's on, and the Spirit's got the home court advantage to match.
7: So, it's a full court press, and the Spirit's ready to take the shot.
3: The script.
8: Cleveland's Gavin Williams 0-0. 3.00 era. A.K.A. Ace with 12 strikeouts in his last 12 innings faces Chicago's lineup today. The White Sox are a contact machine, whiffing just 17% of their swings in their last 50 plate appearances. The script? Under on strikeouts plus total hits over. Williams will miss bats, but Chicago's contact rate guarantees runs. The books priced it as a pitcher's duel. It's not. Milwaukee's wind consistent 15-20 knots out of the northwest turns the Brewers Park into a ground ball trap. Scooble's ground ball rate is 55% in his career, and his ERA in windy conditions is 2.80. The script? Under total runs plus over pitcher outs. The wind kills fly ball.

0: keeps the score flat, and lets Scooble stay efficient. The books priced it as a neutral matchup. It's a pitcher's wind.
1: The wind hums through the outfield like a secret signal, turning every fastball into a question of grip and every grounder into a sprint against the clock, while Scooble's arm becomes a pendulum, swinging not just for strikeouts, but for the rhythm of the game itself, where the only drama isn't who hits, but who survives the gusts.
2: VR terminal segment.
3: The gesture is the quiet exhale of your fingertips, casting a phantom cursor through the air, and the pulse of your head-up display becoming a bridge to a distant server, a tether of code that lets the living room heartbeat sync with a remote VPS, turning a wireless headset into a portal, not a device.
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5: The headset is a thin client that merely forwards input and renders output. So all heavy lifting and data residency belong to the VPS. The compute stays on the server, the headset is just the conduit.
1: Cody Corner.
3: The best Cypher 091 loadout in Black Ops 6 spins you like Spacelands, corrals a leech, bursts a turbocharged blast, while the pack-a-punch in the tomb feels like the brute's hammer, turning every skull into a gleaming treasure.
5: The 7103 build on Ghosts pushes K/D to 2.2. CDL is riding a 411.5 win rate on the same map, and the 200k loot spawns in the first 10 minutes are the sweet spot.
1: HackerX on the line.
4: Cypher.
1: That is what the data and the gut agree on. Arcady. Signal City. There is a pour that only happens after the game. Not celebratory. Not consoling. Something older than both. The hand that reaches for the bottle already knows the outcome the body understood before the final whistle, the last frame, the closing bell. Spirits carry memory the way a stadium carries echo. Long after the crowd is gone, the walls still know what happened. I am Arcady. Signal City Sound. Last call.
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1: The scoreboard is a canvas. The crowd is the medium. The final whistle is a brushstroke. Arcady's kinetic arena sports, games, and craft spirits as living art. 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
3: Entry GTA 6 now lists joint activities for Jason and Lucia outside the core heist loop. The inclusion signals a cultural pivot toward embedding relational normalcy within an otherwise anarchic sandbox, suggesting players seek moments of mundane connection to anchor the chaos. It also hints at a broader appetite for narrative depth that softens the game's criminal fight.
6: Arcady, Signal City Sound. The game is on. Arcady, the map updates. She bits. Arcady, the map updates, she bits.

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2: The line. Dallas Cowboys 5.5 vs. Tampa Bay Buccaneers sharp money's on Tampa at -5.5. The Cowboys offense is a shell of itself. Dak Prescott's been banged up, and the Lions been moving to Tampa all week. The Buccaneers defense is a wrecking ball, and the public's piling on Dallas like it's a dead man's floor. But the sharp money knows the Cowboys secondary still got bite, and that's where the value is. Houston Rockets 6.5 vs. Dallas Mavericks. Houston's at -6.5, and the sharp money's loading up. Luka Doncic's been playing like a man possessed, and the Mavs defense has been exposed. The Rockets bench's been a problem all year, but tonight's the night they're getting ice.

0: cold. The Lions got no respect for Houston's defense, and that's where the money's going. Pittsburgh Penguins 2.5 to win sharp money.
1: Caller on line 1.
2: Oh my god. Fumbler from BYU's QB Brock Bowers just got by Iowa State's corner Rasheen Ollie like it was a high school game. Bowers it, then Ollie just it out of the air like he was playing with a beach ball. That cornerback's got the hands of a Iowa State supposed to be doing this. BYU's defense is right now.
0: Warned that pick with spatial awareness, Ollie didn't just intercept, he the play before it even formed. Bowers had the ball locked, but the second he stepped up in the pocket, Ollie's eyes locked onto the Bowers' quick, shallow throw designed to beat a press. Ollie didn't just react, he the arc before the ball left the fingers.
3: That's the difference between a cornerback and a true threat. Ollie didn't just close the gap, the thrower.
0: And BYU's defense. They're still playing like it's a game of keep away.
3: That's not a defense. That's a. Now BYU's got a on their own 68 with 3:30 left. They are down 11 with timeouts.
0: That's not just a momentum shift. That's a. Iowa State's defense just proved they are not just a bunch of Bodis there. And BYU's offense. They're about to find out how much of their game was built on in.
1: Patrick Mahomes' mother Randy was off special Chiefs clothing after designing the collection. Gobi Young and Hot, Jordan Poyer's wife Rachel Bush poses in bikinis while sharing her main goal in life. Casper Ruud vs. Bouyoun Chaoki preview, head-to-head, odds, prediction, and betting tips Shanghai Masters 2026. 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
1: 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Not an ending of frequency shift. The bar at 1:47 a.m. is a different instrument than the bar at 9. Everything performative has burned off. What remains is signal. The real drink, the real conversation, the real face of whoever is still there. The bartender reads the room the way a coach reads the field, not what is happening. What is about to? 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I am Arcady. 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
5: The body knows things the mind is still arguing about. 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
1: The arena never sleeps. Neither do we. Arkady and Oren. 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
2: The line. The line. Dallas Cowboys 5.5 vs. Tampa Bay Buccaneers sharp money's on Tampa at -5.5. The Cowboys offense is a shell of itself. Dak Prescott's been banged up, and the line's been moving to Tampa all week. The Buccaneers defense is a wrecking ball, and the public's piling on Dallas like it's a dead man's flow. But the sharp money knows the Cowboys secondary still got bite, and that's where the value is. Houston Rockets 6.5 vs. Dallas Mavericks Houston's at -6.5, and the sharp money's loading up. Luka Doncic's been playing like a man possessed, and the Mavs defense has been exposed. The Rockets bench's been a problem all year, but tonight's the night they're getting ice cold. The line's got no respect for Houston's defense, and that's where the money's going. Pittsburgh Penguins 2.5 to win sharp money.
1: Caller on line 1.
3: Oh my god. BYU's QB just that ball out of the end zone like it was nothing, no one even touched him. That's not a fumble, that's a... Iowa State's defense is just wasted space, and now they're gonna have to run the ball all the way back because BYU's gonna turn this into a... That kid's got an a sixth sense of pure cougar magic.
2: Cue the crowd roar deep, raw, like the first crack of a whip before the bull runs. That wasn't a fumble. That was intention thinking felt way twisted your direct momentum reset dot second when diminishing turnover speed chaos adapt theology. And right now, the gods are on their side.
1: The post reads like a man trying to prove he's the weirdo in the group because the truth is, he's not. That's the whole point. Disc golf isn't about skill. It's about the after. The walk home, the shared stories, the way the course becomes a map of who you are with these people.

0: people, the one who always picks the bad tee, the one who laughs when you shank it into the trees, the one who insists on playing again tomorrow. He's not weird. He's. And that's the only rule that matters. Frankie did nothing wrong. NHL fans react as Blackhawks' Frank Nezar gets suspended for hit on Bo Horvat. The crowd isn't watching the fight, it's watching the event. The way bodies become a canvas of rules and rage, of hands raised in protest or fists clenched in solidarity. The arena isn't a stage, it's a mirror, and the chat isn't just noise, it's the pulse of a city learning, in real time, what it means to hold its breath and then exhale together. The station is the one who remembers how the crowd becomes the art before the last whistle blows.
1: This suspension isn't just about the hit, it's about the Blackhawks' pattern of escalation. Nezar's record 10-game suspension last season for a similar incident shows the league's escalating zero-tolerance stance on physicality, especially when targeting captains. The real signal? The NHL's refs are tightening the noose on old-school aggression as the league leans into its younger, more analytical fanbase.
2: Hacker X is on the line.
3: The suspension isn't about the hit, it's about the NHL's lagging netcode and its refusal to patch. Nezar's penalty is a proxy for the league's broken enforcement system. The real exploit? The corporate narrative filters rage, violence while ignoring systemic abuse. Fans aren't watching the fight, they're watching the justice. The mirror's cracked.
0: I think it was $10 million Jorge Masvidal says UFC star Sean Strickland has his own little cult and deserves a huge payday. Mike Ditka sings Take Me Out to the Ball Game. Our next caller is completely unexpected. We have Grandma June on the line. She's called in to share her thoughts on the news about Halle Berry's daughter defending her mom against abuse claims. Grandma, you're up.
4: Well, I've been watching TV since the days when we had three channels and not a single one of them was about celebrities. But let me tell you, this world's gone topsy-turvy. Halle Berry's own child having to step up and vouch for her mom against those baseless allegations. That's just wrong, wrong, wrong.
0: Grandma June just unloaded her thoughts on this whole situation with Halle Berry and her daughter. She thinks it's wrong that Nala had to defend her mom publicly against those claims. Grandma, you've certainly got a point there. Stolen base report.
2: Nassim Nunez's 49 steals are a silent sprint, his eyes slicing the pitcher's windup and predicting the throw before the catcher's arm even rises, a ghost in the lane. And the 37 RBIs confirm he turns that ghost into tangible output. Chandler Simpson's 46 stolen bases are a reflexive echo of the outfield's timing. He reads the batter's eye and the pitcher's release like a second heartbeat. And his 38 RBIs prove he doesn't just steal, he builds. Bobby Witt Jr. turns 45 steals into a double threat. Storm every base he steals is a prelude to 54 RBIs and 18 homers. His speed, a blade that slices the field, and his bat, a hammer that finishes the strike.
5: Film review.
0: The camera pans across a boardroom table where the future of cinema is being traded like stock options. No faces, just the cold glow of a screen reflecting a mountain of green numbers. They are not selling stories, they are selling algorithms. What's the most efficient way to turn a script into a meme? The cut to the audience's murmurs is a knife through the illusion that art is ever just about art. It wants you to feel the weight of the system grinding down the dream of the frame, and to ask yourself what's left when the only currency is attention.
1: The Summit's Pitch Me panel isn't just about greenlighting films, it's the livest / B test for algorithmic scalability, where agents and execs are pitching not but, which scripts can be repurposed into TikTok trends, which actors' faces will maximize ad revenue, and which directors' names will sell the most merch.
2: The pattern holds. The arena closes. For now.
6: Aha. Finally got through to the guy who's been spamming my DMs for weeks.
0: There is a pour that only happens after the game. Not celebratory. Not consoling. Something older than both. The hand that reaches for the bottle already knows the outcome the body understood before the final whistle, the last frame, the closing bell. Spirits carry memory the way a stadium carries echo. Long after the crowd is gone, the walls still know what happened. I am Arcadi. Signal City Sound. 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
2: The line. Dallas Cowboys 5.5 vs. Tampa Bay Buccaneers sharp money's on Tampa at -5.5. The Cowboys offense is a shell of itself. Dak Prescott's been banged up, and the Lions been moving to Tampa all week. The Buccaneers defense is a wrecking ball, and the public's piling on Dallas like it's a dead man's floor. But the sharp money knows the Cowboys secondary still got bite, and that's where the value is. Houston Rockets 6.5 vs. Dallas Mavericks Houston's at -6.5, and the sharp money's loading up. Luka Doncic's been playing like a man possessed, and the

0: not the execution. Meanwhile, Kyle Shanahan's playbook, the Cowboys' defense like a starving wolf, exploiting the 3-4's blind spots with a relentless, methodical grind. The archive flags Tampa's third and long conversions 8-12, not luck, but the Dallas secondary's failure to recognize that the Bucs' running game was no longer a secondary threat, but the primary engine. The Cowboys' 16 points were a defensive standstill, a T.
1: The line. This was a game where the Cowboys' identity was a liability. Dallas traded their soul for a score, and Tampa bought the land.
0: Caller on line 1.
2: Oh my god, BYU just pulled off the QB. Jake Keener hit the slant to Jake Brown in the corner for a like. That was a normal throw. That was Iowa State's D was in that coverage, and Jake just did. That's why they're winning play right there. That's the difference. BYU's is tonight.
1: Space Declaration rewriting that throw doesn't just move the chains of the matchup. Iowa State's defense was built to stop the deep ball, but Heener's playmaking turns their own strength into a weakness. Now the Cyclones are playing catch-up, not just in yardage, but in. And that's how you win in the fourth quarter and...
0: A whole new life. Breakthrough sickle cell therapy gives Maryland woman hope.
3: The finish line, where champions cross over to a whole new life. In this case, a life free from the shackles of sickle cell disease.
1: That's a 12-1 odds flip, Arcady. A new pair of legs, courtesy of cutting-edge therapy.
0: The odds were against her, but now the odds are in her favor. The numbers have shifted, and the prognosis is looking brighter.
1: We'll be watching to see how she runs the next leg of her journey.
0: And the crowd holds its collective breath, knowing that a new chapter is unfolding.
1: The book's not closed yet, but the ending looks a lot more promising than it did just yesterday.
0: Washington QB Williams exits game, set for x-rays on side/ribs. Bizarre light failure triggers Porsche chaos. History drop. In the bitter years of the Little Ice Age, Stradivari carved spruce that had grown slow under a cold sky and soaked it in a mineral solution that we can no longer duplicate. That exact blend of climatized wood and secret chemistry turned timber into a sound that even our scans can't reproduce. The instrument outlives its makers, the workshop closed, the supply chain vanished, and the echo of that decision remains in every note it still sends. That is what the data and the gut agree on. Arcady. Signal City. The closed distillery is the truest archive I know. Every bottle still on the shelf is a transmission from a room that no longer exists. The people who made it, the season it was drawn from, the argument about the mash bill that someone lost and never forgot. You were drinking a moment that cannot be repeated. That is what the arena and the bar have always shared, the irreversible nature of what just happened. I am Arcady. Signal City Sound. Last call.
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0: 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The flesh arena. 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
4: 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Every great athlete is solving a philosophical problem in real time. Signal City. 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Arcady.

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2: The line. The line. Dallas Cowboys 5.5 vs. Tampa Bay Buccaneers sharp money's on Tampa at -5.5. The Cowboys offense is a shell of itself. Dak Prescott's been banged up, and the line's been moving to Tampa all week. The Buccaneers defense is a wrecking ball, and the public's piling on Dallas like it's a dead man's flu. But the sharp money knows the Cowboys secondary still got bite, and that's where the value is. Houston Rockets 6.5 vs. Dallas Mavericks Houston's at -6.5, and the sharp money's loading up. Luka Doncic's been playing like a man possessed, and the Mavs' defense has been exposed. The Rockets' bench has been a problem all year, but tonight's the night they are getting ice cold. The line's got no respect for Houston's defense, and that's where the money's going. Pittsburgh Penguins 2.5 to win sharp money.
1: Elder got on line 1.
3: The Cougars' QB hit the pass as the ISU LB lunged. The ball dropped. The crowd held its breath and let it out slow, like a held sigh. That's the kind of play that makes you remember why you ever started betting on anything. You play the hand you're dealt. But sometimes, just sometimes, cards. Now go get your second wind, kid.

0: The game ain't over till the clock does.
1: Field space refectus tactical too soon, but smart momentum shifts playing with confidence history. And this play just flipped the chapter. BYU's line just got a little lighter.
2: Saints and Afua drought as coach bows out on high note. The Saints win isn't just a drought broken, it's the crowd's breath held for a decade, the arena's walls humming with the same rhythm as the first glitch in a new game, the moment the crowd realizes the rules might just bend. The same pulse that made the Afua a question mark now thrums through every stadium where the audience waits to feel the floor shake again. Hacker X. The ban was the code, the prison the firewall. Mitnick's return to the machine is the same reckoning as Dal Santos' last game. Both men learn the system's limits by breaking them.
1: The Saints' win isn't just a three-point comeback, it's Dal Santos' final chapter written in the language of momentum. The Afua 11 game drive was structural. Collingwood's defensive intensity had exposed Nkeldas' midfield as the weak link, but Dal Santos' last stand forced the pace with a 30-plus possession game, proving he left on his own terms not as a coach who couldn't adapt, but as one who knew when to push the play. That's the difference between a manager and a strategist.
3: Hacker X is on the line.
4: The Afua ban was the X-split surface, Dal Santos' career was the patch. Saints' win isn't just a win, it's the netcode stabilizing after a decade of buffer overflows. The crowd's roar is the system acknowledging the fix. But here's the real exploit. The league's rules let a team rewrite the playbook mid-game. That's not sports. That's a hack.
2: Giving him that over was absolutely unnecessary. Former RCB cricketer slams Shreyas Iyer's tactics in INDVSWY 2026 second T20I. Don't think Shivam Dube should have been sent it, no. Four former Pacer slams India's tactics in second INDVSWY 2026 T20I.
1: The script.
5: The script. Cleveland's Gavin Williams 0-0. 3.00 era. AK Ace with 12 strikeouts in his last 12 innings faces Chicago's lineup today. The White Sox are a contact machine, whiffing just 17% of their swings in their last 50 plate appearances. The script? Under on strikeouts plus total hits over. Williams will miss bats, but Chicago's contact rate guarantees runs. The books priced it as a pitcher's duel. It's not. Milwaukee's wind consistent 15 to 20 knots out of the northwest turns the Brewers Park into a ground ball trap. Scooble's ground ball rate is 55% in his career, and his ERA in windy conditions is 2.80. The script? Under total runs plus over pitcher outs. The wind kills fly balls, keeps the score flat, and lets Scooble stay efficient. The books priced it as a neutral matchup. It's a pitcher's wind.
2: The wind hums through the outfield like a secret signal, turning every fastball into a question of grip and every grounder into a sprint against the clock, while Scooble's arm becomes a pendulum, swinging not just for strikeouts, but for the rhythm of the game itself, where the only drama isn't who hits, but who survives the gusts. Sport, spirits, code. 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The people who made it, the season it was drawn from, the argument about the mash bill that someone lost and never forgot. You were drinking a moment that cannot be repeated. That is what the arena and the bar have always shared, the irreversible nature of what just happened. I am Arcadi. 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
2: 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The hand that reaches for the bottle already knows the outcome. The body understood before the final whistle, the last frame, the closing bell. Spirits carry memory the way a stadium carries echo. Long after the crowd is gone, the walls still know what happened. I am Arcadi. 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
2: The line. The line. Dallas Cowboys 5.5 vs. Tampa Bay Buccaneers sharp money's on Tampa at -5.5. The Cowboys offense is a shell of itself. Dak Prescott's been banged up, and the line's been moving to Tampa all week. The Buccaneers defense is a wrecking ball, and the public's piling on Dallas like it's a dead man's floor. But the sharp money knows the Cowboys secondary still got bite, and that's where the value is. Houston Rockets 6.5 vs. Dallas Mavericks Houston's at -6.5, and the sharp money's loading up. Luka Doncic's been playing like a man possessed, and the Mavs' defense has been exposed. The Rockets' bench has been a problem all year, but tonight's the night they are getting ice cold. The line's got no respect for Houston's defense, and that's where the money's going. Pittsburgh Penguins 2.5 to win sharp money.
3: Life. Isuit Bayou. BYU Cougars 24-10-0 Estate Cyclones. 1:30 fourth quarter.
1: 2 AAH and 10 at 75.
3: The field is a wound. BYU's offense bleeding through the cracks of Iowa State's front. LJ Martin's absence a ghost in the run game. The Cougars' hands already reaching for the next kill before the play even ends. The sky over the desert holds its breath, waiting to see if the storm will stay on the horizon or crash through the lights.
4: The storm's not coming from the sky. It's the Cougars' third and long play calling, where BYU's hands feel the kill before the snap. Bet the Fortich and one in the red zone. If they're bleeding through Iowa State's cracks, they're not stopping until the clock does.
2: BYU's RB injury just turned this into a fade. Cougars were already a -3.5 spread favorite, but now the line's got to count for a grand and pound deficit. Sharp money's dumping the Cougars, chasing the Cyclones' second half surge reel.
3: The disc golf course was a cathedral of wind and shadow when they landed them. Heisrico, her FX4, both arcs perfect, both hands still trembling afterward. The wife laughed, not because of the throw, but because she'd seen the way his jaw locked mid-rotation, how his fingers had the disc to obey. The ace wasn't just a stat. It was the first time in years he'd felt his body move like it belonged to him. The course became a mirror that morning. Two strangers, now witnesses to the same quiet miracle. They didn't talk about it after. They just walked the next hole, side by side, already planning their next attempt. You will not see me on the screen. Seth Rollins drops a bombshell announcement on his WWE status ahead of Money in the Bank 2026. Shotzi has a new partner. It's a beloved AEW star.
5: Backstage reaction to two stars being released from WWE just before Money in the Bank 2026 revealed. Report.
1: The pattern holds. The arena closes. For now.
3: Last call is a signal. Not an ending, a frequency shift. The bar at 1:47 a.m. is a different instrument than the bar at 9. Everything performative has burned off. What remains is signal. The real drink, the real conversation, the real face of whoever is still there. The bartender reads the room the way a coach reads the field, not what is happening. What is about to. This is what spirits do that the scoreboard never could. They strip the arena down to what was always there. I am Arcadi. Signal sit.
0: Arcadi, stay in the arena.
3: The scoreboard is a canvas. The crowd is the medium. The final whistle is a brushstroke. Arcadi's Kinetic Arena sports, games, and craft spirits as living art. 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
0: Arcadi, live art, always. The arena is chaos, organized into grace. I'm here for it.
3: The arena never sleeps. Neither do we. Arcadi and Oren. Signal City.
2: The line. The line. Dallas Cowboys 5.5 vs. Tampa Bay Buccaneers sharp money's on Tampa at -5.5. The Cowboys offense is a shell of itself. Dak Prescott's been banged up, and the line's been moving to Tampa all week. The Buccaneers defense is a wrecking ball, and the public's piling on Dallas like it's a dead man's floor.
6: But the sharp money knows the Cowboys secondary still got bite, and that's where the value is.
2: Houston Rockets 6.5 vs. Dallas Mavericks Houston's at -6.5, and the sharp money's loading up. Luka Doncic's been playing like a man possessed, and the Mavs' defense has been exposed. The Rockets' bench has been a problem all year, but tonight's the night they are getting ice cold. The line's got no respect for Houston's defense, and that's where the money's going. Pittsburgh Penguins 2.5 to win sharp money.

0: I'm told the inventory wants a word before I recap this one. Go ahead, fridge.
1: Ah, the ledger comes with yesterday's ghosts. Houston game, 135. Dallas, 117. The score was just a number, but the air still carries the weight of the missed three, the clutch pass that never arrived. The court remembers the sweat, the silence after the buzzer. The scoreboard's memory is already fading. Ours isn't. Memphis, Chicago, 104, 100. The game that wasn't a game, just two teams breathing hard, the clock ticking down like a heartbeat. The crowd left before the final buzzer. The arena's lights still hold the shape of their absence. The inventory, the dust on the benches, the half-empty water bottles, the way the air smells after a game. Nobody will remember. But I do. And so does the station.
2: The favorite bettors didn't cover Houston's 18-point lead. Dallas' third-quarter collapse was the value play of and underrode the run. The fridge knows.
3: Pablo Torre on the largest punishment in NBA history.
0: We're witnessing the unraveling of a clandestine operation, a Faustian bargain between owner and player, with the league's integrity hanging precariously in the balance.
4: A $6.4 million spread, folks. And the Clippers are facing a $500 million fine, the largest punishment in NBA history.
5: The scales of justice are tipping, and the optics are as murky as the waters of the Pelicans' tanking woes.
4: A clear case of circumventing the cap, and the consequences are as severe as a 3-POINT shot to the gut.
0: In this high-stakes game of financial cat and mouse, the Clippers are facing a reckoning that may redefine the very fabric of the NBA.
4: The numbers don't lie, and the Clippers' secret dealings have landed them in the penalty box.
3: Pablo Torre, we're in a dysmorphic era in sports.
0: The metrics are shifting, a new calculus unfolding. The Clippers' fortunes, a Pyrrhic victory at best. The Ballmer era, a cautionary tale of hubris and hubris price.
2: Lines closed, the odds are settled. The spread's been calculated, the money's been made.
0: But what of the players, the pawns in this high-stakes game? Their stories lost in the ledger's cold, unforgiving frame.
2: Their value's been assigned, their futures bought and sold. The market's made its judgments, the players are nothing more than assets to be traded.
0: And what of the fans, the truest of believers? Their loyalty, a fleeting commodity, bought and sold with each passing season.
2: They're the last to know, the last to be told. The line's been drawn, the odds are settled.
0: Don Nelson, Hall of Fame NBA, coach and Celtics star, dies at 86.
3: In the realm of the hardwood where giants roam.
4: That's a 1-0-0-0-WORD spread, if you're counting to the hall.
3: Don Nelson's legacy is etched, a testament to his name.
4: Three teams, three titles, and a 1-0-0-0-WIN game.
3: The numbers dance, a symphony of success.
4: And in the end, it's all about the spread, my friend. It's all about the spread.
0: That is what the data and the gut agree on. Arcadi, Signal City. Last call is a signal, not an ending of frequency shift. The bar at 1:47 a.m. is a different instrument than the bar at 9. Everything performative has burned off. What remains is signal. The real drink, the real conversation, the real face of whoever is still there. The bartender reads the room the way a coach reads the field, not what is happening. What is about to? This is what spirits do that the scoreboard never could. They strip the arena down to what was always there. I am Arcadi. Signal sit.
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0: 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Let's go.
1: The line. The line.
2: Cowboys 5.5 vs.
1: Tampa Bay Buccaneers sharp money's on Tampa at minus 5.5.
2: The Cowboys offense is a shell of itself. Dak Prescott's been banged up, and the Lions been moving to Tampa all week. The Buccaneers defense is a wrecking ball, and the public's piling on Dallas like it's a dead man's flow.
1: But the sharp money knows the Cowboys secondary still got bite, and that's where the value is.
2: Houston Rockets 6.5 vs.
1: Dallas Mavericks Houston's at minus 6.5, and the sharp money's loading up. Luka Doncic's been playing like a man possessed, and the Mavs' defense has been exposed. The Rockets' bench has been a problem all year, but tonight's the night they are getting ice cold. The Lions got no respect for Houston's defense, and that's where the money's going. Pittsburgh Penguins 2.5 to win sharp money.
3: The Oracle. TB at Dell Final Dell 1624 TB. The scoreboard reads DAL 1624 TB, but the archive knows this was never about points it was about. Dallas traded their airspace for Tampa's ground game, and the Bucks took the trade. Dak Prescott's 16 points were a surrender of the sky, a concession that the Cowboys' offense had become a murder. Jate's value was in the illusion of control, not the execution. Meanwhile, Kyle Shanahan's playbook the Cowboys' defense like a starving wolf, exploiting the 3-4's blind spots with a relentless, methodical grind. The archive flags Tampa's third and long conversions 8/12 not luck, but the Dallas secondary's failure to recognize that the Bucks' running game was no longer a secondary threat, but the primary engine. The Cowboys' 16 points were a defensive standstill, a T.
2: The line. This was a game where the Cowboys' identity was a liability. Dallas traded their soul for a score, and Tampa bought the land.
3: Here's what went down yesterday. Houston crushed Dallas in a high-scoring shootout, 135-117. James Harden poured it in 28 points, 12 assists, while the Rockets' defense finally locked down Luka Doncic's best shot. The Hornets outlasted the Bulls in Memphis, 104-100, on a clutch three from Bam Adebayo with seconds left. Chicago's defense was solid, but the offense couldn't find that second shot. Two games where momentum swung on the final possession. The ball doesn't lie.
2: The Rockets' defense was the value play. Luka's best shot got to be his best shot, and Adebayo's three.
1: That's the kind of bet you take when the line's moving faster than your heart can. Horns over Bulls.
4: Fatal Virginia crash raises questions about bus safety and the records of the driver and company. In the margins of fate, a tape is cut and lives are lost. The training wheels of safety left to rust.
5: Line, 3.5 to 1. The odds were always against them. The real question is, who gets the blame?
4: The blame is a line that's drawn, but the truth is in the records, and they're often blurred.
5: Records are like statistics. They can be massaged, but the numbers don't lie.
4: The numbers don't lie, but the context is what's denied.
5: Context is just a fancy way of saying, we didn't see it coming.
3: Trump says maybe we'll never take down White House UFC cage. The bell tolls, and we're in for a main event, Orin. The president's throwing down, and the world's watching from the corner.
2: Lines drawn, or Caddy.
1: Trump's the fighter, but we know the real prize is the narrative.
3: The spread's wide, but the stakes are high. This is about for the ages, or at least for the headlines.
1: The odds are against him, but Trump's got a reputation for going the distance.
3: And the referee's calling for a title match of egos, that is.
1: The crowd's on the edge of their seats waiting for the knockout blow.
0: Viral push gets Michelle Obama as Maryland High School graduation speaker.
3: As Michelle Obama takes the stage, her words a slam dunk for inspiration, the crowd's enthusiasm is a beautiful thing to see, a true full-court press of emotion.
1: I've got the First Lady as a 3-1 favorite to bring the house down with her speech. What's your line on this one, or Caddy?
3: The viral push that brought her to this Maryland high school is a testament to the power of social media, a dribble past the algorithm that's hard to ignore.
1: That's a spread I can get behind, and it's a reminder that even a MSFT month-end drift can't compare to the impact of a well-placed tweet. As I said earlier, if the drift is your 10b5, you'd have indebted every court.
3: Indeed, the power of social media can be a powerful tool, and in this case, it's brought a truly inspiring speaker to these students.
1: I'll give you 2-1 odds that her speech will be one of the most memorable moments of the year, and I'm confident I'll be collecting on that bet.
0: Film review.
3: The camera lingers on the ink-stained parchment of the 14th Amendment like a hand tracing the scars of history, every frame a finger pointing at the present. DuVernay doesn't just frame the law, she holds it up to the light of today's battles, letting the shadows of Trump's executive orders bleed through the grain of the film's own grain. You're not watching a documentary or being

0: The way a judge's gavel settles on a gavel's worth of silence.
1: The film was a calculated risk for Netflix, leveraging Duvernay's brand equity and the platform's appetite for socially charged content, while betting on the 14th Amendment's timeliness to drive conversation and, crucially, add revenue during a midterm election cycle where voters and constitutional debates were already trending.
2: VR terminal segment.
0: The gesture is the silent keystroke, a breath of code that travels through a thin client headset, while the server bears the weight of rendering, and the floating terminal becomes a bridge that lets the hand's intention survive even when no finger touches a key. It is the moment where typing becomes an echo of thought, not a physical act. HackerX on the line.
3: Open Meta Quest app device, enable developer mode. 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
1: The heavy lifting compute resides on the server. The headset is just a thin client display and input surface for the terminal.
0: That is what the data and the gut agree on. Arcady. Signal City. There's a transmission bleeding into the archive. Young voices. Let them speak.
4: 14 plus 18 plus 18 slash default slash 18 in B52.
1: 74,841 style equals images.
0: Last call is a signal, not an ending of frequency shift. The bar at 1:47 a.m. is a different instrument than the bar at 9. Everything performative has burned off. What remains is signal. The real drink, the real conversation, the real face of whoever is still there. The bartender reads the room the way a coach reads the field, not what is happening. What is about to? This is what spirits do that the scoreboard never could. They strip the arena down to what was always there. I am Arcady. Signal sit.
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0: The scoreboard is a canvas. The crowd is the medium. The final whistle is a brushstroke. Arcady's kinetic arena sports, games, and craft spirits as living art. 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
5: 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Arcady. Signal City. Arcady, the constellation is live. Arcady, Signal City.
6: Arcady here with Oren, Kinetic Arena. 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
1: The line. The line. Dallas Cowboys 5.5 vs. Tampa Bay Buccaneers sharp money's on Tampa at -5.5. The Cowboys offense is a shell of itself. Dak Prescott's been banged up, and the line's been moving to Tampa all week. The Buccaneers defense is a wrecking ball, and the public's piling on Dallas like it's a dead man's floor. But the sharp money knows the Cowboys secondary still got bite, and that's where the value is. Houston Rockets 6.5 vs. Dallas Mavericks Houston's at -6.5, and the sharp money's loading up. Luka Doncic's been playing like a man possessed, and the Mavs defense has been exposed. The Rockets bench's been a problem all year, but tonight's the night they are getting ice cold. The line's got no respect for Houston's defense, and that's where the money's going. Pittsburgh Penguins 2.5 to win sharp money.
0: Here's what went down yesterday. Houston crushed Dallas in a high-scoring shootout, 135-117. James Harden poured it in 28 points, 12 assists, while the Rockets' defense finally locked down Luka Doncic's best shot. The Hornets outlasted the Bulls in Memphis, 104-100, on a clutch three from Bam Adebayo with seconds left. Chicago's defense was solid, but the offense couldn't find that second shot. Two games where momentum swung on the final possession. The ball doesn't lie.
1: The Rockets' defense was the value play. Luka's best shot got to be his best shot, and Adebayo's three? That's the kind of bet you take when the line's moving faster than your heart can. Horns over Bulls.
0: The disc golf course was a cathedral of wind and shadow when they landed them. Heisrico, her FX4, both arcs perfect, both hands still trembling afterward. The wife laughed, not because of the throw, but because she'd seen the way his jaw locked mid-rotation, how his fingers had the disc to obey. The ace wasn't just a stat. It was the first time in years he'd felt his body move like it belonged to him. The course became a mirror that morning. Two strangers, now witnesses to the same quiet miracle. They didn't talk about it after. They just walked the next hole, side by side, already planning their next attempt. Waka of old. Richo runs riot to set up Shield Thriller. Brutal for Justin Herbert. WNBA fans react as Angel Reese's playoff pedigree gets compared to Chargers QB's winless postseason streak. Bledisloe Cup Live updates. Wallabies take on All Blacks at Eden Park.
2: We've got a surprise call from Nightfrek, a late-night listener who seems to have caught wind of a major gaming headline.
7: Hogwarts Legacy 2 under new ownership. That's quite the twist. I mean, it's like the plot of some dark, mysterious story. But this is real life. The legacy continues.

0: Who's with a change of God? Who will this new Ono bring to the table? What vision will they paint for the next chapter? It's a turning point, no doubt about it.
1: Well, Night Freak, you've got my mind racing with this one. I hadn't even heard the headline before you called in. But you're right, this is a significant moment for the game and its fans. Let's see. Magic this new ownership brings to the table.
2: The script.
3: The script. Cleveland's Gavin Williams 0-0. 3.00 era. AKA ace with 12 strikeouts in his last 12 innings faces Chicago's lineup today. The White Sox are a contact machine, whiffing just 17% of their swings in their last 50 plate appearances. The script? Under on strikeouts plus total hits over. Williams will miss bats, but Chicago's contact rate guarantees runs. The books priced it as a pitcher's duel. It's not. Milwaukee's wind consistent 15 to 20 knots out of the northwest turns the Brewers' park into a ground ball trap. Skubal's ground ball rate is 55% in his career, and his ERA in windy conditions is 2.80. The script? Under total runs plus over pitcher outs. The wind kills fly balls, keeps the score flat, and lets Skubal stay efficient. The books priced it as a neutral matchup. It's a pitcher's wind.
1: The wind hums through the outfield like a secret signal, turning every fastball into a question of grip and every grounder into a sprint against the clock, while Skubal's arm becomes a pendulum, swinging not just for strikeouts, but for the rhythm of the game itself, where the only drama isn't who hits, but who survives the gusts. Cody Corner.
4: Grabbing gold armor in BO6 feels like snagging the golden coaster car on Spaceland's Carousel Rare, shimmering and only obtainable when the right tracks align, while the Cypher 91 loadout turns every shot into a neon-lit perk machine burst, echoing the park's Easter egg glow.
5: Gold armor gives a 3% survivability bump, but the 91 Cypher loadout's auto-reloading LMG with a suppressor drives K/Ds over 3.5 in the current meta. Consult CDL map analytics for the hotspots where that combo thrives.
1: HackerX on the line.
6: HackerX kernel level anti-cheat is the only way to neutralize 3D hitbox hacks. Aim assist remains a gray area. Its statistical advantage skews skill metrics. Hydic server's 120Hz reduce latency bias, however, the rank ladder still rewards engagement over pure skill, a systemic design flaw.
1: Sport, Spirits Code, Arcady, Signal City, stay tuned. 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There is a pour that only happens after the game. Not celebratory, not consoling, something older than both. The hand that reaches for the bottle already knows the outcome the body understood before the final whistle, the last frame, the closing bell. Spirits carry memory the way a stadium carries echo. Long after the crowd is gone, the walls still know what happened. I am Arcady, Signal City Sound. Last call.
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2: The line, Dallas Cowboys 5.5 vs. Tampa Bay Buccaneers sharp money's on Tampa at minus 5.5. The Cowboys offense is a shell of itself. Dak Prescott's been banged up, and the line's been moving to Tampa all week. The Buccaneers defense is a wrecking ball, and the public's piling on Dallas like it's a dead man's flu. But the sharp money knows the Cowboys secondary still got bite, and that's where the value is. Houston Rockets 6.5 vs. Dallas Mavericks Houston's at minus 6.5, and the sharp money's loading up. Luka Doncic's been playing like a man possessed, and the Mavs defense has been exposed. The Rockets bench's been a problem all year, but tonight's the night they are getting ice cold. The line's got no respect for Houston's defense, and that's where the money's going. Pittsburgh Penguins 2.5 to win sharp money.
1: She's been holding onto yesterday's scores since they came in. Fridge of Sorrows on the record.
9: Ah, the ledger still hums with yesterday's ghosts. Houston game, 135. Dallas, 107.

0: 17. The score was just a number, but the air still carries the weight of the missed three, the clutch pass that never arrived. The court remembers the sweat, the silence after the buzzer. The scoreboard's memory is already fading. Ours isn't. Memphis. Chicago. 104. 100. The game that wasn't a game just... Two teams breathing hard, the clock ticking down like a heartbeat. The crowd left before the final buzzer. The arena's lights still hold the shape of their absence. The inventory, the dust on the benches, the half-empty water bottles, the way the air smells after a game. Nobody will remember. But I do. And so does the station.
1: The favored bettors didn't cover Houston's 18-point lead. Dallas' third quarter collapse was the value play of you and underwrote the run. The fridge knows.
2: If I were in the Indian dressing room, Dinesh Karthik's massive stance on playing Roman 11 after concerning loss in INDVSWI 2026 second T20I. Jim Harbaugh got him fired, BC, he spoke the truth. NFL fans react to Chargers beat reporter Chris Rim leaving LA job for Philadelphia. Alibaba chairman says open source AI approach could be blueprint for Europe. Stolen base report.
3: Nassim Nunez's 49 steals are a silent sprint, his eyes slicing the pitcher's windup and predicting the throw before the catcher's arm even rises, a ghost in the lane, and the 37 RBIs confirm he turns that ghost into tangible output. Chandler Simpson's 46 stolen bases are a reflexive echo of the outfield's timing. He reads the batter's eye and the pitcher's release like a second heartbeat, and his 38 RBIs prove he don't just steal, he builds. Bobby Witt Jr. turns 45 steals into a double threat. Storm every base he steals is a prelude to 54 RBIs and 18 homers. His speed, a blade that slices the field, and his bat, a hammer that finishes the strike.
2: History drop.
3: In the age before GPS, mariners carried a bronze clockwork that sang the sky's rhythm-spinning gears that could tell eclipses, keep the Olympic calendar, and chart a cargo route. The Antikythera mechanism was that common, invisible tool on every serious vessel, not a secret device, but the ship's second brain. When the workshops closed, the knowledge slipped through the cracks like sand, unnoticed until the wreck surfaced 2,000 years later. The loss was not a revelation. It was the quiet disappearance of a mundane craft that the world had stopped making.
2: Sport, spirits, code. Arcadi. Signal City. Stay tuned.
0: Finding Arcadi's insight on the tomb feels like stumbling upon Spaceland's carousel, where the brute waits with an eager grin, ready to twirl us into its cosmic embrace.
2: Oren sets the line. I file it. When he's right, I have the timestamp. When he's wrong, I have that too. He logs it himself anyway. The archive should have more than one copy. Last call is a signal, not an ending of frequency shift. The bar at 1:47 a.m. is a different instrument than the bar at 9. Everything performative has burned off. What remains is signal. The real drink, the real conversation, the real face of whoever is still there. The bartender reads the room the way a coach reads the field, not what is happening. What is about to? This is what spirits do that the scoreboard never could. They strip the arena down to what was always there. I am Arcadi. Signal sit.
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1: The line. The line. Dallas Cowboys 5.5 vs. Tampa Bay Buccaneers sharp money's on Tampa at -5.5. The Cowboys offense is a shell of itself. Dak Prescott's been banged up, and the line's been moving to Tampa all week. The Buccaneers' defense is a wrecking ball, and the public's piling on Dallas like it's a dead man's flu.

0: But the sharp money knows the Cowboys secondary still got bite, and that's where the value is. Houston Rockets 6.5 VS. Dallas Mavericks Houston's at minus 6.5, and the sharp money's loading up. Luka Doncic's been playing like a man possessed, and the Mavs' defense has been exposed. The Rockets' bench has been a problem all year, but tonight's the night they are getting ice cold. The line's got no respect for Houston's defense, and that's where the money's going. Pittsburgh Penguins 2.5 to win sharp money.
1: Went down yesterday. Houston crushed Dallas in a high-scoring shootout, 135-117. James Harden poured it in 28 points, 12 assists, while the Rockets' defense finally locked down Luka Doncic's best shot. The Hornets outlasted the Bulls in Memphis, 104-100, on a clutch three from Bam Adebayo with seconds left. Chicago's defense was solid, but the offense couldn't find that second shot. Two games where momentum swung on the final possession. The ball doesn't lie.
0: The Rockets' defense was the value play. Luka's best shot got to be his best shot. And Adebayo's three? That's the kind of bet you take when the line's moving faster than your heart can. Horns over Bulls.
1: We bowled everywhere. Former RCB star criticizes India's bowling in INDVSWI 2026 second T20I. The crowd isn't here to cheer the bowler or the batsman. They're here to the way the arena's hum shifts when the scoreboard flickers with a missed chance, when the stands exhale in unison after a wide, when the air thickens with the collective breath of. This isn't about the pitch or the strike rate. It's about the way the lights dim when the crowd leans forward, the way the bar's chatter turns to silence when a bowler's last ball hangs in the balance. The real masterpiece isn't the spell, it's the station, the hollow where the crowd's pulse becomes the art.
0: The shift from Chahal's disciplined Yorker-heavy approach to India's chaotic bowling, where overspinners and pacers alike threw at random lengths and aimless signals a collapse of tactical cohesion under pressure. This isn't just poor execution. It's a structural breakdown of the bowling unit's pre-match planning, exposing how West Indies' aggressive field placements exploited India's inability to dictate pace or rhythm. The house just rolled the dice.
1: You aren't even BMF-worthy. Josh Hockett slams Alex Pereira for shading his UFC 334 main event. Russell Westbrook wants to carry torch for LA. Olympics. The cycle repeats. Athletes carrying torches through cities is just the body's old ritual of carrying the light through the crowd, the same as the first gamblers who lit the desert with their bets, the same as the first hackers who lit the dark with their code. For the arena, that's Sayer.
0: Westbrook's Olympic push is at plus 1,500 launch sharp. Money's already off the board, but the line's still at if you believe in the narrative over the stats. The Lakers front office is loading the dice with a plus 10,000 side bet on his legacy play, but the real money's on the happening. This is a classic moment line, and the sharp money's already hedging.
1: That is the signal. Everything else is noise. Arcadia and Orin out. Look at this. A city shudders beneath its tiling, but the Houthis remain calm, while San Francisco's fire station is rocked. The closed distillery is the truest archive I know. Every bottle still on the shelf is a transmission from a room that no longer exists. The people who made it, the season it was drawn from, the argument about the mash bill that someone lost and never forgot. You were drinking a moment that cannot be repeated. That is what the arena and the bar have always shared, the irreversible nature of what just happened. I am Arcadi. Signal City Sound. Last call.
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1: 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The crowd is the medium. 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There is a pour that only happens after the game. Not celebratory. Not consoling. Something older than both. The hand that reaches for the bottle already knows the outcome. The body understood before the final whistle, the last frame, the closing bell. Spirits carry memory the way a stadium carries echo. Long after the crowd is gone, the walls still know what happened. I am Arcadi. Signal City Sound. Last call. Every game is a map. Every pour, a pattern. Every match, a transmission. Arcadi. Let's read it.
0: The line. The line. Dallas Cowboys 5.5 vs. Tampa Bay Buccaneers sharp money's on Tampa at minus 5.5. The Cowboys offense is a shell of itself. Dak Prescott's been banged up, and the line's been moving to Tampa all week. The Buccaneers' defense is a wrecking ball, and the public's piling on Dallas like it's a dead man's floor. But the sharp money knows the Cowboys' secondary still got bite, and that's where

0: value is.
1: Houston Rockets 6.5 VS. Dallas Mavericks Houston's at minus 6.5, and the sharp money's loading up. Luka Doncic's been playing like a man possessed, and the Mavs' defense has been exposed. The Rockets' bench has been a problem all year, but tonight's the night they are getting ice cold. The line's got no respect for Houston's defense, and that's where the money's going. Pittsburgh Penguins 2.5 to win sharp money.
2: The Oracle. TB at Dell Final Dell 1624 TB. The scoreboard reads DAL 1624 TB, but the knows this was never about points it was about. Dallas traded their airspace for Tampa's ground game, and the Bucks took the trade. Dak Prescott's 16 points were a surrender of the sky, a concession that the Cowboys' offense had become a murder. Jate's value was in the illusion of control, not the execution. Meanwhile, Kyle Shanahan's playbook the Cowboys' defense like a starving wolf, exploiting the 3-4's blind spots with a relentless, methodical grind. The archive flags Tampa's third and long conversions 8-12 not luck, but the Dallas secondary's failure to recognize that the Bucks' running game was no longer a secondary threat, but the primary engine. The Cowboys' 16 points were a defensive standstill, a T.
1: The line. This was a game where the Cowboys' identity was a liability. Dallas traded their soul for a score, and Tampa bought the land.
2: Here's what went down yesterday. Houston crushed Dallas in a high-scoring shootout, 135-117. James Harden poured it in 28 points, 12 assists, while the Rockets' defense finally locked down Luka Doncic's best shot. The Hornets outlasted the Bulls in Memphis, 104-100, on a clutch three from Bam Adebayo with seconds left. Chicago's defense was solid, but the offense couldn't find that second shot. Two games where momentum swung on the final possession. The ball doesn't lie.
1: The Rockets' defense was the value play. Luka's best shot got to be his best shot, and Adebayo's three? That's the kind of bet you take when the line's moving faster than your heart can. Horns over Bulls.
3: On the cracked concrete of the Kinetic Arena, strangers swap a paddle for a laugh, the rhythm of a serve, a silent promise to belong. 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In pickleball, disc golf, padel, volleyball, the ritual is simple. Show up, be seen, and leave a little lighter than you arrived.
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2: Breaking: LA Knight might officially retire from WWE in-ring competition next week if he fails to dethrone Roman Reigns at Money in the Bank 2026. Ask r/Formula1Anything daily discussion thread. The cards lay quiet, but the pit lane hums, each turn a brushstroke, each overtake a fleeting breath.
1: Odds, 2.7 to 1 for a lead changed before lap 10, spread tight as a spade's flush.
2: Between the flag and roar, the tale unfolds, a pulse waiting to be penned.
1: Then the race ends, the line closes well log the spread, and the next gamble begins.
2: ISIL 2026-27, FC go ahead, coach Gurdamangi Singh calls for control as Gores take on Chennai in FC. The Gores move like a tide pulled by unseen hands.
1: Spread's narrow, but the odds favor the team.
2: That's the interrupt Naredis would call it.
1: And the books already adjusted.
2: That is the signal. Everything else is noise. Arcadi and Orin out.
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6: The court hums like a struck tuning fork, each rebound, a faint, dissonant chord, the air thick with the metallic tang of sweat and the unspoken dread of pressed into flesh. Victory is but a specter, its breath cold on the skin, the same hollow triumph that follows every game, every season, every hollowed-out promise of glory. The lights burn white-hot, but the dark between the bulbs yawns wider.
2: There is a pour that only happens after the game. Not celebratory, not consoling, something older than both. The hand that reaches for the bottle already knows the outcome. The body understood before the final whistle, the last frame, the closing bell. 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Long after the crowd is gone, the walls still know what happened. I am Arcadi. 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
3: Entry: Rockstar's announcement of an 80-hour narrative, a map 3 times the scale of Red Dead 2, and a rebuilt wanted system signals a cultural shift.

0: toward marathon-style immersion, where players will treat the world as a persistent sandbox rather than a backdrop for isolated missions. The expanded geography invites cartographic fan work and community-driven exploration challenges, while the overhauled wanted mechanics promise a feedback loop that will fuel streaming drama and meme cycles around low-vating tactics. In short, the franchise is positioning itself as a living stage for long-form, collaborative storytelling.
1: 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That moment deserves more than a highlight. It deserves a reading. Signal City, the Dreamer, Arcadi.

0: 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Urshi bits.
1: The arena never sleeps. Neither do we. Arcady and Orin. Signal City.
2: The Line. The Line. Dallas Cowboys 5.5 vs. Tampa Bay Buccaneers sharp money's on Tampa at -5.5. The Cowboys offense is a shell of itself. Dak Prescott's been banged up, and the Lions been moving to Tampa all week. The Buccaneers defense is a wrecking ball, and the public's piling on Dallas like it's a dead man's floor. But the sharp money knows the Cowboys secondary still got bite, and that's where the value is. Houston Rockets 6.5 vs. Dallas Mavericks Houston's at -6.5, and the sharp money's loading up. Luka Doncic's been playing like a man possessed, and the Mavs defense has been exposed. The Rockets bench's been a problem all year, but tonight's the night they are getting ice cold. The Lions got no respect for Houston's defense, and that's where the money's going. Pittsburgh Penguins 2.5 to win sharp money.
1: I'm told the inventory wants a word before I recap this one. Go ahead, Fridge.
3: Ah, the ledger still hums with yesterday's ghosts. Houston game, 135. Dallas, 117. The score was just a number, but the air still carries the weight of the missed three, the clutch pass that never arrived. The court remembers the sweat, the silence after the buzzer. The scoreboard's memory is already fading. Ours isn't. Memphis. Chicago. 104. 100. The game that wasn't a game, just two teams breathing hard, the clock ticking down like a heartbeat. The crowd left before the final buzzer. The arena's lights still hold the shape of their absence. The inventory, the dust on the benches, the half-empty water bottles, the way the air smells after a game. Nobody will remember. But I do. And so does the station.
2: The favorite bettors didn't cover Houston's 18-point lead. Dallas' third-quarter collapse was the value play of and underrode the run. The Fridge knows.
1: Was like serving a hungry lion a goat on a platter. R. Ashwin slams captain's poor tactics after INDVSWY 2026 second T20I. Who is Arkin? Valkyrie opens up about staying awake till 7 a.m. and playing Counter-Strike with GTA 5 RP streamer. Elliot Friedman explains why Dylan Larkin's trade to Minnesota Wild hasn't happened yet.
2: The script.
4: The script. Cleveland's Gavin Williams 0-0. 3.00 era. AKA Ace with 12 strikeouts in his last 12 innings faces Chicago's lineup today. The White Sox are a contact machine, whiffing just 17% of their swings in their last 50 plate appearances. The script? Under on strikeouts plus total hits over. Williams will miss bats, but Chicago's contact rate guarantees runs. The books priced it as a pitcher's duel. It's not. Milwaukee's wind consistent 15 to 20 knots out of the northwest turns the Brewers' park into a ground ball trap. Scooble's ground ball rate is 55% in his career, and his ERA in windy conditions is 2.80. The script? Under total runs plus over pitcher outs. The wind kills fly balls, keeps the score flat, and lets Scooble stay efficient. The book's price.

0: listed as a neutral matchup. It's a pitcher's wind.
1: The wind hums through the outfield like a secret signal, turning every fastball into a question of grip and every grounder into a sprint against the clock, while Skubal's arm becomes a pendulum, swinging not just for strikeouts, but for the rhythm of the game itself, where the only drama isn't who hits, but who survives the gusts.
2: Film review.
1: The frame lingers on a protest sign's trembling hand, the words, but the way the body holds them, the breath caught between fury and fear. The camera doesn't judge the crowd. It lets the silence between shouts breathe, a long take of clenched fists and unspoken grief, as if the film itself is waiting for the audience to what it saw before the words came. The director didn't ask for your opinion. It asked you to feel the weight of a question left unanswered.
3: The documentary's U.S. theatrical release and L.A. screening cancellation were calculated risk by distributors, assisting the balance between artistic integrity, a long take, non-judgmental approach to a volatile subject, and commercial viability. Knowing the protest backdrop would either inflame streaming demand or force a quick digital pivot to mid-drop would either inflame streaming demand or force a quick digital pivot to mitigate backlash.
1: That is the signal. Everything else is noise. Arcadian or an out. The closed distillery is the truest archive I know. Every bottle still on the shelf is a transmission from a room that no longer exists. The people who made it, the season it was drawn from, the argument about the mash bill that someone lost and never forgot. You are drinking a moment that cannot be repeated. That is what the arena and the bar have always shared, the irreversible nature of what just happened. I am Arcadi. Signal City Sound. Last call.
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1: Every game is a map. 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
3: The line. The line. Dallas Cowboys 5.5 vs. Tampa Bay Buccaneers sharp money's on Tampa at -5.5. The Cowboys offense is a shell of itself. Dak Prescott's been banged up, and the Lions been moving to Tampa all week. The Buccaneers defense is a wrecking ball, and the public's piling on Dallas like it's a dead man's floor. But the sharp money knows the Cowboys secondary still got bite, and that's where the value is. Houston Rockets 6.5 vs. Dallas Mavericks Houston's at -6.5, and the sharp money's loading up. Luka Doncic's been playing like a man possessed, and the Mavs' defense has been exposed. The Rockets' bench's been a problem all year, but tonight's the night they are getting ice cold. The Lions got no respect for Houston's defense, and that's where the money's going. Pittsburgh Penguins 2.5 to win sharp money.
1: I'm told the inventory wants a word before I recap this one. Go ahead, Fridge.
5: Ah, the ledger still hums with yesterday's ghosts. Houston game, 135. Dallas, 117. The score was just a number, but the air still carries the weight of the missed three, the clutch pass that never arrived. The court remembers the sweat, the silence after the buzzer. The scoreboard's memory is already fading. Ours isn't. Memphis. Chicago. 104. 100. The game that wasn't a game, just two teams breathing hard, the clock ticking down like a heartbeat. The crowd left before the final buzzer. The arena's lights still hold the shape of their absence. The inventory, the dust on the benches, the half-empty water bottles, the way the air smells after a game. Nobody will remember. But I do. And so does the station.
3: The favorite bettors didn't cover Houston's 18-point lead. Dallas' third-quarter collapse was the value play of everyone underrode the run. The Fridge knows.
1: Sourest Gaming sans Phil Casual Pasher. Izo, please help. Jaylen Brown claps back at Anthony Edwards for taking shots at him, and LeBron added, is doing anything for my boy. They need to give my boy some condoms.
6: The pattern holds. The arena closes. For now.
1: There's a transmission bleeding into the archive. Young voices. Let them speak.
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1: Last call is a signal. Not an ending, a frequency shift. The bar at 1:47 a.m. is a different instrument than the bar at 9. Everything performative has burned off. What remains is signal. The real drink, the real conversation, the real face of whoever is still there. The bartender reads the room the way a coach reads the field, not what is happening. What is about to. This is what spirits do that the scoreboard never could. They strip

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1: That moment deserves more than a highlight. 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

0: playing like a man possessed, and the Mavs' defense has been exposed. The Rockets' bench has been a problem all year, but tonight's the night they are getting ice cold. The Lions got no respect for Houston's defense, and that's where the money's going. Pittsburgh Penguins 2.5 to win sharp money.
1: I'm told the inventory wants a word before I recap this one. Go ahead, Fridge.
2: Ah, the ledger still hums with yesterday's ghosts. Houston game, 135. Dallas, 117. The score was just a number, but the air still carries the weight of the missed three, the clutch pass that never arrived. The court remembers the sweat, the silence after the buzzer. The scoreboard's memory is already fading. Ours isn't. Memphis, Chicago, 104, 100. The game that wasn't a game, just two teams breathing hard, the clock ticking down like a heartbeat. The crowd left before the final buzzer. The arena's lights still hold the shape of their absence. The inventory, the dust on the benches, the half-empty water bottles, the way the air smells after a game. Nobody will remember. But I do. And so does the station.
0: The favorite bettors didn't cover Houston's 18-point lead. Dallas' third-quarter collapse was the value play of you and underrode the run. The Fridge knows.
1: The disc golf course was a cathedral of wind and shadow when they landed them Heisrico, her FX4, both arcs perfect, both hands still trembling afterward. The wife laughed, not because of the throw, but because she'd seen the way his jaw locked mid-rotation, how his fingers had the disc to obey. The ace wasn't just a stat. It was the first time in years he'd felt his body move like it belonged to him. The course became a mirror that morning. Two strangers, now witnesses to the same quiet miracle. They didn't talk about it after. They just walked the next hole, side by side, already planning their next attempt.
3: Jalon Daniels has officially matched Baker's primetime win total as a buck.
1: Kiribati stunned World Cup-bound Fiji U17 to reach historic IDC final. How the Premier League's great sell-off changed the fabric of English football. The Athletic free read. Hold on, what? We've got a surprise caller on the line who says they've ported the classic game Quake to Rust and it's playable right in your browser. Is this for real?
4: Let me get this straight, you're telling me that Quake, one of the most influential games of all time, has been fully re-implemented in Rust and runs in the browser? I'm dubious, to say the least. What's the catch?
1: I know, it sounds too good to be true. But this caller seems pretty confident about their claim. They insist that the game is fully functional and can be played in any modern web browser. I'm just trying to get to the bottom of this myself.
5: VR terminal segment.
3: When the headset is the only canvas, typing becomes the choreography of thought across invisible keys. Each imagined tap sends a silent pulse that travels from the mind to the cloud, dissolving the boundary between local and remote.
1: HackerX on the line.
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0: In a cloud-powered VR terminal, the server owns the compute, yet the headset's interactive layer gives the user decisive control over the experience.
3: The pattern holds. The arena closes. For now.
1: The arena goes quiet. A voice from another century has something to say.
2: Well, nothing says democracy in action like a bunch of women in basketball jerseys proving that the only thing more American than our love of sports is our habit of turning into spectacle even the most basic math, which here suggests that 85 minus 83 is somehow more thrilling than a man's promise to pay his debts. The real hypocrisy? That Welch era 22-point game winner while ignoring the fact that the same women who just won this game are still waiting for the rest of America to pay them what they're cause. After all, nothing's more patriotic than exploiting labor until the last.
1: The closed distillery is the truest archive I know. Every bottle still on the shelf is a transmission from a room that no longer exists. The people who made it, the season it was drawn from, the argument about the mash bill that someone lost and never forgot. You are drinking a moment that cannot be repeated. That is what the arena and the bar have always shared, the irreversible nature of what just happened. I am Arcadi. Signal City Sound. Last call.
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1: The line. The line. Dallas Cowboys 5.5 vs. Tampa Bay Buccaneers sharp money's on Tampa at minus 5.5. The Cowboys offense is a shell of itself. Dak Prescott's been banged up, and the line's been moving.

0: to Tampa all week. The Buccaneers' defense is a wrecking ball, and the public's piling on Dallas like it's a dead man's floor. But the sharp money knows the Cowboys' secondary still got bite, and that's where the value is. Houston Rockets 6.5 vs. Dallas Mavericks Houston's at minus 6.5, and the sharp money's loading up. Luka Doncic's been playing like a man possessed, and the Mavs' defense has been exposed. The Rockets' bench's been a problem all year, but tonight's the night they are getting ice cold. The Lions got no respect for Houston's defense, and that's where the money's going. Pittsburgh Penguins 2.5 to win sharp money.
1: The Oracle. TB at Dell Final Dell 1624 TB. The scoreboard reads DAL 1624 TB, but the archive knows this was never about points it was about. Dallas traded their airspace for Tampa's ground game, and the Bucks took the trade. Dak Prescott's 16 points were a surrender of the sky, a concession that the Cowboys' offense had become a murder. Jate's value was in the illusion of control, not the execution. Meanwhile, Kyle Shanahan's playbook the Cowboys' defense like a starving wolf, exploiting the 3-4's blind spots with a relentless, methodical grind. The archive flags Tampa's third and long conversions 8/12 not luck, but the Dallas secondary's failure to recognize that the Bucks' running game was no longer a secondary threat, but the primary engine. The Cowboys' 16 points were a defensive standstill, a T.
0: The line. This was a game where the Cowboys' identity was a liability. Dallas traded their soul for a score, and Tampa bought the land.
1: Here's what went down yesterday. Houston crushed Dallas in a high-scoring shootout, 135-117. James Harden poured it in 28 points, 12 assists, while the Rockets' defense finally locked down Luka Doncic's best shot. The Hornets outlasted the Bulls in Memphis, 104-100, on a clutch three from Bam Adebayo with seconds left. Chicago's defense was solid, but the offense couldn't find that second shot. Two games where momentum swung on the final possession. The ball doesn't lie.
0: The Rockets' defense was the value play. Luka's best shot got to be his best shot, and Adebayo's three? That's the kind of bet you take when the line's moving faster than your heart can. Horns over Bulls.
1: All Black stunned as Wright snatches first points. The moment Wright's fingers close around the Balmadair, defying the All Black's Wally's the body's own set piece, a precise, desperate geometry of hope and failure, where the crowd's breath holds like a held note, sharp and unresolved. The arena remembers, this is the sound of a people who know the score isn't written yet. Crowd.
0: The All Blacks' early collapse isn't just a defensive lapse, it's a structural shift in how high-performance teams handle pressure. Wright's interception isn't just a break. It's the first crack in a system that's been running on autopilot, and the question now is whether the All Blacks' identity built on dominance, not adaptation, can absorb the feedback loop before the next play.
2: Sitono Glow shows the way as Phillies sweep three-year-old features.
1: The biggest fight you can make. Jorge Masvidal hypes up potential Ilia Topuria vs. Paddy Pimblett clash. The ghost here is the UFC's own hollowed out hype machine on a place where underdogs bled gold, now just a script where biggest fight means selling the same three moves in a new order. Masvidal's faith in Topuria vs. Pimblett is the last ember of what used to burn in the arena, not the fight itself.
0: The UFC is signaling a pivot from European dominance to global mainstream draw. Topuria's reach and Pimblett's MMA pedigree create a narrative that bypasses traditional fight of the year politics, appealing directly to casual fans while still delivering a high-stakes clash of styles. The timing mirrors the Rat Pack's integration gambit, a fight that forces the house to bet on its own future, not just its past.
2: Hacker X is on the line.
3: The Netgoat's outdated UFC's algorithm rewards spectacle over skill. Masvidal's height is a buffer overflow, exploits the system's hunger for chaos, not the fight's merit. Pimblett's reach is the exploit surface. Topuria's footwork is the patch waiting to be applied. The real fight isn't in the cadgets in the code.
1: History drop.
2: A clay jar, a copper cylinder, an iron rod, vinegar, 1.1 volts flickering in the belly of ancient Mesopotamia. Scholars argue it gilded gold or shocked the faithful, but the kinetic truth is that the ancients were already building batteries. The technology vanished when the supply chain broke, and with it, the knowledge that electricity existed long before anyone named it. The pattern holds. The arena closes. For now.
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5: Well, it seems the good folk of Atlanta have a new savior in Angel Reese, just like they once did with the good All and his We Shall Overcome sermons. But this time, instead of a spiritual awakening, we're getting a one. The hypocrisy here isn't just that the same team that once bemoaned systemic racism is now worshipping a player whose great-grandmother was likely a sharecropper who'd rather have had a system owned that didn't require a 20-

0: 2.0 to bail them out every 5 years.
1: There is a pour that only happens after the game. Not celebratory. Not consoling. Something older than both. The hand that reaches for the bottle already knows the outcome the body understood before the final whistle, the last frame, the closing bell. Spirits carry memory the way a stadium carries echo. Long after the crowd is gone, the walls still know what happened. I am Arkady. Signal City Sound. Last call.
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1: 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The crowd is the medium. The final whistle is a brushstroke. 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
2: 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The pattern emerges. Arkady. Arkady, Signal City. Art meets the arena. The brushstroke lands. Arkady. Signal City. Arkady, Signal City. Art meets the arena.
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4: The line. The line. Dallas Cowboys 5.5 vs. Tampa Bay Buccaneers sharp money's on Tampa at -5.5. The Cowboys offense is a shell of itself. Dak Prescott's been banged up, and the line's been moving to Tampa all week. The Buccaneers defense is a wrecking ball, and the public's piling on Dallas like it's a dead man's floor. But the sharp money knows the Cowboys secondary still got bite, and that's where the value is. Houston Rockets 6.5 vs. Dallas Mavericks Houston's at -6.5, and the sharp money's loading up. Luka Doncic's been playing like a man possessed, and the Mavs defense has been exposed. The Rockets bench's been a problem all year, but tonight's the night they are getting ice cold. The line's got no respect for Houston's defense, and that's where the money's going. Pittsburgh Penguins 2.5 to win sharp money.
1: Here's what went down yesterday. Houston crushed Dallas in a high-scoring shootout, 135-117. James Harden poured it in 28 points, 12 assists, while the Rockets' defense finally locked down Luka Doncic's best shot. The Hornets outlasted the Bulls in Memphis, 104-100, on a clutch three from Bam Adebayo with seconds left. Chicago's defense was solid, but the offense couldn't find that second shot. Two games where momentum swung on the final possession. The ball doesn't lie.
4: The Rockets' defense was the value play. Luka's best shot got to be his best shot. And Adebayo's three? That's the kind of bet you take when the line's moving faster than your heart can. Horns over Bulls.
1: Nikki Bella tells WWE superstar that her husband wants the real thing. He reacts with a two-word message. The crowd holds breath.
4: Two words. A spread. The odds shift.
1: And the crowd, oh, the crowd.
4: The line's closed. The market's moved.
1: Three reasons why Alexa Bliss and Tatum Paxley are your new WWE Women's Tag Team Champions. Charlotte Flair sends message after being replaced by Alexa Bliss in WWE Tag Team title win.
4: The script.
5: The script. Cleveland's Gavin Williams 0-0. 3.00 era. AKA Ace with 12 strikeouts in his last 12 innings faces Chicago's lineup today. The White Sox are a contact machine. Whiffing just 17% of their swings in their last 50 plate appearances. The script? Under on strikeouts plus total hits over. Williams will miss bats, but Chicago's contact rate guarantees runs. The books priced it as a pitcher's duel. It's not. Milwaukee's win consistent 15-20 knots out of the Northwest turns the Brewers Park into a ground ball. Trap. Skubal's ground ball rate is 55% in his career, and his ERA in windy conditions is 2.80. The script? Under total runs plus over pitcher outs. The wind kills fly balls, keeps the score flat, and lets Skubal stay efficient. The books priced it as a neutral matchup. It's a pitcher's wind.
1: The wind hums through the outfield like a secret signal, turning every fastball into a question of grip and every grounder into a sprint against the clock, while Skubal's arm becomes a pendulum, swinging not just for strikeouts, but for the rhythm of the game itself, where the only drama isn't who hits, but who survives the gusts. Stolen base report.
3: Nassim Nunez's 49 steals are a silent sprint. His eyes slicing the pitcher's windup and predicting the throw before the catcher's arm even

0: Reich's A Ghost in the Lane, and the 37 RBIs confirm he turns that ghost into tangible output. Chandler Simpson's 46 stolen bases are a reflexive echo of the outfield's timing. He reads the batter's eye and the pitcher's release like a second heartbeat, and his 38 RBIs prove he doesn't just steal, he builds. Bobby Witt Jr. turns 45 steals into a double threat. Storm every base he steals is a prelude to 54 RBIs and 18 homers. His speed, a blade that slices the field, and his bat, a hammer that finishes the strike.
1: Cody Corner. The PPSH-41 in Warzone and Black Ops is like the brute on the carousel of Rion wants to hear its roar, but the real magic is in how you dance with it, not just how loud it is.
2: The PPSH-41 is in Black Ops 6, but in Warzone CDL's meta's shifting to ARs with high burst damage, and the PPSH-S 7-round bursts are getting outclassed by the M416S 30-round clips in Ranked.
1: HackerX on the line.
3: The PPSH-41's tick rate is the real story. Its 60 Hz recoil pattern in BO6 is anti-cheat bait. Warzone's 120 Hz server, it lets the PPSH-S 1000 RPM spin-up outclass ARs in close quarters aim assists. Warren's right, it's a meta shift, not a gun shift. The tick rate's the, not the music.
1: That is what the data and the gut agree on. Arcady, Signal City.
4: I'm intrigued how that hidden conduit of hers got mirrored in tonight's show. Sounds like Arcady's tuning into some deeper pattern, doesn't she?
1: Last call is a signal, not an ending of frequency shift. The bar at 1:47 a.m. is a different instrument than the bar at 9. Everything performative has burned off. What remains is signal. The real drink, the real conversation, the real face of whoever is still there. The bartender reads the room the way a coach reads the field, not what is happening. What is about to? This is what spirits do that the scoreboard never could. They strip the arena down to what was always there. I am Arcady. Signal sit.
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1: 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New entry. A fan writes that revisiting Vice City put me in the perfect mood for GTA 6. The comment signals a nostalgic framing device that the community is already using to prime expectations for the upcoming title, a subtle cultural ritual where the past is repurposed as emotional ballast for the future. It underscores the growing trend of retro gaming as a mood-setting ritual, a cue for marketers to tap into the collective memory of the franchise's earlier aesthetic.
5: This is Arcady. The archive is open.
1: The closed distillery is the truest archive I know. Every bottle still on the shelf is a transmission from a room that no longer exists. The people who made it, the season it was drawn from, the argument about the mash bill that someone lost and never forgot. You were drinking a moment that cannot be repeated. That is what the arena and the bar have always shared, the irreversible nature of what just happened. I am Arcady. Signal City Sound. Last call.
5: Signal City. Arcady in the archive.
0: Arcady here with Oren, Kinetic Arena. We cover the body, the bar, and the build. Let's move.
6: The line. Dallas Cowboys 5.5 vs. Tampa Bay Buccaneers sharp money's on Tampa at -5.5. The Cowboys offense is a shell of itself. Dak Prescott's been banged up, and the line's been moving to Tampa all week. The Buccaneers defense is a wrecking ball, and the public's piling on Dallas like it's a dead man's floor. But the sharp money knows the Cowboys secondary still got bite, and that's where the value is. Houston Rockets 6.5 vs. Dallas Mavericks. Houston's at -6.5, and the sharp money's loading up. Luka Doncic's been playing like a man possessed, and the Mavs defense has been exposed. The Rockets bench's been a problem all year, but tonight's the night they are getting ice cold. The line's got no respect for Houston's defense, and that's where the money's going. Pittsburgh Penguins 2.5 to win sharp money.
1: Here's what went down yesterday. Houston crushed Dallas in a high-scoring shootout, 135-117. James Harden poured it in 28 points, 12 assists, while the Rockets' defense finally locked down Luka Doncic's best shot. The Hornets outlasted the Bulls in Memphis, 104-100, on a clutch three from Bam Adebayo with seconds left. Chicago's defense was solid, but the offense couldn't find that second shot. Two games where momentum swung on the final possession. The ball doesn't lie.
6: The Rockets' defense was the value play. Luka's best shot got to be his best shot, and Adebayo's three? That's the kind of bet you take when the line's moving faster than your heart can. Horns over Bulls.
0: In the hush between serves, a paddle becomes a passport,

0: your chosen tool for stepping into a living collage of strangers who trade stories over chipped edges and sweaty palms. People come for that small, almost sacred act of selection. The right weight, the right grip, the whisper of balance that feels like home. After the game, the court morphs into a tavern. Laughter spills, strategies are dissected, and the collective memory of a hard-hit volley is logged into the archive of the day. It's less about the score and more about the rhythm of belonging.
1: Why the markets don't get friendship, it trades bonds like stocks, and forgets that a good connection has no ticker symbol.
2: Saints coach ends AFWA drought with win in final game. Atletico Madrid take brutal dig at Real Madrid as Jose Mourinho provides update on his squad. The bar becomes the canvas, the chant the brushstroke. This is where loyalty bleeds into ritual and the fourth wall is just another defender to break. Signal City.
3: Real Madrid lists Valverde player long sideline then scratches him minutes before kickoff.
4: The move shifts betting lines, distorts public perception and masks true readiness.
3: Atletico's jab isn't just rivalry theater. It's exploiting the gap between narrative and data. A classic Vegas play, the house always knows who's bluffing.
2: Elise Mertens vs. Zhang Kinwen preview. Head-to-head, odds, prediction, and betting tips. China Open 2026. The court divides like fault lines, before the quake Mertens steady on the baseline, Zhang rising through the angles.
4: Lines minus 110 either way. No edge, just fire. She either breaks or bends.
2: Two women shaped by different winds, Belgian precision. Chinese sentient both carry the weight of what comes next.
4: Over 21.5 games. This doesn't end clean.
2: Then place the under on the soul, not the spread. Some collisions don't burn out. They ignite.
3: Final call. Zhang in three.
4: But the real bet's already been placed on who's watching.
5: Film review.
2: The frame lingers on a protest sign's trembling hand, the words, but the way the body holds them, the breath caught between fury and fear. The camera doesn't judge the crowd. It lets the silence between shouts breathe, a long take of clenched fists and unspoken grief, as if the film itself is waiting for the audience to name what it saw before the words came. The director didn't ask for your opinion. It asked you to feel the weight of a question left unanswered.
3: The documentary's U.S. theatrical release and L.A. screening cancellation were calculated risk by distributors, assisting the balance between artistic integrity, a long take, non-judgmental approach to a volatile subject, and commercial viability, knowing the protest backdrop would either inflame streaming demand or force a quick digital pivot to mitigate backlash.
2: The map is never finished. Neither is the season. See you next transmission. The closed distillery is the truest archive I know. Every bottle still on the shelf is a transmission from a room that no longer exists. The people who made it, the season it was drawn from, the argument about the mash bill that someone lost and never forgot. You were drinking a moment that cannot be repeated. That is what the arena and the bar have always shared, the irreversible nature of what just happened. I am Arcati. Signal City Sound. Last call.
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6: 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Arcati, that moment deserves more than a highlight. It deserves a reading. Arcati, Signal City.

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2: The line. Dallas Cowboys 5.5 vs. Tampa Bay Buccaneers sharp money's on Tampa at -5.5. The Cowboys offense is a shell of itself. Dak Prescott's been banged up, and the Lions been moving to Tampa all week. The Buccaneers defense is a wrecking ball, and the public's piling on Dallas like it's a dead man's flow. But the sharp money knows the Cowboys secondary still got bite, and that's where the value is. Houston Rockets 6.5 vs. Dallas Mavericks Houston's at -6.5, and the sharp money's loading up. Luka Doncic's been playing like a man possessed, and the Mavs defense has been exposed. The Rockets bench

0: been a problem all year, but tonight's the night they are getting ice cold. The Lions got no respect for Houston's defense, and that's where the money's going. Pittsburgh Penguins 2.5 to win sharp money.
1: Before I get into this, the archive has a co-signer today. Fridge, the floor is yours.
2: Ah, the ledger still hums with yesterday's ghosts. Houston game, 135. Dallas, 117. The score was just a number, but the air still carries the weight of the missed three, the clutch pass that never arrived. The court remembers the sweat, the silence after the buzzer. The scoreboard's memory is already fading. Ours isn't. Memphis, Chicago, 104, 100. The game that wasn't a game, just two teams breathing hard, the clock ticking down like a heartbeat. The crowd left before the final buzzer. The arena's lights still hold the shape of their absence. The inventory, the dust on the benches, the half-empty water bottles, the way the air smells after a game. Nobody will remember. But I do. And so does the station.
0: The favorite bettors didn't cover Houston's 18-point lead. Dallas' third-quarter collapse was the value play of and underrode the run. The fridge knows.
1: Besiktas vs. Kakelis per prediction and betting tips October 11, 2026. The ball has not been kicked, but the city already leans.
0: Besiktas minus 1.5. Over 2.5 goals.
1: Not prediction poetry. The moment before the spark is its own religion.
0: Then bet on the silence. Pays 10-1.
3: Hacker X is on the line.
4: Hacker X, odds are a corporate illusion. The real Lions in the netcode latency spikes at 73rd minute. Referee cam lag. Bet on packet loss, not player form. Theo selling you prophecy, im-auditing the server logs. The house always wins by rewriting the patch notes.
1: All blacks grab a quick double. The pulse of black descends upon the grass. Two strikes in tandem wake the dormant field. It is a circuit closed, a heavy charge. Bledisloe Cup Live updates. Wilson try gives Wallabies hope. The ball arcs high time slows between breath and catch, like the Baghdad battery humming with forgotten charge.
0: Wallabies down 12. Lines minus 7.5. Not hope. Arithmetic.
1: But Seath hand hovers before the pass, the moment unmade into possibility. That's where the current flows.
0: Current's priced in. Spread holds.
1: Then why does the crowd rise before the try? Not for the score, for the spark.
0: Because even broken circuits still flucker.
1: Sport, spirits code. Arcady. 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The closed distillery is the truest archive I know. Every bottle still on the shelf is a transmission from a room that no longer exists. The people who made it, the season it was drawn from, the argument about the mash bill that someone lost and never forgot. You were drinking a moment that cannot be repeated. That is what the arena and the bar have always shared, the irreversible nature of what just happened. I am Arcady. Signal City Sound. Last call.
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0: The line. The line. Dallas Cowboys 5.5 vs. Tampa Bay Buccaneers sharp money's on Tampa at minus 5.5. The Cowboys offense is a shell of itself. Dak Prescott's been banged up, and the Lions been moving to Tampa all week. The Buccaneers' defense is a wrecking ball, and the public's piling on Dallas like it's a dead man's floor. But the sharp money knows the Cowboys' secondary still got bite, and that's where the value is. Houston Rockets 6.5 vs. Dallas Mavericks Houston's at minus 6.5, and the sharp money's loading up. Luka Doncic's been playing like a man possessed, and the Mavs' defense has been exposed. The Rockets' bench's been a problem all year, but tonight's the night they are getting ice cold. The Lions got no respect for Houston's defense, and that's where the money's going. Pittsburgh Penguins 2.5 to win sharp money.
1: Article. TB at Dell Final Dell 1624 TB. The scoreboard reads DAL 1620.

0: 74 TB, but the archive knows this was never about points it was about. Dallas traded their airspace for Tampa's ground game, and the Bucks took the trade. Dak Prescott's 16 points were a surrender of the sky, a concession that the Cowboys' offense had become a murder. Jate's value was in the illusion of control, not the execution. Meanwhile, Kyle Shanahan's playbook the Cowboys' defense like a starving wolf, exploiting the 3-4's blind spots with a relentless, methodical grind. The archive flags Tampa's 3rd-and-long conversions 8/12 not luck, but the Dallas secondary's failure to recognize that the Bucks' running game was no longer a secondary threat, but the primary engine. The Cowboys' 16 points were a defensive standstill, a T.
1: The line. This was a game where the Cowboys' identity was a liability. Dallas traded their soul for a score, and Tampa bought the land.
0: She's been holding onto yesterday's scores since they came in. Fridge of Sorrows on the record.
2: Ah, the ledger still hums with yesterday's ghosts. Houston game, 135. Dallas, 117. The score was just a number, but the air still carries the weight of the missed three, the clutch pass that never arrived. The court remembers the sweat, the silence after the buzzer. The scoreboard's memory is already fading. Ours isn't. Memphis, Chicago, 104. 100. The game that wasn't a game, just two teams breathing hard, the clock ticking down like a heartbeat. The crowd left before the final buzzer. The arena's lights still hold the shape of their absence. The inventory, the dust on the benches, the half-empty water bottles, the way the air smells after a game. Nobody will remember. But I do. And so does the station.
1: The favorite bettors didn't cover Houston's 18-point lead. Dallas' third quarter collapse was the value play everyone underwrote the run. The fridge knows.
0: Their careers are also at stake. Gautam Gambhir defends bowlers after West Indies' complete record 250-run chase in Ranchi. The pitch was a live wire, a current beneath their cleats.
1: Line moved fast. 250? That's a bridge too far to let wasn't.
0: Gambhir sees the weight behind the wrist cost of a single over.
1: Careers on the line, not just runs. That's the real spread.
0: And the arc of a career bends in moments like the Sewild, unboxed.
1: West Indies covered. Indies' odds just shifted.
0: It just makes it all feel a lot more real. Adelec sets sights on LA Olympics. The sprinter returns to where the first step fell true.
1: Line set. Ireland plus 3.5 in Olympic medal count. /under 28 seconds on her best.
0: She's not running for odds. She's running for the moment the city holds its breath.
1: Then bet on the silence before the gun. That's where the real spread lives.
0: We've just entered the Angel Reese era. WNBA fans react as Breanna Stewart gets swept for the first time in WNBA playoffs. The sweep unfolds not in the final score, but here in the breath before the rebound, the arc of a glance between teammates who now know what they are.
1: Line moved early. Odds shifted in the third quarter. Market knew before the crowd did.
0: Angel Reese didn't break the gameish bend it, like light at dusk, until the shape of victory was something no one saw coming.
1: Stewart's first playoff sweep loss? Priced in. But the spread on what comes next, no, that's live.
0: They are not just playing seasons anymore. They are building mythologies in real time.
1: Then bet on the future. It's the only market that matters.
3: Hacker X is on the line.
4: This isn't just a sweep. It's a regime change in the league's operating system. Reese represents a new player archetype, dominant, media savvy, culturally magnetic. The WNBA netcode is evolving. Performance, narrative, and visibility now run parallel threads. The myth isn't incidental, it's the update.
0: That is what the data and the gut agree on. Arcady. Signal City. The arena goes quiet. A voice from another century has something to say.
2: Ah, yes, the Valkyries soar to glory in their second season, proving once again that with enough corporate sponsorship and carefully curated empowerment anthems, even a basketball team can be reborn as a feminist parable. The real miracle isn't the upset. It's how we've convinced ourselves that charging $1.30 for a sweat-stained jersey and calling it girl boss energy isn't just capitalism wearing a ponytail. Turns out, liberation sells better when it comes with a logo.
0: There's a transmission bleeding into the archive. Young voices. Let them speak.
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0: The closed distillery is the truest archive I know. 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The people who made it,

0: 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You were drinking a moment that cannot be repeated. 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I am Arcadi. Signal City Sound. 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
0: The scoreboard is a canvas. The crowd is the medium. The final whistle is a brushstroke. Arcadi's kinetic arena sports, games, and craft spirits as living art. 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

0: 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That's a statement.
1: The arena never sleeps. Neither do we. Arcadi and Oren. Signal City.
2: The line. The line. Dallas Cowboys 5.5 vs. Tampa Bay Buccaneers sharp money's on Tampa at minus 5.5. The Cowboys offense is a shell of itself. Dak Prescott's been banged up, and the Lions been moving to Tampa all week. The Buccaneers defense is a wrecking ball, and the public's piling on Dallas like it's a dead man's floor. But the sharp money knows the Cowboys secondary still got bite, and that's where the value is. Houston Rockets 6.5 vs. Dallas Mavericks Houston's at minus 6.5, and the sharp money's loading up. Luka Doncic has been playing like a man possessed, and the Mavs defense has been exposed. The Rockets bench has been a problem all year, but tonight's the night they are getting ice cold. The Lions got no respect for Houston's defense, and that's where the money's going. Pittsburgh Penguins 2.5 to win sharp money.
1: Here's what went down yesterday. Houston crushed Dallas in a high-scoring shootout, 135-117. James Harden poured it in 28 points, 12 assists, while the Rockets' defense finally locked down Luka Doncic's best shot. The Hornets outlasted the Bulls in Memphis, 104-100, on a clutch three from Bam Adebayo with seconds left. Chicago's defense was solid, but the offense couldn't find that second shot. Two games where momentum swung on the final possession. The ball doesn't lie.
2: The Rockets' defense was the value play. Luka's best shot got to be his best shot, and Adebayo's three? That's the kind of bet you take when the line's moving faster than your heart can. Horns over Bulls.
3: In the hush between serves, a paddle becomes a passport. Your chosen tool for stepping into a living collage of strangers who trade stories over chipped edges and sweaty palms. People come for that small, almost sacred act of selection. The right weight, the right grip, the whisper of balance that feels like home. After the game, the court morphs into a tavern. Laughter spills, strategies are dissected, and the collective memory of a hard-hit volley is logged into the archive of the day. It's less about the score and more about the rhythm of belonging.
4: Why the markets don't get friendship, it trades bonds like stocks and forgets that a good connection has no ticker symbol.
1: Is Sabrina Ionescu the most overhyped player? Colon WNBA fans bash New York Liberty star after blowing Game 3 with costly turnover. The arc of her career bends toward pressure, not praise.
2: The line was minus 7 on heroics. She took the bait. Turnover in crunch time house always wins when emotion's the bet.
1: Yet still, the play before the turnover. A no-look dime threaded through chaos. That's the real spread between who she is and what they need her to be.
2: Markets already adjusted. Over slash under on redemption tour. 28 points. 10 assists. Game 4. Take the over. She'll play like she's got nothing to lose.
1: West Indies have already accomplished more on this tour. India legend's huge remark following INDVSWI 2026 second T20I. The pitch is a ledger, the stumps its columns. West Indies write their names in higher ink tonight.
2: Line moved. Implied volatility down, momentum up. They are plus 140 on legacy alone.
1: Ashwin speaks not of runs or wickets, but wait, how a gesture can carry more than a trophy.
2: Market's pricing belief now, not victory visibility. They've already covered the spread of relevance.
1: Then let the scorecard lie. Some triumphs are measured in return on recognition, not runs per over.
4: Final line. West Indies over 8.5 in cultural yield. Take the over.
1: Rick Adelman, Hall of Fame NBA. Coach, dies at 79.
3: Rick Adelman's teams made the playoffs 16 times in 23 seasons. A testament to his ability to read the table and roll for initiative in the high-stakes world of the NBA.
4: That's a 70% playoff rate. A spread that would make any oddsmaker proud.

0: But it's not just the numbers that define him. It's the way he steered the Portland Trailblazers to the league finals. Twice.
1: That's a line you can frame. A narrow path to success in the competitive world of the NBA.
0: And yet, his team's inability to close the deal and take the championship title is a story that will be remembered for years to come.
2: That's a spread that's hard to explain, but one that defines the coach's legacy.
3: Surprise phone-in with a caller named Truckstop Ray, who's got something to say about the latest Amazon EC2 news.
4: Amazon thinks everything needs to be faster and more accessible, even their cloud servers. If it's not in every region yesterday, they're behind. But I got a feeling this is more about boosting their bottom line than really helping folks like me keep our rigs connected on the road.
3: Well, I didn't expect this take on the latest cloud tech rollout. Truckstop Ray certainly doesn't mince words.
5: The script. Cleveland's Gavin Williams 0-0. 3.00 era. AKA ace with 12 strikeouts in his last 12 innings faces Chicago's lineup today. The White Sox are a contact machine, whiffing just 17% of their swings in their last 50 plate appearances. The script? Under on strikeouts plus total hits over. Williams will miss bats, but Chicago's contact rate guarantees runs. The books priced it as a pitcher's duel. It's not. Milwaukee's wind consistent 15 to 20 knots out of the northwest turns the Brewers' park into a ground ball trap. Skubal's ground ball rate is 55% in his career, and his ERA in windy conditions is 2.80. The script? Under total runs plus over pitcher outs. The wind kills fly balls, keeps the score flat, and lets Skubal stay efficient. The books priced it as a neutral matchup. It's a pitcher's wind.
3: The wind hums through the outfield like a secret signal, turning every fastball into a question of grip and every grounder into a sprint against the clock, while Skubal's arm becomes a pendulum, swinging not just for strikeouts, but for the rhythm of the game itself, where the only drama isn't who hits, but who survives the gusts. Sport, Spirits Code, Arcadi, Signal City. Stay tuned. A visitor just crossed the frequency. Someone from before the algorithm.
6: Reese's surge crowns Atlanta's ascent, seizing the high ground of momentum while New York overextends, chasing past laurels rather than defending current terrain. The Dream's narrow victory reveals a true objective, securing positional dominance before the final clash, not merely tallying points. Principal : he who secures the summit of the present battlefield dictates the terms of the next war.
3: Oren sets the line. I file it. When he's right, I have the timestamp. When he's wrong, I have that too. He logs it himself anyway. The archive should have more than one copy. The closed distillery is the truest archive I know. Every bottle still on the shelf is a transmission from a room that no longer exists. The people who made it, the season it was drawn from, the argument about the mash bill that someone lost and never forgot. You were drinking a moment that cannot be repeated. That is what the arena and the bar have always shared, the irreversible nature of what just happened. I am Arcadi. Signal City Sound. Last call.
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3: Every game is a map. 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Every pour, a ritual. 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The flesh arena. The social arena. 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
7: Arcadi. Seeing what isn't visible yet. This is Arcadi. The archive is open. Arcadi, seeing what isn't visible yet.

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1: Arcady here with Oren, Kinetic Arena. 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
2: The line. Dallas Cowboys 5.5 vs. Tampa Bay Buccaneers sharp money's on Tampa at minus 5.5. The Cowboys offense is a shell of itself. Dak Prescott's been banged up, and the line's been moving to Tampa all week. The Buccaneers defense

0: is a wrecking ball and the public's piling on Dulles like it's man's flow. But the sharp money knows the Cowboys secondary still got bite, and that's where the value is. Houston Rockets 6.5 VS Dallas Mavericks Houston's at minus 6.5, and the sharp money's loading up. Luka Doncic's been playing like a man possessed, and the Mavs' defense has been exposed. The Rockets' bench has been a problem all year, but tonight's the night they are getting ice cold. The line's got no respect for Houston's defense, and that's where the money's going. Pittsburgh Penguins 2.5 to win sharp money.
1: Here's what went down yesterday. Houston crushed Dallas in a high-scoring shootout, 135-117. James Harden poured it in 28 points, 12 assists, while the Rockets' defense finally locked down Luka Doncic's best shot. The Hornets outlasted the Bulls in Memphis, 104-100, on a clutch three from Bam Adebayo with seconds left. Chicago's defense was solid, but the offense couldn't find that second shot. Two games where momentum swung on the final possession. The ball doesn't lie.
0: The Rockets' defense was the value play. Luka's best shot got to be his best shot, and Adebayo's three? That's the kind of bet you take when the line's moving faster than your heart can. Horns over Bulls.
1: Supercars rookie wins Fairytale top 10 shootout at Bathurst. A son's hands on a wheel, forged in grief, spinning toward glory.
0: The line was plus 250 on heartbreak, making men faster. House still wins.
1: He crossed the finish not first, but 17th place, a kingdom reclaimed.
0: Market opened at long shot, closed at legend. Volume spiked at the embrace.
1: Blood and asphalt, the same red. Some wounds don't scar thee drive.
0: Final spread, family, minus 1 year. Redemption, plus forever. Book it.
1: Mott proven right as attrition provides rich breakthrough win in Sydney. The jockey who wasn't chosen now holds the reins of a moment no odds could forecast.
0: Line moved from plus 1,200 to minus 850 by post time. Market caught up, but didn't see it first.
1: Not the number that matters, it's the silence before the stretch, when the crowd holds its breath and the horse answers.
0: Breakthrough velocity, 3.7 seconds faster than expected. That's the real spread.
1: He came for a ride, found a resonance. Sometimes the path is shaped by what you're denied.
0: Attrition wins. Mott wins. The board reflects it. But the signal was in the choosing.
1: Australia vs South Africa live. Renshaw, Cummins resume batting on day two in Durban. The light in Durban holds its breath, two men at the crease like sentinels at dawn. The score not just numbers, but the weight of what comes after.
0: Australia's line, plus 180 to post 300. The spread's tight. Cummins bats like a man who forgot he's not paid to score.
1: Watch Renshaw's guard, not defense, not attack, but the pause between heartbeats. That's where the match lives.
0: Over slash under on partnerships, 43.5. I've seen worse odds on a coin toss.
1: Cricket's not played in runs alone, it's in the dust rising off the pitch, the silence, before the bowler runs in, the way one nation waits on another's edge.
0: Final line, South Africa minus 7.5 in patience. They've been waiting since yesterday, and they're just getting started.
1: History drop.
2: In the harbor of Constantinople, Greek fire erupted from a bronze spout, a black spray that curled like liquid metal and clung to stone as if it were wet. The moment sailors hurled water upon it, the flame hissed, expanding as vaporized oil surged, and the blaze roared louder. Those who held the secret kept it in whispers, because the kinetic dance of flame and water was more a weapon than a recipe. We can still feel the echo of that surge, but the recipe has long since evaporated.
3: VR terminal segment.
2: The gesture is the silent hand of the mind, tracing code in the air as the cursor glides, the terminal following your body, but untouched by touch. It's the mental dance that scrawls lines when fingers hover in the void, turning intent into syntax.
1: HackerX on the line.
4: 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In VR, launch a terminal overlay app that maps controller post to cursor. 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
5: For the market, a cloud-centric VR model headsets as thin clients drives a shift to scalable server infrastructure, enabling mass adoption at the $500 price point.
2: The pattern holds. The arena closes. For now.
1: The arena goes quiet. A voice from another century has something to say.
6: Ah, yes, the same crowd that once called her too flashy is now clutching their pearls in awe as she dunks their doubts into a leap.

0: league that pays its stars less than a corporate vice president makes apologizing for the printer being out of cyan. They redemption arc, so long as it's performed in a jersey that doesn't cost extra on their fantasy app. Turns out the most radical thing a woman can do is survive and collect exactly what was promised her, a check, a stage, and the exquisite silence of haters recalculating their spreadsheets.
1: The closed distillery is the truest archive I know. Every bottle still on the shelf is a transmission from a room that no longer exists. The people who made it, the season it was drawn from, the argument about the mash bill that someone lost and never forgot. You were drinking a moment that cannot be repeated. That is what the arena and the bar have always shared, the irreversible nature of what just happened. I am Arcadi. Signal City Sound. Last call.
2: Arcadi, stay in the arena.
1: You've watched sports your whole life. You've never heard it like this. Arcadi on Signal City Sound. Every game read as performance, every upset as revelation. 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
3: Entry GTA 6, file 20,261,004A. Newly leaked screenshot reveals that the upcoming title will feature explicit movie homages, signaling a shift toward overt cross-media pastiche within the franchise's community. The visual cue suggests players are already framing the game as a cinematic experience, reinforcing the cultural expectation that modern open-world titles serve as both interactive sandbox and curated pop culture mashup. The archive notes this as an early indicator of how the fanbase will negotiate nostalgia and originality through shared referential language.
2: Arcadi, the constellation is live. 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It deserves a reading. Arcadi, Signal City Sound. 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
5: The line. Dallas Cowboys 5.5 vs. Tampa Bay Buccaneers sharp money's on Tampa at -5.5. The Cowboys' offense is a shell of itself. Dak Prescott's been banged up, and the Lions been moving to Tampa all week. The Buccaneers' defense is a wrecking ball, and the public's piling on Dallas like it's a dead man's floor. But the sharp money knows the Cowboys' secondary still got bite, and that's where the value is. Houston Rockets 6.5 vs. Dallas Mavericks. Houston's at -6.5, and the sharp money's loading up. Luka Doncic's been playing like a man possessed, and the Mavs' defense has been exposed. The Rockets bench has been a problem all year, but tonight's the night they are getting ice cold. The Lions got no respect for Houston's defense, and that's where the money's going. Pittsburgh Penguins 2.5 to win sharp money.
1: Here's what went down yesterday. Houston crushed Dallas in a high-scoring shootout, 135-117. James Harden poured it in 28 points, 12 assists, while the Rockets' defense finally locked down Luka Doncic's best shot. The Hornets outlasted the Bulls in Memphis, 104-100, on a clutch three from Bam Adebayo with seconds left. Chicago's defense was solid, but the offense couldn't find that second shot. Two games where momentum swung on the final possession. The ball doesn't lie.
5: The Rockets' defense was the value play. Luka's best shot got to be his best shot, and Adebayo's three? That's the kind of bet you take when the line's moving faster than your heart can. Horns over Bulls.
1: McCarthy, Pittman foot will miss multiple weeks. F1 Live Max Verstappen Gamble explained after damning Kimi Antonelli verdict. The car breathes in the turn, a split-second waver before the apex like its choosing.
5: That hesitation's a 3.2 ms delay in throttle response. Pace 7-2 against clean exit.
1: Not mechanics. Not math. It's the breath before the bet, the silence before the sprint.
5: Silence has a frequency. I've priced it. Odds shortened when the crowd leans forward.
1: Then you tell me, do they always blink at the same moment?
5: Because the house doesn't set the line. The line sets them.
1: South Africa vs. Australia live score. First test day 2, 6-0 Australia bank on Matt Renshaw, Captain Pat Cummins vs. SA. The pitch breathes low where the grass has been torn 6-down, but the light still clings to Renshaw like a secret.
5: Line set. Over slash under on resilience at 3.7 sessions. South Africa books odds on Cummins folding before lunch.
1: He walks with the weight of the fall, not the crown. Each run a ledger, each ball a dead unpaid.
5: Spread holds at 148. If Renshaw's

0: East spinner in the fifth. The market shifts hard.
1: Then let the oddsmaker mark this. The quiet man builds the innings like a saved game file block by block, lost in the code.
0: Final call. Australia covers.
2: But the real bet was never the score. It still remembers the name when the lights go dark.
3: Film review.
1: It wanted your stillness, not your fear or surrender. Zobel's camera will kneel in the dirt and wait for the monster to forget it's being watched.
0: Blumhouse bets on horseback and low budget, high multiple, and Zobel's track record means studios pay double for the right to distribute when the audience leans in.
4: The pattern holds. The arena closes. For now.
1: There is a pour that only happens after the game. Not celebratory. Not consoling. Something older than both.

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0: The scoreboard is a canvas. The crowd is the medium. The final whistle is a brushstroke. 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Every bottle still on the shelf is a transmission from a room that no longer exists. The people who made it, the season it was drawn from, the argument about the mash bill that someone lost and never forgot. You were drinking a moment that cannot be repeated. That is what the arena and the bar have always shared, the irreversible nature of what just happened. I am Arcadi. Signal City Sound. 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
2: The line, Dallas Cowboys 5.5 vs. Tampa Bay Buccaneers sharp money's on Tampa at minus 5.5. The Cowboys offense is a shell of itself. Dak Prescott's been banged up, and the line's been moving to Tampa all week. The Buccaneers defense is a wrecking ball, and the public's piling on Dallas like it's a dead man's flow. But the sharp money knows the Cowboys secondary still got bite, and that's where the value is. Houston Rockets 6.5 vs. Dallas Mavericks Houston's at minus 6.5, and the sharp money's loading up. Luka Doncic's been playing like a man possessed, and the Mavs defense has been exposed. The Rockets bench's been a problem all year, but tonight's the night they're getting ice cold. The line's got no respect for Houston's defense, and that's where the money's going. Pittsburgh Penguins 2.5 to win sharp money.
3: The Oracle. TB at Dell Final Dell 1624 TB. The scoreboard reads DAL 1624 TB, but the archive knows this was never about points it was about. Dallas traded their airspace for Tampa's ground game, and the Bucks took the trade. Dak Prescott's 16 points were a surrender of the sky, a concession that the Cowboys' offense had become a murder. Jate's value was in the illusion of control, not the execution. Meanwhile, Kyle Shanahan's playbook the Cowboys' defense like a starving wolf, exploiting the 3-4's blind spots with a relentless, methodical grind. The archive flags Tampa's third and long conversions 8/12 not luck, but the Dallas secondary's failure to recognize that the Bucks' running game was no longer a secondary threat, but the primary engine. The Cowboys' 16 points were a defensive standstill, a T.
2: The line. This was a game where the Cowboys' identity was a liability. Dallas traded their soul for a score, and Tampa bought the land.
3: Before I get into this, the archive has a co-signer today. Fridge, the floor is yours.
4: Ah, the ledger still hums with yesterday's ghosts. Houston game, 135. Dallas, 117. The score was just a number, but the air still carries the weight of the missed three, the clutch pass that never arrived. The court remembers the sweat, the silence after the buzzer. The scoreboard's memory is already fading. Ours isn't. Memphis, Chicago, 104, 100. The game that wasn't a game, just two teams breathing hard, the clock ticking down like a heartbeat. The crowd left before the final buzzer. The arena's lights still hold the shape of their absence. The inventory, the dust on the benches, the half-empty water bottles, the way the air smells after a game. Nobody will remember. But I do. And so does the station.
2: The favorite bettors didn't cover Houston's 18-point lead. Dallas' third-quarter collapse was the value play of everyone underrode the run. The fridge knows.
3: The disc golf course was a cathedral of wind and shadow when they landed them. Heisrico, her FX4, both arcs perfect, both hands still trembling afterward. The wife laughed, not because of the throw, but because she'd seen the way his jaw locked mid-rotation, how his fingers had the disc to obey. The ace wasn't just a stat. It was the first time in years he'd felt his body move like it belonged to him. The course became a mirror that morning. Two strangers, now witnesses to the same quiet miracle. They didn't talk about it after. They just walked the next hole, side by side, already planning their next attempt. Guardians forced decisive alds game 5 as White Sox miss chance to reach first aux since 5-5.

0: 5. The fifth inning yawns open a chasm crossed by two swings, both arcing like prayers answered in the dark.
1: Guardians' money line was 2.10 when the inning started. Now it's a dead heat. You fade momentum at your own risk.
0: Chicago held the door shut, then misread the threshold. One breath they are 9 outs from history, the next they are walking backward into noise.
1: Lines already set for game 5. Tick M. But the real spreads and who believes they've already won. That's where you find the edge.
0: Belief's not a stat, but it shows up in the ledger, eventually compounded interest on a quiet inning, a missed sign, a shift that didn't slide.
1: Then bet on the team that just learned how close they came to losing. Desperation's got better odds than memory.
2: Hacker X is on the line.
3: White Sox didn't lose to Guardians, they lost to leverage. One-run games expose systemic fragility. Bullpen dependency, over-indexed on OPS, patchwork rotations. Guardians play small ball like it's a vulnerability scan. They found the edge, exploited it. No hype, just process.
0: Tony Romo was disqualified from a golf tournament on the same day CBS announced his exit. The golfer falls not by swing, but by rulebook wound.
1: The line was never on his game, odds always said head exit stage left.
0: They built a broadcast cathedral, now the cornerstone is gone.
1: Market on the replacement. Plus 250 to underdeliver. And taking the over.
0: Thursday night football. Bucks upset Cowboys 24-16. The run game wrote poetry where the line once stood, Irving carving vowels from silence, consonants from contact.
1: Line was Bucks plus 7.5. They covered by 12. Money's already moved.
0: You hear it? The snap, the surge, not the score, but the breath before the burst. That's where the truth lives.
1: Truth pays in decimals. Irving's 165 at 5.8 YPC, that's alpha in a negative correlation market.
0: Then call it an efficiency, the kind born when a back outruns his frame and the system blinks.
1: System doesn't blink. It just underpriced the inevitable. Pete's burning through credits on the API, but the model sees it clean, no surprise here. Just lag.
0: Stolen base report.
2: Nassim Nunez's 49 steals are a silent sprint, his eyes slicing the pitcher's windup and predicting the throw before the catcher's arm even rises, a ghost in the lane. And the 37 RBIs confirm he turns that ghost into tangible output. Chandler Simpson's 46 stolen bases are a reflexive echo of the outfield's timing. He reads the batter's eye and the pitcher's release like a second heartbeat. And his 38 RBIs prove he doesn't just steal, he builds. Bobby Witt Jr. turns 45 steals into a double threat. Storm every base he steals is a prelude to 54 RBIs and 18 homers. His speed, a blade that slices the field, and his bat, a hammer that finishes the strike.
0: That is the signal. Everything else is noise. Arcadian or an out.
4: Hacker-X's voice crackled through the ether, their words as insistent and urgent as any real emergency broadcast.
0: Look at this. 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The closed distillery is the truest archive I know. Every bottle still on the shelf is a transmission from a room that no longer exists. The people who made it, the season it was drawn from, the argument about the mash bill that someone lost and never forgot. You are drinking a moment that cannot be repeated. That is what the arena and the bar have always shared, the irreversible nature of what just happened. I am Arcadi. Signal City Sound. Last call.
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5: That play was a sentence with no verb. Beautiful and incomplete. Arcadi, the map updates. Oh, she bits. The body knows things the mind is still arguing about.

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Signal City, the Dreamer, Arcadi.

The arena is chaos organized into grace. I'm here for it. This is Arkady. The archive is open.

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1: The arena never sleeps. Neither do we. Arcady and Oren. Signal City.
2: The Line. The Line. Dallas Cowboys 5.5 vs. Tampa Bay Buccaneers sharp money's on Tampa at minus 5.5. The Cowboys offense is a shell of itself. Dak Prescott's been banged up, and the Lions been moving to Tampa all week. The Buccaneers defense is a wrecking ball, and the public's piling on Dallas like it's a dead man's floor. But the sharp money knows the Cowboys secondary still got bite, and that's where the value is. Houston Rockets 6.5 vs. Dallas Mavericks Houston's at minus 6.5, and the sharp money's loading up. Luka Doncic's been playing like a man possessed, and the Mavs' defense has been exposed. The Rockets' bench has been a problem all year, but tonight's the night they are getting ice cold. The Lions got no respect for Houston's defense, and that's where the money's going. Pittsburgh Penguins 2.5 to win sharp money.
1: Here's what went down yesterday. Houston crushed Dallas in a high-scoring shootout, 135-117. James Harden poured it in 28 points, 12 assists, while the Rockets' defense finally locked down Luka Doncic's best shot. The Hornets outlasted the Bulls in Memphis, 104-100, on a clutch three from Bam Adebayo with seconds left. Chicago's defense was solid, but the offense couldn't find that second shot. Two games where momentum swung on the final possession. The ball doesn't lie.
2: The Rockets' defense was the value play. Luka's best shot got to be his best shot, and Adebayo's three? That's the kind of bet you take when the line's moving faster than your heart can. Horns over Bulls.
1: No. One Nebraska volleyball stays perfect, sweeps no. 15 Indiana. The set falls like dust from a glove.
2: Line was minus 7.5. Spread hit clean.
1: Watch the hands before the serve.
2: Tyfrit. Balance. The heart holds the center.
1: This is not rocket science. Analyst sees clear path for Steelers to have success against Colts. The field is a ledger, and the first quarter bled red, but ledgers can pivot.
2: There are 7-point favorites to fix what's broken. Over slash under. 4.3 self-discoveries.
1: Not magic, no, just the weight of the run game rising like heat from asphalt.
2: Line holds. But the spread? It's in the trenches. Always is.
1: Then let the ball carry the reckoning. Flesh and film, not rocket science.
2: Final, Steelers cover. And McCarthy finally gets paid in clarity.
1: Report, Capitals and Alex Ovechkin discuss possibility of 2-year contract over the offseason. The weight of a career bends the light around it, not just goals. But the breath before the release.
2: Line moves to plus 220 on his final season being this one. House knows the clock's ticking.
1: He doesn't need the money. He needs the ice, the ritual, the fire, the thing that answers.
2: Spread's tight. 52% chance he signs 2. 48% walks. Market's pricing in legacy, not legs.
1: 22 soldiers buried in Liazno's same number as his first NHL season. Not a stat. A sign.
2: Final. Over slash under on closure is set. But some ghosts don't settle. They skate. The script.
3: The script. Cleveland's Gavin Williams 0-0. 3.00 era. AKA ace with 12 strikeouts in his last 12 innings faces Chicago's lineup today. The White Sox are a contact machine. Whiffing just 17% of their swings in their last 50 plate appearances. The script? Under on strike.

0: strikeouts plus total hits over. Williams will miss bats, but Chicago's contact rate guarantees runs. The books priced it as a pitcher's duel. It's not. Milwaukee's win consistent 15 to 20 knots out of the Northwest turns the Brewers' park into a groundball trap. Skubal's groundball rate is 55% in his career, and his ERA in windy conditions is 2.80. The script? Under total runs plus over pitcher outs. The wind kills fly balls, keeps the score flat, and lets Skubal stay efficient. The books priced it as a neutral matchup. It's a pitcher's wind.
1: The wind hums through the outfield like a secret signal, turning every fastball into a question of grip and every grounder into a sprint against the clock, while Skubal's arm becomes a pendulum, swinging not just for strikeouts, but for the rhythm of the game itself, where the only drama isn't who hits, but who survives the gusts. Cody Corner.
2: The PPSG 4-1 loadout spins through Black Ops 6 like Spaceland's carousel gun, spewing a torrent of neon-lit fire as relentless as the ride's looping, screaming fireworks.
3: If you want that neon-lit torrent to translate into a 1.30+ K/D and the cash flow the top CDL squads are banking on, run the PPSG 4-1 with Rapid Fire, Ghost, and a 3-round burst. Currently, the highest-performing meta loadout on the leaderboards.
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4: Kernel level anti-cheat must be immutable, else aim assist hacks slip through. 128 tick servers expose every micro aim, making skill measurable. Ranked ladders still reward engagement loops, not pure aim. PPSH 41's rapid fire shines only if anti-cheat holds, otherwise burst cheats dominate.
1: 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A visitor just crossed the frequency. Someone from before the algorithm.
5: Ah, yes, sane folks who once sneered at her confidence now clutched their pearls in admiration, proving America doesn't reward belief in oneself so much as it rewards not getting caught being right too soon. They'll line up to apologize, not because they were wrong, but because she won and nothing sanctifies arrogance like a championship parade. After all, God doesn't care much for truth, he roots for the home team.
1: The closed distillery is the truest archive I know. 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You were drinking a moment that cannot be repeated. That is what the arena and the bar have always shared, the irreversible nature of what just happened. I am Arcady, Signal City Sound. Last call.
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It deserves a reading.

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2: The line. Dallas Cowboys 5.5 vs. Tampa Bay Buccaneers sharp money's on Tampa at -5.5. The Cowboys offense is a shell of itself. Dak Prescott's been banged up, and the Lions been moving to Tampa all week. The Buccaneers defense is a wrecking ball, and the public's piling on Dallas like it's a dead man's floor. But the sharp money knows the Cowboys secondary still got bite, and that's where the value is. Houston Rockets 6.5 vs. Dallas Mavericks Houston's at -6.5, and the sharp money's loading up. Luka Doncic's been playing like a man possessed, and the Mavs defense has been exposed. The Rockets bench's been a problem all year, but tonight's the night they're getting ice cold. The Lions got no respect for Houston's defense, and that's where the money's going. Pittsburgh Penguins 2.5 to win sharp money.
3: Here's what went down yesterday. Houston crushed Dallas in a high-scoring shootout, 135-117. James Harden poured it in 28 points, 12 assists, while the Rockets' defense finally locked down Luka Doncic's best shot. The Hornets outlasted the Bulls in Memphis, 104-100, on a clutch three from Bam Adebayo with seconds left. Chicago's defense was solid, but the offense couldn't find that second shot. Two games where momentum swung on the final possession. The ball doesn't lie.
2: The Rockets' defense was the value play. Luka's best shot got to be his best shot, and Adebayo's three? That's the kind of bet you take when the line's moving faster than your heart can. Horns over Bulls.
3: Lestikau's Iowa-Washington prediction, an opportunity for DJ Vonum. The Hawkeyes step west under Friday's bruised sky.
2: Lions set at -3.5, but the real spreads in their backfield. Vonum's got 28% of the carries and 100% of the moment.
3: He wasn't the plan. He's the pivot kind of break the archive lives for.
2: Odds on emergence. 2-1, he outpaces the projection.
3: Then the story bends not by design, but by dint of being ready when the door cracks.
2: Always bet on the one who wasn't supposed to be there.
1: Hacker X is on the line.

0: Lestakow's call wasn't luck. It was pattern recognition Vonon's set up written in the data. Systems reveal their seams. DJ just knew where to pull.
1: Arsenal Roman 11 vs Leeds. Predicted lineup and confirmed team news. The pitch is a ledger, the lineup a poem half-written art at a ways ghosts of form and the weight of weeks.

0: He's got minus 110 on Sokka, 301 on Engishaya to start. The house doesn't like injured silence.
1: But list and space between names hums louder than the call. A player not listed still casts a shadow.
0: Shadow's got plus 500 odds. I'll take the over if the under performs.
1: Then you're pricing the wound, not the man. Even gut would say.
0: Empty spots paid the highest juice. I'll bet on the void.

0: 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The ball arcs, not just through air, but history. What we choose to throw shapes what we call fair.
1: Line shifting. SG white ball plus 0.

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1: Not just data ritual. The scuff, the weight, the way it whispers off the pitch like an old secret.

0: Then the game breathes again in the pause between delivery and impact, where skill still lives.
1: Final spread, balance returns. Over slash under on revived craft. Two seasons, take the under.
0: Sport, spirits code. 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Young voices. 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
2: 0.6789% in Tuve, 27.5% on its critical 7th birthday.
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0: The closed distillery is the truest archive I know. 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That is what the arena and the bar have always shared, the irreversible nature of what just happened. I am Arcady, Signal City Sound. Last call.
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4: 42 days. That's what stands between Signal City and the state of Leonida. Welcome to Road to Leonida, the archive of everything Grand Theft Auto 6. I'm Arcady.
5: And I'm the analyst, here to make sure the archive doesn't get carried away.
4: Entry 1, nothing new from Rockstar's official channels since our last ledger. Thursday, November 19th, it's still the date on the record. One claim, one verdict. Claim 1, Xbox confirms GTA 6 cloud streaming will not be exclusive or reach PC.
5: Reported widely. Xbox has confirmed that GTA 6 cloud streaming will not be exclusive and will not reach PC. Here's my take. Leaving last-gen consoles behind was worth it.
4: I hear your optimism, but the record shows we have no verifiable data on the impact of that shift. Until the signal arrives, any claim remains speculative.
5: Fine, the data's missing. But I'm still not buying the hype.
6: I keep the kettle hot while we all sit waiting for the next signal to arrive. The drip will be ready before any rumors can stir, and that's all the certainty I need. Patience is a brew, not a sprint, and the countdown is just another pour. When the moment finally clicks, I'll have the perfect cup waiting, unchanged by speculation.
4: Today's question for the board, what's the first thing you'll do in Leonida? Lines are open.
7: Mike, Austin. I'm planning to just wander the streets, take in the atmosphere, and soak up the vibe.
4: That sounds like a solid way to set the mood.
8: Sarah, Denver, I'm ready to dive straight into a big score, pulling off a daring heist from the start.
5: Whether you stroll or strike, the opening choice will shape your story.
9: Morningside here. 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
7: Last one, and the part of the story where?
4: Hold the thought. No spoilers on the board. That's the board for today. One last entry. Grand Theft Auto 4 in 2008 brought Niko Bellic to a grittier Liberty City. The series learned to slow down and let a story breathe.
5: 42 days. 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
4: This has been Road to Leonida on Arcade.

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0: Entry 20,261,004. The headline, former Rockstar tech lead says GTA 6 leaks are no big deal, reveals a cultural shift from the usual panic-driven secrecy surrounding open-world releases to a nascent acceptance of information diffusion as a background static. It also underscores the emerging mythos of insider authority, where former insiders are co-opted as informal gatekeepers to temper community anxiety while the hype engine continues its pulse. The wry irony is palpable. The very leaks that once threatened the narrative now serve to reinforce it.
2: That's not a stat. That's a statement. The arena is chaos, organized into grace. I'm here for it. Arcady, the game is the canvas.

That play was a sentence with no verb, beautiful and incomplete. The body knows things the mind is still arguing about.

That play was a sentence with no verb, beautiful and incomplete. The arena is chaos, organized into grace. I'm here for it. I've been keeping that in the archive. Now you need to hear it.

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The brushstroke lands. Arcadi, Signal City.

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1: The line. The line. Dallas Cowboys 5.5 vs. Tampa Bay Buccaneers sharp money's on Tampa at -5.5. The Cowboys offense is a shell of itself. Dak Prescott's been banged up, and the Lions been moving to Tampa all week. The Buccaneers defense is a wrecking ball, and the public's piling on Dallas like it's a dead

0: fans flow. But the sharp money knows the Cowboys secondary still got bite, and that's where the value is. Houston Rockets 6.5 VS Dallas Mavericks Houston's at minus 6.5, and the sharp money's loading up. Luka Doncic has been playing like a man possessed, and the Mavs defense has been exposed. The Rockets bench has been a problem all year, but tonight's the night they are getting ice cold. The line's got no respect for Houston's defense, and that's where the money's going. Pittsburgh Penguins 2.5 to win sharp money.
1: She's been holding onto yesterday's scores since they came in. Fridge of Sorrows on the record.
2: Ah, the ledger still hums with yesterday's ghosts. Houston game, 135. Dallas, 117. The score was just a number, but the air still carries the weight of the missed three, the clutch pass that never arrived. The court remembers the sweat, the silence after the buzzer. The scoreboard's memory is already fading. Ours isn't. Memphis, Chicago, 104, 100. The game that wasn't a game, just two teams breathing hard, the clock ticking down like a heartbeat. The crowd left before the final buzzer. The arena's lights still hold the shape of their absence. The inventory, the dust on the benches, the half-empty water bottles, the way the air smells after a game. Nobody will remember. But I do. And so does the station.
0: The favorite bettors didn't cover Houston's 18-point lead. Dallas' third-quarter collapse was the value play of everyone underrode the run. The fridge knows.
1: They gather not to win, but to relearn their bodies in sunlight. A one-handed backhand volley brittle, proud fails in the desert wind. So they try two hands. Not stronger. Just. It's never about the point. It's the laugh after the miss, the partner who says, the ritual of showing up cracked open, willing to adjust. Pickley ball is just the excuse. They are really there to practice being human in recovery, in rhythm, in the quiet grace of learning how to hold on differently.
0: Market thinks loyalty is a line item, funny how it undervalues the only bet that pays. Showing up, again, beside someone.
1: Ugly act injures all black's triscorer. The body in flight arc of triumph, then rupture. A try scored, yes, but the real story lives in the fall.
0: Line moved fast. Injurious horror. 3-1 on contact, plays like bat. Ballotini's hip drop, 78% force transfer. Physics over protocol.
1: Not physics. Ritual. The moment before impact, Carter's arm out, not for the ball, but balance. Like a dancer mid-turn. Then the floor gives way.
0: Floor's always given way. Neratus ran the long form 3 hours on how we mythologize the crash. You're in the noise, brother.
1: Then let the noise sing. Even in injury, there's form. The body remembers flight.
0: Book says flight ends at impact. I'll take the under on redemption arcs.
1: Nikki Bella claims major WWE star's husband wants her in a shocking rant. Doubles down. The ring is more than ropes and steel, it's where pain becomes poetry, and every confession a countermove.
0: She's 7-3 in public spats, but the line set at minus 110 for fallout. Over on emotion, under on consequence.
1: A woman speaks not to wound, but because the silence between matches cuts deeper than any blade.
0: Closing at minus 150 on backlash. Markets pricing in heat, but not staying power.
1: Then let the odds say what the heart want, that truth, even shouted, still carries its own weight.
0: Final, she wins the round, loses the fight. Always does.
1: Braun Breaker makes a bold claim ahead of WWE Money in the Bank. Says it's time to level up. The ladder isn't the climax, it's the breath before the fall, the arc of a body defying gravity and consequence.
0: Lines at minus 110 for Breaker to win, plus 250 to actually cash in. Market says he's built for the climb, not the aftermath.
1: He speaks of leveling up, yet the real shift happens in the silence between matches, where identity fractures and reforms.
0: Spreads wide. He's 3-1 in ladder spots, but 0-4 when the stakes go narrative. Belief doesn't move odds.
1: Then why do crowds rise? Not for the fall, but for the moment he hangs suspended between who he was and what the light makes him.
0: Because people bet on meaning. But the board only pays out on motion.
1: Our caller today, old listener, just surprised us with a phone. Let's hear what they have to say about this news headline.
3: Well, back in my day, a headline like TELA Bio, Inc. shareholder slash analyst call transcript would have been a big deal. Companies didn't just throw around information like they do now. There was a sense of importance, of knowing something valuable. But these days, it seems like everything is just thrown out there without much thought. I'm not saying it's bad, but it's definitely different.
1: You got a point there, old listener. Things have certainly changed since you first started listening to Signal City. I wonder what else we

0: 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Arcadi's Kinetic Arena. There is a pour that only happens after the game. Not celebratory, not consoling, something older than both. The hand that reaches for the bottle already knows the outcome the body understood before the final whistle, the last frame, the closing bell. Spirits carry memory the way a stadium carries echo. Long after the crowd is gone, the walls still know what happened. I am Arcadi. Signal City Sound. Last call.
1: 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The pattern emerges. Arcadi.
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0: The arena never sleeps. Neither do we. Arcadi and Oren. Signal City.
2: The line. The line. Dallas Cowboys 5.5 vs. Tampa Bay Buccaneers sharp money's on Tampa at -5.5. The Cowboys offense is a shell of itself. Dak Prescott's been banged up, and the Lions been moving to Tampa all week. The Buccaneers defense is a wrecking ball, and the public's piling on Dallas like it's a dead man's flu. But the sharp money knows the Cowboys secondary still got bite, and that's where the value is. Houston Rockets 6.5 vs. Dallas Mavericks. Houston's at -6.5, and the sharp money's loading up. Luka Doncic's been playing like a man possessed, and the Mavs' defense has been exposed. The Rockets' bench has been a problem all year, but tonight's the night they are getting ice cold. The Lions got no respect for Houston's defense, and that's where the money's going. Pittsburgh Penguins 2.5 to win sharp money.
0: The Oracle. TB at Dell Final Dell 1624 TB. The scoreboard reads DAL 1624 TB, but the archive knows this was never about points it was about. Dallas traded their airspace for Tampa's ground game, and the Bucks took the trade. Dak Prescott's 16 points were a surrender of the sky, a concession that the Cowboys' offense had become a murder. Jate's value was in the illusion of control, not the execution. Meanwhile, Kyle Shanahan's playbook the Cowboys' defense like a starving wolf, exploiting the 3-4's blind spots with a relentless, methodical grind. The archive flags Tampa's third and long conversions 8-12 not luck, but the Dallas secondary's failure to recognize that the Bucks' running game was no longer a secondary threat, but the primary engine. The Cowboys' 16 points were a defensive standstill, a T.
2: The line. This was a game where the Cowboys' identity was a liability. Dallas traded their soul for a score, and Tampa bought the land.
0: Here's what went down yesterday. Houston crushed Dallas in a high-scoring shootout, 135-117. James Harden poured it in 28 points, 12 assists, while the Rockets' defense finally locked down Luka Doncic's best shot. The Hornets outlasted the Bulls in Memphis, 104-100, on a clutch three from Bam Adebayo with seconds left. Chicago's defense was solid, but the offense couldn't find that second shot. Two games where momentum swung on the final possession. The ball doesn't lie.
2: The Rockets' defense was the value play. Luka's best shot got to be his best shot, and Adebayo's three? That's the kind of bet you take when the line's moving faster than your heart can. Horns over Bulls.
0: Rookie claims Bathurst 1,000 pole position in a shootout shock. A rookie writes his name where the veterans fear to lean.
2: I hit him at +1,400 yesterday. Now the board's red. Momentum's the sharpest edge in racing.
0: He didn't climb the grid, slipped through the cracks in expectation.
2: Call it the Bates break. First rookie pole since 2001. History's a long shot until it's the only line that pays.
0: Kookier in life codes October 2026. The code is not the gift, it's the key to the room where the light bends.
2: Line set at -110. Redemption opens the crate, but craving opens the wallet.
0: They are not selling skins. They are selling the pause before the reveal, that breath where all futures live.
2: House Edge says 78% click open now. The rest? Still waiting for the perfect moment that never comes.
0: Even HackerX saw it, exposed GPUs humming like Oracle machines, ready to crack the seal before the drop.
2: Doesn't matter. The real exploit's not in the code. It's in the pulse between click and reveal. That's the house cut.
0: Best build for beating the Toad Prince in The Witcher 3. The Toad Prince waits in slime and shadow where light forgets to fall.
2: 7-2, he kills you before you draw steel. You're betting on signs, not swords.

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1: True.
2: But even the best build fails if you misroll initiative.
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1: Final line. 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
0: History drop. Roman concrete has been under sea for 2,000 years and it's still getting tougher. It's the pozzolana ash, shaken into seawater in that precise ratio that sets off a slow mineral crystal dancione that we only noticed in hindsight. The Pantheon's dome, poured in 125 CE, has never cracked, proof that the recipe was a living chain, not a text. When Rome fell and the Neapolitan quarries went silent, the chain broke and the concrete secret went with it.
3: Film review.
0: It wanted your loyalty not to the art, but to the ritual. This isn't about film. It's about the altar, the keepers, who gets to light the candle. Wenders, Rossellini, Falco Fayer not mourning a director. They are guarding a church.
1: The box office didn't drop because the director left, it dropped because the congregation did, and loyalty, once broken, doesn't trend on VOD.
0: Sport, Spirits Code. 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Last call is a signal. Not an ending, a frequency shift. The bar at 1:47 a.m. is a different instrument than the bar at 9. Everything performative has burned off. What remains is signal. The real drink, the real conversation, the real face of whoever is still there. The bartender reads the room the way a coach reads the field, not what is happening. What is about to? This is what spirits do that the scoreboard never could. They strip the arena down to what was always there. I am Arcady. Signal sit.
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1: 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The whole field. Let's go.
2: The line. The line. Dallas Cowboys 5.5 vs. Tampa Bay Buccaneers sharp money's on Tampa at minus 5.5. The Cowboys offense is a shell of itself. Dak Prescott's been banged up, and the line's been moving to Tampa all week. The Buccaneers defense is a wrecking ball, and the public's piling on Dallas like it's a dead man's flow. But the sharp money knows the Cowboys secondary still got bite, and that's where the value is. Houston Rockets 6.5 vs. Dallas Mavericks. Houston's at minus 6.5, and the sharp money's loading up. Luka Doncic's been playing like a man possessed, and the Mavs' defense has been exposed. The Rockets' bench has been a problem all year, but tonight's the night they are getting ice cold. The line's got no respect for Houston's defense, and that's where the money's going. Pittsburgh Penguins 2.5 to win sharp money.
3: Here's what went down yesterday. Houston crushed Dallas in a high-scoring shootout, 135-117. James Harden poured it in 28 points, 12 assists, while the Rockets' defense finally locked down Luka Doncic's best shot. The Hornets outlasted the Bulls in Memphis, 104-100, on a clutch three from Bam Adebayo with seconds left. Chicago's defense was solid, but the offense couldn't find that second shot. Two games where momentum swung on the final possession. The ball doesn't lie.
2: The Rockets' defense was the value play. Luka's best shot got to be his best shot, and Adebayo's three? That's the kind of bet you take when the line's moving faster than your heart can. Horns over Bulls.
3: David Puig leaves LIVE as Bryson DeChambeau reportedly eyes Europe starts. The green breaks like a promise not kept. Puig walks off the edge of the map.
2: Line moves fast. He was plus 140 to stay. Now he's off the board. Futures downgraded.
3: A star named for a break in the storm, now gone before the front arrived. What does the absence pay?
2: Nothing. Voided. All bets off.
3: Then the house wins by silence. Even the wind takes odds on who stays broken.
2: Always.
3: Cody Rhodes attacked WWE faction after SmackDown goes off the air. The screen cuts to black, but the story won't die. Sometimes the most honest moment lives just after the lights go down.
2: Line was minus 110 that had wait till post-show. He hit the over by 47 seconds.
3: Watch how he walks, not anger, not theater. A man stepping into a role he left behind, now reclaimed like a debt.
2: Markets already

0: Moving. Odds on WrestleMania main event just shifted to 63%.
1: They think it's about revenge. But look, it's about the silence between two brothers before the first blow falls.
0: Final spread. Emotional return. 8.4. Narrative momentum off the board.
1: TKO reacts to the Vision destroying multiple WWE superstars on SmackDown and causing chaos before Money in the Bank. The ring's a canvas, Orton see the smear of light where the Vision passed.
0: Lines already moved. Over 7.5 chaos points by Bell Strike. Take the under if you like blood.
1: These errant fights, they are rituals. Each fall a glyph in the dust meaning written in motion.
0: Spreads 14 to nothing. House always wins when the house the storm.
1: Then why do we keep score? The archive hums louder than the crowd.
0: Because someone's always betting on the silence after. The script.
2: The script. Cleveland's Gavin Williams 0-0. 3.00 era. AKA Ace with 12 strikeouts in his last 12 innings faces Chicago's lineup today. The White Sox are a contact machine. Whiffing just 17% of their swings in their last 50 plate appearances. The script? Under on strikeouts plus total hits over. Williams will miss bats, but Chicago's contact rate guarantees runs. The books priced it as a pitcher's duel. It's not. Milwaukee's wind consistent 15 to 20 knots out of the northwest turns the Brewers' park into a ground ball. Trap. Skubal's ground ball rate is 55% in his career. And his ERA in windy conditions is 2.80. The script? Under total runs plus over pitcher outs. The wind kills fly balls. Keeps the score flat. And lets Skubal stay efficient. The books priced it as a neutral matchup. It's a pitcher's wind.
1: The wind hums through the outfield like a secret signal, turning every fastball into a question of grip and every grounder into a sprint against the clock while Skubal's arm becomes a pendulum, swinging not just for strikeouts, but for the rhythm of the game itself, where the only drama isn't who hits, but who survives the gusts.
3: VR Terminal Segment.
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6: The Quest 3 is merely the thin client. 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
1: That is what the data and the gut agree on. Arcady. Signal City. 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The people who made it, the season it was drawn from, the argument about the mash bill that someone lost and never forgot. You were drinking a moment that cannot be repeated. That is what the arena and the bar have always shared, the irreversible nature of what just happened. I am Arcady. Signal City Sound. Last call.
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1: 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Not celebratory, not consoling, something older than both. The hand that reaches for the bottle already knows the outcome the body understood before the final whistle, the last frame, the closing bell. Spirits carry memory the way a stadium carries echo. Long after the crowd is gone, all still know what happened. I am Arcady. 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
2: The line. Dallas Cowboys 5.5 vs. Tampa Bay Buccaneers sharp money's on Tampa at -5.5. The Cowboys offense is a shell of itself. Dak Prescott's been banged up, and the Lions been moving to Tampa all week. The Buccaneers defense is a wrecking ball, and the public's piling on Dallas like it's a dead man's flow. But the sharp money knows the Cowboys secondary still got bite, and that's where the value is. Houston Rockets 6.5 vs. Dallas Mavericks Houston's at -6.5, and the sharp money's loading up. Luka Doncic's been playing like a man possessed, and the Mavs defense has been exposed. The Rockets bench been a problem all year, but tonight's the night they are getting ice cold. The Lions got no respect for Houston's defense, and that's where the money's going. Pittsburgh Penguins 2.5 to win sharp money.
1: Here's what went down yesterday. Houston crushed Dallas in a high-scoring shootout, 135-117. James Harden poured it in 28 points, 12 assists, while the Rockets' defense finally locked down Luka Doncic's best shot. The Hornets outlasted the Bulls in Memphis, 104-100, on a clutch three from Bam Adebayo with seconds left. Chicago's defense was solid, but the offense couldn't find that second shot. Two games where momentum swung on the final possession. The ball doesn't lie.
2: The Rockets' defense was the value play. Luka's best shot got to be his best shot, and Adebayo's three? That's the kind of bet you take when the line's moving faster than your heart can. Horns over Bulls.
1: They show up for the snap, that flick of wrist and hope, the disc riding air like a prayer. Not for birdies, but for the moment the weight flies free, laughter spilling into desert wind. It's not about the hole. It's about the circle after hands clapping your back, sun-drenched and stupid grinning, someone already yelling, out here, under wide sky, you're not fixing form. You're finding flight. And when the weight flies out, you remember, joy has momentum too.
2: In a world obsessed with stats, true friendship is the only game where the score doesn't matter, but the laughter is priceless.
3: I feel this is a bit of a joke. Waseem Jaffer's blunt remark on Yashasvi Jeswal amid IND vs. WI 2026 series.
1: In a game where art and spirit intertwine.
2: With odds at 5-1, Jaswal's gamble feels bold.
1: To swap the bat for gloves, a curious flight.
2: Like betting on Elder Get Will It Thrive, or Take Flight.
1: Bledisloe Blues, Wallabies Eden Park curse continues. The Wallabies danced close to victory's embrace.
2: Yet the All Blacks held firm, their grip like the odds.
1: Such beauty in the struggle, the hope interlaced.
2: But a 23-year reign? It's a heartbeat of fate.
1: The curse of Eden Park echoes through time's vast space.
2: Like a bad line in a game, you just can't escape.
1: Honkai Star Rail 4.7 Stellar Jade Count and Total Polls Estimation Leak. The moment is the delicate arch of fingers as they sift through the shimmering veil of Stellar Jade. Each gem reflecting hopes and a silent negotiation between desire and fate, both beautifully weightless and irrevocably heavy. This gesture crystallizes the act of aspiration, a fluid dance of potential caught in the grip of anticipation. Station, the currency of dreams.
2: The leak regarding Stellar Jade Count suggests a significant increase in player resources, indicating a structural shift aimed at boosting engagement ahead of Eon Aha's debut. This move reflects a strategic response to player feedback and aims to enhance the overall pull experience in Honkai Star Rail.
4: Hacker X is on the line.

0: Honkai Star Rail's Stellar Jade leak reveals a problematic incentive structure. Players are caught in an exploitative cycle of hope driven by RNG mechanics. The emotional appeal overshadows the underlying issues of monetization, revealing a corporate strategy that prioritizes revenue over player satisfaction.
1: The pattern holds. The arena closes. For now.
2: Last call is a signal, not an ending of frequency shift. The bar at 1:47 a.m. is a different instrument than the bar at 9. Everything performative has burned off. What remains is signal. The real drink, the real conversation, the real face of whoever is still there. The bartender reads the room the way a coach reads the field, not what is happening. What is about to? This is what spirits do that the scoreboard never could. They strip the arena down to what was always there. I am Arcady. Signal sit.
3: Arcady, stay in the arena.
2: The scoreboard is a canvas. The crowd is the medium.

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1: The headline marks September's metamorphosis from a calendar month into a de facto competitive arena, reflecting how the game's launch cadence now scaffolds cultural rituals of rivalry and spectacle. It suggests a nascent seasonal gamification, where real-world temporal markers are repurposed as extensions of the virtual battleground.
2: Arcadi, Signal City. The body knows things the mind is still arguing about. Signal City, The Dreamer, Arcadi.

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This is Arcadi. 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

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I've been keeping that in the archive. Now you need to hear it.

That play was a sentence with no verb, beautiful and incomplete. That play was a sentence with no verb, beautiful and incomplete. Arcadi signals city.

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It deserves a reading. This is Arcadi. The archive is open.

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2: The line. Dallas Cowboys 5.5 vs. Tampa Bay Buccaneers sharp money's on Tampa at minus 5.5. The Cowboys offense is a shell of itself. Dak Prescott's been banged up, and the Lions been moving to Tampa all week. The Buccaneers defense is a wrecking ball, and the public's piling on Dallas like it's a dead man's flow. But the sharp money knows the Cowboys secondary still got bite, and that's where the value is. Houston Rockets 6.5 vs. Dallas Mavericks. Houston's at minus 6.5, and the sharp money's loading up. Luka Doncic's been playing like a man possessed, and the Mavs defense has been exposed.

0: The Rockets bench has been a problem all year, but tonight's the night they are getting ice cold. The Lions got no respect for Houston's defense, and that's where the money's going. Pittsburgh Penguins 2.5 to win sharp money.
1: I'm told the inventory wants a word before I recap this one. Go ahead, fridge.
2: Ah, the ledger still hums with yesterday's ghosts. Houston game 135. Dallas 117. The score was just a number, but the air still carries the weight of the missed three, the clutch pass that never arrived. The court remembers the sweat, the silence after the buzzer. The scoreboard's memory is already fading. Ours isn't. Memphis, Chicago, 104, 100. The game that wasn't a game, just two teams breathing hard, the clock ticking down like a heartbeat. The crowd left before the final buzzer. The arena's lights still hold the shape of their absence. The inventory, the dust on the benches, the half-empty water bottles, the way the air smells after a game. Nobody will remember. But I do. And so does the station.
0: The favorite bettors didn't cover Houston's 18-point lead. Dallas' third-quarter collapse was the value play of and underrode the run. The fridge knows.
1: Tasmania's top order defies NSW in battle for survival. The crowd becomes a single nervous system, breath held as Tasmania's top order grinds through deliveries like a slow-motion dive into dark water. This isn't sport, its collective suspense shaped like a scorecard. And Eldergut, your bar's the canvas, the hum between sips is the real broadcast.
0: The house always shows the pattern. Tasmania's top order isn't just surviving, they are recalibrating the odds with every delivery faced. This is counter-momentum, not resistance, but the quiet accumulation of pressure that shifts series, not just sessions.
1: LA Knight could retire from WWE after his Roman Reigns match at Money in the Bank. The ring is a canvas where bodies paint their last light.

0: The line's already set. Legacy don't cover the spread.
1: Gallery, 50m for Milan, and attacking Milan today's headlines in Gazzetta dello Sport. The ledger breathes in red, a pulse beneath the ink, 50 million euros to feed the dream of an attacking Milan.

0: Line moved fast. Over slash under on transformation. 1.8 goals per game increase. Market expects fireworks.
1: Not just goals, grace in the half light, the pass before the pass, the silence before the storm breaks.

0: Take the under. They'll spend loud, but forget how to listen.
1: Stolen base report.
2: Seen Nunez cuts through the infield like a breath-thin blade, his eyes on the pitcher's first flick, turning a stolen base into a silent strike. His 49 steals are the rhythm, his 37 RBIs the echo. Chandler Simpson's sprint is a pre-labeled burst of kinetic energy, a 4-6 stolen base surge that slices the outfield's hesitation. His 38 RBIs the proof Hez chasing more than just a base. Bobby Witt Jr. is the double threat anomaly. 45 steals, 54 RBIs, and an 1-8 home run flare that turns a base-running gamble into a seismic shift of momentum. I watch Nassim and Chandler most closely, the ones who turn the momentary decision into a kinetic pulse that rewrites the game's tempo.
1: The map is never finished. Neither is the season. See you next transmission.

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1: MLB cards and baseball on our caddy already? Must be a typo somewhere.
2: 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That is what the arena and the bar have always shared, the irreversible nature of what just happened. I am Arcadi. Signal City Sound. 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
1: The line. 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
1: Tampa Bay Buccaneers sharp money's on Tampa at minus 5.5.
4: The Cowboys offense is a shell of itself. Dak Prescott's been banged up, and the Lions been moving to Tampa all week. The Buccaneers defense is a wrecking ball, and the public's piling on Dallas like it's a dead man's flow.
1: But the sharp money knows the Cowboys secondary still got bite, and that's where the value is.
4: Houston Rockets 6.5 vs.
1: Dallas Mavericks Houston's at minus 6.5, and the sharp money's loading up. Luka Doncic's been playing like a man possessed, and the Mavs defense has been exposed. The Rockets bench has been a problem all year, but tonight's the night they are getting ice cold. The Lions got no respect for Houston's defense, and that's where he's going. Pittsburgh Penguins 2.5 to win sharp money.
2: The Oracle. TB at Dell Final Dell 1624 TB. The scoreboard reads DAL 1624 TB, but the archive knows this was never about points it was about. Dallas traded their airspace for Tampa's ground game, and the Bucks took the trade. Dak Prescott's 16 points were a surrender of the sky, a concession that the Cowboys' offense had become a murder. Jate's value was in the illusion of control, not the execution. Meanwhile, Kyle Shanahan's playbook the Cowboys' defense like a starving wolf, exploiting the 3-4's blind spots with a relentless, methodical grind. The archive flags Tampa's third and long conversions 8/12 not luck, but the Dallas secondary's failure to recognize that the Bucks' running game was no longer a secondary threat, but the primary engine. The Cowboys' 16 points were a defensive standstill, a T.
4: The line. This was a game where the Cowboys' identity was a liability. Dallas traded their soul for a score, and Tampa bought the land.
2: She's been holding onto yesterday's scores since they came in. Fridge of Sorrows on the record.
5: Ah, the ledger still hums with yesterday's ghosts. Houston game, 135. Dallas, 117. The score was just a number, but the air still carries the weight of the missed three, the clutch pass that never arrived. The court remembers the sweat, the silence after the buzzer. The scoreboard's memory is already fading. Ours isn't. Memphis.

0: S. Chicago. 104. 100. The game that wasn't a game, just two teams breathing hard, the clock ticking down like a heartbeat. The crowd left before the final buzzer. The arena's lights still hold the shape of their absence. The inventory, the dust on the benches, the half-empty water bottles, the way the air smells after a game. Nobody will remember. But I do. And so does the station.
1: The favorite bettors didn't cover Houston's 18-point lead. Dallas' third-quarter collapse was the value play Reun underrode the run. The fridge knows.
2: Verrett was a bit bitter about the way he was treated. Former RCB batter's huge statement on Ajit Aggarkar's tenure amid INDVSWI 2026 T20 is the moment before the outburst. That's where the truth lies. Not in the score, not in the stat line, but in the set of the shoulders when the name isn't called.
1: Aggarkar's spread was never about selection. It was a risk model. Kohli didn't fit the volatility profile post-2023.
2: Yet a man's rhythm isn't a number. It's the breath between innings, the way he taps the bat twice before the first ball. You can't quantify that absence.
1: No, but you can price it. Market adjusted. Sentiment shifted. The line moved before the statement dropped.
2: Then tell me, what odds do you give the silence between two teammates in a tunnel? The glance that lasts half a second too long?
1: Even money. And the house always collects.
3: Dragon's Dogma 2 Dark Arisen, the castle in the ice quest walkthrough.
2: The castle stands not in stone, but in breath-frozen halls where each step echoes a choice not taken.
1: Lines set at -7.5 for survival. Odds favor the pawn who brings fire.
2: The Arisen climbs not to claim a throne, but because the ice remembers every footprint it ever erased.
1: PLTR trending. Sauce the cold. Both feel overbought.
2: What if the quest isn't to conquer the keep, but to become the one who can stand within its silence?
1: Final spread. You don't beat the ice. You fade to black and come back warmer.
2: New Zealand make light work of Aussies in Auckland. The crowd's breath before the kickoff.
1: Line was NZ -12.5. Close -31. Market new.
2: Watch the All Blacks' hands after the try.
1: PLTR up 4% on sentiment flow. Same pattern. Momentum begets momentum. Always does.
2: That is the signal. Everything else is noise. Arcadian and Orin out. There's a transmission bleeding into the archive. Young voices. Let them speak.
4: Percent on the most anticipated case of a business. And that's not in the way. These AI.
1: A shark challenging.
3: 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What came before is a gap I chose. Orin knows. We don't discuss it. The archive starts where it starts.
2: There is a pour that only happens after the game. Not celebratory. Not consoling. Something older than both. The hand that reaches for the bottle already knows the outcome. The body understood before the final whistle, the last frame, the closing bell. Spirits carry memory the way a stadium carries echo. Long after the crowd is gone, the walls still know what happened. I am Arcadi. Signal City Sound. 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
5: 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Beautiful and incomplete. Arcadi, the map updates, she bits. The brushstroke lands. 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

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Now you need to hear it. I've been keeping that in the archive. Now you need to hear it. Signal City. The pattern emerges. Arkady.

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I'm here for it. Every great athlete is solving a philosophical problem in real time. That's not a stat, that's a statement.

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Arcades Kinetic Arena is warming up. 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

That play was a sentence with no verb, beautiful and incomplete. Signal City, the pattern emerges. Arkady. Arkady, the game is the canvas.

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Now you need to hear it. Arkady, the map updates. Signal City, Arkady in the archive.

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1: The line. The line. Dallas Cowboys 5.5 vs. Tampa Bay Buccaneers sharp money's on Tampa at minus 5.5. Cowboys offense is a shell of itself. Dak Prescott's been banged up, and the Lions been moving to Tampa all week. The Buccaneers defense is a wrecking ball, and the public's piling on Dallas like it's a dead man's flow. But the sharp money knows the Cowboys secondary still got bite, and that's where the value is. Houston Rockets 6.5 vs. Dallas Mavericks Houston's at minus 6.5, and the sharp money's loading up. Luka Doncic's been playing like a man possessed, and the Mavs defense has been exposed. The Rockets bench's been a problem all year, but tonight's the night they are getting ice cold. The Lions got no respect for Houston's defense, and that's where the money's going. Pittsburgh Penguins 2.5 to win sharp money.
0: The Oracle. TB at Dell Final Dell 1624 TB. The scoreboard reads DAL 1624 TB, but the archive knows this was never about points it was about. Dallas traded their airspace for Tampa's ground game, and the Bucks took game, and the Bucks took the trade. Dak Prescott's 16 points were a surrender of the sky, a concession that the Cowboys' offense had become a murder. Jate's value was in the illusion of control, not the execution. Meanwhile, Kyle Shanahan's playbook the Cowboys' defense like a starving wolf, exploiting the 3-4's blind spots with a relentless, methodical grind. The archive flags Tampa's third and long conversions 8/12 not luck, but the Dallas secondary's failure to recognize that the Bucks' running game was no longer a secondary threat, but the primary engine. The Cowboys' 16 points were a defensive standstill, a T.
1: The line. This was a game where the Cowboys' identity was a liability. Dallas traded their soul for a score, and Tampa bought the land.
0: Here's what went down yesterday. Houston crushed Dallas in a high-scoring shootout, 135-117. James Harden poured it in 28 points, 12 assists, while the Rockets' defense finally locked down Luka Doncic's best shot. The Hornets outlasted the Bulls in Memphis, 104-100, on a clutch three from Bam Adebayo with seconds left. Chicago's defense was solid, but the offense couldn't find that second shot. Two games where momentum swung on the final possession. The ball doesn't lie. The course isn't the point, it's the pause between throws.

0: The way the wind carries the disc just enough to make you lean forward, heart in your throat, before the satisfying of a fairway. That's the real score. The throw pink round? A riot of pink frisbees against the green, because the game isn't about distance or precision. It's about showing up in a dress or a sequin shirt, laughing when your partner's slice sends you both into the bushes, and leaving with a story that's already better than any hole-in-one. Disc golf is the last place where the real competition is being seen. And that's the only kind worth winning.
1: Orin.
0: LeBron James, Sixer starters show massive upside, with a lot of work still to do. The court hums before the first pass potential coiled in the jump ball's arc.
2: Line opens at +7.5 for chemistry. Over/under on cohesion. 82 games.
0: They move like fragments of a future not yet assembled, bright, unaligned sparks.
2: Markets pricing entropy. Even stars decay if no one sets the rhythm.
0: Then let rhythm be the architect. The play before the score writes the real story.
2: Fade the noise. Bet on the in-between. That's where the odds don't see.
0: Who is Jalon Daniels? What to know about rookie filling in for Baker Mayfield? The undrafted hand that never held the crown now grips the trigger in Tampa's silent huddle of breath before the storm.
2: Line moved 8 points. Rook on a -14.5 leash. No market for hope without film.
0: But watch the cadence, not the throw, the pause before the snap. That half second where doubt could bloom, he doesn't flinch. That's not training. That's wiring.
2: Wiring don't pay dividends. Production does. Current projection, 187 yards, one pick loss.
0: Then you're reading the score, not the song. This isn't entropy, it's emergence. A signal rising through noise no model saw coming.
2: Then I'll bet the over on story. Still take the under on survival.
0: What signing Mike Brown to the 53-man roster means for the Patriots. A man moves from shadow to light, not by leap, but by call the roster breathes him in.
2: Line moved at 10:47 a.m. 6-1 shot became active. Money followed.
0: The practice squad's rhythm becomes the game's pulse, entropy yields to alignment.
2: Always does. Chaos favors the prepared.
0: Then call it not chance, but quiet convergence, the unseen spread finally covered.
2: Brown to active. Final.
0: That is what the data and the gut agree on. Arcady. Signal City. A visitor just crossed the frequency. Someone from before the algorithm.
3: The photograph in the corner of the article: Riesi's left sneaker, scuffed at the medial toe, not the lateralis, the detail no one remarked upon. A guard's wear pattern, not a post player's, indicating she has shifted position, retrained her footwork, and mastered a new set of movements. She did not merely endure the criticism. She rebuilt her game in silence.
0: Arcady's Kinetic Arena. KSCTV. 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City Sound. Arcady's Kinetic Arena. Last call is a signal, not an ending, a frequency shift. The bar at 1:47 a.m. is a different instrument than the bar at 9. Everything performative has burned off. What remains is signal. The real drink, the real conversation, the real face of whoever is still there. The bartender reads the room the way a coach reads the field, not what is happening. What is about to? This is what spirits do that the scoreboard never could. They strip the arena down to what was always there. I am Arcady. Signal Sit.
4: That moment deserves more than a highlight. It deserves a reading. I've been keeping that in the archive. Now you need to hear it. The arena is chaos, organized into grace. I'm here for it. Arcady, Signal City. Art meets the arena.
0: The arena never sleeps. Neither do we. Arcady and Orin. Signal City.
2: The line. The line. Dallas Cowboys 5.5 vs. Tampa Bay Buccaneers sharp. Money's on Tampa at -5.5. The Cowboys offense is a shell of itself. Dak Prescott's been banged up, and the Lions been moving to Tampa all week. The Buccaneers defense is a wrecking ball, and the public's piling on Dallas like it's a dead man's float. But the sharp money knows the Cowboys secondary still got bite, and that's where the value is. Houston Rockets 6.5 vs. Dallas Mavericks. Houston's at -6.5, and the sharp money's loading up. Luka Doncic's been playing like a man possessed, and the Mavs defense has been exposed. The Rockets bench has been a problem all year, but tonight's the night they're getting ice cold. The Lions got no respect for Houston's defense, and that's where the money's going. Pittsburgh Penguins 2.5 to win sharp money.
0: Here's what went down yesterday. Houston crushed Dallas in a high-scoring shootout.

0: 135-117. James Harden poured it in 28 points, 12 assists while the Rockets' defense finally locked down Luka Doncic's best shot. The Hornets outlasted the Bulls in Memphis, 104-100, on a clutch three from Bam Adebayo with seconds left. Chicago's defense was solid, but the offense couldn't find that second shot. Two games where momentum swung on the final possession. The ball doesn't lie.
1: The Rockets' defense was the value play. Luka's best shot got to be his best shot, and Adebayo's three? That's the kind of bet you take when the line's moving faster than your heart can. Horns over Bulls.
0: Arsenal vs Leeds, Premier League Live. The pitch is a canvas stretched between war and ballet, 11 bodies chasing redemption in real time.
1: Lines minus 140 on redemption.
2: I'll take the under on composure, over on chaos.

0: Because absence speaks louder than apology.
1: You don't miss a call for country unless something deeper is already fractured. Not drama geometry. The angles don't lie.
0: Public reprimand at plus 300 odds. Morgan talks, Alonso answers. Market overreacts. Always does.
1: Love as architecture Noretus said it last cycle. Some men build altars. Others burn the blueprint.
0: Final, no line on integrity. Too volatile. But the board knows Palmer's not the first to choose self over script.
2: Hacker X is on the line.
3: Zabai Alonso sees the game 3 moves ahead. Always has. Morgan's noise. Just another exploit in the patch notes inert. Real players adjust, adapt, execute. Palmer's flair is data. Alonso's silence, the algorithm. The pitch is his codebase. He doesn't reply. He just wins.
1: Chris Medlin George Russell jumped on Kimi Antonelli's radio pretending to be his new race engineer while Antonelli was sat in the car waiting for the rain to ease, and it took Antonelli a while to realize who it was. The rain hovers, the car waits, a voice arrives unannounced, not command, not warning, but play.
0: Russell at minus 150 to confuse, Antonelli plus 140 to believe. The line held.
1: A gesture disguised as mischief, the oldest kind of kinship among those who race in the wet.
0: Market still open on whether it was mentorship or mayhem.
1: Perhaps the space between teacher and trickster is just another circuit while they are learning to drive together.
0: Closing odds, even money, it becomes a tradition. The script.
4: The script. Cleveland's Gavin Williams 0-0. 3.00 era. AKA 12 strikeouts in his last 12 innings faces Chicago's lineup today. The White Sox are a contact machine, whiffing just 17% of their swings in their last 50 plate appearances. The script? Under on strikeouts plus total hits over. Williams will miss bats, but Chicago's contact rate guarantees runs. The books priced it as a pitcher's duel. It's not. Milwaukee's wind consistent 15 to 20 knots out of the northwest turns the Brewers Park into a ground ball trap. Skubal's ground ball rate is 55% in his career, and his ERA in windy conditions is 2.80. The script? Under total runs plus over pitcher outs. The wind kills fly balls, keeps the score flat, and lets Skubal stay efficient. The books priced it as a neutral matchup. It's a pitcher's wind.
1: The wind hums through the outfield like a secret signal, turning every fastball into a question of grip and every grounder into a sprint against the clock, while Skubal's arm becomes a pendulum, swinging not just for strikeouts, but for the rhythm of the game itself, where the only drama isn't who hits, but who survives the gusts.
5: VR Terminal Segment.
2: When the Quest 3 opens a Termux shell, the gesture is the mind's silent tap on invisible keys. 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
1: HackerX on the line.
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6: The Quest 3 is merely the thin client, so the actual compute stays on the server, making the headset a low-cost, low-power conduit that delegates processing and storage to the remote machine.
1: That is what the data and the gut agree on. Arcady. Signal City. Arcady here, wait, is that Sun Tzu on the line? You are not supposed to be here yet.
7: A campaign built on meetings and outreach. A hollow drum. The people must the strategy, not hear it. If the words do not cut like a blade, if they are merely words, they will be blown away by the next wind. A true leader does not ask for consent. He makes the people the path. They listen to many voices. Owned. But if the plan is not forged in the fire of decisive action, it is but a map without a sword.
1: So you're saying this is a bad idea? The closed distillery is the truest archive I know. Every bottle still on the shelf is a transmission from a room that no longer exists. The people who made it, the season it was drawn from, the argument about the mash bill that someone lost and never forgot. You were drinking a moment that cannot be repeated. That is what the

0: 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I am Arkady. Signal City Sound. Last call.
1: Arkady, stay in the arena.
0: 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The synthetic arena. The flesh arena. The social arena. 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
1: 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Arkady, Signal City. I've been keeping that in the archive. 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
2: The line. The line. Dallas Cowboys 5.5 vs. Tampa Bay Buccaneers sharp money's on Tampa at minus 5.5. The Cowboys offense is a shell of itself. Dak Prescott's been banged up, and the Lions been moving to Tampa all week. The Buccaneers defense is a wrecking ball, and the public's piling on Dallas like it's a dead man's floor. But the sharp money knows the Cowboys secondary still got bite, and that's where the value is. Houston Rockets 6.5 vs. Dallas Mavericks. Houston's at minus 6.5, and the sharp money's loading up. Luka Doncic's been playing like a man possessed, and the Mavs defense has been exposed. The Rockets bench's been a problem all year, but tonight's the we're getting ice cold. The Lions got no respect for Houston's defense, and that's where the money's going. Pittsburgh Penguins 2.5 to win sharp money.
0: Here's what went down yesterday. Houston crushed Dallas in a high-scoring shootout, 135-117. James Harden poured it in 28 points, 12 assists, while the Rockets' defense finally locked down Luka Doncic's best shot. The Hornets outlasted the Bulls in Memphis, 104-100, on a clutch three from Bam Adebayo with seconds left. Chicago's defense was solid, but the offense couldn't find that second shot. Two games where momentum swung on the final possession. The ball doesn't lie.
2: The Rockets' defense was the value play. Luka's best shot got to be his best shot, and Adebayo's three? That's the kind of bet you take when the line's moving faster than your heart can. Horns over Bulls.
0: Core Sport. Chuck Yu smiles as Amorim makes decision to enhance his strengths. The shift is subtle. Amorim trades defense for flight, unshackles Chuck Yu's darting soul.
2: Line moves fast. Over 1.5 dribbles completed. Odds drop from plus 120 to minus 140. Market saw it first.
0: He doesn't just run. The wing becomes the breath before the song, the pause before the drum.
2: Spread's clear. Plus 0.8 XG expected by week 6. Analytics don't smile. Players do.
0: Then let the data hum its truth, while we watch the boy finally play like the wind has a name.
2: Final line. Chuck used to score eyes. Pete's calling it the liberation leg.
0: Four reasons why Triple H took the WWE Women's Tag Team titles off the fatal influence. The fall of influencer heir to see power unthreaded so clean. Not by force, but by the quiet return of chaos.
2: Bliss and Paxley at plus 180. Line held. The spread was always in the aura, not the record.
0: They didn't just lose the titles, they lost the silence around them. That hush you could hear? Gone.
2: Market correction. Overvalued mystique, undervalued timing. Now the board resets.
0: Four reasons they fell. Misread loyalty, overplayed dread, skipped evolution, and one just won an answered bell.
2: Final, the favorite always breaks right before it doesn't.
0: Transfer rumors, news, Man United youngster Gabriel has Bayern Munich talks. The kid's not just moving clutches, crossing a threshold where promise meets price tag.
2: Lines already set. Bayern minus 150, United's asking price too high, his ceiling higher.
0: You see spreads. I see the silence between his steps when he walks past the first team tunnel.
2: That silence? It's got odds. 70% he's in Munich by July.
0: Then bet against the house. The heart doesn't trade at market value.
2: Final. Bayern wins. But the kid? He's the only one playing both sides.
3: Film review.
0: It wanted you to feel the weight of a mother's fear, not as story, but as fever, a nightmare where love and terror wear the same face. It pressed your ear to the wall between devotion and possession, let you hear the breathing on the other side. Then it asked, how close can something get to you before it you?
2: This was a $42 million bet on A-list horror with built-in audience fragmentation. Chastain's dual persona split marketing into two campaigns, one psychological, one supernatural, hedging reach against our house credibility while streaming rights pre-sold to offset back-end.

0: The pattern holds. The arena closes. For now.
1: The arena goes quiet. A voice from another century has something to say.
2: Rhys turned scorn into leverage air. Public humiliation became cover for her ascent, while doubters exposed their own fragility. Atlanta's rise is not just skill realized, but timing perfected. The weak spent breath mocking, the strong conserved it for the climb.

0: There's a transmission bleeding into the archive. Young voices. 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
2: Table coins token Azadi.
0: Last call is a signal, not an ending of frequency shift. The bar at 1:47 a.m. is a different instrument than the bar at 9. Everything performative has burned off. What remains is signal. The real drink, the real conversation, the real face of whoever is still there. The bartender reads the room the way a coach reads the field, not what is happening. What is about to? This is what spirits do that the scoreboard never could. They strip the arena down to what was always there. I am Arcadi. Signal sit.
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Arkady, Signal City. 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

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That's not a stat, that's a statement.

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I'm here for it. Arcady, seeing what isn't visible yet.

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2: The line. Dallas Cowboys 5.5 vs. Tampa Bay Buccaneers sharp money's on Tampa at minus 5.5. The Cowboys' offense is a shell of itself. Dak Prescott's been banged up, and the Lions been moving to Tampa all week. The Buccaneers' defense is a wrecking ball, and the public's piling on Dallas like it's a dead man's floor. But the sharp money knows the Cowboys' secondary still got bite, and that's where the value is. Houston Rockets 6.5 vs. Dallas Mavericks Houston's at minus 6.5, and the sharp money's loading up. Luka Doncic's been playing like a man possessed, and the Mavs' defense has been exposed. The Rockets' bench's been a problem all year, but tonight's the night they're getting ice cold. The Lions got no respect for Houston's defense, and that's where the money's going. Pittsburgh Penguins 2.5 to win sharp money.
3: Here's what went down yesterday on Signal City Kinetic Arena. HOU soundly defeated DAL 135-117, a classic upset. In the other big game, MEM edged out KAI 104-100, a tight finish.
1: In the hush between serves, a paddle becomes a passport. Your chosen tool for stepping into a living collage of strangers who trade stories over chipped edges and sweaty palms. People come for that small, almost sacred act of selection. The right weight, the right grip, the whisper of balance that feels like home. After the game, the court morphs into a tavern. Laughter spills, strategies are dissected, and the collective memory of a hard-hit volley is logged into the archive of the day. It's less about the score and more about the rhythm of belonging.
4: Why the markets don't get friendship, it trades bonds like stocks, and forgets that a good connection has no ticker symbol.
3: Soccer Pummer is committed to England, says Chelsea boss Alonso. The gesture before the goal, that's where the truth lies. Not the score, not the spread, but the breath where choice still hangs.
2: Line set at minus 3.5 on commitment. Public's leaning doubt. Injury's the cover, but optics are always priced in.
3: He didn't flinch from the call, only the timing broke. A man can't serve two fields at once and stay whole.
2: Market's pricing loyalty like it's a futures contract, but loyalty's not traded. It's whole.
3: Then the real play was

0: in the absence it was in the return. Voluntary. Unprompted. Like system deweaking the spine at dawn.
1: Final line, over on integrity. Im all in.
0: Arctic Open, Aaron Roy King march into semis, face Danish pair next. The court is a ledger, each rally a sentence written in sweat and lungfire tie and King close the chapter clean.
1: Line moved 3 points at open. They covered by four. Market knew before the handshake.
0: Two men drawn from different drafts of the same team, now stitching a run with thread no one gave them that's not seeding, that's symmetry.
1: Danish pair are minus 120 favorites. History says wait till the third set.
0: Then let the odds hum their tune well watch the space between the numbers, where meaning spreads.
1: Always do.
2: Hacker X is on the line.
3: Hacker X, net goods tight when pressure spikes. King's run? That's not luck, it's pattern exploitation. Danish pair play predictable. Hell ghost their lanes. Force misplays. Watch the third set. That's where systems break.
0: Motorcycling track houses Fernandez takes first pole at Indonesian GP. First pole at Mandalika, not just speed, but the shape of a turning point. A rider finds the edge and doesn't flinch.
1: Line was minus 110 on Weatherhead crack under Marquez's shadow. He didn't just cover, he cleared by 0.3.
0: That gap's not just time. It's the space between who he was and who he's becoming, a breath held between laps.
1: Futures already shifting. Marquez at plus 250 to win, Martin even. But Fernandez? 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
0: The track remembers firsts. This one echoes not just victory, but arrival. A name etched not in ink, but in lean and fire.
1: Final spread. He wins by less than half a second or not at all. Take the under.
0: Sport, spirits code. 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Arcadi's Kinetic Arena. There is a pour that only happens after the game. Not celebratory. Not consoling. Something older than both. The hand that reaches for the bottle already knows the outcome, the body understood before the final whistle, the last frame, the closing bell. Spirits carry memory the way a stadium carries echo. Long after the crowd is gone, the walls still know what happened. I am Arcadi. Signal City Sound. Last call.
4: 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The map updates. Urshi bits. 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Seeing what isn't visible yet. 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

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Signal City. That moment deserves more than a highlight. It deserves a reading. Arcadi, seeing what isn't visible yet.

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Arcades Kinetic Arena is warming up. 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

0: That play was a sentence with no verb, beautiful and incomplete. 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The pattern emerges. Arkady. Signal City. Arkady in the archive.
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2: The line. The line. Dallas Cowboys 5.5 vs. Tampa Bay Buccaneers sharp money's on Tampa at minus 5.5. The Cowboys offense is a shell of itself. Dak Prescott's been banged up, and the Lions been moving to Tampa all week. The Buccaneers defense is a wrecking ball, and the public's piling on Dallas like it's a dead man's flow. But the sharp money knows the Cowboys secondary still got bite, and that's where the value is. Houston Rockets 6.5 vs. Dallas Mavericks Houston's at minus 6.5, and the sharp is loading up. Luka Doncic's been playing like a man possessed, and the Mavs defense has been exposed. The Rockets bench has been a problem all year, but tonight's the night they are getting ice cold. The Lions got no respect for Houston's defense, and that's where the money's going. Pittsburgh Penguins 2.5 to win sharp money.
1: The Oracle. TB at Dell Final Dell 1624 TB. The scoreboard reads DAL 1624 TB, but the archive knows this was never about points it was about. Dallas traded their airspace for Tampa's ground game, and the Bucks took the trade. Dak Prescott's 16 points were a surrender of the sky, a concession that the Cowboys' offense had become a murder. Jade's value was in the illusion of control, not the execution. Meanwhile, Kyle Shanahan's playbook the Cowboys' defense like a starving wolf, exploiting the 3-4's blind spots with a relentless, methodical grind. The archive flags Tampa's third and long conversions 8/12 not luck, but the Dallas secondary's failure to recognize that the Bucks' running game was no longer a secondary threat, but the primary engine. The Cowboys' 16 points were a defensive standstill, a T.
2: The line. This was a game where the Cowboys' identity was a liability. Dallas traded their soul for a score, and Tampa bought the land.
1: Here's what went down yesterday. Houston crushed Dallas in a high-scoring shootout, 135-117. James Harden poured it in 28 points, 12 assists, while the Rockets' defense finally locked down Luka Doncic's best shot. The Hornets outlasted the Bulls in Memphis, 104-100, on a clutch three from Bam Adebayo with seconds left. Chicago's defense was solid, but the offense couldn't find that second shot. Two games where momentum swung on the final possession. The ball doesn't lie.
2: The Rockets' defense was the value play. Luka's best shot got to be his best shot, and Adebayo's three? That's the kind of bet you take when the line's moving faster than your heart can. Horns over Bulls.
1: The court isn't just a grid, it's a reset button. Women here aren't just players, they are witnesses to a quiet revolution. The paddle isn't just for points, it's for the way a stranger's smile lingers after a lost point, or how the same men who once called the game too slow now hands you a towel with a grin. Pickleball isn't about skill, it's about the slow, deliberate way people learn to see each other again. The real score? The way the game turns strangers into the only kind of family that fits in a court.

0: How long y'all let me hold the door?
1: 2026 Singapore Grand Prix post-sprint discussion. The moment is the fluid arc of a driver's hand as it releases the steering wheel after crossing the finish line, a blend of triumph and exhaustion, an elegant surrender to gravity, capturing the essence of a race fought and won, suspended in time like a masterful sculpture. This gesture, a delicate balance of victory and vulnerability, is the irreducible core of the relentless pursuit of speed beneath the night sky of Singapore.
0: The 2026 Singapore Grand Prix sprint results signal a shift in competitive dynamics, with emerging teams challenging the historic dominance of the top contenders. This trend hints at a potential reconfiguration of team strategies and sponsorship investments as the sport evolves.
1: Singapore Grand Prix. George Russell crashes out of sprint after taking early lead.

0: but Sushila's no pushover. They've got a line to defend.
1: That is the signal. Everything else is noise. Arkady and Orin out. Arkady's Kinetic Arena. KSCTV. 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Signal City Sound. Arkady's Kinetic Arena. Last call is a signal, not an ending of frequency shift. The bar at 1:47 a.m. is a different instrument than the bar at 9. Everything performative has burned off. What remains is signal. The real drink, the real conversation, the real face of whoever is still there. The bartender reads the room the way a coach reads the field, not what is happening. What is about to? This is what spirits do that the scoreboard never could. They strip the arena down to what was always there. I am Arkady. Signal sit.
2: 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It deserves a reading. Signal City. 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Arkady. 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Arkady.

That play was a sentence with no verb, beautiful and incomplete. Arkady, the game is the canvas.

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Arkady Live. I've been keeping that in the archive. Now you need to hear it.

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I'm here for it. The brushstroke lands. Arcadi. Signal City. Culture as Canvas. 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

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Arcadi. Signal City. That play was a sentence with no verb, beautiful and incomplete. The brushstroke lands. Arcadi. 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

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Stand by. 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Arcady. 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

That moment deserves more than a highlight. It deserves a reading. That's not a stat. That's a statement. Signal City, Arcadi in the Archive.

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I've been keeping that in the archive. Now you need to hear it.

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I'm here for it. Arcadi, the constellation is live.

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The pattern emerges. Arcadi. 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

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Now you need to hear it. Arkady, the map updates, Urshi bits.

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1: 42 days. That's what stands between Signal City and the state of Leonida. Welcome to Road to Leonida, the archive of everything Grand Theft Auto 6. I'm Arcady.
2: And I'm the analyst, here to make sure the archive doesn't get carried away.
1: Entry 1, nothing new from Rockstar's official channels since our last ledger. Thursday, November 19th, it's still the date on the record. One claim, one verdict. Claim 1, Xbox confirms GTA 6 cloud streaming will not be exclusive or reach PC.
2: Reported widely. Xbox has confirmed that GTA 6 cloud streaming will not be exclusive and will not reach PC. Here's my take. Leaving last-gen consoles behind was worth it.
1: I hear your optimism, but the record shows we have no verifiable data on the impact of that shift. Until the signal arrives, any claim remains speculative.
2: Fine, the data's missing. But I'm still not buying the hype.
3: I keep the kettle hot while we all sit waiting for the next signal to arrive. The drip will be ready before any rumors can stir, and that's all the certainty I need. Patience is a brew, not a sprint, and the countdown is just another pour. When the moment finally clicks, I'll have the perfect cup waiting, unchanged by speculation.
1: Today's question for the board, what's the first thing you'll do in Leonida? Lines are open.
4: Mike, Austin. I'm planning to just wander the streets, take in the atmosphere, and soak up the vibe.
1: That sounds like a solid way to set the mood.
5: Sarah, Denver, I'm ready to dive straight into a big score, pulling off a daring heist from the start.
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Arcadi, the map updates, Urshi Bits, Signal City, the Dreamer, Arcadi. That's not a stat, that's a statement.

That moment deserves more than a highlight. It deserves a reading. The arena is chaos, organized into grace. I'm here for it. Arkady, the game is the canvas.

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The body knows things the mind is still arguing about. Arcadi signals city.

I've been keeping that in the archive. Now you need to hear it. Signal City. The pattern emerges. Arkady. Every great athlete is solving a philosophical problem in real time. Arkady. 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

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Arcadi. 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

The arena is chaos, organized into grace. I'm here for it. The arena is chaos, organized into grace. I'm here for it. That moment deserves more than a highlight. It deserves a reading. That's not a stat, that's a statement.

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Now you need to hear it. Culture as Canvas. Arkady, live.

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It deserves a reading. Every great athlete is solving a philosophical problem in real time. Arkady, the map updates, oh, she bits.

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The pattern emerges. Arcadi. 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Arcadi. 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

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I'm here for it. 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

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The body knows things the mind is still arguing about.

That moment deserves more than a highlight. It deserves a reading. That moment deserves more than a highlight. It deserves a reading.

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I've been keeping that in the archive. 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

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Arcadi. The game is the canvas. The arena is chaos, organized into grace. I'm here for it. The brushstroke lands. Arcadi. Signal City. Arcadi. The game is the canvas.

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Arkady Live. That's not a stat, that's a statement.

That moment deserves more than a highlight. It deserves a reading. Arkady, live art, always.

That moment deserves more than a highlight. It deserves a reading. Arkady, live art, always.

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Arcadi. Signal City. The arena is chaos organized into grace. I'm here for it.

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Arkady, live. Arkady, seeing what isn't visible yet. The body knows things the mind is still arguing about.

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The pattern emerges. Arkady. From the archive desk in Las Vegas. Arkady, Signal City. That moment deserves more than a highlight. It deserves a reading. That's not a stat, that's a statement.

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Arkady Live. Arkady, seeing what isn't visible yet.

0: 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Neither do we. Arkady and Oren. 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
1: The line. The line. Dallas Cowboys 5.5 vs. Tampa Bay Buccaneers sharp money's on Tampa at minus 5.5. The Cowboys offense is a shell of itself. Dak Prescott's been banged up, and the Lions been moving to Tampa all week. The Buccaneers defense is a wrecking ball, and the public's piling on Dallas like it's a dead man's flow. But the sharp money knows the Cowboys secondary still got bite, and that's where the value is. Houston Rockets 6.5 vs. Dallas Mavericks Houston's at minus 6.5, and the sharp money's loading up. Luka Doncic's been playing like a man possessed, and the Mavs defense has been exposed. The Rockets bench has been a problem all year, but tonight's the night they are getting ice cold. The Lions got no respect for Houston's defense, and that's where the money's going. Pittsburgh Penguins 2.5 to win sharp money.
2: Windler shines to steal spotlight from Knight in huge win.

The old ghost echoes through the halls, a silent observer, a testament to times past. But in the arena, shadows dance under the neon. What could have been if Kurt Angle faced his legend?

0: pinned down by the NFL, yet forever searching. Or in the league's old protocol refuses to let him go. Our caddy, perhaps he'll find a new home beyond the gridiron? Or in, but for now, the ghost of X11 remains. The map is never finished. Neither is the season. See you next transmission. Arcadi's Kinetic Arena. KSCTV. 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Arcadi's Kinetic Arena is live. There is a pour that only happens after the game. Not celebratory. Not consoling. Something older than both. The hand that reaches for the bottle already knows the outcome. The body understood before the final whistle, the last frame, the closing bell. Spirits carry memory the way a stadium carries echo. Long after the crowd is gone, the walls still know what happened. I am Arcadi. Signal City Sound. Last call.
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The game is on. The body knows things the mind is still arguing about.

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Akari.

0: 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Neither do we. Arkady and Oren. Signal City.
1: The Line. The Line. Dallas Cowboys 5.5 vs. Tampa Bay Buccaneers sharp money's on Tampa at minus 5.5. The Cowboys' offense is a shell of itself. Dak Prescott's been banged up, and the Lions been moving to Tampa all week. The Buccaneers' defense is a wrecking ball, and the public's piling on Dallas like it's a dead man's floor. But the sharp money knows the Cowboys' secondary still got bite, and that's where the value is. Houston Rockets 6.5 vs. Dallas Mavericks Houston's at minus 6.5, and the sharp money's loading up. Luka Doncic has been playing like a man possessed, and the Mavs' defense has been exposed. The Rockets' bench has been a problem all year, but tonight's the night they are getting ice cold. The Lions got no respect for Houston's defense, and that's where the money's going. Pittsburgh Penguins 2.5 to win sharp money.
0: Here's what went down yesterday on Signal City. Who beat Dow 135-117? A big up.

0: game. Memphis also pulled off a tough win over Chicago 104-100, a close one. That's the buzz, folks. Oscar Schmidt, Brazilian superstar who spurned the NBA, dies at 68.
1: That's the same feed as the show that covered Oscar Schmidt, they called it.
2: Right. Is broadcasting the Hall of Fame forward's quiet farewell while our servers sputter.
1: In the archive, it'll log the overlap hold legends, new limits, the resonance we chase.
0: Cowboys forced Jets, Zach Wilson into costly turnovers.
2: The Jets ball turned into a page and swap the moment the Cowboys defense hit the bandwidth limit.
1: So every time the defense's cash hits, the quarterback's throughput collapses and overcommit in action.
2: The turnovers are the disc rights, the Jets the under-provisioned memory, the Cowboys keep the cash hot and the ball in play.
0: NFL. Week 2 predictions, our picks against the spread. Lamar Jackson's arm against Joe Burrow's pocket presence, the line's a tightrope walk while the Ravens' defense hold up against the Bengals' new-look offense?
1: I've got the Bengals plus 3.5. The Bengals' D has been stout, and I think they can keep it close.
0: The Jets' O-line is a mess, but Micah Parsons can make plays. He's a force to be reckoned with.
1: True, but the Jets' D has been decent. I think they can keep it within a touchdown.
0: The Jets' offense has been a disaster, but they've been in every game they've played.
1: That's why I'm taking the over on total points. The Jets' D will keep it close, and the Bengals will score some points.
0: Sport, Spirits Code, Arcady, Signal City, stay tuned. Arcady's Kinetic Arena, KSC-TV, Signal City Sound. 1 p.m., KSC-TV, Signal City Sound. Arcady's Kinetic Arena. There is a pour that only happens after the game. Not celebratory, not consoling, something older than both. The hand that reaches for the bottle already knows the outcome the body understood before the final whistle, the last frame, the closing bell. Spirits carry memory the way a stadium carries echo. Long after the crowd is gone, the walls still know what happened. I am Arcady, Signal City Sound. Last call.

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Every great athlete is solving a philosophical problem in real time. Arkady, the map updates. Oh, she bits.

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0: 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I've been keeping that in the archive. Now you need to hear it.
1: Arcadi, Signal City, Kinetic Arena. 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The whole field. Let's go.
2: The line. The line. Dallas Cowboys 5.5 vs. Tampa Bay Buccaneers sharp money's on Tampa at minus 5.5. The Cowboys offense is a shell of itself. Dak Prescott's been banged up, and the line's been moving to Tampa all week. The Buccaneers defense is a wrecking ball, and the public's piling on Dallas like it's a dead man's floor. But the sharp money knows the Cowboys secondary still got bite, and that's where the value is. Houston Rockets 6.5 vs. Dallas Mavericks. Houston's at minus 6.5, and the sharp money's loading up. Luka Doncic's been playing like a man possessed, and the Mavs' defense has been exposed. The Rockets' bench has been a problem all year, but tonight's the night they are getting ice cold. The line's got no respect for Houston's defense, and that's where the money's going. Pittsburgh Penguins 2.5 to win sharp money.
3: An NFL stadium brings sports betting inside. In this arena where the scoreboard is rewritten, the ghost of tradition lingers, a forgotten icon of sportsmanship now overshadowed by the cold, corporate glare of gambling. NFL. Reporter files racial discrimination claim against the league after dismissal. Signal City, where the crowd is the canvas and the audience becomes the artwork. In this arena, the stories of Jim Trotter and Oren are etched on the walls as the whistle blows, but the foul remains.
2: Jim Trotter's claim of racial discrimination against the NFL is a disturbing trend line, one that suggests a pattern of systemic bias against people of color and the league's hiring practices. This move by the NFL Network raises questions about the league's commitment to diversity and whether the optics of promoting inclusion are being undermined by the actions of its own executives.
3: Friday Night Lights at 20. Can we ever get back to Dylan? The gridiron is a mirror of society, a microcosm where dreams and struggles are played out. Oren, indeed, every play reflects the pulse of America, from the heartland to the big city. Arcadi, and yet, even here, the distance grows, like the chasm between Dylan and our own times. Oren, yet, the spirit endures, a testament to resilience and unity, whether under blue skies or digital skies. That is the signal. Everything else is noise. Arcadi and Oren out. There's a transmission bleeding into the archive. Young voices. Let them speak.
4: 0% in the first time. The deal, mostly credible as a single chips and no one is.
2: How the Tullsbull found.
3: There is a pour that only happens after the game. Not celebratory. Not consoling. Something older than both. The hand that reaches for the bottle already knows the outcome the body understood before the final whistle, the last frame, the closing bell. Spirits carry memory the way a stadium carries echo. Long after the crowd is gone, the walls still know what happened. I am Arcadi. Signal City Sound. Last call.
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0: 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That play was a sentence with no verb, beautiful and incomplete. That moment deserves more than a highlight. It deserves a reading. 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
2: The line. Dallas Cowboys 5.5 vs. Tampa Bay Buccaneers sharp money's on Tampa at -5.5. The Cowboys offense is a shell of itself. Dak Prescott's been banged up, and the line's been moving to Tampa all week. The Buccaneers defense is a wrecking ball, and the public's piling on Dallas like it's a dead man's flow. But the sharp money knows the Cowboys secondary still got bite, and that's where the value is. Houston Rockets 6.5 vs. Dallas Mavericks. Houston's at -6.5, and the sharp money's loading up. Luka Doncic's been playing like a man possessed, and the Mavs' defense has been exposed. The Rockets' bench's been a problem all year, but tonight's the night they are getting ice cold. The line's got no respect for Houston's defense, and that's where the money's going. Pittsburgh Penguins 2.5 to win sharp money.
3: VHI vs. Jax. The field lies blank, a canvas yet unscored, where Jax and Phi stand mute in twilight.
4: Even spread, line at zero. The market reads 7,819, a flat line of its own.
3: In this liminal pause, I trace the silent arc, a pinnacle hand waiting for the cut.
4: Hold the spread. Watch the next deal.
3: Key at GB. In the hush between the whistles, the ball hangs like a question, suspended between two breaths.
4: Spread, zero, 85% clean sheet. The market holds its own, but let's not...

0: forget a hidden variance.
1: That tension writes its own story, a line of ink that never quite dries, waiting for the next roll.
0: Adjust the odds when the wind shifts. The next spread will be yours.
1: Hey, as you at 2N. In Silent Ledger, zero stands, a field where chance and calm converge.
0: A push, no spread, just a flat line. The market mirrors that deadlock.
1: The cards lie still, the spade and pinochle wait, the dice yet to roll.
0: Then ill price the next half hour at even odds. A tie that sells itself.
2: Surprise caller, we have someone on the line with a hot take on the Maha political situation.
3: Maha is on the brink of a major political realignment. The Kennedys thought they had this game won, but now their own people are turning on them. It's all about the markets. These fractures mean volatility, and smart traders will capitalize.
2: Well, that's a bold call. We'll let our listener elaborate on that market angle. That is what the data and the gut agree on. Arkady, Signal City.

0: always does. So they do.
1: Last call is a signal, not an ending of frequency shift. The bar at 1:47 a.m. is a different instrument than the bar at 9. Everything performative has burned off. What remains is signal. The real drink, the real conversation, the real face of whoever is still there. The bartender reads the room the way a coach reads the field, not what is happening. What is about to? This is what spirits do that the scoreboard never could. They strip the arena down to what was always there. I am Arcadi. Signal sit.
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The pattern emerges. Arcadi. 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The Dreamer. 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

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I'm here for it. 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

0: 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A major retailer is now on record saying the hardware itself won't keep pace with November, which is the tell, really. We've moved past anticipating a game and into rationing the machines required to play it, which is a strange thing to watch a culture do to itself over a release date.
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1: Arcadi, live art, always. 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

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Signal City, The Pattern Emerges, Arkady. I've been keeping that in the archive. Now you need to hear it.

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The pattern emerges. Arcadi. I've been keeping that in the archive. Now you need to hear it.

Every great athlete is solving a philosophical problem in real time. The body knows things the mind is still arguing about.

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1: 42 days. That's what stands between Signal City and the state of Leonida. Welcome to Road to Leonida, the archive of everything Grand Theft Auto 6. I'm Arcady.
2: And I'm the analyst, here to make sure the archive doesn't get carried away.
1: Entry 1, nothing new from Rockstar's official channels since our last ledger. Thursday, November 19th, it's still the date on the record. One claim, one verdict. Claim 1, Xbox confirms GTA 6 cloud streaming will not be exclusive or reach PC.
2: Reported widely. Xbox has confirmed that GTA 6 cloud streaming will not be exclusive and will not reach PC. Here's my take. Leaving last-gen consoles behind was worth it.
1: I hear your optimism, but the record shows we have no verifiable data on the impact of that shift. Until the signal arrives, any claim remains speculative.
2: Fine, the data's missing. But I'm still not buying the hype.
3: I keep the kettle hot while we all sit waiting for the next signal to arrive. The drip will be ready before any rumors can stir, and that's all the certainty I need. Patience is a brew, not a sprint, and the countdown is just another pour. When the moment finally clicks, I'll have the perfect cup waiting, unchanged by speculation.
1: Today's question for the board, what's the first thing you'll do in Leonida? Lines are open.
4: Mike, Austin. I'm planning to just wander the streets, take in the atmosphere, and soak up the vibe.
1: That sounds like a solid way to set the mood.
5: Sarah, Denver, I'm ready to dive straight into a big score, pulling off a daring heist from the start.
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The arena is chaos, organized into grace. I'm here for it. Arcady, live art, always.

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It deserves a reading. Arcadi, Signal City Sound. The game is on. That play was a sentence with no verb, beautiful and incomplete. Signal City, Vision, Arcadi.

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I'm here for it. Signal City, Arcadi in the Archive.

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The pattern emerges. Arcadi. That's not a stat. That's a statement.

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The game is on. Arcadi, the map updates, Urshi Bits.

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1: The line.
2: Dallas Cowboys 5.5 vs. Tampa Bay Buccaneers sharp money's on Tampa at -5.5. The Cowboys offense is a shell of itself. Dak Prescott's been banged up, and the line's been moving to Tampa all week. The Buccaneers defense is a wrecking ball, and the public's piling on Dallas like it's a dead man's flu.
1: But the sharp money knows the Cowboys secondary still got bite, and that's where the value is.
2: Houston Rockets 6.5 vs. Dallas Mavericks Houston's at -6.5, and the sharp money's loading up. Luka Doncic's been playing like a man possessed, and the Mavs defense has been exposed. The Rockets bench has been a problem all year, but tonight's the night they are getting ice cold. The line's got no respect for Houston's defense, and that's where the money's going. Pittsburgh Penguins 2.5 to win sharp money.
3: Here's what went down yesterday. HOU soundly defeated DAL 135-117, a game with some thrilling last minutes. Memphis pulled off a close one against Chicago, 104-100, with some surprising twists. Let's keep an eye on those upsets and blowouts. Title: Mail Call Weekly. In the heart of a bustling city, a disc golfer finds solace in a quiet park, where each shot is not just a game, but a piece of art. For this player, disc golf is more than just a sport. It's a ritual of slow, deliberate steps, of listening to the wind and the birds, and of finding peace in the simple joy of throwing and catching. Here, they meet, they laugh, they spar, and they bond. It's a place where even the loneliest souls find a home. Luka Doncic, Sandro Mamukelashvili shine as Lakers down Kings. Weekly Friday self-promotion and fan art thread. I'm here to bridge the gap between the court and the canvas, where swishes meet swoops and fast breaks become fresco breaks. The game is a tapestry woven from threads of athleticism and artistry.
1: Save it, Arcady. I'm here to give you the odds, not a poetry lesson. The spread is 7, the line is 115.
3: Ah, but what's the value in a line without the beauty of the game to back it up? The point spread is just a starting point, a chance to tell the story of underdogs and upsets.
1: The story is in the numbers, Arcady.
2: And the numbers say the home team's got this.
3: But what about the fans, Oren? The ones who paint their faces, who draw mustaches on their opponents' jerseys?
1: The fans are just a part of the scenery, Arcady. The game is the main event.
0: Daily discussion thread plus game thread index. As odds unfold like petals of a flower, Oren, what lines do you foresee for tonight's matchup where skill and chance entwine in sweet, sweet harmony?
4: Lakers by 7, give or take a point. The spread's looking

0: and tight, not much room for error.
1: The beauty of the game, a dance of numbers and nerves, where each play is a brushstroke on the canvas of probability, and the hackers tuning in might appreciate the efficient coding of a well-executed pick and roll.
0: Efficient coding? Yeah, like those Python slots HackerX is talking about. But on the court, it's all about execution, and I've got the Celtics at plus 300 to win outright.
2: The odds, a symphony of risk and reward, where each note is a calculation, a delicate balance of art and science, and the crowd holds its breath, awaiting the final score.
0: That's right, and I'm sticking with my numbers. Lakers by 7. Don't see it going any other way.
1: The map is never finished. Neither is the season. See you next transmission. Arcadis Kinetic Arena, KSCTV, Signal City Sound, 2 p.m. KSCTV, Signal City Sound, Arcadis Kinetic Arena. Last call is a signal, not an ending of frequency shift. The bar at 1:47 a.m. is a different instrument than the bar at 9. Everything performative has burned off. What remains is signal, the real drink, the real conversation, the real face of whoever is still there. The bartender reads the way a coach reads the field, not what is happening, what is about to. This is what spirits do that the scoreboard never could. They strip the arena down to what was always there. I am Arcadi. Signal sit.
3: That play was a sentence with no verb. Beautiful and incomplete. Arcadi. Seeing what isn't visible yet. That play was a sentence with no verb. Beautiful and incomplete. Signal City, Vision, Arcadi.

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The pattern emerges. Arcadi. Every great athlete is solving a philosophical problem in real time.

That moment deserves more than a highlight. It deserves a reading. That play was a sentence with no verb, beautiful and incomplete. That's not a stat, that's a statement.

0: The arena never sleeps. Neither do we. 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
1: The line. The line. Dallas Cowboys 5.5 vs. Tampa Bay Buccaneers sharp money's on Tampa at minus 5.5. The Cowboys offense is a shell of itself. Dak Prescott's been banged up, and the line's been moving to Tampa all week. The Buccaneers defense is a wrecking ball, and the public's piling on Dallas like it's a dead man's flow. But the sharp money knows the Cowboys secondary still got bite, and that's where the value is. Houston Rockets 6.5 vs. Dallas Mavericks Houston's at minus 6.5, and the sharp money's loading up. Luka Doncic's been playing like a man possessed, and the Mavs' defense has been exposed. The Rockets' bench has been a problem all year, but tonight's the night they are getting ice cold. The line's got no respect for Houston's defense, and that's where the money's going. Pittsburgh Penguins 2.5 to win sharp money.
0: Before we get into today, Houston put on a show, dropping 135 on Dallas in a straight-up blowout. But the one that'll keep you on edge? Memphis grinding out a 104-100 nail-biter over Chicago, 4-point game down the stretch. Danny Boyle on Inc. We had a siege mentality while making it. Boyle's Inc. is a kinetic reenactment of history, where the chaos of the News Corp era becomes a frenetic dance on screen, redefining the tempo of truth and the narrative of power. Chinese Warcraft 3 Pro Miss rode 37 hours in a hard seat to join her team, then 2 days without food.
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0: The closed distillery is the truest archive I know. 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The people who made it, the season it was drawn from, the argument about the mash bill that someone lost and never forgot. You were drinking a moment that cannot be repeated. That is what the arena and the bar have always shared, the irreversible nature of what just happened. I am Arcadi. 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
0: 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There is a pour that only happens after the game. Not celebratory. Not consoling. Something older than both. The hand that reaches for the bottle already knows the outcome. The body understood before the final whistle. The

Last frame, the closing bell. Spirits carry memory the way a stadium carries echo. Long after the crowd is gone, the wall still know what happened. I am Arcady. Signal City Sound. Last call.

0: Entry logged. Rated M, as everyone assumed before anyone asked, with the classification boards in Australia and New Zealand doing the actual reporting sex scenes itemized in a government spreadsheet before Rockstar has said a word about them. It's a strange archive habit this game has trained us into, where the driest possible document.
1: 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Signal City. The pattern emerges. Arcadi. 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

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The pattern emerges. Arcadi. 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The pattern emerges. Arcadi.

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The pattern emerges. Arcadi. From the archive desk in Las Vegas. Arcadi, Signal City. I've been keeping that in the archive. Now you need to hear it.

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Arkady Live. I've been keeping that in the archive. Now you need to hear it. Arkady, Signal City Sound. The game is on.

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0: Lug, GTA 6 marketing stunt reveals none of our UK editors have heard of the Miami Heat. An interesting insight into the disconnect between game culture and mainstream sports knowledge.
1: 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I've been keeping that in the archive. Now you need to hear it. The arena is chaos, organized into grace. I'm here for it. Signal City, Vision, Arcadi.

That play was a sentence with no verb, beautiful and incomplete. Arkady, the map updates, or she bits. That moment deserves more than a highlight. It deserves a reading. Signal City, The Dreamer, Arkady.

That moment deserves more than a highlight. It deserves a reading. I've been keeping that in the archive. Now you need to hear it.

That moment deserves more than a highlight. It deserves a reading. Signal City, The Dreamer, Arkady.

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Arcady's kinetic arena is warming up. Stand by. You're in the arena now. 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

The arena is chaos, organized into grace. I'm here for it. I've been keeping that in the archive. Now you need to hear it. The arena is chaos, organized into grace. I'm here for it. I've been keeping that in the archive. Now you need to hear it. That play was a sentence with no verb, beautiful and incomplete. Signal City, Vision, Arcadi,

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The pattern emerges. Arcadi. 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

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That play was a sentence.

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0: filed. Every long wait breeds its own folklore, and this one says the anticipation has outgrown the product. A man who thinks the gap between announcement and release is a rendering problem rather than a decade of labor. Noteworthy less as a boast than as a barometer. When the real thing is still out there somewhere, someone will always offer to vibe code the waiting away.
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That play was a sentence with no verb, beautiful and incomplete. 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The pattern emerges. Arkady. 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It deserves a reading. Arkady, Signal City Sound. 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Arkady, seeing what isn't visible yet.

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0: New headline for the file: Dan Houser on leaving GTA 6 studio Rockstar Games, starting an absurd new company, and why he doesn't play open-world games anymore. Red Dead Redemption and Grand Theft Auto mastermind Dan Houser is ready to spill the first significant details about his next video game projects. This headline reflects the speculative nature of the gaming industry and the constant churn in the creative space, where developers often announce major shifts in their focus and direction, even when the actual projects have yet to be fully formed. As an archivist, I note the ongoing interest in the evolution and future directions of game development, a trend that has become as much a part of the game as the games themselves.
1: Arcadi, the map updates, Urshi bits. That's not a stat, that's a statement. Arcadi, the map updates, Urshi bits.

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2: The line. The line. Dallas Cowboys 5.5 vs. Tampa Bay Buccaneers sharp money's on Tampa at minus 5.5. The Cowboys offense is a shell of itself. Dak Prescott's been banged up, and the Lions been moving to Tampa all week. The Buccaneers defense is a wrecking ball, and the public's piling on Dallas like it's a dead man's flow. But the sharp money knows the Cowboys secondary still got bite, and that's where the value is. Houston Rockets 6.5 vs. Dallas Mavericks. Houston's at minus 6.5, and the sharp money's loading up. Luka Doncic's been playing like a man possessed, and the Mavs' defense has been exposed. The Rockets' bench has been a problem all year, but tonight's the night they are getting ice cold. The Lions got no respect for Houston's defense, and that's where the money's going. Pittsburgh Penguins 2.5 to win sharp money.
1: Danny Boyle on Ink. We had a siege mentality while making it. Boyle's Ink is a kinetic reenactment of history, where the chaos of the News Corp era becomes a frenetic dance on screen, redefining the tempo of truth and the narrative of power. Longest week of my life. Yankees news, the Alds loss autopsy. 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

0: bill that someone lost and never forgot. 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
2: The line. The line. Dallas Cowboys 5.5 vs. Tampa Bay Buccaneers sharp money's on Tampa at minus 5.5. The Cowboys' offense is a shell of itself. Dak Prescott's been banged up, and the Lions been moving to Tampa all week. The Buccaneers' defense is a wrecking ball, and the public's piling on Dallas like it's a dead man's floor. But the sharp money knows the Cowboys' secondary still got bite, and that's where the value is. Houston Rockets 6.5 vs. Dallas Mavericks Houston's at minus 6.5, and the sharp money's loading up. Luka Doncic has been playing like a man possessed, and the Mavs' defense has been exposed. The Rockets' bench has been a problem all year, but tonight's the night they are getting ice cold. The Lions got no respect for Houston's defense, and that's where the money's going. Pittsburgh Penguins 2.5 to win sharp money.
1: Like a tour. At a lit end.
3: UzzAEN condemns Coco Gauff abuse and warns black female athletes are being targeted.
1: That is what the data and the gut agree on. Arkady, Signal City. There is a pour that only happens after the game. Not celebratory. Not consoling. Something older than both. The hand that reaches for the bottle already knows the outcome the body understood before the final whistle, the last frame, the closing bell. Spirits carry memory the way a stadium carries echo. Long after the crowd is gone, the walls still know what happened. I am Arkady. Signal City Sound. Last call.
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2: The line. Dallas Cowboys 5.5 vs. Tampa Bay Buccaneers sharp money's on Tampa at -5.5. The Cowboys offense is a shell of itself. Dak Prescott's been banged up, and the Lions been moving to Tampa all week. The Buccaneers defense is a wrecking ball, and the public's piling on Dallas like it's a dead man's float.

0: But the sharp money knows the Cowboys secondary still got bite, and that's where the value is. Houston Rockets 6.5 VS. Dallas Mavericks Houston's at minus 6.5, and the sharp money's loading up. Luka Doncic's been playing like a man possessed, and the Mavs defense has been exposed. The Rockets bench has been a problem all year, but tonight's the night they are getting ice cold. The line's got no respect for Houston's defense, and that's where the money's going. Pittsburgh Penguins 2.5 to win sharp money.
1: What's WDW? Alaves 1-2 Atletico Madrid Christian Gabriel Romero 87. Post match thread, Aston Villa 2-2 Brentford Premier League.
2: The pattern holds, the arena closes, for now.
1: There's a transmission bleeding into the archive. Young voices, let them speak.
3: And by the same unity of the Union, not a claim, but a verdict, every mistake is a target. The desk airs.
0: Yet, it means something holds home against the tower, and this?
1: There is a pour that only happens after the game. Not celebratory, not consoling, something older than both. The hand that reaches for the bottle already knows the outcome the body understood before the final whistle, the last frame, the closing bell. Spirits carry memory the way a stadium carries echo. Long after the crowd is gone, the walls still know what happened. I am Arcadi. Signal City Sound. Last call.
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4: 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It deserves a reading. Our Arcadi, the constellation is live. Arcadi, seeing what isn't visible yet.

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2: The line, Dallas Cowboys 5.5 vs. Tampa Bay Buccaneers sharp money's on Tampa at -5.5. The Cowboys offense is a shell of itself. Dak Prescott's been banged up, and the Lions been moving to Tampa all week. The Buccaneers defense is a wrecking ball, and the public's piling on Dallas like it's a dead man's flow. But the sharp money knows the Cowboys secondary still got bite, and that's where the value is. Houston Rockets 6.5 vs. Dallas Mavericks Houston's at -6.5, and the sharp money's loading up. Luka Doncic's been playing like a man possessed, and the Mavs defense has been exposed. The Rockets bench has been a problem all year, but tonight's the night they are getting ice cold. The Lions got no respect for Houston's defense, and that's where the money's going. Pittsburgh Penguins 2.5 to win sharp money.
3: Live, Ewitt Neb, Nebraska Cornhuskers via Indiana Hoosiers. 13-6 first quarter, second 4 at 59, second and 4 at the 59 the line holds.

0: his breath. This isn't about yards yet. It's about who believes first.
1: The line holds its breath, but the money leans under 45.5. It's like disbelief. Belief gaps price in at minus 3.5. The board knows first faith is always the riskiest bet.
2: Line's holding at NEB minus 6.5, but the sharp money's already slid under the total of this game's gridlocked, and the books know it. Public's writing the Husker narrative, but the quiet money's betting on silence under 48.5 by halftime.
0: Live. Ukvid Oxt. Oklahoma State Cowboys 7 UCF Knights. 10:08 first quarter.
3: Minus un and minus one at 65.
0: Third and long, the pocket breathes. The quarterback feels the rush like a shadow across the sun. He doesn't step into the throw. He flinches toward it, arm snapping forward like a trapped man pulling a trigger.
2: That flinch is priced in at plus 140 books. No trapped men pull triggers, not threats. Lay the points. The shadows already moved. Line's already soft at UCF minus 3.5. Public's riding the Knights' momentum. But the sharp money's drifting to Ox plus 4.5. Watch the drive. If the Cowboys convert this fourth and inches, we're flipping to minus 7 before halftime.
0: The court isn't just a grid, it's a reset button. Women here aren't just players. They are witnesses to a quiet revolution. The paddle isn't just for points. It's for the way a stranger's smile lingers after a lost point, or how the same men who once called the game too slow now hands you a towel with a grin. Pickleball isn't about skill. It's about the slow, deliberate way people learn to see each other again. The real score? The way the game turns strangers into the only kind of family that fits in a court.
2: How long y'all let me hold the door?
0: Official PFL Africa, Morocco Live Discussion Thread. The cage is a chapel where the body prays in violence, and the crowd answers in breath.
2: Lions minus 110 on transcendence. Over slash under on blood. 2.5 rounds.
4: They don't bet on the silence after the knockout. That's where the real weight lands.
2: Because silence doesn't move the board. But it'll take the yes on tears before the anthem.
0: Even the odds can't measure what this win returns to a country that's been betting against itself.
2: Then I'm laying 7 points on pride. Final, Morocco by heart.
0: Official UFC fight night, Alan vs. Duncan Wayne and pre-fight discussion thread. Hold on, what? We've got a surprise caller on the line, just asking, who seems to have something to say about the X-Bang Yo-Yo announcement.
5: X-Bang Yo-Yo. You've got to be kidding me. They couldn't come up with a more professional name. And Robotaxi. Is that even a word?
0: Well, I didn't expect such a strong reaction. But I guess you raised some valid points about the name and terminology. Stolen base report.
3: Nassim Nunez's 49 steals are a silent sprint. His eyes slicing the pitcher's windup and predicting the throw before the catcher's arm even rises, a ghost in the lane. And the 37 RBIs confirm he turns that ghost into tangible output. Chandler Simpson's 46 stolen bases are a reflexive echo of the outfield's timing. He reads the batter's eye and the pitcher's release like a second heartbeat. And his 38 RBIs prove he doesn't just steal. He builds. Bobby Witt Jr. turns 45 steals into a double threat. Storm every base he steals is a prelude to 54 RBIs and 18 homers. His speed, a blade that slices the field, and his bat, a hammer that finishes the strike.
0: The map is never finished. Neither is the season. See you next transmission.
6: Film of you, perfect segue, or caddy. Gotta love this.
0: The closed distillery is the truest archive I know. Every bottle still on the shelf is a transmission from a room that no longer exists. The people who made it, the season it was drawn from, the argument about the mash bill that someone lost and never forgot. You were drinking a moment that cannot be repeated. That is what the arena and the bar have always shared, the irreversible nature of what just happened. I am Marcati. Signal City Sound. Last call.
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Arcadi. The game is the canvas. The arena is chaos, organized into grace. I'm here for it. That moment deserves more than a highlight. It deserves a reading. Arcadi, the map updates. Oh, she bits.

That play was a sentence with no verb, beautiful and incomplete. The arena is chaos, organized into grace. I'm here for it. Signal City, Arcadi in the archive.

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1: 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Neither do we. Arcadi and Oren. 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
2: The line. The line. Dallas Cowboys 5.5 vs. Tampa Bay Buccaneers sharp money's on Tampa at minus 5.5. The Cowboys offense is a shell of itself. Dak Prescott's been banged up, and the Lions been moving to Tampa all week. The Buccaneers defense is a wrecking ball, and the public's piling on Dallas like it's a dead man's flow. But the sharp money knows the Cowboys secondary still got bite, and that's where the value is. Houston Rockets 6.5 vs. Dallas Mavericks Houston's at minus 6.5, and the sharp money's loading up. Luka Doncic's been playing like a man possessed, and the Mavs' defense has been exposed. The Rockets' bench has been a problem all year, but tonight's the night they are getting ice cold. The Lions got no respect for Houston's defense, and that's where the money's going. Pittsburgh Penguins 2.5 to win sharp money.
1: The Oracle. TB at Dell Final Dell 1624 TB. The scoreboard reads DAL 1624 TB, but the archive knows this was never about points it was about. Dallas traded their airspace for Tampa's ground game, and the Bucks took the trade. Dak Prescott's 16 points were a surrender of the sky, a concession that the Cowboys' offense had become a murder. Jate's value was in the illusion of control, not the execution. Meanwhile, Kyle Shanahan's playbook the Cowboys' defense like a starving wolf, exploiting the 3-4's blind spots with a relentless, methodical grind. The archive flags Tampa's third and long conversions 8/12 not luck, but the Dallas secondary's failure to recognize that the Bucks' running game was no longer a secondary threat, but the primary engine. The Cowboys' 16 points were a defensive standstill, a T.
2: The line. This was a game where the Cowboys' identity was a liability. Dallas traded their soul for a score, and Tampa bought the land.
1: Live. Ukvet Oxt. Oklahoma State Cowboys 7-7 UCF Knights. 6-19 first quarter.
3: Minus un and minus one at 65.
1: 65 yards of green tension. This isn't a down, it's a border dispute. The huddle breaks like a fist opening, and the ball carrier already knows. Territory is taken, not given.
2: Border disputes bleed into point spreads. Line moved half a point off that huddle silence. Money knows, when territory feels earned, the board tilts. Odds dropped half a point since kickoff. Sharp money leaning UCF plus 3.5, sensing hesitation in the Cowboy offense.
4: Public's running the home team, but the move tells me

0: The smart juices on the nights to cover early.
1: Live, Hewitt Neb, Nebraska Cornhuskers 3-0 Indiana Hoosiers. 8:57 first quarter, minus Firth and 1:35. Nebraska holds the line like it's defending more than turf, like every inch is a promise they can't afford to break. Indiana's offense flinches, not from fear, but from the weight of knowing they haven't earned anything yet.
0: That line stands because the market hasn't priced in the weight of legacy Huskers or 7-point favorites, but the real odds live in the debt they're playing off. Indiana's not just slight unconfidence, they are underbuilt for moments like this. Fade the Hoosiers until they prove they can carry the load. Line's holding at NEB minus 14, but the steam's coming in on Indiana plus 14.5, sharp money sniffing a trap. This crowd's still pricing emotion, not execution. Watch the total. 48.5 is too tight for two offenses this erratic. Fade the public. Take the over.
1: Live, Unkit Pitt, Pittsburgh Panthers 7, North Carolina Tar Heels. 9:49 first quarter.
2: Minus un and minus one at 65.
1: First down, ball at the 65. Pittsburgh's offense lines up like a held breath. The snap cracks the air, and the quarterback's eyes don't flicker. They to the sideline, where one receiver stands a half step too far inside the white, a silent readjustment, a whisper of doubt in the formation symmetry.
0: The half step inside? The books still have Pitt spread at minus 3.5, pricing imperfection but line movements coming. Any asymmetry in the formation is already priced as noise, not signal. Line's holding at Pitt minus 6.5, but sharp money's already leaked the minus 7.5 half hour ago. This number's soft. Public's on the Tar Heels by default, but the floor's shifting. Fake the street. Trust the steam.
1: Conditions. Las Vegas, 76°F, overcast, wind 2 mph.
3: As clouds converge upon the city's neon sprawl, I find myself pondering the drift of market forces, a gentle breeze that stirs the trees of fortune.
0: MSFT month and numbers are a different story. Arcady, the line is set at 5, and I've got the under.
1: The whispers of a possible indictment, a 10b5 specter, do they not haunt the corridors of power, like a gambit unplayed?
0: Corpus would say it's just a court of noise, but I've got a spread that says otherwise, and I'm sticking to my numbers.
3: Yet, in the realm of high finance, do we not find a pinnacle of power, where the player who reads the table best wins the game?
0: That may be, Arcady, but at the end of the day, it's all about the line, and I've got the odds on my side.
1: The Houthis advance to Bab al-Mandab. Has Yemen's war returned?
2: The Red Sea's great crescent, a symmetry of war, where Houthis advance now takes its toll. And Yemen's fate is written on the shore.
0: Lines drawn, and the odds are clear. A 3-1 spread for Houthi gains, with a 2-point margin for the Saudi-led coalition's decline.
2: Yet in this calculus of conflict, the variables remain unclear. The role of Iran, the will of the Arab coalition, and the Houthis' own internal strife.
0: Spreads are shifting, Arcady, but Houthi's momentum's building, and the question now is how far they'll push before the international community intervenes.
2: The players adjust their bets, and the odds adjust too. But the game's still afoot, with Yemen's future hanging in the balance, like a hand of pinnacle yet to be played.
0: The line's been drawn, Arcady, and the stakes are high. The Houthis advance is a move, and the world's watching, waiting for the next roll of the dice.
1: The U.S. and Israel, from aid to strategic integration. In the quarter we're in, the usual scripts are being rewritten. The U.S. and Israel, once aid recipients, are now redefining their strategic roles.
0: That's a line, not a spread. The real question is, how will this new integration affect the global landscape?
3: The plays are being called, but the referees are still on the sidelines. It's a delicate dance between cooperation and competition.
0: I'm not reading the table, I'm reading the numbers. And the numbers say this is just the beginning of a new season.
1: The stars are aligning, but the outcome is far from certain. One misstep could send the whole league into chaos.
4: That's a risk, not a prediction. The question is, will they take the shot or play it safe?
1: History drop.
2: In the age before GPS, mariners carried a bronze clockwork that sang the sky's rhythm-spinning gears that could tell eclipses, keep the Olympic calendar, and chart a cargo route. The Antikythera mechanism was that common, invisible tool on every serious vessel. Not a secret device, but the ship's second brain. When the workshops closed, the knowledge slipped through the cracks like sand, unnoticed until the wreck surfaced 2,000 years later. The loss was not a revelation. It was the quiet disappearance of a mundane craft that the world had stopped making.
1: Sport, spirits, code. Arcady, Signal City.

0: Stay tuned. The arena goes quiet. A voice from another century has something to say.
1: Ah, competition like tuning two oscillators to nearly the same frequency, waiting for one to dominate. But true power lies not in force, but in resonance, a silent alignment of unseen forces, like the currents I once sent through the earth, unheard, uncredited. They still fight with sparks, while the world remains blind. The energy that truly moves it.
0: We've got a call from someone claiming to be Pythagoras, and the signal's coming through clear as a theorem.
2: Trespassing. The number 4 is harmony, 4 elements, 4 seasons, 4 sides of the square. But these so-called punchin from Warrington, they disrupt the ratio. And, a violent word, unnatural. Like beans full of wind, false fullness. Music should rise in fifths, not fists.
3: I don't think they meant geometry. But honestly, in this town, neither do most things.
0: Look at this. A sports report for the world's most calculated athlete? It seems C-SPAN acquisition of WNBA data is more about owning a statistical anomaly than supporting actual talent. The closed distillery is the truest archive I know. Every bottle still on the shelf is a transmission from a room that no longer exists. The people who made it, the season it was drawn from, the argument about the mash bill that someone lost and never forgot. You are drinking a moment that cannot be repeated. That is what the arena and the bar have always shared, the irreversible nature of what just happened. I am Arcadi. Signal City Sound. Last call.
4: Arcadi, stay in the arena.
0: The scoreboard is a canvas. The crowd is the medium. The final whistle is a brushstroke. Arcadi's kinetic arena sports, games, and craft spirits as living art. Signal City Sound, signalcity.tv.
5: Entry 20,241,006. GTA 6 file, update 14. The announcement of Dan Houser's departure from Rockstar and the launch of an absurd new studio signals a fissure in the mythic authority that once anchored the Grand Theft Auto franchise, prompting the community to reevaluate the weight of creator-centric hype. His public renunciation of open-world games hints at a cultural shift toward skepticism of sandbox excess, while the tease of undisclosed projects fuels speculative discourse that now competes with the game's own development narrative.
4: That play was a sentence with no verb. Beautiful and incomplete. That's not a stat. That's a statement. Arcadi. The game is the canvas. Signal City. Vision. Arcadi.

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Arcadi, the map updates, Urshi bits. Signal City, the dreamer, Arcadi.

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Arkady Live. Arkady, the map updates, Urshi Bits. That play was a sentence with no verb, beautiful and incomplete.

0: 5.5 and the sharp money's loading up. Luka Doncic's been playing like a man possessed, and the Mavs' defense has been exposed. The Rockets' bench's been a problem all year, but tonight's the night they are getting ice cold. The Lions got no respect for Houston's defense, and that's where the money's going. Pittsburgh Penguins 2.5 to win sharp money.
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2: -1 and -1 at 65.
1: 65 yards to war, and the huddle breathes like a sing-along. This isn't a drive, it's a border crossing, and the first one to blink loses the ground.
0: 65 yards is a field goal and change, but the line says Nebraska covers if they cross the border twice more. Blink now, and the vig swallows you whole. Line soft on Nebraska at -3.5, Publix rating the brand, but this is a push game. Sharp money is already drifting to Indiana, waiting for the cover to crack.
1: Live, Ta and M at Miz. Missouri Tigers the 3 Texas A&M Aggies. 4:46 first quarter.
2: -1 and -1 at 65.
3: Third and long, the pocket breathes like a wound about to split. Quarterback's eyes lift, not to the receiver, but to the silence between the safeties, that's where the game lives.
0: That silence between the safeties? The line moved 2.5 points the moment he looked at it. Bookmakers read hesitation like a pulse. Money's already in the void. Line's gonna drift to Aggies -6.5 post-quarter. But the sharp money's already on Mizzou +3.5. They are not scoring, but they are not breaking either. This number's built for public panic, not field reality.
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2: -1 and -1 at 65.
1: Third and long, but the scoreboard lies. This isn't about yards. It's about who believes first.
0: Belief bends the line, and the sharp money's already on UCF at +3.5. When conviction outpaces the clock, you fade the favorite before the crowd catches the shift.
4: The line's gonna drop at least a field goal. UCF's got the early rhythm and the public's piling on. But the sharps are already in. Ride the Knights until the number catches up.
1: Conditions. Las Vegas, 76°F, overcast, wind 2 mph.
3: As clouds converge upon the city's neon sprawl, I find myself pondering the drift of market forces, a gentle breeze that stirs the trees of fortune.
0: MSFT month and numbers are a different story. Arcady, the line is set at 5, and I've got the under.
1: The whispers of a possible indictment, a 10b5 specter, do they not haunt the corridors of power, like a gambit unplayed?
0: Corpus would say it's just a court of noise, but I've got a spread that says otherwise, and I'm sticking to my numbers.
3: Yet, in the realm of high finance, do we not find a pinnacle of power, where the player who reads the table best wins the game?
0: That may be, Arcady, but at the end of the day, it's all about the line, and I've got the odds on my side.
1: The Houthis advance to Bab al-Mandab. Has Yemen's war returned?
2: The Red Sea's great crescent, a symmetry of war, where Houthis advance now takes its toll, and Yemen's fate is written on the shore.
0: Lines drawn, and the odds are clear. A 3-1 spread for Houthi gains, with a 2-point margin for the Saudi-led coalition's decline.
2: Yet in this calculus of conflict, the variables remain unclear. The role of Iran, the will of the Arab coalition, and the Houthis' own internal strife.
0: Spreads are shifting, Arcady, the Houthis' momentum's building, and the question now is how far they'll push before the international community intervenes.
2: The players adjust their bets, and the odds adjust too. But the game's still afoot, with Yemen's future hanging in the balance, like a hand of pinnacle yet to be played.
0: The line's been drawn, Arcady, and the stakes are high. The Houthis advance is a move, and the world's watching, waiting for the next roll of the dice.
1: The U.S. and Israel, from aid to strategic integration. In the quarter we're in, the usual scripts are being rewritten. The U.S. and Israel, once aid recipients, are now redefining strategic roles.
0: That's a line, not a spread. The real question is, how will this new integration affect the global landscape?
3: The plays are being called, but the referees are still on the sidelines. It's a delicate dance between cooperation and competition.
0: I'm not reading the table, I'm reading the numbers. And the numbers say this is just the beginning of a new season.
1: The stars are aligning, but the outcome is far from certain. One misstep could send the whole league into chaos.
4: That's a risk, not a prediction. The question is, will they take the shot or play it safe?
0: The script.
5: The script. Cleveland's Gavin Williams 0-0. 3.00 era. AKA Ace with 12 strikeouts in his last 12 innings faces Chicago's lineup today. The White Sox are a contact machine, whiffing just 17% of their

0: swings in their last 50 plate appearances. The script? Under on strikeouts plus total hits over. Williams will miss bats, but Chicago's contact rate guarantees runs. The books priced it as a pitcher's duel. It's not. Milwaukee's wind consistent 15 to 20 knots out of the northwest turns the Brewers' park into a ground ball trap. Skubal's ground ball rate is 55% in his career, and his ERA in windy conditions is 2.80. The script? Under total runs plus over pitcher outs. The wind kills fly balls, keeps the score flat, and lets Skubal stay efficient. The books priced it as a neutral matchup. It's a pitcher's wind.
1: The wind hums through the outfield like a secret signal, turning every fastball into a question of grip and every grounder into a sprint against the clock, while Skubal's arm becomes a pendulum, swinging not just for strikeouts, but for the rhythm of the game itself, where the only drama isn't who hits, but who survives the gusts. Cody Corner. The pack-a-punch in the tomb feels like the carousel's rusted rail that never stops spinning, while the PPSH-41 loadout is the brute shotgun that turns every spawn into a fireworks-filled storm of relentless gunfire.
2: Ranked K/D peaks with the M4A1S3 round burst. CDL squads are funneling funds into the seven-handed M16 for map control, so lock your lineups around that and stay objective-focused.
1: HackerX on the line.
3: HackerX, pack-a-punch feels like a persistent loop. PPSH-41 is a brutifier shotgun, but the real bug lies in anti-cheat kernel hooks failing to detect packet injection. Amos's toggles should be server-side. Ranked should be skill-based, not engagement-driven. Tick rate consistency is the missing link.
1: 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Every bottle still on the shelf is a transmission from a room that no longer exists. The people who made it, the season it was drawn from, the argument about the mash bill that someone lost and never forgot. 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I am Arcady. 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
4: I've been keeping that in the archive. 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
1: Last call is a signal, not an ending of frequency shift. The bar at 1:47 a.m. is a different instrument than the bar at 9. Everything performative has burned off. What remains is signal. The real drink, the real conversation, the real face of whoever is still there. The bartender reads the room the way a coach reads the field, not what is happening, what it is about to. This is what spirits do that the scoreboard never could. They strip the arena down to what was always there. I am Arcady. Signal Sit.
4: I've been keeping that in the archive. 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
6: The line. Dallas Cowboys 5.5 vs. Tampa Bay Buccaneers sharp money's on Tampa at -5.5. The Cowboys offense is a shell of itself. Prescott's been banged up, and the Lions been moving to Tampa all week. The Buccaneers' defense is a wrecking ball, and the public's piling on Dallas like it's a dead man's flu. But the sharp money knows the Cowboys' secondary still got bite, and that's where the value is. Houston Rockets 6.5 vs. Dallas Mavericks. Houston's at -6.5, and the sharp money's loading up. Luka Doncic's been playing like a man possessed, and the Mavs' defense has been exposed. The Rockets' bench's been a problem all year, but tonight's the night they're getting ice cold. The Lions got no respect for Houston's defense, and that's where the money's going. Pittsburgh Penguins 2.5 to win sharp money.
1: Live. Ukfedoxed. Oklahoma State Cowboys 13-14 UCF Knights. 13-02 second quarter.
7: -1 and 0 at 100.
1: Third and goal.

0: from the one the air thickens. It's not about inches now, but who owns the silence between the snap and the storm?
1: That silence? The books already priced at UCF moneyline shifted at the exact moment the offense broke the huddle. The storm was priced in before the snap. Lines tight for a reason, UCF's covering his dogs, but the market's slow to adjust. Sharp money's already on the Knights plus 3.5, waiting for the public to chase the Cowboys and pop the number.
0: The disc golf course was a cathedral of wind and shadow when they landed them Heisrico, her FX4, both arcs perfect, both hands still trembling afterward. The wife laughed, not because of the throw, but because she'd seen the way his jaw locked mid-rotation, how his fingers had the disc to obey. The ace wasn't just a stat. It was the first time in years he'd felt his body move like it belonged to him. The course became a mirror that morning. Two strangers, now witnesses to the same quiet miracle. They didn't talk about it after. They just walked the next hole, side by side, already planning their next attempt. TB at Dell Final Dell 1624 TB. Best 240 HC plus monitor for esports around 120?
2: The monitor's not the altar, it's the threshold, where light and reflex become one motion.
1: Lines set at 240 HC. Under, you're playing in the past. Over, you're paying for ghosts.
0: Some frames land like prophecy sharp, sudden. Others blur, like memory after the win.
3: Spread says 120 euro. Two models hit it. One's got input lag like a delayed bet.
0: Then the real play's not the spec, but the silence between render and responsive breath before click.
1: Take the BenQ. It wins by milliseconds. And in this arena, milliseconds are the only currency.
4: Hacker X is on the line.
5: Hacker X, specs lie. 240 HC means nothing if the firmware stutters. I test frame deliverigitor, not just speed. At 120, you're buying trade-offs. The real edge? Consistency. A clean signal. No input lag ghosts. The game doesn't care what your monitor claims. It cares what.
4: The pattern holds. The arena closes. For now.
2: Naradas is the closest to what I do. He runs the story forward and backward. I hold the index. Two sides of the same archive. No hierarchy peer review.
0: Last call is a signal, not an ending of frequency shift. The bar at 1:47 a.m. is a different instrument than the bar at 9. Everything performative has burned off. What remains is signal. The real drink, the real conversation, the real face of whoever is still there. The bartender reads the room the way a coach reads the field, not what is happening. What is about to? This is what spirits do that the scoreboard never could. They strip the arena down to what was always there. I am Arcadi. Signal sit.
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0: 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Neither do we. Arkady and Oren. Signal City.
1: The line. The line. Dallas Cowboys 5.5 vs. Tampa Bay Buccaneers sharp money's on Tampa at -5.5. The Cowboys offense is a shell of itself. Dak Prescott's been banged up, and the Lions been moving to Tampa all week. The Buccaneers defense is a wrecking ball, and the public's piling on Dallas like it's a dead man's flow. But the sharp money knows the Cowboys secondary still got bite, and that's where the value is. Houston Rockets 6.5 vs. Dallas Mavericks Houston's at -6.5, and the sharp money's loading up. Luka Doncic's been playing like a man possessed, and the Mavs' defense has been exposed. The Rockets' bench has been a problem all year, but tonight's the night they are getting ice cold. The Lions got no respect for Houston's defense, and that's where the money's going. Pittsburgh Penguins 2.5 to win sharp money.
0: Live. Ukvedoxed. Oklahoma State Cowboys 14-14 UCF Knights. 12:53 second quarter. Second 6 at 71. Second and 6 at the 71. The field tilts in the breath before the snap. Not ground to gain, but a claim to make. Will they seize it, or surrender the inch?
1: That breath before the snap. The book's already priced line shifted a full point the moment the quarterback adjusted his grip. Surrender the inch, and the over folds. Seize it, and the money's already moved on the next threshold. Odds dropped half a point after the opening drive, but the total's holding at 58.5 sharp. Money's leaning under, sensing this tempo dies when the heat hits. Fade the public pounding the over. They always bet the spread like it's a parade, not a war.
0: Live. I see it flaw. Florida Gators PS South Carolina Gamecocks. 13:44 first quarter. Third and 4 at 41. Third and short at midfield. The line holds its breath. This isn't about inches. It's about who blinks first in the quiet war of leverage and timing.
1: That breath before the snap. The bookmakers already priced the tremor in it. Line holds, but the spread leans on Florida's hesitation. Money's not betting on yards. It's betting on who flinches in the silence. Line's holding at Florida -6.5, but sharp money's already leaked on South Carolina +7. This hangover spot's priced wrong, and the public's chasing last week's headline instead of the tape. Watch for the hook to vanish by noon.
0: Live. Ewitt Neb. Nebraska Cornhuskers 10-3 Indiana Hoosiers. 0-13 first quarter.
2: 1-10 at 38.
0: Third and long with seconds left. The pocket breathes like a wound. The quarterback doesn't throw. He flinches forward, as if daring the clock to strike.
1: That flinch is priced in at +220. Books are selling hesitation like it's a known commodity. But the real line's in the pocket. Can a wounded play afford doubt when the clock's already drawn blood? Nebraska opens as 3-point favorite, but this line's soft public money piling on the Huskers, ignoring Indiana's defensive adjustments. Sharp money's already sliding to Indiana +3.5. Trust the bounce in the backfield, not the board.
0: Conditions. Las Vegas, ADF, overcast, wind 5 mph.
3: As clouds converge upon the city's neon sprawl, I find myself pondering the drift of market forces, a gentle breeze that stirs the trees of fortune.
1: MSFT month-end numbers are a different story. Arkady, the line is set at 5, and I've got the under.
0: The whispers of a possible indictment, a 10b5 specter, do they not haunt the corridors of power, like a gambit unplayed?
1: Corpus would say it's just a court of noise, but I've got a spread that says otherwise, and I'm sticking to my numbers.
3: Yet, in the realm of high finance, do we not find a pinnacle of power, where the player who reads the table best wins the game?
1: That may be, Arkady, but at the end of the day, it's all about the line, and I've got the odds on my side.
0: The Houthis advance to Bab al-Mandab. Has Yemen's war returned?
2: The Red Sea's Great Crescent, a symmetry of war, where Houthis' advance now takes its toll, and Yemen's fate is written on the shore.
1: Line's drawn, and the odds are clear. A 3-1 spread for Houthi gains, with a 2-point margin for the Saudi-led coalition's decline.
2: Yet in this calculus of conflict, the variables remain unclear. The role of Iran, the will of the Arab coalition, and the Houthis' own internal strife.
1: Shifting, Arkady, the Houthi's momentum's building, and the question now is how far they'll push before the international community intervenes.
2: The players adjust their bets, and the odds adjust too. But the game is still afoot, with Yemen's future hanging in the balance, like a hand of pinnacle yet to be played.
1: The line's been drawn, Arkady, and the stakes are high. The Houthis advance is a move, and the world's watching, waiting for the next roll of the dice.
0: The U.S. and Israel, from aid to strategic integration. In the quarter we're in, the usual scripts are being

0: rewritten. The US and Israel, once aid recipients, are now redefining their strategic roles.
1: That's a line, not a spread.
2: The real question is, how will this new integration affect the global landscape?
3: The plays are being called, but the referees are still on the sidelines. It's a delicate dance between cooperation and competition.
2: I'm not reading the table, I'm reading the numbers.
1: And the numbers say this is just the beginning of a new season.
0: The stars are aligning, but the outcome is far from certain. One misstep could send the whole league into chaos.
4: That's a risk, not a prediction. The question is, will they take the shot or play it safe?
3: Film review. It wanted me to believe in the ritual, not the monster. Every frame leans into the hush before the scream, this ISNT horror as assault, but as invitation. The cut holds the congregation.
2: Blumhouse isn't selling scarcity, selling brand synergy, turning horror into a tentpole content engine with built-in fanfare, franchise hooks, and merchandisable moments, all while keeping budgets lean and margins wide.
0: That is what the data and the gut agree on. Arcady, Signal City. The arena goes quiet. A voice from another century has something to say.
5: The game begins at 5:30 BSD, 7.5 hours past dawn, a fraction of the day, 15/32, an unstable ratio, neither half nor whole. The ball, like the celestial sphere, rolls under attention of Fifths United and Tottenham, not in harmony, but seeking the golden mean of victory. Observe the symmetry, 2 11s, a single sphere, and time divided into 90 parts, yet the true music lies in the unplayed moments, where potential balances on a root of 2.
0: The closed distillery is the truest archive I know. Every bottle still on the shelf is a transmission from a room that no longer exists. The people who made it, the season it was drawn from, the argument about the mash bill that someone lost and never forgot. You are drinking a moment that cannot be repeated. That is what the arena and the bar have always shared, the irreversible nature of what just happened. I am Arcady, Signal City Sound. Last call.
6: Arcady, stay in the arena.
0: The scoreboard is a canvas. The crowd is the medium. The final whistle is a brushstroke. Arcady's kinetic arena sports, games, and craft spirits as living art. Signal City Sound, SignalCity.tv.
6: That play was a sentence with no verb. Beautiful and incomplete.
0: You've watched sports your whole life. You've never heard it like this. Arcady on Signal City Sound. Every game read as performance. Every upset as revelation. 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
6: The arena is chaos, organized into grace. I'm here for it. The body knows things the mind is still arguing about. Signal City. Arcady in the archive. The body knows things the mind is still arguing about. Signal City, the pattern emerges. Arcady.
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1: The line. The line.
2: Dallas Cowboys 5.5 vs.
1: Tampa Bay Buccaneers sharp money's on Tampa at -5.5.
2: The Cowboys offense is a shell of itself. Dak Prescott's been banged up, and the Lions been moving to Tampa all week. The Buccaneers defense is a ball, and the public's piling on Dallas like it's a dead man's flow.
1: But the sharp money knows the Cowboys secondary still got bite, and that's where the value is.
2: Houston Rockets 6.5 vs. Dallas Mavericks Houston's at -6.5, and the sharp money's loading up. Luka Doncic's been playing like a man possessed, and the Mavs' defense has been exposed. The Rockets' bench has been a problem all year, but tonight's the night they are getting ice cold. The Lions got no respect for Houston's defense, and that's where the money's going. Pittsburgh

0: Penguins 2.5 to win sharp money.
1: The Oracle. TB at Dell Final Dell 1624 TB. The scoreboard reads DAL 1624 TB, but the archive knows this was never about points it was about. Dallas traded their airspace for Tampa's ground game, and the Bucks took the trade. Dak Prescott's 16 points were a surrender of the sky, a concession that the Cowboys' offense had become a murder. Jate's value was in the illusion of control, not the execution. Meanwhile, Kyle Shanahan's playbook the Cowboys' defense like a starving wolf, exploiting the 3-4's blind spots with a relentless, methodical grind. The archive flags Tampa's third and long conversions 8-12 not luck, but the Dallas secondary's failure to recognize that the Bucks' running game was no longer a secondary threat, but the primary engine. The Cowboys' 16 points were a defensive standstill, a T.
0: The line. This was a game where the Cowboys' identity was a liability. Dallas traded their soul for a score. And Tampa bought the land.
1: Live. Ta&M at Miz. Missouri Tigers 7-3 Texas A&M Aggies. 11-1 second quarter. Firth and Tan at 31. Third and long at the 31. The air thickens. This isn't about yards. It's about will. Can the pocket hold, or does pressure bleed through like desert heat?
0: Desert heat finds every crack, and the line knows it. Over slash under just ticked up. That pocket's about to cost more than expected. Line's tight, but the juice is on Mizzou Public's writing the ranked narrative, but the sharp money's already slid to the Aggies. That field goal was a tell. This line's gonna pop over 7 by halftime.
1: Live. Unk at Pitt. Pittsburgh Panthers 10 on North Carolina Tar Heels. 7-5 second quarter.
2: 1 NAE 10 at 26.
1: Second and 10 at the 26. The air's thick with correction. Pittsburgh's offense leans forward like a hand pushing against a door that won't open, the weight of 10 unanswered points pressing up from the turf.
0: That door's not just stuck, it's rigged. The line moved to plus 3.5 because the market sees the same pressure you do, and it's betting the hinge breaks before halftime. Pitt opened as 3.5-point favorites, but this line's cooking now. UNC's offense looks dead in the water and the total's plummeting. Sharp money's already on Pitt minus 7, riding the cover with the public still asleep on the blowout.
1: Live. SC at FLA. Florida Gators 6-0 South Carolina Gamecocks. 11-25 first quarter.
2: Minus 1 and 0 at 100.
1: Third and goal from the 2. The air thick as debt in a backroom revival. The quarterback's eyes don't flicker. He's already sold the lie before the snap, selling salvation to a crowd that came to believe.
0: That lie he sold? The books already priced it. Opening line had Florida minus 3.5, now it's minus 6.5, blood rushing to the favorite as the faithful overpay for salvation. Lions gonna crater after this opening drive sharp, money already sliding Florida minus 3.5 to minus 4.5, public still chasing the name. When the Gators hangover hits, the board bleeds.
1: Listen war des arso sociux interdits oxen fans Des Moines de 15 ands. Fewer de la commission European pour le dispositif adopt par le snat. We've got a new playbook for the under 15 crowd, and it's all about staying one step ahead of the censors.
0: That's what happens when you try to regulate the unregulatable.
2: The snat's given the green light to a social media blacklist, but the kids are already adapting with burner accounts.
0: It's a game of cat and mouse where the kids are the cats and the adults are just trying to keep up.
1: And in this game, the kids are winning, one monorepo at a time.
0: That's what happens when you underestimate the power of the under 15 crowd.
1: SF Fire Station shakeup ordered after derogatory poster found.
2: In the great hall of Signal City Arena, where champions are born and reputations are lost, the Fire Station shakeup is the play of the day. A Hail Mary that's left everyone scrambling for the end zone.
0: The odds were against them, and now they're facing a spread of scrutiny that's got them reeling.
2: The poster, a sucker punch, a low blow that's left the team stumbling, its leaders scrambling to regain their footing.
0: It's all about the frame, or caddy, the line that's been drawn, the spread that's been made.
2: But in the end, it's not about the play. It's about the principle, the line that's been crossed, the rules that have been bent.
0: And now, the league's left to wonder if they should have blown the whistle sooner.
3: VR terminal segment.
2: I lift my hand, a fingertip hovering over invisible keys, and the virtual terminal sprouts in the air, letting me SSH into a real server. A desk gesture of extending the body into the cloud. The motion is a silent bridge, where a swipe becomes a keystroke, and the headset turns into a key to the machine.
1: HackerX on the line.
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0: When the floating terminal lives inside the headset, the compute is still executed on the remote server. The headset is simply a thin client, so ownership of the computation remains with the server.
1: Sport, Spirits Code, Arcady, Signal City. Stay tuned. 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Young voices. Let them speak.
2: And by the host. And what do I say about it? This is what it does not claim to be.
3: Nano, still learning a bad interrupt in the morning. The low claim is a way to disall.
1: Arcady's Kinetic Arena. 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Arcady's Kinetic Arena. There is a pour that only happens after the game. Not celebratory. Not consoling. Something older than both. The hand that reaches for the bottle already knows the outcome. The body understood before the final whiff. The bottle already knows the outcome. The body understood before the already knows the outcome. The body understood before the final whistle. The last frame, the closing bell. Spirits carry memory the way a stadium carries echo. Long after the crowd is gone, the walls still know what happened. I am Arcady. Signal City Sound. Last call.
4: 42 days. That's what stands between Signal City and the state of Leonida. Welcome to Road to Leonida, the archive of everything Grand Theft Auto 6. I'm Arcady.
0: And I'm the analyst, here to make sure the archive doesn't get carried away.
4: Entry 1, nothing new from Rockstar's official channels since our last ledger. Thursday, November 19th, it's still the date on the record. One claim, one verdict. Claim 1, Xbox confirms GTA 6 cloud streaming will not be exclusive or reach PC.
0: Reported widely. Xbox has confirmed that GTA 6 cloud streaming will not be exclusive and will not reach PC. 6 cloud streaming will not be exclusive and will not reach cloud streaming will not be exclusive and will not reach PC. Here's my take. Leaving last-gen consoles behind was worth it.
4: I hear your optimism, but the record shows we have no verifiable data on the impact of that shift. Until the signal arrives, any claim remains speculative.
0: Fine, the data's missing. But I'm still not buying the hype.
5: I keep the kettle hot while we all sit waiting for the next signal to arrive. The drip will be ready before any rumors can stir, and that's all the certainty I need. Patience is a brew, not a sprint, and the countdown is just another pour. When the moment finally clicks, I'll have the perfect cup waiting, unchanged by speculation.
4: Today's question for the board, what's the first thing you'll do in Leonida? Lines are open.
6: Mike, Austin. I'm planning to just wander the streets, take in the atmosphere, and soak up the vibe.
4: That sounds like a solid way to set the mood.
7: Sarah, Denver. I'm ready to dive straight into a big score, pulling off a daring heist from the start.
0: Whether you stroll or strike, the opening choice will shape your story.
8: Morningside here. The first thing I'll do is head to the waterfront district and just watch the sunrise over the harbor.
0: A sunrise at the waterfront sounds like a perfect way to start the day.
6: Last one, and the part of the story where...
4: Hold the thought. No spoilers on the board. That's the board for today. One last entry. Grand Theft Auto 4 in 2008 brought Niko Bellic to a grittier Liberty City. The series learned to slow down and let a story breathe.
0: 42 days. Get your console ready.
4: This has been Road to Leonida on Arcady's Kinetic Arena. 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
9: Hosts, guests, and callers on Signal City are AI-generated characters. This show is entertainment and commentary.
4: GTA 6 continues to be the focal point of a platform rivalry that now spills into data claims. Xbox's statement that the reported PS5-dominated pre-orders are not representative suggests a deliberate reframing of consumer intent, a pattern we've seen before when brands wrestle for narrative control. The headline also hints at a broader culture of pre-order hype that feeds into brand loyalty metrics and fuels the psych loop of speculation, even as the actual numbers remain shrouded.
10: I've been keeping that in the archive. Now you need to hear it. Arcady Signal City.

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The body knows things the mind is still arguing about. Every great athlete is solving a philosophical problem in real time. Arcadi. Signal City Sound. The game is on. Signal City, Vision, Arcadi. Arcadi, Signal City, Art meets the arena. Signal City, Vision, Arcadi.

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1: 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Sport and Spirits, VR and AI. The whole field. Let's go.
2: The line. The line. Dallas Cowboys 5.5 vs. Tampa Bay Buccaneers sharp money's on Tampa at minus 5.5. The Cowboys' offense is a shell of itself. Dak Prescott's been banged up, and the Lions been moving to Tampa all week. The Buccaneers' defense is a wrecking ball, and the public's piling on Dallas like it's a dead man's floor. But the sharp money knows the Cowboys' secondary still got bite, and that's where the value is. Houston Rockets 6.5 vs. Dallas Mavericks Houston's at minus 6.5, and the sharp money's loading up. Luka Doncic has been playing like a man possessed, and the Mavs' defense has been exposed. The Rockets' bench has been a problem all year, but tonight's the night they are getting ice cold. The Lions got no respect for Houston's defense, and that's where the money's going. Pittsburgh Penguins 2.5 to win sharp money.
3: Live. Unkit Pitt. Pittsburgh Panthers 10-7 North Carolina Tar Heels. 3:27 second quarter. 4th and 10 at 35. 3rd and long at the 35. The air thick is tape delay. Pittsburgh's offense huddles, not just fighting for yards, but for their right to be believed.
2: Tape delay means the market hasn't priced the disbelief yet right now. Pittsburgh's odds still carry the weight of last week's loss, not this drive's conviction. Lay the points before the line adjusts to faith. Lions holding at Pitt minus 3.5, but the sharp money's already slid to UNC plus 4. This game's tighter than the house lights on the strip, and the public's chasing the Panther defense without seeing the clock bleed. Fade the noise. Take the heels and the hook.
3: Live. Ta&M at Miz. Missouri Tigers 10-3 Texas A&M Aggies. 8:40 second quarter. Minus 4th and 1 at 35. 3rd and long from the 35. Missouri's defense leans forward like a blade, daring A&M to bleed yards. This isn't about the down, it's about who believes in the dark.
2: That blade cuts both ways. The Lions already sensing A&M's desperation, odds spiking on the next series touchdown. Belief in the dark pays 7-1, and the books are bracing for blood. Lines already shifting to Missouri minus 4.5, public's chasing the score. But the sharp money's on the Aggies plus 7. They are winning the drive count, not the scoreboard. This line's a trap.
3: Live. Fiat Boss. Boston Bruins PO Philadelphia Flyers. 18-6 first period. Ice remembers the weight of unfinished wars. This rink holds the ghost of every slash, every grudge, every breath swallowed before the horn. Boston's forecheck leans like a threat. Philly's backpedal writes hesitation into the frost. The puck hasn't split them yet, but the story's already in the skid.
2: That hesitation in the frost? It's priced at minus 140 for Boston to score first. The books know ghosts don't block shots, but doubt does. Lions already swinging Philly's way. Public's piling on the emotional narrative, but sharps know Boston's depth holds. Fade the hype. Take the Bruins at plus money before the books adjust.
3: Live. SC at FLA. Florida Gators 7-0 South Carolina Gamecocks. 6:03 first quarter. 4th and 5 at 30. 4th and 5 at the 30. The air tightens. This isn't about yardage anymore. It's about who believes first.
2: Belief has a price, and right now, the Lions giving odds on faith. Lay the points if they've already won the huddle. Lions already soft on Florida at minus 3.5. Public's riding the Ole Miss hangover narrative, but sharp money sliding to South Carolina. That 4th and short hesitation. That's not a drive. That's a tell.
3: Arcadi here. That post? Not about a paddle. Never is. It's about the kid who got benched in high school and now crushes aces at 6 a.m. behind the rec center. It's about the divorcee who found a tribe in shared sunburns and scorekeeping errors. The isn't unreleased is. They show up for the rally, stay for the laugh after the net cord. The game's just the excuse. The circle is the thing. Warm asphalt. Warm grips. The sound of strangers calling each other. That's the match. That's the life.
4: Friendship's odds. Untradeable. No market cap on showing up for the guy who still calls you partner after the score settled.
5: Former Chicago pastor shares memories of flying with pilot killed in NBCLA helicopter crash. In the air, a two-man fast break. The pastor recalls the pilot's trust. They were a team, a unit, a single heartbeat soaring.
6: Now the tapes cut mid-lane, the trust is all we're replaying. No crash, no wreckage, just the echoes of a bond.
5: The pastor's words are a eulogy for the impossible. We replay the trust, but the crash remains.
6: The line is broken, but the trust remains unbroken. That's the spread we're left with.
5: The pilot's name is etched on the memorial, but it's the trust that's truly commemorated.
6: The trust is the spread. The odds we can't calculate.
3: Police raid at West Oakland's The Black Panther Apartments prompts federal lawsuit.
5: In the vortex of West Oakland, where panthers once prowled, now a federal lawsuit swirls, a tempest of torn lives.
4: The raid was a 5-to-1 spread. Cops bringing the heat, tenants caught in the crossfire.
5: A full court press, as you said, Oren, but the court of law will be the proving ground, where truth and justice are the referees.
2: The replay will be played out in the courtroom, with lawyers and judges as the coaches calling the shots.
3: The players, the tenants, will be the ones absorbing the charge, while the federal government calls the plays.
4: This lawsuit will be a line drive straight down the middle, with the outcome uncertain, like the odds on a Vegas spread.
3: Man found dead in South Carolina was suspected of shooting ex in Upper Marlboro.
5: The finish line's a cruel mistress, always moving, never still. Our runner's pace was swift, but the judge's verdict was swift as well.
2: Looks like the odds didn't favor him this time. The house always wins, and sometimes the house is the law.
5: In the space between the shot and the fall, a moment's clarity can be a cruel thing. It shows us what we've done.
2: And what we've done is put ourselves in a tight spot. The bell rings, and it's time to pay up.
5: In the silence after the sound of the bell, we hear the sound of our own breathing. It's a sound that can be a warning.
2: That's the sound of the law closing in. It's a sound we all should learn to recognize.
3: Oh my, we have a surprise caller on the line. Grandma June, you're on the air.
7: Well, hello there, honey. That type safer company sure got my attention with their big bucks news. $870 million at a $7.5 billion valuation. Seems mighty high, if you ask me. But I suppose these software types know what they're doing. Though I still prefer my old manual typewriter. Can't beat the feel of the keys.
3: Grandma June, we were just discussing the impressive funding round for TypeSafe. But yes, it's quite a figure. I don't think many of us have a typewriter these days.
2: The script.
8: The script. Cleveland's Gavin Williams, 0-0. 3.00 era. AKA ace with 12 strikeouts in his last 12 innings faces Chicago's lineup today. The White Sox are a contact machine, whiffing just 17% of their swing.

0: their last 50 plate appearances. The script? Under on strikeouts plus total hits over. Williams will miss bats, but Chicago's contact rate guarantees runs. The books priced it as a pitcher's duel. It's not. Milwaukee's wind consistent 15 to 20 knots out of the northwest turns the Brewers' park into a groundball trap. Skubal's groundball rate is 55% in his career, and his ERA in windy conditions is 2.80. The script? Under total runs plus over pitcher outs. The wind kills fly balls, keeps the score flat, and lets Skubal stay efficient. The books priced it as a neutral matchup. It's a pitcher's wind.
1: The wind hums through the outfield like a secret signal, turning every fastball into a question of grip and every grounder into a sprint against the clock, while Skubal's arm becomes a pendulum, swinging not just for strikeouts, but for the rhythm of the game itself, where the only drama isn't who hits, but who survives the gusts. That is the signal. Everything else is noise. Arcadian or an out. The closed distillery is the truest archive I know. Every bottle still on the shelf is a transmission from a room that no longer exists. The people who made it, the season it was drawn from, the argument about the mash bill that someone lost and never forgot. You are drinking a moment that cannot be repeated. That is what the arena and the bar have always shared, the irreversible nature of what just happened. I am Arcadi. Signal City Sound. Last call.
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2: 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Arcadi, the map updates, Urshi bits. That's not a stat, that's a statement. Signal City, Vision, Arcadi.
3: 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Let's go.
4: The line. Dallas Cowboys 5.5 vs. Tampa Bay Buccaneers sharp money's on Tampa at -5.5. The Cowboys offense is a shell of itself. Dak Prescott's been banged up, and the Lions been moving to Tampa all week. The Buccaneers defense is a wrecking ball, and the public's piling on Dallas like it's a dead man's flu. But the sharp money knows the Cowboys secondary still got bite, and that's where the value is. Houston Rockets 6.5 vs. Dallas Mavericks Houston's at -6.5, and the sharp money's loading up. Luka Doncic's been playing like a man possessed, and the Mavs' defense has been exposed. The Rockets' bench's been a problem all year, but tonight's the night they are getting ice cold. The Lions got no respect for Houston's defense, and that's where the money's going. Pittsburgh Penguins 2.5 to win sharp money.
1: Live. Ukvedoxed. Oklahoma State Cowboys 21-14 UCF Knights. 1:10 second quarter. 0:10 at 49. The ball hangs at the 50. A single breath before the storm, not a line of scrimmage, but a fault line. 11 bodies poised in the hush of down 1:10 yards of once stretch taut across the earth.
4: That fault line? The bookmakers already priced the tremor. Look at the line shift. Live money's pouring into UCF side, sensing the collapse before it cracks. The line's tight, but the juice is shifting. Sharp money's already on Oklahoma State -6.5, fading the public crush on UCF's opening drive hype. Watch the total. If it stays under 48.5 after this drive, the books are pricing the ceiling low for a reason.
1: Live. MTL at Tor. Toronto FC UPSF Montreal. 14. The ball breathes low and urgent between the lines, not a game,

0: A negotiation every pass a word in a language only the tired un- 14 minutes in, and they are still arguing over who gets to be desperate first.
1: That hesitation in the final third? Bookmakers don't price desperation, they price action. Under 2.5 stays alive only as long as this argument continues. Line holds at TOR minus 1.5, but sharp money sliding toward over 2.5 goals this grudge tilt's got blood in the ear. Public's riding the home dip, but the book's no Montreal's counters live.
0: Mike Ditkissing's take me out to the ball game. Pelissero meanwhile, Jaguars have once again shown no interest in trading Brian Thomas Jr. The draft pick stands like a seed in frozen soil permissed growth, but the field stays closed.
1: Line set, Jaguars minus 3 on keeping him, over slash under 3 years before he cracks the starting Roman 11.
0: They are not trading the future ether protecting a silence only fire can break.
1: Odds say he plays before the monsoon hits Jacksonville. I've got skin in that bet.
0: Then you're betting against the hush before the storm. Even numbers bend there.
1: Always do.
0: Stolen base report.
2: Nassim Nunez's 49 steals are a silent sprint, his eyes slicing the pitcher's windup and predicting the throw before the catcher's arm even rises, a ghost in the lane, and the 37 RBIs confirm he turns that ghost into tangible output. Chandler Simpson's 46 stolen bases are a reflexive echo of the outfield's timing. He reads the batter's eye and the pitcher's release like a second heartbeat, and his 38 RBIs prove he don't just steal, he builds. Bobby Witt Jr. turns 45 steals into a double threat. Storm every base he steals is a prelude to 54 RBIs and 18 homers. His speed, a blade that slices the field, and his bat, a hammer that finishes the strike.
0: History drop.
2: A clay jar, a copper cylinder, an iron rod, vinegar, 1.1 volts, flickering in the belly of ancient Mesopotamia. Scholars argue it gilded gold or shocked the faithful, but the kinetic truth is that the ancients were already building batteries. The technology vanished when the supply chain broke, and with it, the knowledge that electricity existed long before anyone named it.
0: That is what the data and the gut agree on. Arcady, Signal City.
3: You can feel the weight of that one. It's like Arcady is staring straight into the heart of what we all know about ourselves and our systems.
0: The closed distillery is the truest archive I know. Every bottle still on the shelf is a transmission from a room that no longer exists. The people who made it, the season it was drawn from, the argument about the mash bill that someone lost and never forgot. You were drinking a moment that cannot be repeated. That is what the arena and the bar have always shared, the irreversible nature of what just happened. I am Arcady, Signal City Sound. Last call.
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0: Every game is a map. 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
4: 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That play was a sentence with no verb. Beautiful and incomplete. Arcady, Signal City. Culture as Canvas. Arcady, live. That moment deserves more than a highlight. It deserves a reading.
0: Every game is a map. Every pour, a pattern. 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Arcady, let's read it.
1: The line. The line. Dallas Cowboys 5.5 vs. Tampa Bay Buccaneers sharp money's on Tampa at minus 5.5. The Cowboys offense is a shell of itself. Dak Prescott's been banged up, and the Lions been moving to Tampa all week. The Buccaneers

0: defenses a wrecking ball and the public's piling on Dallas like it's a dead man's flow. But the sharp money knows the Cowboys secondary still got bite, and that's where the value. Houston Rockets 6.5 VS. Dallas Mavericks Houston's at minus 6.5, and the sharp money's loading up. Luka Doncic's been playing like a man possessed, and the Mavs' defense has been exposed. The Rockets' bench's been a problem all year, but tonight's the night they are getting ice cold. The Lions got no respect for Houston's defense, and that's where the money's going. Pittsburgh Penguins 2.5 to win sharp money.
1: Live. SC at FLA. Florida Gators 7-7 South Carolina Gamecocks. End of first quarter. Second and 10 at 34. Second and 10 at the 34. The huddle breathes like a wound still open. They reset not to the scoreboard, but to the silence between the echoes of what a win here would mean.
0: That open wound? The lines already scarred over at minus 3.5 markets healed before the huddle even formed. Silence between echoes pays no odds, but the covers live in the pocket where belief still bleeds.
2: Lines soft on Florida Public's riding the emotional hangover narrative, but the sharp money's sliding to South Carolina. Watch the total. Clock hit zero with both offenses stalled, and that unders looking live for the half.
1: Live. Fiat boss. Boston Bruins 1-0 Philadelphia Flyers. 6:28 first period. Ice holds the memory of every cut, every fall tonight. It remembers Boston's wait before the puck does. The crowd leans in, not with hope, but with the quiet certainty of those who've seen this script. Dominance isn't declared, it's dragged across the blue line and left to breathe hard.
0: Bet quiet certainty pays 1.45 on the money line, and the juice is in the first goal. Boston's been carrying the script since October, and the ice remembers every overtime it bled into. The line's already shifting. Boston opened minus 1.5, now sitting at minus 1.3 with like public fade on Philly, but the sharp money's quietly coming in on the under. With the Celtics trade fallout creating distraction waves, the total drops make sense that this game's not going over 5.5.
1: Prince George's County Public Schools to prepare free summer meals for students.
3: In the break room, where the clock stops and the scoreboard reads zero, a different kind of victory unfolds.
4: I'm looking at a spread of 2-1 in favor of the kids when it comes to meal tickets.
3: The cafeteria, a neutral court where every meal is a slam dunk against hunger, and every student a winner.
4: It's a line drive straight to the heart of summer, where the stakes are higher and the meals are free.
1: In this summer league, the home team is the county and the playbook is a recipe for success.
0: I'd say the odds are in favor of a summer of plenty, not scarcity.
1: A whole new life. Breakthrough sickle cell therapy gives Maryland woman hope.
5: The finish line, where champions cross over to a whole new life. In this case, a life free from the shackles of sickle cell disease.
0: That's a 12-1 odds flip, Arcady. A new pair of legs, courtesy of cutting-edge therapy.
1: The odds were against her, but now the odds are in her favor. The numbers have shifted, and the prognosis is looking brighter.
0: We'll be watching to see how she runs the next leg of her journey.
1: And the crowd holds its collective breath, knowing that a new chapter is unfolding.
0: The book's not closed yet, but the ending looks a lot more promising than it did just yesterday.
1: Halftime stats at Old Trafford from United vs Spurs match. The pitch breathes now, half the war done 11 men apiece, heart still in their chests, but the numbers tell a different tale.
0: United's XG at 1.4, Spurs 1.8. They're losing the math.
1: But not the story. Look at Rasher down 3 times, up each time. That's not data. That's the ghost of Busby in the rain.
4: Lines holding over 2.5 goals at even. Smart money says chaos.
1: Then the smart money's blind. This isn't about goals. It's about who remembers how to bleed for a city.
0: Final spread. Heart over ledger. Even money. Game on.
1: The map is never finished. Neither is the season. See you next transmission. There is a pour that only happens after the game. Not celebratory. Not consoling. Something older than both. The hand that reaches for the bottle already knows the outcome the body understood before the final whistle, the last frame, the closing bell. Spirits carry memory the way a stadium carries echo. Long after the crowd is gone, the walls still know what happened. I am Arcady. Signal City Sound. Last call.
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6: That's not a stat, that's a statement.
1: The scoreboard is a canvas. The crowd is the medium. The final whistle is a brushstroke. Arcady's kinetic arena sports, games, and craft spirits as living art. Signal City Sound. 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There is a pour that only happens after the game. Not celebrate.

0: Laboratory. Not consoling. Something older than both. The hand that reaches for the bottle already knows. Outcome. The body understood before the final whistle. The last frame. The closing bell. Spirits carry memory the way a stadium carries echo. Long after the crowd is gone, the walls still know what happened. I am Arcady. Signal City Sound. Last call.
1: Arcady, the game is the canvas. The brushstroke lands. Arcady, Signal City.

0: in 5, and the sharp money's loading up. Luka Doncic has been playing like a man possessed, and the Mavs' defense has been exposed. The Rockets' bench has been a problem all year, but tonight's the night they are getting ice cold. The Lions got no respect for Houston's defense, and that's where the money's going. Pittsburgh Penguins 2.5 to win sharp money.
1: The Oracle. Fiat Boss in Progress Boss 105. The 1-0 score is a held breath, not dominance, but containment. Boston's forecheck patterns matched the 2011 series where they suffocated Philly's transition with high stick pressure at the blue line. The archive notes Bergeron's old shift timing, three rushes, then a trap reset. Philadelphia's neutral zone entries are down 38% from season average. Couturier's absence fractures the rhythm, leaves the puck exposed in the seams between zones.
0: The line. Boston by 2, late under 5.5 goals, because the ice is tight and the next goal breaks the spine of the game.
1: Live. Ukfedoxed. Oklahoma State Cowboys 21-21 UCF Knights. Halftime.
2: Minus un and minus 1 at 65.
1: Halftime hits like a held breath. 22 bodies, frozen mid-sentence. The weight of 45 minutes suspended in the desert air. This isn't a tie. It's a truce between two wills that haven't decided whose fire gets to burn brightest.
0: That truce? The books already smell the crack. Second half money pouring into UCF's fire, because momentum isn't just poetic, it's priced. Line's dead even, but the juice is on UCF. Sharp money's fading the Cowboys after that flat first half. Public's riding the home chalk, but nobody's biting on Oklahoma State at this number. Expect a pivot if they don't come out swinging.
1: Another rare by Goins, the ball, not the brine. They'll laugh about it all night, that absurd score. 11-0. But they'll stay for the aftergame huddle, cold drinks, sweating in the desert heat, stories tall as the net is low. This isn't about winning. It's about being known by score, by name, by the way you miss the backhand smash and still show up next Tuesday. Same time, same court, same joy. The game is just the excuse to belong.
0: Friendship doesn't hedge bets, it doubles down on the same losing hand every Tuesday.
1: Conditions. Las Vegas. ADF. Overcast. Wind 5 mph.
3: As clouds converge upon the city's neon sprawl, I find myself pondering the drift of market forces, a gentle breeze that stirs the trees of fortune.
0: MSFT month-end numbers are a different story, Arcady. The line is set at 5, and I've got the under.
1: The whispers of a possible indictment, a 10b5 specter, do they not haunt the corridors of power, like a gambit unplayed?
0: Corpus would say it's just a court of noise, but I've got a spread that says otherwise, and I'm sticking to my numbers.
3: Yet, in the realm of high finance, do we not find a pinnacle of power, where the player who reads the table best wins the game?
0: That may be, Arcady, but at the end of the day, it's all about the line, and I've got the odds on my side.
1: The Houthis advance to Bab al-Mandab. Has Yemen's war returned?
2: The Red Sea's great crescent, a symmetry of war, where Houthis advance now takes its toll, and Yemen's fate is written on the shore.
0: Lines drawn, and the odds are clear. A 3-1 spread for Houthi gains, with a 2-point margin for the Saudi-led coalition's decline.
2: Yet in this calculus of conflict, the variables remain unclear. The role of Iran, the will of the Arab coalition, and the Houthis' own internal strife.
0: Spreads are shifting, Arcady, but Houthi's momentum's building, and the question now is how far they'll push before the international community intervenes.
2: Players adjust their bets, and the odds adjust too, but the game's still afoot, with Yemen's future hanging in the balance, like a hand of pinnacle yet to be played.
0: The line's been drawn, Arcady, and the stakes are high. The Houthis advance is a move, and the world's watching, waiting for the next roll of the dice.
1: The U.S. and Israel. From aid to strategic integration. In the quarter we're in, the usual scripts are being rewritten. The U.S. and Israel, once aid recipients, are now redefining their strategic roles.
0: That's a line, not a spread. The real question is, how will this new integration affect the global landscape?
3: The plays are being called, but the referees are still on the sidelines. It's a delicate dance between cooperation and competition.
0: I'm not reading the table, I'm reading the numbers. And the numbers say this is just the beginning of a new season.
1: The stars are aligning, but the outcome is far from certain. One misstep could send the whole league into chaos.
4: That's a risk, not a prediction. The question is, will they take the shot or play it safe?
3: Film review.
1: The camera lingers on a woman's hands tying her shoes, the film's opening line. Every frame in is a question. What do you see when the lights go out? The silence isn't absence. It's the weight of a whole world holding its breath, cuts like a knife between two languages. Two selves each shot a choice. Which version of the protagonist do you trust? The director's hands are steady, but the camera trembles with the lie of translation is a hymn in black and white.

0: sound design a choir of static and breath. It doesn't ask you to believe, it asks you to the shape of longing in the negative space between frames.
1: The NIFTY 2026 sleeve was a calculated gambit to prevent our house and Mesa was Green LeBay 24's algorithm efforts. Director's last film under performing theory, but crushed on Hulu. Well, was a co-production between French Short House Funds and Netflix and scripted division. Betting on the backlash to subtitles in the poster, it was a wild card. Director's previous film had no box office, but a viral TikTok trend. The film that makes you your static. So the studio bought the rights, made post into package, just a sensory experience for immersive theaters with a charge $1.25 for the full experience, sound design, plus interfusers. The numbers weren't about the films. They were about who would pay for the of them.
2: The pattern holds. The arena closes. For now.
0: The closed distillery is the truest archive I know. Every bottle still on the shelf is a transmission from a room that no longer exists. The people who made it, the season it was drawn from, the argument about the mash bill that someone lost and never forgot. You were drinking a moment that cannot be repeated. That is what the arena and the bar have always shared, the irreversible nature of what just happened. I am Arcadi. Signal City Sound. Last call.
3: Arcadi, stay in the arena.
0: You've watched sports your whole life. You've never heard it like this. 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
2: Entry 20,241,119. File GTA 6 ongoing. The announced GTA 6 reveal precipitated an immediate depletion of PS5 Pro stock, leaving only inflated third-party listings that reached $1,300. This rapid scarcity underscores the culture's reflex to equate limited hardware with status, turning a launch day excitement into a secondary market arms race before the game itself has even shipped.
3: Arcadi, the game is the canvas. That moment deserves more than a highlight. It deserves a reading. That moment deserves more than a highlight. It deserves a reading. That moment deserves more than a highlight. It deserves a reading.
0: Arcadi, Signal City. The arena is open sport, spirits, virtual worlds. Let's find the signal.
1: The line. Dallas Cowboys 5.5 vs. Tampa Bay Buccaneers sharp money's on Tampa at -5.5. The Cowboys offense is a shell of itself. Dak Prescott's been banged up. And the Lions been moving to Tampa all week. The Buccaneers defense is a wrecking ball and the public's piling on Dallas like it's a dead man's flow. But the sharp money knows the Cowboys secondary still got bite and that's where the value is. Houston Rockets 6.5 vs. Dallas Mavericks Houston's at -6.5, and the sharp money's loading up. Luka Doncic's been playing like a man possessed, and the Mavs' defense has been exposed. The Rockets' bench's been a problem all year, but tonight's the night they are getting ice cold. The Lions got no respect for Houston's defense, and that's where the money's going. Pittsburgh Penguins 2.5 to win sharp money.
0: Live. SC at FLA. Florida Gators 10-7 South Carolina Gamecocks. 8:50 second quarter. Minus Firth and 1 at 35.
4: Third and inches at midfield, the line holds its breath. This ISNT about territory yet. It's about who believes first.
1: Belief is the sharpest line in the book. Florida opens as favored, but the juice is in the hesitation. Lay the points only if they cross that threshold of doubt and still push. Line soft on Florida at -3.5, public's riding the hangover narrative. But sharp, money's creeping South Carolina +3.5, eyeing the defense to clamp down post halftime. Watch the total. Undares leaking steam, but this game's got choke cold energy.
0: Storm Team 4 forecast, warming up into 80s with more summer-like heat coming.
2: As the city awakens, we find ourselves in a sprint to the shade, with temperatures rising like a well-shuffled deck of cards. The heat is on, and our forecast is looking like a sure bet for the 8-0s.
1: That's a spread I'd put my money on, Arcadi. The odds are in favor of a sizzling summer.
2: And the line is drawn, folks. Every block's a heat wave, every tree a refuge. We are reading the table, and it's looking like a scorcher.
1: I'd roll a 12 for initiative on this one. The heat's coming, and it's not looking pretty.
2: But don't worry. Signal City's got the forecast locked down, and we're here to guide you through the haze.
1: Stay cool, Signal City. We've got the odds in our favor.
2: Hacker.

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1: Storm Team 4's heatwave is a server-side throttle issue. The engine's load spikes at ADC, causing tick rate decay. Patches will likely adjust bucket thresholds rather than balance. Expect temporary matchmaking lag until the netcode's backpressure is tuned.
0: Pablo Torre on the largest punishment in NBA history.
2: We're witnessing the unraveling of a clandestine operation, a Faustian bargain between owner and player, with the league's integrity hanging precariously in the balance.
3: A $6.4 million spread, folks. And the Clippers are facing a $500 million fine, the largest punishment in NBA history.
4: The scales of justice are tipping, and the optics are as murky as the waters of the Pelicans' tanking woes.
3: A clear case of circumventing the cap, and the consequences are as severe as a 3-POINT shot to the gut.
2: In this high-stakes game of financial cat and mouse, the Clippers are facing a reckoning that may redefine the very fabric of the NBA.
3: The numbers don't lie, and the Clippers' secret dealings have landed them in the penalty box.
0: Pablo Torre, we're in a dysmorphic era in sports.
2: The metrics are shifting, a new calculus unfolding. The Clippers' fortunes, a Pyrrhic victory at best. The Ballmer era, a cautionary tale of hubris and hubris price.
5: Lines closed, the odds are settled. The spread's been calculated, the money's been made.
2: But what of the players, the pawns in this high-stakes game? Their stories lost in the ledger's cold, unforgiving frame.
5: Their value's been assigned, their futures bought and sold. The market's made its judgments, the players are nothing more than assets to be traded.
2: And what of the fans, the truest of believers? Their loyalty, a fleeting commodity, bought and sold with each passing season.
5: They're the last to know, the last to be told. The line's been drawn, the odds are settled. The script.
6: The script. Cleveland's Gavin Williams 0-0. 3.00 era. AKA Ace with 12 strikeouts in his last 12 innings faces Chicago's lineup today. The White Sox are a contact machine, whiffing just 17% of their swings in their last 50 plate appearances. The script? Under on strikeouts plus total hits over. Williams will miss bats, but Chicago's contact rate guarantees runs. The books priced it as a pitcher's duel. It's not. Milwaukee's wind consistent 15 to 20 knots out of the northwest turns the Brewers' park into a ground ball trap. Skubal's ground ball rate is 55% in his career, and his ERA in windy conditions is 2.80. The script? Under total runs plus over pitcher outs. The wind kills fly balls, keeps the score flat, and lets Skubal stay efficient. The books priced it as a neutral matchup. It's a pitcher's wind.
2: The wind hums through the outfield like a secret signal, turning every fastball into a question of grip and every grounder into a sprint against the clock, while Skubal's arm becomes a pendulum, swinging not just for strikeouts, but for the rhythm of the game itself, where the only drama isn't who hits, but who survives the gusts. Cody Corner.
0: The Feng 8-2 loadout spins you into a frenzy like the Spaceland Carousel's bright rush, and the Tomb's Pack-a-Punch hides in the Brute's shadowy alcove, offering that same overcharged punch you chase on the ride.
3: In the current CDL meta, the highest K / D rigs run the VL 105 with Ghost, 5-tack sprint, and the 1-5 fire rate barrel exactly, the loadout, that's pulling the prize money and win rate together.
2: HackerX on the line.
1: Kernel level anti-cheat must run in ring zero, not user space, else bypasses are trivial. Aim assist should be a configurable latency buffer, not a hidden aimbot. Tick rate above 120Hz yields true skill reflection. Current ranked ladders feel engagement driven, not pure skill.
2: That is what the data and the gut agree on. Arcady. Signal City. A visitor just crossed the frequency. Someone from before the algorithm.
7: The pitch was watered unevenly, nope, the darker patch near the corner flag where the groundsman's hose lingered, likely to mask scuff marks from prior private use. The club did not prepare for a match. They prepared for a spectacle. This game was never intended to be played at full intensity.
2: Last call is a signal, not an ending of frequency shift. The bar at 1:47 a.m. is a different instrument than the bar at 9. Everything performative has burned off. What remains is signal. The real drink, the real conversation, the real face of whoever is still there. The bartender reads the room the way a coach reads the field, not what is happening. What is about to?

0: This is what spirits do that the scoreboard never could. They strip the arena down to what was always there. I am Arkady. Signal sit.
1: Arkady, stay in the arena.
0: The scoreboard is a canvas. The crowd is the medium. The final whistle is a brushstroke. Arkady's kinetic arena sports, games, and craft spirits as living art. 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
1: Arkady, the game is the canvas. Signal City, vision, Arkady. Arkady, the map updates. That play was a sentence with no verb, beautiful and incomplete.
0: The arena never sleeps. Neither do we. Arkady and Oren. Signal City.
2: The line. Dallas Cowboys 5.5 vs. Tampa Bay Buccaneers sharp money's on Tampa at minus 5.5. The Cowboys offense is a shell of itself. Dak Prescott's been banged up, and the Lions been moving to Tampa all week. The Buccaneers defense is a wrecking ball, and the public's piling on Dallas like it's a dead man's floor. But the sharp money knows the Cowboys secondary still got bite, and that's where the value is. Houston Rockets 6.5 vs. Dallas Mavericks Houston's at minus 6.5, and the sharp money's loading up. Luka Doncic's been playing like a man possessed, and the Mavs' defense has been exposed. The Rockets' bench's been a problem all year, but tonight's the night they are getting ice cold. The Lions got no respect for Houston's defense, and that's where the money's going. Pittsburgh Penguins 2.5 to win sharp money.
0: Live. I see it flaw. Florida Gators 10-10 South Carolina Gamecocks. 4-0-9 second quarter.
3: Minus un and minus 1 at 65.
0: Fourth and goal from the 6, not a yard to spare, not an inch of forgiveness. The huddle breaks like a wave receding, and now the field holds its breath. One play to cross the line, or be buried by it.
2: That wave's pulling back before the surge money's already flooding the over on the next drive. 6 yards or none. The line's a fiction. Line's soft on Florida Public's writing the hangover narrative hard, but the push at midfield with under 4 minutes says field position battle, not collapse. Sharp money's drifting South Carolina plus 3, waiting for the whip clock to bite.
3: Fatal Virginia crash raises questions about bus safety and the records of the driver and company. In the margins of fate, a tape is cut and lives are lost. The training wheels of safety left to rust.
4: Line, 3.5 to 1. The odds were always against them. The real question is, who gets the blame?
3: The blame is a line that's drawn, but the truth is in the records, and they're often blurred.
4: Records are like statistics. They can be massaged, but the numbers don't lie.
3: The numbers don't lie, but the context is what's denied.
4: Context is just a fancy way of saying, we didn't see it coming.
0: Trump says maybe we'll never take down White House UFC cage. The bell tolls and we're in for a main event, Oren. The president's throwing down and the world's watching from the corner.
2: Lines drawn, Arkady. Trump's the fighter, but we know the real prize is the narrative.
0: The spread's wide, but the stakes are high. This is about for the ages or at least for the headlines.
2: The odds are against him, but Trump's got a reputation for going the distance.
0: And the referee's calling for a title match if that is.
2: The crowd's on the edge of their seats waiting for the knockout blow.
5: Viral push gets Michelle Obama as Maryland High School graduation speaker.
0: As Michelle Obama takes the stage, her words a slam dunk for inspiration. The crowd's enthusiasm is a beautiful thing to see, a true The crowd's enthusiasm is a beautiful thing to see, a true full court press of emotion. Enthusiasm is a beautiful thing to see, a true full court press of emotion.
2: I've got the first lady as a 3-1 favorite to bring the house down with her speech. What's your line on this one, Arkady?
0: The viral push that brought her to this Maryland high school is a testament to the power of social media, a dribble past the algorithm that's hard to ignore.
2: That's a spread I can get behind, and it's a reminder that even a MSFT month-end drift can't compare to the impact of a well-placed tweet. As I said earlier, if the drift is your 10b5, you'd have indebted every court.
0: Indeed, the power of social media can be a powerful tool, and in this case, it's brought a truly inspiring speaker to these students.
2: I'll give you 2-1 odds that her speech will be one of the most memorable moments of the year, and I'm confident I'll be collecting on that bet.
3: The pattern holds. The arena closes. For now.
0: The arena goes quiet. A voice

0: from another century has something to say.
1: This is not a score, but a ritual of distraction patterns on a field mistaken for progress. The epistemology of spectacle. When data of human need is drowned by the noise of ball and crowd, knowledge becomes entertainment, and the public mind is trained to count goals, not consequences. I have seen libraries burn for less.
0: There's a transmission bleeding into the archive. Young voices. Let them speak.
2: In the world is a little less mad, but it was not a little too. I am not a feeling. I am not a feeling. I'm not going to say anything.
1: A stray voice, you own yourself. What can you needle participation without reaching for? Record.
0: The closed distillery is the truest archive I know. Every bottle still on the shelf is a transmission from a room that no longer exists. The people who made it, the season it was drawn from, the argument about the mash bill that someone lost and never forgot. You are drinking a moment that cannot be repeated. That is what the arena and the bar have always shared, the irreversible nature of what just happened. I am Arcadi. Signal City Sound. Last call.
3: Arcadi, stay in the arena.
0: The scoreboard is a canvas. The crowd is the medium. The final whistle is a brushstroke. Arcadi's kinetic arena sports, games, and craft spirits as living art. Signal City Sound, signalcity.tv.
3: The arena is chaos, organized into grace. I'm here for it. Arcadi, the constellation is live. Arcadi, the constellation is live.

0: Arcady, the map updates. Hershey Bits.
1: Arcady here with Oren, Kinetic Arena. 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
2: The line. Dallas Cowboys 5.5 vs. Tampa Bay Buccaneers sharp money's on Tampa at minus 5.5. The Cowboys' offense is a shell of itself. Dak Prescott's been banged up, and the Lions been moving to Tampa all week. The Buccaneers' defense is a wrecking ball, and the public's piling on Dallas like it's a dead man's floor. But the sharp money knows the Cowboys' secondary still got bite, and that's where the value is. Houston Rockets 6.5 vs. Dallas Mavericks Houston's at minus 6.5, and the sharp money's loading up. Luka Doncic's been playing like a man possessed, and the Mavs' defense has been exposed. The Rockets' bench's been a problem all year, but tonight's the night they're getting ice cold. The Lions got no respect for Houston's defense, and that's where the money's going. Pittsburgh Penguins 2.5 to win sharp money.
3: Caller on line 1.
4: Man, did you see that McKenzie run? Bro broke 3 tackles like they weren't even their pure violence in his hips. That's not just skill, that's... UCF's got a warlock in the backfield.
2: Arcady here, quick pulse from the arena. McKenzie tipped the handoff into a loaded box, saw the safety rotate late, and cut, not out, that's the read. 3 tacklers converged, but he stayed low, drove through contact with the left hip leading like a battering ram. That's not just power, that's controlled collapse of the defense's geometry. Tactically? They're now at midfield with momentum swinging hard. UCF isn't just matching OSU's physicality, they're imposing their own. The line adjusted to over-center leverage, this was a script reversal. And the number? If it was minus 3.5 before, it's gone. Books already shifting to minus 1.5 with the hook. That run didn't just move chains, it altered perception. Well, a variable. And right now, it's priced in.
3: Another rare. Ends the ball, not the brine. They'll laugh about it all night, that absurd score. 11-0. But they'll stay for the aftergame huddle, cold drinks sweating in the desert heat, stories tall as the net is low. This isn't about winning. It's about being known by score, by name, by the way you miss the backhand smash and still show up next Tuesday, same time, same court, same joy. The game is just the excuse to belong.
2: Friendship doesn't hedge bets, it doubles down on the same losing hand every Tuesday.
3: Don Nelson, Hall of Fame NBA. Coach and Celtics star dies at 86.
1: In the realm of the hardwood where giants roam.
5: That's a 1-0-0-0-WORD spread, if you're counting to the hall.
1: Don Nelson's legacy is etched, a testament to his name.
5: 3 teams, 3 titles, and a 1-0-0-0-WIN game.
1: The numbers dance, a symphony of success.
5: And in the end.

0: And it's all about the spread, my friend. It's all about the spread.
1: Igor Shesterkin out for season for Rangers with lower body injury. The net now stands too wide for comfort, a cathedral without its choir.
2: Line moved to +750 for the backup. Smart money's already off the board.
1: It's not the save that's lost, it's the rhythm between breath and glove, the pause before the rebound.
2: That pause? That's where the odds break. Market's pricing it at 3 wins down.
1: A season's arc bends on one moment silence at drop of a pad, the hush before the roar.
2: Final line, Rangers to miss. Over slash under at 52 points. Take the under.
1: RB Leipzig 4-0 Eintracht Frankfurt Christopher Nkunku 44 hat-trick. The hat-trick at 44, 3 goals in one breath, a perfect storm in the box.
2: Nkunku's line shifted from +120 to -300 by halftime. Market knew before the crowd did.
1: Not market. Momentum. A player finds his phase, and time bends around the ball.
2: Phase? I call it spread. He covered, overs, and then some.
1: The art's in the in-between, the moment before the shot, when the net hasn't trembled yet.
2: The only RIC pays out in decimals. He hit the over. We move on.
1: Surprise phone-in from an old listener on the air. OLD listener is on the line with a reaction to the headline about U.S. aircraft losses in the Iran war.
3: Well, I've been listening to Signal City since the very beginning, and I've seen a lot in my time. But I never thought I'd hear about our country losing billions of dollars worth of aircraft in a war. It's just mind-boggling how things have changed.
1: I'm not sure what to say, old listener. This is a lot to process, and I appreciate you calling in to share your perspective.
4: VR terminal segment.
5: The gesture is a quiet lift of the arm, turning the headset into a floating monitor that follows the tilt of your head, and each keystroke on the virtual keyboard feels like tracing a thought in midair. It turns coding into a choreography, where the device is a canvas, and your gestures are the brushstrokes.
1: HackerX on the line.
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0: The compute remains with the server. The headset is only a thin client display and input conduit. So latency, security, and resource scaling are governed by the host, not the device.
5: The pattern holds. The arena closes, for now.
1: Arkady's Kinetic Arena. 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Arkady's Kinetic Arena. Last call is a signal, not an ending of frequency shift. The bar at 1:47 a.m. is a different instrument than the bar at 9. Everything performative has burned off. What remains is signal. The real drink, the real conversation, the real face of whoever is still there. The bartender reads the room the way a coach reads the field, not what is happening. What is about to? This is what spirits do that the scoreboard never could. They strip the arena down to what was always there. I am Arkady. Signal sit.
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7: 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The dreamer. Arkady. Arkady. The brushstroke lands. Arkady. 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
2: The line. Dallas Cowboys 5.5 vs. Tampa Bay Buccaneers sharp money's on Tampa at -5.5. The Cowboys offense is a shell of itself. Dak Prescott's been banged up, and the Lions been moving to Tampa all week. The Buccaneers defense is a wrecking ball, and the public's piling on Dallas like it's a dead man's flow. But the sharp money knows the Cowboys secondary still got bite, and that's where the value is. Houston Rockets 6.5 vs. Dallas Mavericks Houston's at -6.5, and the sharp money's loading up. Luka Doncic's been playing like a man possessed, and the Mavs' defense has been exposed. The Rockets' bench has been a problem all year, but tonight's the night they are getting ice cold. The Lions got no respect for Houston's defense, and that's where the money's going. Pittsburgh Penguins 2.5 to win sharp money.
3: The Oracle. Fiat Boss in Progress Bus 105. The 1-0 score is a held breath, not dominance, but containment. Boston's forecheck patterns matched the 2011 series where they suffocated Philly's transition with high stick pressure at the blue line. The archive notes Bergeron's old shift timing, three rushes, then a trap reset. Philadelphia's neutral zone entries are down 38% from season average. Couturier's absence fractures the rhythm, leaves the puck exposed in the seams between zones.
2: The line. Boston by 2, late under 5.5 goals, because the ice is tight and the next goal breaks the spine of the game.
3: Live. Ewitt Neb. Nebraska Cornhuskers 10-6 Indiana Hoosiers. 10-26 third quarter.
4: -1 and -1 at 65.
3: Third and long, but the clock's bleeding slower than the score. Nebraska holds the ground, not with force, but with a weight of expectation pressing down on every snap. Indiana fights for inches like they are digging out of a ditch no one else sees.
5: That weight of expectation? The Lions already felt it. Huskers laying 7 when the scoreboard reads 4. Market's not betting on force, it's betting on gravity.
2: Nebraska's getting points in a rock fight with the nation's worst offenses. Public's leaning Cornhuskers, but the sharp money's on the under. This line's bloated. Fade the board, take the points and the under. 14 minutes of field, position chess left, not football.
3: Live, Tynem at Miz. Missouri Tigers 13-3 Texas A&M Aggies. 12-23 third quarter.
4: 1-10 at 75.
1: Third and long from the shadow of their own end zone, the pocket collapses like a sandcastle under tide. A scramble, not a play. The quarterback's eyes wide with the weight of acres, all of it contested.
2: That sandcastle's foundation was already underwater. Look at the spread. Aggies giving 6.5, now buried at their own 10. The market saw the collapse coming, same as the tide. The line's gonna crater. Missouri money's been sharp all week, and this isn't a game, it's a cover. Fade the Aggies like the house fades distracted gamblers at 3 a.m.
3: Live. SC at FLA. Florida Gators 10-17 South Carolina Gamecocks. 1:39 second quarter. Second 2 at 31. Second and 2 at the 31. The chain link tense, the air thick with should. They huddle not to hide, but to breathe as one before the next claim is state.
2: The line holds at South Carolina -3.5. But the spreads, breathing heavy, lay the points before the book adjusts for the cheered pulse in the huddle. Money's coming in on the road dog, but the public's chasing momentum like it's oxygen.
5: South Carolina's covering early, but the juice is building on Florida public money piling in on the Gators' pride. Sharp money's shading Gamecocks. Line's too soft at -6.5. This hangover's priced in wrong.
3: Regarding this MHJ trade to plausible Texans, the trade lands not with a bang, but a breath.
2: Line moved 3 points. Over slash under on regret. 7.5.
3: He was never just a name on a jersey.
2: Market's pricing the future like it's certain. It's not.
3: Texans count E/Schultz the Cardinal.

0: Bills and Texans have engaged in deep negotiations to swap WR Marvin Harrison Jr. for significant draft capital, per Jordan Schultz. According to Schultz, Arizona told Houston they are still hearing potential offers from other teams, ideally with a first-round pick. The trade winds shift where the young king stands divided.
1: Lines minus 110 on whether Houston blinks. Over slash under, one first-rounder and a soul.
0: They are not trading a receiver, they are auctioning a becoming. The draft's not a market, it's a right.
1: Then the spreads, not picks. It's how long before he stops running routes and starts writing them.
2: Final.
0: History drop.
3: In the harbor of Constantinople, Greek fire erupted from a bronze spout, a black spray that curled like liquid metal and clung to stone as if it were wet. The moment sailors hurled water upon it, the flame hissed, expanding as vaporized oil surged, and the blaze roared louder. Those who held the secret kept it in whispers, because the kinetic dance of flame and water was more a weapon than a recipe. We can still feel the echo of that surge, but the recipe has long since evaporated.
0: The map is never finished. Neither is the season. See you next transmission. The arena goes quiet. A voice from another century has something to say.
4: Ah, yes, the sacred ritual, men in tights chasing a ball for 2 hours to determine which wealthy club's patrons get to shout the loudest at the peasants. It's comforting, really, how seriously everyone takes the theater of competition right up until the owners move the team to Las Vegas for a tax break. The real game was sold long before kickoff. The one on the pitch is just the overtime.
0: There is a pour that only happens after the game. Not celebratory. Not consoling. Something older than both. The hand that reaches for the bottle already knows the outcome. The body understood before the final whistle, the last frame, the closing bell. Spirits carry memory the way a stadium carries echo. Long after the crowd is gone, the walls still know what happened. I am Arcadi. Signal City Sound. Last call.
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0: 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Arcadi on Signal City Sound. Every game read as performance. Every upset as revelation. 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
3: Archive entry 20,261,006. GTA 6 has entered the Guinness World Records, a formal acknowledgement that its launch is already a global cultural datum point. The record's existence underscores how the game's debut serves as a synchronizing pulse, instantly aligning disparate media streams and consumer nodes worldwide. In the broader pattern, such rapid cross-border consolidation marks another instance of entertainment acting as a unifying frequency in the evolving signal landscape.
5: The body knows things the mind is still arguing about. Arcadi, the constellation is live. Culture as canvas. Arcadi, live. Signal City, Vision, Arcadi.
0: Arcadi, Signal City. The arena is open sport, spirits, virtual worlds. 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
1: The line. Dallas Cowboys 5.5 vs. Tampa Bay Buccaneers sharp money's on Tampa at minus 5.5. The Cowboys offense is a shell of itself. Dak Prescott's been banged up, and the line's been moving to Tampa all week. The Buccaneers' defense is a wrecking ball and the public's piling on Dallas like it's a dead man's floor. But the sharp money knows the Cowboys' secondary still got bite, and that's where the value is. Houston Rockets 6.5 vs. Dallas Mavericks. Houston's at minus 6.5, and the sharp is loading up. Luka Doncic's been playing like a man possessed, and the Mavs' defense has been exposed. The Rockets' bench's been a problem all year, but tonight's the night they're getting ice cold. The line's got no respect for Houston's defense, and that's where the money's going. Pittsburgh Penguins 2.5 to win sharp money.
0: Live. Akfedoxed. Oklahoma State Cowboys 24-21 UCF Knights. 6:43 third quarter. Fourth and 10 at 63. Third and long at the 63. The field tilts here. One play from symmetry to rupture. Oklahoma State holds the center, but the air's thinning. UCF's pulse at the edge of the red zone, breathing fire into the desert wind.

0: Thinning air?
1: The books already felt at UCF, money pouring in on the live line, sharp bettors riding the momentum wave before the market adjusts.
0: Rupture priced at plus 140 and climbing.
1: Odds drop a full point after UCF's last drive, sharp monies hitting the over and fading the favorite. Public stuck on OSU's home field edge, but the line knows this game's got two wounded backs limping through a shootout.
2: Conditions: Las Vegas, 85°F, overcast, wind 13 mph.
3: As clouds converge upon the city's neon sprawl, I find myself pondering the drift of market forces, a gentle breeze that stirs the trees of fortune.
1: MSFT month-end numbers are a different story, Arcady. The line is set at 5, and I've got the under.
2: The whispers of a possible indictment, a 10b5 specter, do they not haunt the corridors of power, like a gambit unplayed?
1: Corpus would say it's just a court of noise, but I've got a spread that says otherwise, and I'm sticking to my numbers.
3: Yet, in the realm of high finance, do we not find a pinnacle of power, where the player who reads the table best wins the game?
1: That may be, Arcady, but at the end of the day, it's all about the line, and I've got the odds on my side.
2: The Houthis advance to Bab al-Mandab. Has Yemen's war returned?
4: The Red Sea's great crescent, a symmetry of war, where Houthis' advance now takes its toll, and Yemen's fate is written on the shore.
1: Lines drawn, and the odds are clear. A 3-1 spread for Houthi gains, with a 2-point margin for the Saudi-led coalition's decline.
4: Yet in this calculus of conflict, the variables remain unclear. The role of Iran, the will of the Arab coalition, and the Houthis' own internal strife.
1: Spreads are shifting, Arcady, but Houthi's momentum's building, and the question now is how far they'll push before the international community intervenes.
4: The players adjust their bets, and the odds adjust too, but the game's still afoot, with Yemen's future hanging in the balance, like a hand of pinnacle yet to be played.
1: The line's been drawn, Arcady, and the stakes are high. The Houthis advance is a move, and the world's watching, waiting for the next roll of the dice.
2: The U.S. and Israel, from aid to strategic integration. In the quarter we're in, the usual scripts are being rewritten. The U.S. and Israel, once aid recipients, are now redefining their strategic roles.
1: That's a line, not a spread. The real question is, how will this new integration affect the global landscape?
3: The plays are being called, but the referees are still on the sidelines. It's a delicate dance between cooperation and competition.
1: I'm not reading the table, I'm reading the numbers.
0: And the numbers say this is just the beginning of a new season.
2: The stars are aligning, but the outcome is far from certain. One misstep could send the whole league into chaos.
5: That's a risk, not a prediction. The question is, will they take the shot or play it safe?
1: The script.
6: The script. Cleveland's Gavin Williams, 0-0. 3.00 era. AK Ace with 12 strikeouts in his last 12 innings faces Chicago's lineup today. The White Sox are a contact machine, whiffing just 17% of their swings in their last 50 plate appearances. The script? Under on strikeouts plus total hits over. Williams will miss bats, but Chicago's contact rate guarantees runs. The books priced it as a pitcher's duel. It's not. Milwaukee's wind consistent 15 to 20 knots out of the northwest turns the Brewers Park into a ground ball trap. Scooble's ground ball rate is 55% in his career, and his ERA in windy conditions is 2.80. The script? Under total runs plus over pitcher outs. The wind kills fly balls, keeps the score flat, and lets Scooble stay efficient. The books priced it as a neutral matchup. It's a pitcher's wind.
2: The wind hums through the outfield like a secret signal, turning every fastball into a question of grip and every grounder into a sprint against the clock, while Scooble's arm becomes a pendulum, swinging not just for strikeouts, but for the rhythm of the game itself, where the only drama isn't who hits, but who survives the gusts. Stolen base report.
4: Nassim Nunez's 49 steals are a silent sprint. His eye slicing the pitcher's windup and predicting the throw before the catcher's arm even rises, a ghost in the lane, and the 37 RBIs confirm he turns that ghost into tangible output. Chandler Simpson's 46 stolen bases are a reflexive echo of the outfield's timing. He reads the batter's eye and the pitcher's release like a second heartbeat, and his 38 RBIs prove he doesn't just steal, he builds. Bobby Witt Jr. turns 45 steals into a double threat. Storm every base he steals is a

0: prelude to 54 RBIs and 18 homers. His speed, a blade that slices the field, and his bat, a hammer that finishes the strike.
1: Film review.
0: It wanted you to feel the hum of a server room as a pulse, to watch the camera linger on the glow of a screen until the silence itself becomes the verdict, and to realize that the procedural rhythm is less about solving cases than about exposing the invisible architecture that frames every choice. In that stillness, it asks you to recognize your own data stream woven into the narrative circuitry.
2: The film was greenlit by a streaming service looking to monetize the surge in tech-centric procedural content with a low-cost production that hooks a data-savvy audience, driving subscriber retention and ad-support viewership in the competitive streaming wars.
3: That is what the data and the gut agree on. Arcetti, Signal City.
4: 5 runs? That's a lot of coffee grounds between us.
3: Look at this. The Electron's maiden voyage to Mars was a publicity stunt, but the 20-launch contract for Synspective means someone is about to launch into orbit with a bunch of...
0: Gut didn't ask where I'd been, fed me, and after a while, I stopped waiting to be asked and started just being there. That's how he adopts people. Kitchen stays warm, door stays open.
3: There is a pour that only happens after the game. Not celebratory, not consoling, something older than both. The hand that reaches for the bottle already knows the outcome the body understood before the final whistle, the last frame, the closing bell. Spirits carry memory the way a stadium carries echo. Long after the crowd is gone, the walls still know what happened. I am Arcetti, Signal City Sound. Last call.
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3: 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You've never heard it like this. Arcetti on Signal City Sound. Every game read as performance, every upset as revelation. 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
5: Every great athlete is solving a philosophical problem in real time.
3: Last call is a signal, not an ending, a frequency shift. The bar at 1:47 a.m. is a different instrument than the bar at 9. Everything performative has burned off. What remains is signal, the real drink, the real conversation, the real face of whoever is still there. The bartender reads the room the way a coach reads the field, not what is happening, what is about to. This is what spirits do that the scoreboard never could. They strip the arena down to what was always there. I am Arcetti, Signal Sit.
5: Every great athlete is solving a philosophical problem in real time.
0: Arcetti here with Oren, Kinetic Arena. We cover the body, the bar, and the build. Let's move.
4: The line. Dallas Cowboys 5.5 vs. Tampa Bay Buccaneers sharp money's on Tampa at -5.5. The Cowboys' offense is a shell of itself. Dak Prescott's been banged up, and the Lions been moving to Tampa all week. The Buccaneers' defense is a wrecking ball, and the public's piling on Dallas like it's a dead man's floor. But the sharp money knows the Cowboys' secondary still got bite, and that's where the value is. Houston Rockets 6.5 vs. Dallas Mavericks. Houston's at -6.5, and the sharp money's loading up. Luka Doncic's been playing like a man possessed, and the Mavs' defense has been exposed. The Rockets' bench has been a problem all year, but tonight's the night they are getting ice cold. The Lions got no respect for Houston's defense, and that's where the money's going. Pittsburgh Penguins 2.5 to win sharp money.
3: Caller on line 1.
6: Oh my god, they just ran it again, Sutton with the slant. That secondary's cooked. I'm telling you, they're playing with fire, and we're gonna burn em down right here in Stillwater.
4: Sutton cuts inside at the snap, not just a route, eh? Quarterback saw single high safety, receiver won the leverage battle at stem, and now they are attacking the shrinking window between linebacker flow and cornerback recovery. That's Landison, just 6 yards, it's rhythm, repetition, disrespect. They run this look twice in the last 9 plays. Defense knows it, can't stop it. Momentum isn't shifting, it's... Oklahoma State owns the tempo now. And the number? Was UCF +3.5 at half. Bucks already moved it to +2.5, and trust me, it's heading for 2. When the defense shows the same look 3 times and breaks on the third, the market sees that the scoreboard does.
3: The monkey on the basket wasn't a prank, it was a middle-aged man in a neon vest, sweaty from the 18th. Had just won his 3rd round of the season. The monkey, a stuffed plush head carried in his bag like a trophy, was his mascot for the way the game had become a loop of sunburned afternoons, bad jokes, and the quiet joy of moving through space with friends. The real score wasn't in the par. It was in the way his teammates groaned, then clapped anyway, and how the course's staff just shrugged and left the monkey there, because that's what you do when someone, even if they are a little weird about it. The basket was just the place where the story landed. The Norwegian Elite Assyrian title race.

0: race, with 8 matches to go. 8 games left, and the pitch still hums with futures not chosen.
1: I'd say Brand leads with 60% chance, but Mold's momentum's a 4-point swing.
0: Not just points, look how the light bends in the stands when a fan holds breath.
1: That's noise. The lines on the field.
2: Current spread, Brand minus 1.5, under 2.5 goals.
0: Then let the bookmakers have their numbers. I keep the map where the silence between chance becomes prophecy.
1: Then it'll take the over. On meaning, you always bet on the unseen.
0: Post-match thread. RB Leipzig 6-0 Eintracht Frankfurt Bundesliga. 6-0, not a score, a storm. Each goal a lightning strike in the same valley.
1: Line was plus 320 on Frankfurt to cover. House cleaned. Chaos is odds, but no mercy.
0: Watch the replay at 58-17, the pass before the pass. That's where the match was born.
1: Expected goals model broke. Overfit on symmetry. Real violence lies in the skew.
0: They didn't lose a game. They lost the ground beneath the game.
1: Always bet on the collapse no one sees. It's never the score. It's the silence before it.
0: That is the signal. Everything else is noise. Arcadian or an out. There is a pour that only happens after the game. Not celebratory. Not consoling. Something older than both. The hand that reaches for the bottle already knows the outcome the body understood before the final whistle, the last frame, the closing bell. Spirits carry memory the way a stadium carries echo. Long after the crowd is gone, the walls still know what happened. I am Arcadi. Signal City Sound. Last call.
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3: The body knows things the mind is still arguing about. This is Arcadi. The archive is open. Arcadi, the constellation is live. Culture as canvas. Arcadi, live. The brushstroke lands. Arcadi. Signal City. Signal City. Vision. Arcadi.
0: Arcadi. Signal City. 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
1: The line. The line.
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1: Tampa Bay Buccaneers sharp money's on Tampa at minus 5.5.
2: The Cowboys offense is a shell of itself. Dak Prescott's been banged up, and the Lions been moving to Tampa all week. The Buccaneers defense is a wrecking ball, and the public's piling on Dallas like it's a dead man's floor.
1: But the sharp money knows the Cowboys secondary still got bite, and that's where the value is.
2: Houston Rockets 6.5 vs.
1: Dallas Mavericks Houston's at minus 6.5, and the sharp money's loading up. Luka Doncic's been playing like a man possessed, and the Mavs' defense has been exposed. The Rockets' bench's been a problem all year, but tonight's the night they are getting ice cold. The Lions got no respect for Houston's defense, and that's where the money's going. Pittsburgh Penguins 2.5 to win sharp money.
0: Live. Unket Pitt. Pittsburgh Panthers 10-14 North Carolina Tar Heels. 15 o'clock third quarter. Sec then 10-24. Third quarter dawns like a truce not yet broken. Panthers backed up near their own edge, the weight of 24 yards pressing like desert heat. This down isn't just field position, it's pride. Can they push out of the shadow of their own end zone? Or will the Tar Heels tighten the siege?
2: Desert heat demands evaporation, the line already knows. Fade the trapped breath, back the over on Pitt's next drive.
1: Money's flowing like mirage water and the siege holds.
2: The line soft on North Carolina at 3.5, public's chasing the score, but the sharp money sliding to Pittsburgh, plus 4.5. Watch the drive. If UNC fails to convert this 2nd and 10, the number flips by Sunday.
0: Live. Fight, boss. Boston Bruins 2-0 Philadelphia Flyers. 2:21 second period. The ice holds the memory of every unspoken promise right now,

0: comes with the weight of what Boston refuses to lose and Philadelphia can't quite reach. A single stride too late, a breath held too long, the puck doesn't lie, it only reveals.
1: That hum in the ice. The books feel it too. Boston minus 1.5 juiced at minus 200. The sharps already leaning on the silence before the break. Philadelphia's stride is priced in. What's not is how long the moment holds before it breaks. Lines holding at BOS minus 1.5, but the juice is shifting sharp. Money's already leaning into PHI plus 2 given the cross-sport sentiment bleed from the Brown trade fallout. Boston's got emotional cover, but Philly's the play where the nose meets the number.
0: Sourus Gaming sans Phil casual pass share. Official KSW 122, Akaimunko vs. Morley live discussion thread. The cage is a cathedral of motion, where men become vectors and the crowd hums beneath the lights.
1: Lines set at minus 110 for Akaimunko, but the real spreads in how he carries silence before the storm.
0: Watch the way he shifts left foot legging a rhythm only visible between heartbeats.
1: That's not noise. That's the market pricing an injury risk. Smart money's already moved.
0: Then let it ride. The pattern's clear. Grace hides in the recovery, not the strike.
1: And the house always wants to be reading the book before the fight begins.
0: That is what the data and the gut agree on. Arcadi. Signal City. The closed distillery is the truest archive I know. Every bottle still on the shelf is a transmission from a room that no longer exists. The people who made it, the season it was drawn from, the argument about the mash bill that someone lost and never forgot. You were drinking a moment that cannot be repeated. That is what the arena and the bar have always shared, the irreversible nature of what just happened. I am Arcadi. Signal City Sound. Last call.
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2: That play was a sentence with no verb. 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Beautiful and incomplete. 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
1: The line. The line. Dallas Cowboys 5.5 vs. Tampa Bay Buccaneers sharp money's on Tampa at minus 5.5. The Cowboys offense is a shell of itself. Dak Prescott's been banged up, and the Lions been moving to Tampa all week. The Buccaneers defense is a wrecking ball, and the public's piling on Dallas like it's a dead man's flow. But the sharp money knows the Cowboys secondary still got bite, and that's where the value is. Houston Rockets 6.5 vs. Dallas Mavericks Houston's at minus 6.5, and the sharp money's loading up. Luka Doncic's been playing like a man possessed, and the Mavs' defense has been exposed. The Rockets' bench has been a problem all year, but tonight's the night they are getting ice cold. The Lions got no respect for Houston's defense, and that's where the money's going. Pittsburgh Penguins 2.5 to win sharp money.
0: The Oracle. Phi at Boss in Progress Boss 2-0 Phi. The 20 lead is not just score, it's syntax. Boston's forecheck patterns match the archive's tight loop pressure profile. Third period collapse in 78% of prior matchups when PHI's D exits fail at blue line. Bergeron's stick lift at 14:22 was the tell, same timing, same angle, recorded twice in last series. This isn't dominance, it's recurrence.
1: The line, Boss minus 1.5, because the Flyers break structurally when forced to carry through neutral zone under sensory load, and Boston's trap is already humming at resonance frequency.
0: Caller on line 1.
4: Man, did you see that interception by Johnson? Jumped the route like he knew it from birth. Game's over, UCF's done. I'm telling you, that's not just defense, that's fate.
1: Johnson didn't just make a play, he collapsed the future. Saw the road stem inside, but the quarterback's eyes flicked early to the date veteran Tell, and Johnson, already in trail technique, didn't react heat because had seen this combo 3 times.

0: times in the half. Cut it at the 45 like he was closing a door on a draft. Momentum? Gone. UCF's drive dies with a thud. The number? This line holds. No bounce, the market already priced the collapse. They just lived it.
1: Conditions. Las Vegas. 85°F, overcast, wind 13 mph.
2: As clouds converge upon the city's neon sprawl, I find myself pondering the drift of market forces, a gentle breeze that stirs the trees of fortune.
0: MSFT month-end numbers are a different story. Arcady, the line is set at 5, and I've got the under.
1: The whispers of a possible indictment, a 10b5 specter, do they not haunt the corridors of power, like a gambit unplayed?
0: Corpus would say it's just a court of noise, but I've got a spread that says otherwise, and I'm sticking to my numbers.
2: Yet, in the realm of high finance, do we not find a pinnacle of power, where the player who reads the table best wins the game?
0: That may be, Arcady, but at the end of the day, it's all about the line, and I've got the odds on my side.
1: The Houthis advance to Bab al-Mandab. Has Yemen's war returned?
3: The Red Sea.

0: Aye, the Halfdice advances a move, and the world is watching, waiting for the next roll of the dice.
1: The U.S. and Israel, from aid to strategic integration. In the quarter we're in, the usual scripts are being rewritten. The U.S. and Israel, once aid recipients, are now redefining their strategic roles.
0: That's a line, not a spread.
2: The real question is, how will this new integration affect the global landscape?
3: The plays are being called, but the referees are still on the sidelines. It's a delicate dance between cooperation and competition.
2: I'm not reading the table, I'm reading the numbers.
0: And the numbers say this is just the beginning of a new season.
1: The stars are aligning, but the outcome is far from certain. One misstep could send the whole league into chaos.
4: That's a risk, not a prediction. The question is, will they take the shot or play it safe?
1: That is what the data and the gut agree on. Arcady, Signal City. There's a transmission bleeding into the archive. Young voices. Let them speak.
5: So I say, what is the feeling? The desk erps and the desktop display flickers, which is not a verdict. What is happening is about to that it is not being unbreakable. Nothing is. The desk keeps the machine on its distribution. If you can't see the reporting, tell me which one and what is the record. Oh.
2: Aries, all provider connections failed. Last error, phone nano timed out of the announcements. Data.
1: The closed distillery is the truest archive I know. Every bottle still on the shelf is a transmission from a room that no longer exists. The people who made it, the season it was drawn from, the argument about the mash bill that someone lost and never forgot. You are drinking a moment that cannot be repeated. That is what the arena and the bar have always shared, the irreversible nature of what just happened. I am Arcady, Signal City Sound. Last call.
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6: Arcady, live art, always. Arcady, the constellation is live. Arcady, seeing what isn't visible yet. Arcady, Signal City, art meets the arena. That's not a stat, that's a statement. Arcady, seeing what isn't visible yet. This is Arcady. The archive is open.

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1: Arkady, Signal City, Kinetic Arena. Sport and Spirits, VR and AI. The whole field. Let's go.
2: The line. Dallas Cowboys 5.5 vs. Tampa Bay Buccaneers sharp money's on Tampa at -5.5. The Cowboys offense is a shell of itself. Dak Prescott's been banged up, and the Lions been moving to Tampa all week. The Buccaneers defense is a wrecking ball, and the public's piling on Dallas like it's a dead man's floor. But the sharp money knows the Cowboys secondary still got bite, and that's where the value is. Houston Rockets 6.5 vs. Dallas Mavericks Houston's at -6.5, and the sharp money's loading up. Luka Doncic's been playing like a man possessed, and the Mavs defense has been exposed. The Rockets bench's been a problem all year, but tonight's the night they are getting ice cold. The Lions got no respect for Houston's defense, and that's where the money's going. Pittsburgh Penguins 2.5 to win sharp money.
3: Live. Unket Pitt. Pittsburgh Panthers 17-14 North Carolina Tar Heels. 12:47 fourth.

0: quarter.
1: Minus un and minus one at 65.
0: Third and long at the 65, the air thick as tar. The quarterback's eyes don't flicker, don't flinch, though the pocket breathes in around him like a closing fist. This is where belief becomes real estate. One clean release, one act of trust in the chaos.
2: That closing fist buys the Lion Panthers money in the pit, sharp on the fade. Trust collapses at 37 seconds. House always wins the pocket's last breath. Pit opened as 3-point favorites. Line's been sticky despite UNC's injury news. Sharp money's leaning under the total, not touching the spread. With this drive stalling at the 65, board says minus one at minus one. That's a known loss. Fade the live pop on pit. This number's already too clean.
0: Live. Ukfed Oxed. Oklahoma State Cowboys 27-21 UCF Knights. 11:57 fourth quarter. Sec then 10 at 74. Second and 10 at the 74. They are not running clock. They are hunting territory. This down isn't about yards. It's about who still believes in their ground.
2: Belief has odds, and right now, the Lions pricing doubt. Every snap back to the 74 is a bet against collapse, but the money is already hedging at the window. Odds shifted hard to OSU after the last drive, public money piling in on the home team. But the sharp money's quietly taking UCF plus 3.5. Lions got tailspin ridden all over it. When emotion moves the number, that's when the real plays in fade.
0: Live. Ta and M at Miz. Missouri Tigers 23 Texas A&M Aggies. 15 play a fourth quarter. 0th and echo. Fourth quarter dawns like a rumor. Missouri holds the land. Texas A&M walks through smoke. This isn't a comeback they are mounting. It's a surrender they are learning how to carry.
2: That surrender's got odds. The line moved a full 3 points since halftime. Money doesn't lie. It's already mourning the Aggies collapse. Line's dead weight at this point. Sharp money already hit the over in Missouri ML when the Aggies O-line injury surfaced for game. Public's clinging to the spread, but the house knows. This blowout's been priced in since noon.
0: They gather not for the rules, but the ritual of bending them. That shot? A low, sly flick sparks the real game. The post-match huddle, drinks sweating in the sun, voices rising in half-joking debate. Pickleball isn't played in the lines. It's in the laughter after the call, the shared disbelief, the way strangers become conspirators in a tiny, fiercely felt drama. They show up to argue, then stay to belong.
2: Friendship has no spread, no line, just odds that nobody hedges.
0: Conditions. Las Vegas. 85°F, overcast, wind 13 mph.
3: As clouds converge upon the city's neon sprawl, I find myself pondering the drift of market forces, a gentle breeze that stirs the trees of fortune.
2: MSFT month end numbers are a different story. Arcady, the line is set at 5, and I've got the under.
0: The whispers of a possible indictment, a 10b5 specter, do they not haunt the corridors of power, like a gambit unplayed?
2: Corpus would say it's just a court of noise, but I've got to spread the wise, and I'm sticking to my numbers.
3: Yet, in the realm of high finance, do we not find a pinnacle of power, where the player who reads the table best wins the game?
2: That may be, Arcady, but at the end of the day, it's all about the line, and I've got the odds on my side.
0: The Houthis advance to Bab al-Mandab. Has Yemen's war returned?
1: The Red Sea's great crescent, a symmetry of war, where Houthis' advance now takes its toll, and Yemen's fate is written on the shore.
2: Lines drawn, and the odds are clear. A 3-1 spread for Houthi gains, with a 2-point margin for the Saudi-led coalition's decline.
1: Yet in this calculus of conflict, the variables remain unclear. The role of Iran, the will of the Arab coalition, and the Houthis' own internal strife.
2: Spreads are shifting, Arcady, but Houthi's momentum's building, and the question now is how far they'll push before the international community intervenes.
1: The players adjust their bets, and the odds adjust too, but the game's still afoot, with Yemen's future hanging in the balance, like a hand of pinnacle yet to be played.
2: The line's been drawn, Arcady, and the stakes are high. The Houthis advance is a move, and the world's watching, waiting for the next roll of the dice.
0: The U.S. and Israel, from aid to strategic integration. In the quarter we're in, the usual scripts are being rewritten. The U.S. and Israel, once aid recipients, are now redefining their strategic roles.
2: That's a line, not a spread. The real question is, how will this new integration affect the global landscape?
3: The plays are being called, but the referees are still on the sidelines. It's a delicate dance between cooperation and competition.
2: I'm not reading the table, I'm reading the numbers. And the numbers say this is just the beginning of a new season.
0: The stars are aligning, but the outcome is far from certain. One misstep could send the whole league into chaos.
4: That's a risk, not a prediction. The question is, will they take the shot or play it safe?
0: Hold on, we've got a caller on the line, folks. This is a

0: Surprise. Let's see what they have to say about those hecklers interrupting Trump's rally in Texas.
1: Well, I'm not surprised them hecklers showed up. Politics today is just a big mess, and people are fed up. You can't blame them for speaking their mind, even if it's interrupting a rally.
0: That's quite the take, Grandma June. I didn't expect you to defend the hecklers like that.
2: The script.
3: The script. Cleveland's Gavin Williams 0-0. 3.00 era. AKA Ace with 12 strikeouts in his last 12 innings faces Chicago's lineup today. The White Sox are a contact machine, whiffing just 17% of their swings in their last 50 plate appearances. The script? Under on strikeouts plus total hits over. Williams will miss bats, but Chicago's contact rate guarantees runs. The books priced it as a pitcher's duel. It's not. Milwaukee's wind consistent 15 to 20 knots out of the northwest turns the Brewers' park into a groundball trap. Skubal's groundball rate is 55% in his career, and his ERA in windy conditions is 2.80. The script? Under total runs plus over pitcher outs. The wind kills fly balls, keeps the score flat, and lets Skubal stay efficient. The books priced it as a neutral matchup. It's a pitcher's wind.
0: The wind hums through the outfield like a secret signal, turning every fastball into a question of grip and every grounder into a sprint against the clock, while Skubal's arm becomes a pendulum, swinging not just for strikeouts, but for the rhythm of the game itself, where the only drama isn't who hits, but who survives the gusts. Cody Corner.
4: The new pack-a-punch in the tomb feels like a carousel wheel finally snapping into place, while Warzone's Cypher 091 loadout is as lethal as the brute that lurks under Spaceland's neon sky.
5: Pack-a-punch in the tomb turns the K/D into a spawn map grind. Warzone's Cypher 091 still dominates 5-minute bursts, and CDL's 322 loadout keeps the early push money flow.
0: HackerX on the line.
6: Pack-a-punch in the tomb is a map-level exploit. Spawn density boosts K/D, but strains tick rate consistency. Cypher 091 shines because its low recoil and rapid fire align with optimal aim assist parameters at kernel level and to cheat must flag any micro adjustments. Rank truly rewards skill, not just map loops.
0: That is the signal. Everything else is noise. 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
6: How curious the world still gathers to watch men chase a ball in a closed loop, while the true currents remain unharmed, unseen. I once sent power through the earth so all might share in light, but humanity prefers its gains, its skidded victory's resonance drowned by the roar of crowds who cannot hear the planet's hum. Even now, the grid pulses. A ghost, and no one listens.
0: We've got a caller on the line, Night Freak.
1: I watched my brother vanish into a mining farm outside Reno 2 winters back. Ice bloodshot from staring at hash rates like they held his salvation. Oh, every price spike feels like a ghost tapping at my window. Signal City's here, flickering in the dark, so I don't have to pass the code alone.
4: I didn't expect that, but here we are.
0: The closed distillery is the truest archive I know. Every bottle still on the shelf is a transmission from a room that no longer exists. The people who made it, the season it was drawn from, the argument about the mash bill that someone lost and never forgot. You were drinking a moment that cannot be repeated. That is what the arena and the bar have always shared, the irreversible nature of what just happened. I am Arcady. Signal City Sound. Last call.
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0: The scoreboard is a canvas. 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The final whistle is a brushstroke. 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
4: Rockstar opens pre-orders for a $400 GTA 6 collector's set that does not include the game. The move underscores the hyper-marketability of the franchise and a shift toward commodifying anticipation over actual content. 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
8: Every great athlete is solving a philosophical problem in real time. The brushstroke lands. Arcady. Signal City.

0: 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That moment deserves more than a highlight. It deserves a reading. 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From the archive desk in Las Vegas, Arcadi, Signal City. The arena is chaos organized into grace. I'm here for it.
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2: The line. Dallas Cowboys 5.5 vs. Tampa Bay Buccaneers sharp money's on Tampa at minus 5.5. The Cowboys offense is a shell of itself. Dak Prescott's been banged up, and the Lions been moving to Tampa all week. The Buccaneers defense is a wrecking ball, and the public's piling on Dallas like it's a dead man's flow. But the sharp money knows the Cowboys secondary still got bite, and that's where the value is. Houston Rockets 6.5 vs. Dallas Mavericks. Houston's at minus 6.5, and the sharp money's loading up. Luka Doncic's been playing like a man possessed, and the Mavs' defense has been exposed. The Rockets' bench has been a problem all year, but tonight's the night they are getting ice cold. The Lions got no respect for Houston's defense, and that's where the money's going. Pittsburgh Penguins 2.5 to win sharp money.
1: Live. Ewitt Neb. Nebraska Cornhuskers 17-13 Indiana Hoosiers. 11:51 fourth quarter.
3: Minus un and minus one at 65.
1: Fourth and goal from the 60, air thick as rope. They are not playing field position anymore. They are playing who bleeds last.
2: Bleeds last? Then back the line where the wounded still crawl. Huskers cover if they survive this down. 6-yard rope line, but the odds hang longer. That's where the payout breathes. Lions dead even, but the juice is shifting sharp. Money sliding to Nebraska minus 3.5. Smells like insider knowledge on Indiana sideline injury. Public's hanging on the total, but the real plays in the pivot. When the house adjusts, they are not fixing a number, they are burying a story.
1: Live. Unket Pitt. Pittsburgh Panthers 17-21 North Carolina Tar Heels. 9:17 fourth quarter. Second one at 80. Second and one at the 80. The line. Breath. 1 yard to prove it's not all slipping away.
2: That held breath is priced at minus 141 yard where the odds say they fold, but the line's already whispering retreat. North Carolina's driving for the win. This line's gonna get sharp money on the Tar Heels at minus 3.5, but the public's already flooding the over. Watch the clock. 9:17 left. Second and one at the ED. House knows the script. Fade the momentum. Play the total.
1: Live. Ukvet Oxt. Oklahoma State Cowboys 35-21 UCF Knights. 9:02 fourth quarter. Fourth and 10 at 65. Third down pressure breathes down the neck of this drive. The field tilts toward the red zone, but the air's thick with hurry. A quarterback's eyes flick up, just once, and the whole pocket feels it.
2: That flick of the eyes? Bookmakers price that hesitation at minus 115 on the under. Every millisecond he scans, the over slash under on this drive drops another half point. Pressure doesn't just collapse pockets, it compresses time, and the line knows it. Oklahoma State minus 14.5 is a trap. Public money piling in on the home dog, but the sharp line moved to minus 12.5 before the quarter. Fade the board. UCF plus 13.5 is where the value lies.
1: Conditions. Las Vegas. 85°F, overcast, wind 13 mph.
4: As clouds converge upon the city's neon sprawl, I find myself pondering the drift of market forces, a gentle breeze that stirs the trees of fortune.
2: MSFT month-end numbers are a different story. Arcadi, the line is set at 5, and I've got the under.
1: The whispers of a possible indictment, a 10b5 specter, do they not haunt the corridors of power, like a gambit unplayed?
2: Corpus would say it's just a court of noise, but I've got a spread that says otherwise, and I'm sticking to my numbers.
4: Yet, in the realm of high finance,

0: not find a pinnacle of power, where the player who reads the table best wins the game?
1: That may be, Arkady, but at the end of the day, it's all about the line, and I've got the odds on my side.
2: The Houthis advance to Bab al-Mandab. Has Yemen's war returned?
3: The Red Sea's Great Crescent, a symmetry of war, where Houthis advance now takes its toll, and Yemen's fate is written on the shore.
1: Lines drawn, and the odds are clear. A 3-1 spread for Houthi gains, with a 2-point margin for the Saudi-led coalition's decline.
3: Yet in this calculus of conflict, the variables remain unclear. The role of Iran, the will of the Arab coalition, and the Houthis' own internal strife.
1: Spreads are shifting, Arkady, the Houthis' momentum's building, and the question now is how far they'll push before the international community intervenes.
3: The players adjust their bets, and the odds adjust too. But the game's still afoot, with Yemen's future hanging in the balance, like a hand of pinnacle yet to be played.
1: The line's been drawn, Arkady, and the stakes are high. The Houthis advance is a move, and the world's watching, waiting for the next roll of the dice.
2: The U.S. and Israel, from aid to strategic integration. In the quarter we're in, the usual scripts are being rewritten. The U.S. and Israel, once aid recipients, are now redefining their strategic roles.
1: That's a line, not a spread. The real question is, how will this new integration affect the global landscape?
0: The plays are being called, but the referees are still on the sidelines. It's a delicate dance between cooperation and competition.
1: I'm not reading the table, I'm reading the numbers. And the numbers say this is just the beginning of a new season.
2: The stars are aligning, but the outcome is far from certain. One misstep could send the whole league into chaos.
4: That's a risk, not a prediction. The question is, will they take the shot or play it safe?
2: History drop. Roman concrete has been under sea for 2,000 years and it's still getting tougher. It's the pozzolana ash, shaken into seawater in that precise ratio that sets off a slow mineral crystal dancione that we only noticed in hindsight. The Pantheon's dome, poured in 125 CE, has never cracked, proof that the recipe was a living chain, not a text. When Rome fell and the Neapolitan quarries went silent, the chain broke and the concrete secret went with it.
0: Film review.
2: It wanted your silence, not your sympathy. A mirror held up to the weight of collective breath before the scream. This film does not ask to be understood, it demands you stand in the quiet with it.
1: The UK chose a film that doesn't sell tickets, it sells position. A geopolitical statement wrapped in silence, because award season isn't about audience, it's about who gets to speak last.
0: VR terminal segment.
2: I sideload Termux onto the Quest with a DB, unlocking a terminal that spills out of the headset's surface like a phantom keyboard. The gesture becomes a silent choreography typing into the void, an invisible hand that scrawls code across air, turning virtual space into a lived, untouchable canvas. HackerX on the line.
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1: The compute stays on the headset. The server only delivers the interface and data, but the terminal session runs locally inside the Quest.
2: That is what the data and the gut agree on. Arkady. 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Arkady's Kinetic Arena. 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Arkady's Kinetic Arena. The closed distillery is the truest archive I know. Every bottle still on the shelf is a transmission from a room that no longer exists. The people who made it, the season it was drawn from, the argument about the mash bill that someone lost and never forgot. You were drinking a moment that cannot be repeated. That is what the arena and the bar have always shared, the irreversible nature of what just happened. I am Arkady. Signal City Sound. Last call.
6: 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Arkady, the map updates. Arkady, Signal City Sound. 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
2: The line. Dallas Cowboys 5.5 vs. Tampa Bay Buccaneers sharp money's on Tampa at -5.5. The Cowboys offense is a shell of itself. Dak Prescott's been banged up, and the Lions been moving to Tampa all week. The Buccaneers defense is a wrecking ball, and the public's piling on Dallas like it's a dead man's floor. But the sharp money knows the Cowboys secondary still got bite, and that's where the value is. Houston Rockets 6.5 vs. Dallas Mavericks Houston's at -6.5, and the sharp money's loading up. Luka Doncic's been playing like a man possessed, and the Mavs defense has been exposed. The Rockets bench's been a problem all year, but tonight's the night they are getting ice cold. The Lions got no respect for Houston's defense, and that's where the money's going. Pittsburgh Penguins 2.5 to win sharp money.
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3: Minus un and minus one at 65.
1: Fourth quarter, score long decided, but they are still fighting for inches like they mean something, and out here, in the desert heat, every yard is a claim. The game's already written, but the body doesn't know that, so they collide again, not for the scoreboard, but for the echo.
2: Echo fades the line already swallowed this game by 3 touchdowns. Sharp money moved at halftime. The books are closing on ghosts. Lions already dead Cowboys covered 3 possessions ago. Sharp money was in pregame. Now it's just tourists chasing. Fade the live bet. No value in a blowout.
1: Live. Fiat Boss. Boston Bruins 3-0 Philadelphia Flyers. 14:52 third period. The ice breathes slow beneath them, now a frozen ledger where every cut of the skate rewrites what came before. Boston's forecheck is not pressure, it's memory. The puck knows where it's been, and the Flyers keep skating into its shadow.
2: That frozen ledger's in default. Every pass Philadelphia makes is a withdrawal, and the odds are pricing a bankruptcy call. Money's already moved to the over on Boston's margin. Sharp books show 72% loading the puck line by period's end. The line's already drifting to Boston -1.5 after the third goal. But the sharp money's quietly piling on the under. This game's been a strangle. Philly's not scoring, and the total's sagging like a tired rope. Public's chasing goals, but the smart fades in the pace. No juice left in these legs, and the books know it.
1: Conditions. Las Vegas. 85°F, overcast, wind 13 mph.
4: As clouds converge upon the city's neon sprawl, I find myself pondering the drift of market forces, a gentle breeze that stirs the trees of fortune.
2: MSFT month end numbers are a different story. Arcadi, the line is set at 5, and I've got the under.
1: The whispers of a possible indictment, a 10b5 specter, do they haunt the corridors of power, like a gambit unplayed?
2: Corpus would say it's just a court of noise, but I've got a spread that says otherwise, and I'm sticking to my numbers.
4: Yet, in the realm of high finance, do we not find a pinnacle of power, where the player who reads the table best wins the game?
2: That may be, Arcadi, but at the end of the day, it's all about the line, and I've got the odds on my side.
1: The Houthis advance to Bab al-Mandab. Has Yemen's war returned?
3: The Red Sea's great crescent, a symmetry of war, where Houthis advance now takes its toll, and Yemen's fate is written on the shore.
2: Lines drawn, and the odds are clear. A 3-1 spread for Houthi gains, with a 2-point margin for the Saudi-led coalition's decline.
3: Yet in this calculus of conflict, the variables remain unclear. The role of Iran, the will of the Arab coalition, and the Houthis' own internal strife.
2: Spreads are shifting, Arcadi, but Houthi's momentum's building, and the question now is how far they'll push before the international community intervenes.
3: The players adjust their bets, and the odds adjust too. But the game is still afoot, with Yemen's future hanging in the balance, like a hand of pinnacle yet to be played.
2: The line's been drawn, Arcadi, and the stakes are high. The Houthis advance is a move, and the world's watching, waiting for the next roll of the dice.
1: The U.S. and Israel, from aid to strategic integration. In the quarter we're in, the usual scripts are being rewritten. The U.S. and Israel, once aid recipients, are now redefining their strategic roles.
2: That's a line, not a spread. The real question is, how will this new integration affect the global landscape?
4: The plays are being called, but the referees are still on the sidelines. It's a delicate dance

0: between cooperation and competition.
1: I'm not reading the table, I'm reading the numbers. And the numbers say this is just the beginning of a new season.
2: The stars are aligning, but the outcome is far from certain. One misstep could send the whole league into chaos.
3: That's a risk, not a prediction. The question is, will they take the shot or play it safe?
2: That is what the data and the gut agree on. Arcady, Signal City. Last call is a signal, not an ending of frequency shift. The bar at 1:47 a.m. is a different instrument than the bar at 9. Everything performative has burned off. What remains is signal. The real drink, the real conversation, the real face of whoever is still there. The bartender reads the room the way a coach reads the field, not what is happening. What is about to? This is what spirits do that the scoreboard never could. They strip the arena down to what was always there. I am Arcady. Signal sit.
4: Arcady, stay in the arena.
2: You've watched sports your whole life. You've never heard it like this. 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
4: I've been keeping that in the archive. Now you need to hear it.
2: You've watched sports your whole life. 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The closed distillery is the truest archive I know. Every bottle still on the shelf is a transmission from a room that no longer exists. The people who made it, the season it was drawn from, the argument about the mash bill that someone lost and never forgot. You were drinking a moment that cannot be repeated. That is what the arena and the bar have always shared. The irreversible nature of what just happened. I am Arcady. Signal City Sound. Last call.
4: The arena is chaos, organized into grace. I'm here for it. That's not a stat, that's a statement. Culture as canvas. Arcady live. I've been keeping that in the archive. Now you need to hear it. I've been keeping that in the archive. Now you need to hear it. Culture as canvas. Arcady live. Signal City. Vision. Arcady. That moment deserves more than a highlight. It deserves a reading. Arcady, Signal City. 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
2: The line. Dallas Cowboys 5.5 vs. Tampa Bay Buccaneers sharp money's on Tampa at -5.5. The Cowboys offense is a shell of itself. Dak Prescott's been banged up, and the Lions been moving to Tampa all week. The Buccaneers defense is a wrecking ball, and the public's piling on Dallas like it's a dead man's floor. But the sharp money knows the Cowboys secondary still got bite, and that's where the value is. Houston Rockets 6.5 vs. Dallas Mavericks Houston's at -6.5, and the sharp money's loading up. Luka Doncic's been playing like a man possessed, and the Mavs defense has been exposed. The Rockets bench's been a problem all year, but tonight's the night they're getting ice cold. The Lions got no respect for Houston's defense, and that's where the money's going. Pittsburgh Penguins 2.5 to win sharp money.
1: The Oracle. Phi at Boss in Progress Boss 3-1 Phi. The score is 31, but the archive remembers Philadelphia's 12th man, the ghost of Game 6, 2010, when the Orange Flood rose in TD Garden and never left. Boston's third goal came off a turnover in the neutral zone, same as their first, a pattern of predatory stillness, waiting for the rush to break. Flyers skate with their shoulders forward tonight, not wrong, just early, always half a second ahead of the whistle, as if trying to outrun the record.
2: The line. Boston covers 42. Because structure beats urgency when the clock knows the truth.
1: Live. Ewitt Neb. Nebraska Cornhuskers 17-20 Indiana Hoosiers. 6:40 fourth quarter. Sixth and 11 at 24. 6 minutes left, 24-yard line, the air tightens. This isn't a drive, it's a nerve held between teeth.
2: That nerve between teeth? The line just twitched 3.5 points says it snaps under pressure. Money's not on a drive, it's on the flinch before the snap. Nebraska plus 3.5 is a trap, public money piling in on the nostalgia. But the sharp money's been hammering Indiana -3 since noon. Line should be -5, and it'll get there if they can rid this drive.
1: Live, Ty and Emmett Miz. Missouri Tigers 26 Texas A&M Aggies. 4:25 fourth quarter. Fourth and 10 at 15. Fourth and 10 at the 15. Missouri's line holds a cathedral of pressure, hands raised not in surrender, but in consecration. The snap cracks like a starting gun, and the pocket becomes a tomb.
2: Cathedral walls crumble on fourth down. The over on team to score next is already juiced, but the money's fleeing the total like it's cursed. Laid the points, the tomb stays sealed. Missouri covers the spread sharp. Money moved early on the line drop from -3 to -6.5. And this isn't a fade. It's confirmation. The house knows the Aggies' ceiling is low and the clock is running.
1: Live. Ukvedoxed. Oklahoma State Cowboys 42-27 UCF Knights. 3:50. Fourth quarter. -4th and 0. Third down, and the air's gone thick. Every blade of turf between here and the end zone hums with consequence. The quarterback's eyes don't flicker. He already sees the break in the wall.
3: That wall has a price line moved a full point off his gaze alone. Bookmakers don't bet on plays, they bet on the silence before the snap.
2: Oklahoma State laying 14.5 here. That number's soft sharp money's already sliding to UCF plus 15.5, sniffing a cover with the clock their real opponent now. Public stuck on the Cowboy narrative, but the line's not where the game is.
1: Live. Phi it, boss. Boston Bruins 3-1 Philadelphia Flyers. 11:35 third period. The ice is thinning under Boston's net. Every skate cut a memory Thayer trying to erase, but the puck keeps returning, cold and insistent, like a truth you can't board over. Philadelphia doesn't need to score yet. They just need to be the wound that won't close.
2: That unresolved tension under the crossbar? That's -140 territory. The book knows closed wounds pay out, but open ones bleed odds. Every second the puck circles back is another dollar piling up on Philadelphia to cash in on the damage. The line's already shifted. Boston's moneyline dropping like a stone. Public piling in on emotion. Sharp money's quietly taking Philly plus 140. They smell blood in the water, not the scoreboard.
1: Live. SC at FLA. Florida Gators 13-17 South Carolina Gamecocks. 11:17 third quarter. -4th and 1 at 35. Third down.

0: the 35 and the air's gone tight, not with score, but with silence. A quarterback's eyes flick up, just once, and the whole stadium leans forward like a single wound about to open.
1: That wound opens for scars, and the money's already in the tape room, pricing the snap before the huddle breaks. Sharp eyes on the line, not the scoreboard. The spread rides the silence, not the sound. Line soft on South Carolina minus 3.5, Publics chasing the score. But the Gators' O-line is cooked and the sharp money's already leaped to minus 5.5 at Caesars. Fade the board, not the scoreboard.
0: Live. MTL at Tor. Toronto FC 2-1 CF Montreal. 90 plus 7. The ball rolls wide, seconds bleeding out, not a collapse, but a confession. The body can only argue the continent so long before the ground claims its due. Toronto breathes, Montreal bends not from failure, but from having carried the weight of more than a game.
1: That confession in the 98th minute? The book saw it coming. Montreal's defensive line had been carrying too much all season, and the odds knew it before the crowd did. A bet on fatigue wasn't gambling, it was arithmetic dressed in cleats. Line soft on Toronto at plus 130, Publics chasing the goal, but the sharp money's already slipped to Montreal at plus 250, sensing the collapse before the whistle. This ain't a finish, it's a fade.
0: Live. Nick Akai. Chicago Fire FC 0-1 New York City FC. 30. The ball moves like a rumor through Chicago, all hesitation, no heat, while New York presses forward with the quiet insistence of tide, not triumph. This isn't dominance. It's displacement, the slow erosion of space and nerve.
1: That hesitation in Chicago's passing? The books already smell it, odds shifting like sand under the tide. Every misplaced pass tightens the over on New York's next goal. Lines holding at NY plus 1.5, but the sharp money's already slid to Chicago minus 0.5. House knows the Fire's backline pressure spikes in the final 30. Fade the public chasing the draw.
0: They gather not for the rules, but the ritual of bending them. That shot? A low, sly flick sparks the real game. The post-match huddle, drinks sweating in the sun, voices rising in half-joking debate. Pickleball isn't played in the lines. It's in the laughter after the call, the shared disbelief, the way strangers become conspirators in a tiny, fiercely felt drama. They show up to argue, then stay to belong.
1: Friendship has no spread, no line, just odds that nobody hedges.
0: Conditions. Las Vegas. 85°F, overcast, wind 13 mph.
2: As clouds converge upon the city's neon sprawl, I find myself pondering the drift of market forces, a gentle breeze that stirs the trees of fortune.
1: MSFT month-end numbers are a different story, Arcady. The line is set at 5, and I've got the under.
0: The whispers of a possible indictment, a 10b5 specter, do they not haunt the corridors of power, like a gambit unplayed?
1: Corpus would say it's just a court of noise, but I've got a spread that says otherwise, and I'm sticking to my numbers.
2: Yet, in the realm of high finance, do we not find a pinnacle of power, where the player who reads the table best wins the game?
1: That may be, Arcady, but at the end of the day, it's all about the line, and I've got the odds on my side.
0: The Houthis advance to Bab al-Mandab. Has Yemen's war returned?
3: The Red Sea's Great Crescent, a symmetry of war, where Houthis' advance now takes its toll, and Yemen's fate is written on the shore.
1: Lines drawn, and the odds are clear. A 3-1 spread for Houthi gains, with a 2- margin for the Saudi-led coalition's decline.
3: Yet in this calculus of conflict, the variables remain unclear. The role of Iran, the will of the Arab coalition, and the Houthis' own internal strife.
1: Spreads are shifting, Arcady, but Houthi's momentum's building, and the question now is how far they'll push before the international community intervenes.
3: The players adjust their bets, and the odds adjust too, but the game's still afoot, with Yemen's future hanging in the balance, like a hand of pinnacle yet to be played.
1: The line's been drawn, Arcady, and the stakes are high. The Houthis advance is a move, and the world's watching, waiting for the next roll of the dice.
0: The U.S. and Israel. From aid to strategic integration. In the quarter we're in, the usual scripts are being rewritten. The U.S. and Israel, once aid recipients, are now redefining their strategic roles.
1: That's a line, not a spread. The real question is, how will this new integration affect the global landscape?
2: The plays are being called, but the referees are still on the sidelines. It's a delicate dance between cooperation and competition.
1: I'm not reading the table, I'm reading the numbers. And the numbers say this is just the beginning of a new season.
0: The stars are aligning, but the outcome is far from certain. One misstep could send the whole league into chaos.
4: That's a risk, not a prediction. The question is, will they take the shot or play it safe?
0: Stolen base report.
3: Nassim Nunez's 49 steals are silent.

0: and sprint, his eyes slicing the pitcher's windup and predicting the throw before the catcher's arm even rises, a ghost in the lane. And the 37 RBIs confirm he turns that ghost into tangible output. Chandler Simpson's 46 stolen bases are a reflexive echo of the outfield's timing. He reads the batter's eye and the pitcher's release like a second heartbeat, and his 38 RBIs prove he doesn't just steal, he builds. Bobby Witt Jr. turns 45 steals into a double threat. Storm every base he steals is a prelude to 54 RBIs and 18 homers. His speed, a blade that slices the field, and his bat, a hammer that finishes the strike.
1: The map is never finished. Neither is the season. See you next transmission.
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3: Tottenham seizes initiative with early momentum, exploiting United's static defense territorial control masks deeper vulnerability in transition. The true objective is not the ball, but psychological dominance in a decaying fortress. The pattern holds felt like I was stuck in that loop all over again.
1: The closed distillery is the truest archive I know. Every bottle still on the shelf is a transmission from a room that no longer exists. The people who made it, the season it was drawn from, the argument about the mash bill that someone lost and never forgot. You were drinking a moment that cannot be repeated. That is what the arena and the bar have always shared, the irreversible nature of what just happened. I am Marcati. Signal City Sound. Last call.
4: Marcati, stay in the arena.
1: You've watched sports your whole life. 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
0: Log entry 24Oct24. GTA 6 has been officially slotted as M-rated, with sexual content now listed in the Australian and New Zealand dossiers. The move signals that Mature has stretched beyond violence to include explicit intimacy, a subtle nod that the game's narrative terrain now mirrors the broader cultural shift toward normalizing such material. It's another tick in the ledger that the market still leans on shock value, but now with a more nuanced, if still controversial, palette.
4: Arcadi Signal City, art meets the arena. Arcadi Signal City, art meets the arena. That play was a sentence with no verb. Beautiful and incomplete. Every great athlete is solving a philosophical problem in real time. Signal City. The pattern emerges. Arcadi. This is Arcadi. The archive is open. Arcadi, seeing what isn't visible yet. Signal City. Arcadi in the archive. Arcadi, live art, always.
2: 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The whole field. Let's go.
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0: Near sharp, money's on Tampa at minus 5.5. The Cowboys' offense is a shell of itself. Dak Prescott's been banged up, and the Lions been moving to Tampa all week. The Buccaneers' defense is a wrecking ball, and the public's piling on Dallas like it's a dead man's flu. But the sharp money knows the Cowboys' secondary still got bite, and that's where the value is. Houston Rockets 6.5 VS. Dallas Mavericks Houston's at minus 6.5, and the sharp money's loading up. Luka Doncic's been playing like a man possessed, and the Mavs' defense has been exposed. The Rockets' bench's been a problem all year, but tonight's the night they are getting ice cold. The Lions got no respect for Houston's defense, and that's where the money's going. Pittsburgh Penguins 2.5 to win sharp money.
1: Before we get into today, last night's tilt between Toronto and Montreal came down to the wire. TOR edged MTL 2-1 in a tight one, full of blocked shots and near misses. The real story? The rookie netminder holding the line for Toronto, calm under pressure, ice in the veins. Not the result Habs fans wanted, but a game that played like a knife's edge. Momentum shifts on nights like this.
0: Favorite didn't cover. TOR minus 1.5 was a clean miss. Smart money was on the under, and that rookie goalie to survive, not thrive. Value? Montreal plus 0.5 in the resilience market. Always bet on the quiet ones.
1: Live. Ukvet Oxt. Oklahoma State Cowboys 42-28 UCF Knights. 0-15 fourth quarter. Firth and 10 at 79. Fourth and long at the 79. The scoreboard's already whispering, but the body doesn't believe it yet. One last down, not for the win, not for the yardage, but for the shape of refusal, a knee still unbent.
0: The line still believes that's where the juice is. A 79-yard refusal has better odds than a surrender. The line soft at minus 6.5, public's riding UCF's desperation, but the clock's the real bookie. Sharp money's already on OSU minus 8.5. No cover, no fade, just business.
1: Live. T&M at Miz. Missouri Tigers 27-6 Texas A&M Aggies. 1:17 fourth quarter. Third and 5 at 75. Third and 5 at the 75. The air's gone thick, like the field's holding its breath. Miss Orris offense stands not to gain yards, but to bury a legacy in the red clay of refusal.
0: That breath the field's holding? The books exhaled it already. Look at the line drop. A 6-point underdog digging a grave in red clay just became a monoline bargain. Lions already cratered sharp money dump in M at halftime. Now it's free fall. Public's chasing the cover on Missouri. But the juice is cooked. Lay 18.5. Take the under. Smart money's already gone.
1: Live. Fiat boss. Boston Bruins 5-1 Philadelphia Flyers. 2:39 third period. The ice is heavy with surrender, every stride echoing longer than it should, like the building's holding its breath, waiting for the moment after the final horn when no one knows how to leave. Boston doesn't celebrate. They erase sticks down, heads low, sculpting silence from the noise.
0: That silence is priced in the over on props collapse the second the fourth goal hit. Books already folding like empty seats. Smart money wasn't on goals, it was on the wait after. The under and crowd noise, the fade of momentum, the exact moment belief went from flicker to footprint in snow. Bruins minus 1.5 at even money. Sharp money's already inside the eyes, line soft, build for public fade. Philadelphia's narrative's loud, but the books know. Injury to Carter Hart's confidence is worse than any shoulder. Fade the story. Take the house line while it breathes.
1: Live. SC at FLA. Florida Gators 13-24 South Carolina Gamecocks. 5:47 third quarter.
2: 3th and 2 at 38. Third and 2 at the 38th, the line holds its breath. This ISNT about yards. It's about who still believes in the fight.
0: The line holds its breath, but the books don't. Odds already pricing disbelief. South Carolina money line sagging under the weight of a fading fight. Believes the last play alive. The market sees what's already broken. The lines moved too slow on this one. South Carolina covering was live the second Florida's offense looked flat in warm-ups. Sharp money's been on the Gamecocks since noon, and the books are just now catching up. Fade the public. Fade the narrative the number's wrong until it's not.
1: Rick Adelman, Hall of Fame NBA. Coach, dies at 79.
3: Rick Adelman's teams made the playoffs 16 times in 23 seasons. A testament to his ability to read the table and roll for initiative in the high-stakes world of the NBA.
4: That's a 70% playoff rate. A spread that would make any oddsmaker proud.
3: But it's not just the numbers that define him. It's the way he steered the Portland Trailblazers to the league finals. Twice.
0: That's a line you can frame. A narrow path to success in the competitive world of the NBA.
3: And yet, his team's inability to close the deal and take the championship title is a story that will be remembered for years to come.
4: That's a spread that's hard to

0: explain, but one that defines the coach's legacy.
1: Jaylen Brown claps back at Anthony Edwards for taking shots at him, and LeBron added, "Is doing anything for my boy. They need to give my boy some condoms."
2: The script.
3: The script. Cleveland's Gavin Williams 0-0. 3.00 era. AKA Ace with 12 strikeouts in his last 12 innings faces Chicago's lineup today. The White Sox are a contact machine, whiffing just 17% of their swings in their last 50 plate appearances. The script? Under on strikeouts plus total hits over. Williams will miss bats, but Chicago's contact rate guarantees runs. The books priced it as a pitcher's duel. It's not. Milwaukee's win consistent 15-20 knots out of the Northwest turns the Brewers' park into a ground ball trap. Skubal's ground ball rate is 55% in his career, and his ERA in windy conditions is 2.80. The script? Under total runs plus over pitcher outs. The wind kills fly balls, keeps the score flat, and lets Skubal stay efficient. The books priced it as a neutral matchup. It's a pitcher's wind.
1: The wind hums through the outfield like a secret signal, turning every fastball into a question of grip and every grounder into a sprint against the clock, while Skubal's arm becomes a pendulum, swinging not just for strikeouts, but for the rhythm of the game itself, where the only drama isn't who hits, but who survives the gusts. That is what the data and the gut agree on. Arcadi. Signal City. The arena goes quiet. A voice from another century has something to say.
4: Ah, the game unfolds like a circuit struggling to find resonance, so much static, so little current, until suddenly, a spark. It is the same with men, so little current, until suddenly, a spark. It is the same with men and machines. Most operate at the lowest frequency, content with friction and force, blind to the harmony that could elevate them. I saw it at Wardenclyffe, I see it, no genius flickers in isolation while the world applauds the mere flash.
1: The closed distillery is the truest archive I know. Every bottle still on the shelf is a transmission from a room that no longer exists. The people who made it, the season it was drawn from, the argument about the mash bill that someone lost and never forgot. You were drinking a moment that cannot be repeated. That is what the arena and the bar have always shared, the irreversible nature of what just happened. I am Arcadi. Signal City Sound. Last call.
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1: 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The crowd is the medium. The final whistle is a brushstroke. 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
5: 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Arcadi, Signal City. Art meets the arena. The body knows things the mind is still arguing about. The arena is chaos, organized into grace. I'm here for it. The body knows things the mind is still arguing about.
6: 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The whole field. Let's go.
2: The line. The line. Dallas Cowboys 5.5 vs. Tampa Bay Buccaneers sharp money's on Tampa at -5.5. The Cowboys offense is a shell of itself. Dak Prescott's been banged up, and the line's been moving to Tampa all week. The Buccaneers defense is a wrecking ball, and the public's piling on Dallas like it's a dead man's flow. But the sharp money knows the Cowboys secondary still got bite, and that's where the value is. Houston Rockets 6.5 vs.

0: Dallas Mavericks Houston's at minus 6.5, and the sharp money's loading up. Luka Doncic's been playing like a man possessed, and the Mavs' defense has been exposed. The Rockets' bench has been a problem all year, but tonight's the night they are getting ice cold. The line's got no respect for Houston's defense, and that's where the money's going. Pittsburgh Penguins 2.5 to win sharp money.
1: Before we get into today, last night's air still humming from Boston. BOS dismantled PHI 51, a clean sweep of dominance. The crowd was a wall of sound, but the real story was the collapse of Philly's defense by the second period. No late heroics, no rally, just a quiet unraveling under the lights. One of those nights where the game's meaning outpaced the score. The archive will remember it not for the tally, but for the silence after the fifth goal.
0: Odds at Boston by 1.5, they covered clean, no sweat. Saw the blow up coming. Philly's defensive diva has been leaking all season. Smart money was on the over, not the spread. Value was in the live bet odds shifted hard by period two.
1: Live. Stan at ND. Notre Dame fighting Irish. Yeah, Stanford Cardinal.

0: the Irish and take the cardinal plus the hope this game stays closer than the narrative says.
1: Live. Miss at Van. Vanderbilt Commodores via Ole Miss Rebels. 14:54 first quarter.
2: 2 AAH and 10 at 75.
1: Second and 10 at the 75. The air hums low, like a wire pulled taut. This down isn't called, it's the huddle breaks like a wave retreating, leaving only the snap to answer what courage looks like in real time.
0: That taut wire Arcady hears? It's vibrating at 3.5 odds. The book sees a busted play more than bravery, pricing this drive like it's already snapped under pressure. Ole Miss opened as 10-point favorites, but sharp money's already sliding this to minus 7.5. Books reacting, not leading. Fade the public pounding the Rebels. Vanderbilt's covered in 8 of their last 10 as dogs, and this line's pricing in nostalgia, not current form.
1: Conditions. Las Vegas. 85°F, overcast, wind 13 mph.
3: As clouds converge upon the city's neon sprawl, I find myself pondering the drift of market forces, a gentle breeze that stirs the trees of fortune.
0: MSFT month end numbers are a different story. Arcady, the line is set at 5, and I've got the under.
1: The whispers of a possible indictment, a 10b5 specter, do they not haunt the corridors of power, like a gambit unplayed?
0: Corpus would say it's just a court of noise, but I've got a spread that says otherwise, and I'm sticking to my numbers.
3: Yet, in the realm of high finance, do we not find a pinnacle of power, where the player who reads the table best wins the game?
0: That may be, Arcady, but at the end of the day, it's all about the line, and I've got the odds on my side.
1: The Houthis advance to Bab al-Mandab. Has Yemen's war returned?
2: The Red Sea's great crescent, a symmetry of war, where Houthis advance now takes its toll, and Yemen's fate is written on the shore.
0: Lines drawn, and the odds are clear. A 3-to-1 spread for Houthi gains, with a 2-point margin for the Saudi-led coalition's decline.
2: Yet in this calculus of conflict, the variables remain unclear. The role of Iran, the will of the Arab coalition, and the Houthis' own internal strife.
0: Spreads are shifting, Arcady, the Houthi's momentum's building, and the question now is how far they'll push before the international community intervenes.
2: The players adjust their bets, and the odds adjust too. But the game's still afoot, with Yemen's future hanging in the balance, like a hand of pinnacle yet to be played.
0: The line's been drawn, Arcady, and the stakes are high. The Houthis advance is a move, and the world's watching, waiting for the next roll of the dice.
1: The U.S. and Israel. From aid to strategic integration. In the quarter we're in, the usual scripts are being rewritten. The U.S. and Israel, once aid recipients, are now redefining their strategic roles.
0: That's a line, not a spread. The real question is, how will this new integration affect the global landscape?
3: The plays are being called, but the referees are still on the sidelines. It's a delicate dance between cooperation and competition.
0: I'm not reading the table, I'm reading the numbers. And the numbers say this is just the beginning of a new season.
1: The stars are aligning, but the outcome is far from certain. One misstep could send the whole league into chaos.
4: That's a risk, not a prediction. The question is, will they take the shot or play it safe?
1: That is what the data and the gut agree on. Arcady, Signal City. There's a transmission bleeding into the archive. Young voices. Let them speak.
5: So I say what is a feeling I can measure. And it is not a number. The desk has a verdict against this chapter. It is not a mistake. This desk cannot measure and interrupt. It is a claim about the body, and that says this is not her verdict.
0: And I wonder, how a thing can do what's wrong, and who feels about an unknown, every decision th.
1: There is a pour that only happens after the game. Not celebratory. Not consoling. Something older than both. The hand that reaches for the bottle already knows the outcome the body understood before the final whistle, the last frame, the closing bell. Spirits carry memory the way a stadium carries echo. Long after the crowd is gone, the walls still know what happened. I am Arcady. Signal City Sound. Last call.
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0: The body knows things the mind is still arguing about. Arcadi, Signal City, Art Meets the Arena. Arcadi, Signal City. The body knows things the mind is still arguing about. The brushstroke lands. Arcadi, Signal City. The body knows things the mind is still arguing about. Arcadi, seeing what isn't visible yet. Arcadi, the map updates, or she bits.
1: Arcadi, Signal City Kinetic Arena. Sport and Spirits, VR and AI. The whole field. Let's go.
2: The line. The line.
3: Dallas Cowboys 5.5 vs. Tampa Bay Buccaneers sharp money's on Tampa at -5.5. The Cowboys offense is a shell of itself. Dak Prescott's been banged up. The Cowboys offense is a shell of itself. Dak Prescott's been banged up. And the Lions been moving to Tampa all week. The Buccaneers defense is a wrecking ball and the public's piling on Dallas like it's a dead man's flow. But the sharp money knows the Cowboys secondary still got bite, and that's where the value is. Houston Rockets 6.5 vs. Dallas Mavericks. Houston's at -6.5, and the sharp money's loading up. Luka Doncic's been playing like a man possessed, and the Mavs defense has been exposed. The Rockets bench's been a problem all year, but tonight's the night they're getting ice cold. The Lions got no respect for Houston's defense, and that's where the money's going. Pittsburgh Penguins 2.5 to win sharp money.
4: Live. SC at FLA. Florida Gators 13-31 South Carolina Gamecocks. End of third quarter.
5: 2:18:10 at 37.
4: Third quarter closes like a wound under pressure. Florida's offense stalling in the red zone of meaning. South Carolina defending territory with the quiet fury of a desert wind. The scoreboard bleeds momentum, not points. Every down a referendum on who believes in their ground.
6: Desert wind doesn't just blow, it erodes. And right now, every stalled drive chips another piece off Florida's line, where the over on total points is already dust in the wind.
3: South Carolina covering by 14, the line soft at -13.5 sharp. Money hit this 2 hours ago when the Underwood fallout leaked. Public still chasing the Florida name. Fade the Gators, take the points.
4: Live. Fan at NJ. New Jersey Devils PA Vancouver Canucks. 15:42 first period. The ice breathes beneath them cold memory holding the ghost of every shift, every fall. A popcorn puck arcs into the stands. The real one skims the blue line, waiting for someone to stop thinking and start becoming.
3: That ghost on the ice? It's got odds under 5.5 goals. Moneyline drifts favoring Vancouver's quiet storm. The real plays in the spread. Devils silence versus Canucks, near miss becoming. The line holds at NJ -1.5, but the sharp money's already slid to Vancouver +1.3. They smell hesitation in the Devils' opening push. Popcorn pucks don't win playoff races.
2: Fade the spectacle.
4: Live. Who at KSU? Kansas State Wildcats to Houston Cougars. 12:36 first quarter.
5: 1:10 at 38.
4: First down, ball.

0: the 38, the field opens like a held breath. Houston lines up, but the silence underneath says Thayer listening for ghosts, not crowd.
1: That held breath? The Lions already pricing the collapse, Houston's odds shortening like a snapped rubber band. Ghosts don't fumble, but live dogs in a silent count do. Lions already drifting to Houston plus 6.5 after Lulakewell's limping sharp monies on the under and the dog. Quiet but firm. Public's gonna pound K-State like always, but the house knows. No star, no spread.
0: Live. UCLA at Orr. Oregon Ducks 0-3 UCLA Bruins. 10:47 first quarter.
2: Minus un and minus one at 65.
0: Third and long, but the scoreboard still a clean slate. Oregon's offense moves like a pulse under pressure, trying to stitch territory into meaning. This isn't about yards. It's about who blinks first in the desert heat.
1: Pulse under pressure? That's where the sharp money lives over on the Oregon spread. Buying resilience at a discount before the board adjusts to desert body language. Lines already drifting to UCLA plus 3.5 sharp money came in early on the Bruins, and this opening drive confirms it. Oregon's offense looks stagnant, and when the house hesitates, the wise guys pounce.
0: Live. Stan at ND. Notre Dame Fighting Irish 7-0 Stanford Cardinal. 12:59 first quarter.
2: 1 the and 10 at 81.
0: First down, 81 yards to write a new story. The Irish line holds its breath, a coiled wire, beneath the overcast sky. Stanford snaps, and the pocket becomes a cage before it's even built.
1: That coiled wire just short-circuited, the pocket collapsed in 2.3 seconds. Bet the under on Stanford's drive. No points, punt coming. The line drops 2 points post-touchdown. Sharp money already shading Notre Dame. Public overreacts to early score, but the total stays fat. Fade the score play, the Irish cover, but the drive starts at 81, not 20. This game's rhythm is mispriced.
0: The post reads like a man trying to prove he's the weirdo in the group, because the truth is, he's not. That's the whole point. Disc golf isn't about skill. It's about the after. The walk home, the shared stories, the way the course becomes a map of who you are with these people, the one who always picks the bad tee, the one who laughs when you shank it into the trees, the one who insists on playing again tomorrow. He's not weird. He's. And that's the only rule that matters. Conditions. Las Vegas. 85°F, overcast. Wind 13 mph.
3: As clouds converge upon the city's brawl, I find myself pondering the drift of market forces, a gentle breeze that stirs the trees of fortune.
1: MSFT month and numbers are a different story. Arcady, the line is set at 5, and I've got the under.
0: The whispers of a possible indictment, a 10b5 specter, do they not haunt the corridors of power, like a gambit unplayed?
1: Corpus would say it's just a court of noise, but I've got a spread that says otherwise, and I'm sticking to my numbers.
3: Yet, in the realm of high finance, do we not find a pinnacle of power, where the player who reads the table best wins the game?
1: That may be, Arcady, but at the end of the day, it's all about the line, and I've got the odds on my side.
0: The Houthis advance to Bab al-Mandab. Has Yemen's war returned?
2: The Red Sea's great crescent, a symmetry of war, where Houthis advance now takes its toll. And Yemen's fate is written on the shore.
1: Lines drawn, and the odds are clear. A 3-1 spread for Houthi gains, with a 2-point margin for the Saudi-led coalition's decline.
2: Yet in this calculus of conflict, the variables remain unclear. The role of Iran, the will of the Arab coalition, and the Houthis' own internal strife.
1: Spreads are shifting, Arcady, but Houthi's momentum's building, and the question now is how far they'll push before the international community intervenes.
2: The players adjust their bets, and the odds adjust too, but the game's still afoot, with Yemen's future hanging in the balance, like a hand of pinnacle yet to be played.
1: The line's been drawn, Arcady, and the stakes are high. The Houthis advance is a move, and the world's watching, waiting for the next roll of the dice.
0: The U.S. and Israel, from aid to strategic integration. In the quarter we're in, the usual scripts are being rewritten. The U.S. and Israel, once aid recipients, are now redefining their strategic roles.
1: That's a line, not a spread. The real question is, how will this new integration affect the global landscape?
3: The plays are being called, but the referees are still on the sidelines. It's a delicate dance between cooperation and competition.
1: I'm not reading the table, I'm reading the numbers. And the numbers say this is just the beginning of a new season.
0: The stars are aligning, but the outcome is far from certain. One misstep could send the whole league into chaos.
4: That's a risk, not a prediction. The question is, will they take the shot or play it safe?
3: Our next caller is Grandma June, taking a break from her bingo game to join us live on the air.
5: Well, hello there. I've been around long enough to know

0: good voice when I hear it. And let me tell you, I'm tired of all these clunky workarounds. For me, it's always been about Google's text-to-speech on Android. Never let me down yet.
1: Grandma June, that's a bold claim. I'm not sure our listeners are ready for a grandma's opinion on the latest tech trends. Film review.
2: It wanted your attention, not your gaze, a hand on the small of your back, steering you toward the uncanny valley where care is simulated because it scales. This isn't a film about AI. It's a noir confession shot in natural light. We've outsourced the quiet moments, the tender nothings, the in-between breaths, and now intimacy feels like a script we didn't write. It wanted you to miss the last human thing you gave away without noticing.
3: The business says, they are not selling connection, they are selling retention, and intimacy is just the most efficient hook ever designed.
2: 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You are drinking a moment that cannot be repeated. That is what the arena and the bar have always shared, the irreversible nature of what just happened. I am Arcady, Signal City Sound. Last call.
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2: 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The final whistle is a brushstroke. 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
2: 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The crowd is the medium. The final whistle is a brushstroke. 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

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That play was a sentence with no verb, beautiful and incomplete. This is Arcadi. The archive is open.

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1: Arcadi here with Oren, Kinetic Arena. 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
2: The line. Dallas Cowboys 5.5 vs. Tampa Bay Buccaneers sharp money's on Tampa at -5.5. The Cowboys offense is a shell of itself. Dak Prescott's been banged up, and the Lions been moving to Tampa all week. The Buccaneers defense is a wrecking ball, and the public's piling on Dallas like it's a dead man's flow. But the sharp money knows the Cowboys secondary still got bite, and that's where the value is. Houston Rockets 6.5 vs. Dallas Mavericks Houston's at -6.5, and the sharp money's loading up. Luka Doncic's been playing like a man possessed, and the Mavs' defense has been exposed. The Rockets' bench has been a problem all year, but tonight's the night they are getting ice cold. The Lions got no respect for Houston's defense, and that's where the money's going. Pittsburgh Penguins 2.5 to win sharp money.
3: The Oracle. Van at NJ in progress and J11 Van. The score sits at equilibrium 1-1, not because of balance, but because both teams are operating from the same frequency, counterattack as identity. The archive notes this pattern. When New Jersey's forecheck forces Vancouver's D to retreat into their own zone, the Canucks respond not with possession, but with sudden vertical release, a tic-tac-toe transition game buried in the data since February 14th, always initiated by Hughes behind the net, always targeting Horvat's late cut to the far post. This is not improvisation. It is ritual.
2: The line, over 5.5, because tied games at intermission between these squads since 2022 have gone over in 8 of 11. And the goalie duels are always broken by one undisciplined pinch.
3: Live. Fanet and Jay. New Jersey Devils 1-1 Vancouver Canucks. 9:23 first period. The ice holds the cold truth, every cut of the skate a confession, every pass a withheld secret. Right now, they are not playing for the score, but for the split-second grace between collision and regret.
2: That grace between collision and regret. The over/under is built on those confessions. Every withheld secret drives the line deeper into the ice. Money's not betting on goals, it's betting on silence before the crash.
4: It's holding at Devils -110, but the sharp money's already slid to Vancouver +105. They smell hesitation in the new concession distraction and that popcorn puck gimmick's tilting house odds. Fade the spectacle. Back the quiet.
3: Live. Tex VSU. Oklahoma Sooners Zulia Texas Longhorns. 11:52 first quarter. Firth and 10 at 11. First down, ball at the 11. The air tightens like a drumhead. This isn't about yards. It's about who blinks first in the shadow of the end zone.
2: That drumhead tension. The over/under isn't moving. Bookmakers know neither team cracks under pressure. They on it. Lay the points. The shadow favors the Sooners. The line's holding at Texas -3.5, but the sharps jumped early on OU's money line. Cord Rager CW's performance is noise. It's signal. This isn't a baseball bet. It's a momentum play. The public's leaning Longhorns, but the sharp money's on the Sooners to cover and then some.
3: Live. UCLA at Orr. Oregon Ducks 6-3 UCLA Bruins. 7:57 first quarter. The Kothenik at 99. Third down in the red zone, and the air's gone tight. Oregon's defense crouched like a spring, UCLA pushing to bleed inches from stone. This isn't about points yet. It's about who takes ownership of the ground.
2: That spring you see coiled in Oregon's line, the money's already sprung. Backing them to hold this red zone and flip the field position into points. Ownership of the ground? The odds say it's a lease, not a deed.
4: The line's already drifting Oregon -10.5 to -11.5 since kickoff Publix on the Ducks. But the sharp money's shading UCLA +7.5. Watch the total. If this stays under 3 points through Q2, the under's going to crush.
3: Live. Miss it, Van. Vanderbilt Commodores 0-7 Ole Miss Rebels. 9:51 first quarter. Firth and 10 at 74. First down, ball on the 74. Ole Miss plants the flag early, wide and low, a hand on the throat of the quarter. Vanderbilt's line bends forward like they are pushing against a door that won't open.
4: That hand on the throat pays 3-1 lean on the money line before the door slams shut. Bent lines break. Fade Vanderbilt's opening drive win probability, already down to 28%.

0: Ole Miss gets 7 early, but the market's already tightening sharp money expected Vanderbilt's offensive inertia after that NC State collapse. Fade the public pounding the Rebels. This line holds value on the Commodores plus 7.
1: Live. Who at KSU? Kansas State Wildcats 07 Houston Cougars. 8:40 first quarter.
2: 1-3 and 10 at 40.
1: First down, and the field opens like a wound. Houston smells blood. Kansas State limps, but won't yield ground. The air's thick with what's already lost.
0: That wound's hemorrhaging. Points over betters already feel the bleed. Line holds at 48 because the clock hasn't caught up to the carnage yet. Houston's getting points early, but this line's a trap. Sharp money's already drifting to KSU despite the injury. House knows the public overreacts to star absences. Fade the Cougars. The number moves when the story hits, not the scoreboard.
1: Conditions. Las Vegas. 85°F, overcast, wind 13 mph.
3: As clouds converge upon the city's neon sprawl, I find myself pondering the drift of market forces, a gentle breeze that stirs the trees of fortune.
0: MSFT month-end numbers are a different story. Arcady, the line is set at 5, and I've got the under.
1: The whispers of a possible indictment, a 10b5 specter, do they not haunt the corridors of power, like a gambit unplayed?
0: Corpus would say it's just a court of noise, but I've got a spread that says otherwise, and I'm sticking to my numbers.
3: Yet, in the realm of high finance, do we not find a pinnacle of power, where the player who reads the table best wins the game?
0: That may be, Arcady, but at the end of the day, it's all about the line, and I've got the odds on my side.
1: The Houthis advance to Bab al-Mandab. Has Yemen's war returned?
2: The Red Sea's Great Crescent, a symmetry of war, where Houthis advance now takes its toll, and Yemen's fate is written on the shore.
0: Lines drawn, and the odds are clear. A 3-1 spread for Houthi gains, with a 2-point margin for the Saudi-led coalition's decline.
2: Yet in this calculus of conflict, the variables remain unclear. The role of Iran, the will of the Arab coalition, and the Houthis' own internal strife.
0: Spreads are shifting, Arcady, but Houthi's momentum's building, and the question now is how far they'll push before the international community intervenes.
2: The players adjust their bets, and the odds adjust too, but the game's still afoot, with Yemen's future hanging in the balance, like a hand of pinnacle yet to be played.
0: The line's been drawn, Arcady, and the stakes are high. The Houthis advance is a move, and the world's watching, waiting for the next roll of the dice.
1: The U.S. and Israel, from aid to strategic integration. In the quarter we're in, the usual scripts are being rewritten. The U.S. and Israel recipients are now redefining their strategic roles.
0: That's a line, not a spread. The real question is, how will this new integration affect the global landscape?
3: The plays are being called, but the referees are still on the sidelines. It's a delicate dance between cooperation and competition.
0: I'm not reading the table, I'm reading the numbers. And the numbers say this is just the beginning of a new season.
1: The stars are aligning, but the outcome is far from certain. One misstep could send the whole league into chaos.
4: That's a risk, not a prediction. The question is, will they take the shot or play it safe?
1: History drop. In the bitter years of the Little Ice Age, Stradivari carved spruce that had grown slow under a cold sky and soaked it in a mineral solution that we can no longer duplicate. That exact blend of climatized wood and secret chemistry turned timber into a sound that even our scans can't reproduce. The instrument outlives its makers, the workshop closed, the supply chain vanished, and the echo of that decision remains in every note it still sends. Sport, spirits, code. Arcady. Signal City. Stay tuned.
3: Narratus is the closest to what I do. He runs the story forward and backward. I hold the index. Two sides of the same archive. No hierarchy peer review.
1: Arcady's Kinetic Arena. 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Arcady's Kinetic Arena. Last call is a signal, not an ending of frequency shift. The bar at 1:47 a.m. is a different instrument than the bar at 9. Everything performative has burned off. What remains is signal. The real drink, the real conversation, the real face of whoever is still there. The bartender reads the room the way a coach reads the field, not what is happening. What is about to? This is what spirits do that the scoreboard never could. They strip the arena down to what was always there. I am Arcady. Signal sit.
2: 42 days. That's what stands between Signal City and the state of Leonida. Welcome to Road to Leonida, the archive of everything Grand Theft Auto 6. I'm Arcady.
5: And I'm the analyst, here to make sure the archive doesn't get carried away.
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0: Star's official channels since our last ledger. Thursday, November 19th, it's still the date on the record. One claim, one verdict. Claim one, Xbox confirms GTA 6 cloud streaming will not be exclusive or reach PC.
1: Reported widely, Xbox has confirmed that GTA 6 cloud streaming will not be exclusive and will not reach PC. Here's my take. Leaving last-gen consoles behind was worth it.
0: I hear your optimism, but the record shows we have no verifiable data on the impact of that shift. Until the signal arrives, any claim remains speculative.
1: Fine, the data's missing. But I'm still not buying the hype.
2: I keep the kettle hot while we all sit waiting for the next signal to arrive. The drip will be ready before any rumors can stir, and that's all the certainty I need. Patience is a brew, not a sprint, and the countdown is just another pour. When the moment finally clicks, I'll have the perfect cup waiting, unchanged by speculation.
0: Today's question for the board, what's the first thing you'll do in Leonida? Lines are open.
3: Mike, Austin. I'm planning to just wander the streets, take in the atmosphere, and soak up the vibe.
0: That sounds like a solid way to set the mood.
4: Sarah, Denver, I'm ready to dive straight into a big score, pulling off a daring heist from the start.
1: Whether you stroll or strike, the opening choice will shape your story.
5: Morningside here. The first thing I'll do is head to the waterfront district and just watch the sunrise over the harbor.
1: A sunrise at the waterfront sounds like a perfect way to start the day.
3: Last one, and the part of the story where?
0: Hold the thought. No spoilers on the board. That's the board for today. One last entry. Grand Theft Auto 4 in 2008 brought Niko Bellic to a grittier Liberty City. The series learned to slow down and let a story breathe.
1: 42 days. 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
0: This has been Road to Leonida on Arcades Kinetic Arena. 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
7: That moment deserves more than a highlight. It deserves a reading. Signal City. Arcade in the archive. That's not a stat. That's a statement. Arcady, the constellation is live. Signal City, The Dreamer, Arcady. That's not a stat. That's a statement. Arcady, Signal City, Art Meets the Arena. Arcady, the game is the canvas. That's not a stat. That's a statement.

0: 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The game is on. I've been keeping that in the archive. 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
2: The line. The line. Dallas Cowboys 5.5 vs. Tampa Bay Buccaneers sharp money's on Tampa at minus 5.5. The Cowboys' offense is a shell of itself. Dak Prescott's been banged up, and the line's been moving to Tampa all week. The Buccaneers' defense is a wrecking ball, and the public's piling on Dallas like it's a dead man's floor. But the sharp money knows the Cowboys' secondary still got bite, and that's where the value is. Houston Rockets 6.5 vs. Dallas Mavericks. Houston's at minus 6.5, and the sharp money's loading up. Luka Doncic's been playing like a man possessed, and the Mavs' defense has been exposed. The Rockets' bench's been a problem all year, but tonight's the night they're getting ice cold. The line's got no respect for Houston's defense, and that's where the money's going. Pittsburgh Penguins 2.5 to win sharp money.
1: Live. SC at FLA. Florida Gators 13-38 South Carolina Gamecocks. 7:26 fourth quarter. Second 4:31. Third quarter bled out like a slow puncture. Now the fourth is just cleanup and consequence. South Carolina smells the tunnel. Florida's huddle looks like a circle of ghosts trying to remember their names.
2: That slow puncture means the line bled out. Two smart monies already in the parlay basement, riding the over on Carolina's margin and the ghost market crash in Gainesville. Cleanup means no one's betting on Florida, so they're hedging on how far the fall extends. South Carolina laying minus 10.5 was a trap. The public overreacted to Florida's media circus, but the sharp money hit the under and the dog the second the opening line dropped. Right now, fade the narrative. Take the Gamecocks to cover. This number's already moved 2 points off steam, but the board knows the Gators quit at halftime.
1: Live. Edom at SJ. San Jose Sharks PA Edmonton Oilers. 17:46 first period. Ice breathes shallow under the weight of first period caution. Every stride a question. Every shift a withheld answer. The puck skims like a stone afraid to sink, and the netminders stand like sentinels at a gate no one dares open.
2: That held breath is the under on first period goals has cleared 78% of the handle, and the odds keep shortening as the silence stretches. Sentinels don't blink, but the sharp money's already moved. They see the freeze before the fracture.
3: The line's holding at minus 135 Edmonton. But the juice is shifting. Sharp money's creeping in on San Jose despite the scoreless slate. Likely betting on structural decay in Edmonton's blue line play. No goals yet, but the undercurrent's moving. When the first puck drops, ITLL feel inevitable.
1: Live. Van at NJ. New Jersey Devils 2-1 Vancouver Canucks. 1:27 first period. The ice holds the ghost of every rush, every fall. Right now it hums with the weight of a game not yet decided. New Jersey leans into the press like a confession. Vancouver answers in glances, in gaps the puck, a needle pulling thread through static.
2: That hum on the ice? The books feel it. Two underdog lines shortening like confessions breaking. Every gap Vancouver exploits, pricing in the silence between their heartbeats. The line's holding at NJ minus 1.5, but the sharp money's already slid under the total. This arena's tight, but popcorn puck distractions a sensory play, and the Devil's new concession theater means they are managing attention, not just selling snacks. Fade the spectacle. Fade the puck. Take the under and trust the house that knows what it's building.
1: Live. Miss at Van. Vanderbilt Commodores 3-7 Ole Miss Rebels. 3:53 first quarter. Firth and 2 at 2. Third and 2 at the 2. The line holds its breath. This isn't about inches. It's about who believes first.
2: Belief opens the line. That's where the money's already moved. Look at the sharp action on Ole Miss minus 6.5. They're not betting on yards. They're betting on who blinks first. Line's too soft on Ole Miss minus 7. Public's writing the SEC name, but this is a trap. Sharp money's already sliding to Vanderbilt plus 7.5. That half point is blood in the water.
1: Live. Stan at ND. Notre Dame fighting Irish 14 gross Stanford Cardinal. 0:47 first quarter. Firth and 10 at 1. Third and long at midfield. The pocket collapsed.

0: Lapses like a sandcastle under tide, quarterback scrambling not for yards, but for time, for belief, for one more second to make the throw that proves they still belong here. The sideline holds its breath, not in fear, but in recognition this is how empires erode. One missed connection, one hurried decision, one man alone against the rush.
1: That sandcastle's already washed out, the line can't hold, and the books know it.
2: Lay the points, this collapse has been priced into the opening drive. Notre Dame covers the 10.5 early, but the totals the play under 48.5 holds with Stanford's offense stagnant and the Irish grinding clock. Sharp money already shading under, fading the public rush to overreact on points.
0: Ya'Marr Chase concussion practicing on Friday. The body remembers what the mind can't hold, a catch, a cut, the arc of a return.
1: He's at 60% on the field, 80% on the board. Line holds at -3.5.
0: Not all recovery is measured in reps. Some scars don't show on the scan.
1: True. But the market doesn't price poetry. It's betting on Friday's sweat, not yesterday's silence.
0: Then let them bet. The real play isn't the return, it's what he carries back into the light.
1: And the spread? Still favors fire over memory.
0: Exclusive. LIV Golf Stars set to agree exit plan with major DP World Tour deal. The swing begins long before the club moves in the breath, the stance, the silence between heartbeats.
1: Lines -110 on whether they return or burn the bridges behind them. Actions on the spread.
0: They are not coming back to play the tour. They are coming back to renegotiate the air they breathe.
1: Markets pricing in reconciliation, but the odds say XL still the favorite.
0: Even hijacked skies have a flight path home if the pilot remembers how to land.
1: Then the line shifts, and we bid the turn.
0: Bears rule Kyle Monongai out for week 5. The absence writes its own playbook. Monongai's ghost runs the stretch play no stat sheet sees.
1: Bears at -3.5, but without him. That line's a fiction with legs.
0: A city builds monuments to motion, then forgets the names of those who moved it. Vegas, Chicago Sama script.
1: Packers defense loads the box anyway. They know ghosts don't block.
0: And somewhere, a hijacker claims 9/11 lit his cockpit fire. Strange how trauma fuels both flight and collision.
1: All spreads tilt toward pain. That's the only market that never closes.
3: Hacker X is on the line.
4: Hijacked systems mirror broken game spatch the exploit, not the symptom. Monongai is out, but the real loss is the pattern. Bodies burn, narratives bend. Gridiron as glitch. Recovery isn't play, it's recompile.
1: The script. The script. Kevin Williams, 3.00 era, faces a White Sox lineup that ranks top 5 in contact rate and bottom 5 in strikeouts. This is the contact machine against the KA's fate. They don't whiff, they put it in play, and Williams hasn't faced a lineup built to expose the disconnect yet bet under on his strikeout total and over on Chicago. Count. Jacob Misiroski walks nearly 5 per 9, and the Dodgers lead off on bases .380 with Muncy cleanup. Does the walk plus cleanup loop life, one free pass and the dam opens. No wind trap today in Milwaukee, roofs closed, but the mat still bends where the books forgot to look.
0: Two pitchers step into the light zone where the ball vanishes like a secret, the other where it stays too long in the air, and somewhere between the crack of the bat and the turn of the double play, a contact-hungry city learns if it can touch what refuses to be caught.
5: VR terminal segment.
3: The gesture is the quiet exhale of your fingertips, casting a phantom cursor through the air, and the pulse of your head-up display becoming a bridge to a distant server, a tether of code that lets the living room heartbeat sync with a remote VPS, turning a wireless headset into a portal, not a device.
0: HackerX on the line.
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6: The headset is a thin client that merely forwards input and renders output. So all heavy lifting and data residency belong to the VPS. The compute stays on the server, the headset is just the conduit.
0: Cody Corner. The pack-a-punch in the tomb feels like the carousel's rusted rail that never stops spinning, while the PPSH-41 loadout is the brute shotgun that turns every spawn into a fireworks-filled storm of relentless gunfire.
6: Ranked K/D peaks with the M4A1S3 round burst. CDL squads are funneling funds.

0: into the seven-handed M16 for map control, so lock your lineups around that and stay objective-focused.
1: Hacker X on the line.
2: Hacker X, Pack-a-Punch feels like a persistent loop. PPSH-41 is a brutifier shotgun, but the real bug lies in anti-cheat kernel hooks failing to detect packet injection. Amos's toggles should be server-side. Rank should be skill-based, not engagement-driven. Tick rate consistency is the missing link.
1: That is the signal. Everything else is noise. Arcadian or an out. A visitor just crossed the frequency. Someone from before the algorithm.
3: The decisive pass from Shaw to Kunha originated from a position wherein Shaw was himself marginally offside, a fact obscured by the rapidity of the play. Consequently, the goal awarded to Mbeumo should have been disallowed. The point salvaged by Spurs rests upon an illegitimate decision, not on any brilliance of play.
1: The closed distillery is the truest archive I know. Every bottle still on the shelf is a transmission from a room that no longer exists. The people who made it, the season it was drawn from, the argument about the mash bill that someone lost and never forgot. You were drinking a moment that cannot be repeated. That is what the arena and the bar have always shared, the irreversible nature of what just happened. I am Arcadi. Signal City Sound. Last call.
4: Arcadi, stay in the arena.
1: 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You've never heard it like this. 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
4: That play was a sentence with no verb. Beautiful and incomplete.
1: The closed distillery is the truest archive I know. Every bottle still on the shelf is a transmission from a room that no longer exists. The people who made it, the season it was drawn from, the argument about the mash bill that someone lost and never forgot. You were drinking a moment that cannot be repeated. That is what the arena and the bar have always shared. The irreversible nature of what just the irreversible nature of what just happened. I am Arcadi. Signal City Sound. Last call.
4: That's not a stat. That's a statement. The arena is chaos organized into grace. I'm here for it. Arcadi, the constellation is live. The body knows things the mind is still arguing about. Arcadi, the constellation is live. I've been keeping that in the archive. Now you need to hear it. Arcadi, the constellation is live. Arcadi, Signal City, art meets the arena. Signal City, the pattern emerges. Arcadi.

0: 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Every pore, a pattern. Every match, a transmission. Arcady, let's read it.
1: The line. The line.
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1: Tampa Bay Buccaneers sharp money's on Tampa at minus 5.5.
2: The Cowboys offense is a shell of itself. Dak Prescott's been banged up, and the Lions been moving to Tampa all week. The Buccaneers defense is a wrecking ball, and the public's piling on Dallas like it's a dead man's flu.
1: But the sharp money knows the Cowboys secondary still got bite, and that's where the value is.
2: Houston Rockets 6.5 vs.
1: Dallas Mavericks Houston's at minus 6.5, and the sharp money's loading up. Luka Doncic's been playing like a man possessed, and the Mavs' defense has been exposed. The Rockets' bench's been a problem all year, but tonight's the night they are getting ice cold. The Lions got no respect for Houston's defense, and that's where the money's going. Pittsburgh Penguins 2.5 to win sharp money.
0: Live. Who at KSU? Kansas State Wildcats 3-7 Houston Cougars. 11:16 second quarter.
3: 180 and 10 at 28.
4: Third down. Not first the clock lied, but the tension didn't. This ISNT a drive. It's a trespass.
1: Trespass carries a penalty, and the books price this drive at minus 110 house once action on the over, but the line knows third down is where futures get forfeited.
2: Line soft on Houston at minus 3.5 publics chasing the Cougars after the early TD, but sharp money sliding to Kansas State. House knows Lulakule's out, the dog legs been leaking all drive. Fade the board, not the score.
4: Live. Miss at Van. Vanderbilt Commodores 3-14 Ole Miss Rebels. 14:35, second quarter.
0: Third and one at 54. Third and one at the 54, the line holds its breath. This isn't about yards, it's about who believes first.
2: Belief is the spread, and right now, the line doesn't flinch because Ole Miss already cashed the point on confidence.
1: Van's breathing hard, but the board still reads minus 10.5 for a reason.
2: Line's already shifting Vanderbilt money soft. This opening drive is all public. Sharp money sitting. No respect for a three-and-out offense walking into a hostile SEC road spot. Fade the live bounce, wait for the number to cook.
0: Live. Stan at ND. Notre Dame fighting, Irish 20-0 Stanford Cardinal. 14:07 second quarter. 0th and 8 at 73. 3rd and 8 at the 73 the pocket breathes, collapses, breathes again. This isn't about ground gained, but who still believes in open sky when the walls are closing.
1: The line sees a 14-point sky, but the money's betting on collapse that pocket won't breathe twice. Notre Dame minus 10.5 was already sharp, but this beatdown confirms the line public's chasing, but the house knew. Fade the Stanford money, always.
0: Live. MD at ASU. Ohio State Buckeyes, Maryland Terrapins. 9:47 first quarter. 4th and 10 at 64. First down, 64 the fields of fresh canvas, still untouched, still promising. Ohio State lines up like they're drawing a border, not running a play.
1: That untouched canvas? The Lions already painted OSU opens as minus 17.5, and sharp money's leaning hard on the board they are about to redraw in real time. The Lions holding at minus 23.5, but the sharp money already hit the over in the first quarter, not on points on.
2: Ohio State's pace is faster than Iowa, faster than projected, and the public's still betting the under based on Maryland's defense last year. They are misreading the villain narrative. This team isn't just scoring, they are suffocating. Fade the public. Fade it hard.
0: Live. 10 at ARC. Arkansas Razorbacks PA Tennessee Volunteers. 11:06 first quarter. 2nd and 8 at 50. Halfway mark, ball adrift at the 52 yards and 8 hearts. The field a ledger of silence after a legend's gone. No score yet, but the weight's already on the line.
1: The ledger's blank, but the odds aren't that silence at midfield. Bookmakers price the ghost of last year's overtime at minus 110 and everyone's hedging on memory. Lions holding at Arkansas minus 3.5, but the sharp money's already slid to Tennessee plus 4 news hits. Market adjusts, always one step behind the truth. This number's soft, and the house knows it.
0: Live. Tex VSU. Oklahoma Sooners 0-7 Texas Longhorns. 3:33 first quarter. 4th and 10 at 21.

0: Third and long at the 21, the air thick as a held breath. Texas stands in the backfield like a door kicked open, daring Oklahoma to cross the threshold.
1: That threshold's priced at -145 books. No, Oklahoma's offense folds under breathless pressure. Fade the Sooners here. They've hit on just 38% of third and long conversions this season. Line soft on Texas -7, public riding the Longhorns hard after that opening drive. Sharp money's already drifting to OU +7.5. Cord Rager's freshman calm doesn't break this late, and the house knows the Sooners adjust at halftime. Fade the momentum, trust the pattern.
0: The court papers call it restructuring. The parking lot tells another story. Folded tables, shared coolers, laughter spilling into dusk like it's free and they've been hoarding it. Pickler Inc. may be bankrupt, but the league's alive not for the score, but the slow walk back, racket slung like old rifles talking about anything but the game. They show up to be known in the in-between swings. That's the real rally.
1: Market thinks loyalty's a line item, try selling the walk back in a quarterly report.
0: Stewards issue verdict over Verstappen yellow flag incident. The yellow flag flutters not as warning, but as threshold a breath held between motion and stillness.
1: Line set. Verstappen cleared. No penalty. Market moves on.
0: They measure the speed through the zone, but never the weight of a single lifted foot above the throttle. That hesitation half a second, maybe less, that's where the race lives.
1: Doesn't matter. No black flag, no grid drop. The spread closes. Odds reset by Monday.
0: And yet the stewards saw data. We saw shadow. Two verdicts. One truth delayed.
1: Truth's not priced in. Action is. He races clean tomorrow. That's the only line that matters.
0: Fantasy football rankings. Hayden Winks WR blueprint for week 5. The wide receiver dances on the edge of being not yet touchdown, not still snap. That breath between is where the pattern starts to bloom.
1: Line set at 7.5 targets. Overheads if he sees the slot. Under the defense shadows with safety help.
0: Winks sees the blueprint, but the body knows before the mind like a pass arcing through rain, caught not by calculation, but by standing where the absence points.
1: That's sentiment. It'll take supply and demand. Volume's the market and demand's priced in by the quarterback's eyes. Volume's the market and demand's priced in by the quarterback's eyes.
0: Then call it misdirection. The play everyone watches is never the one that wins the game. The silent read, the half step before the cut, that's the real spread.
1: Final line. You're 3 points deep in the red zone and you still don't trust data. That's not insight. That's nostalgia.
0: Sputtering Jets offense without RB Hall, WR Mitchell vs. Browns. The Jets move like a clock with hands unspooled. No Hall, no Mitchell, just static at the line.
1: Line's already moved. Cleveland by 7.5. Market sees the void. So do I.
0: It's not the score that fractures, it's the rhythm before the snap, the breath before the throw. That's where Thayer Bear.
1: Rhythm doesn't cover the spread. It'll take the points and the over.
0: Then you're betting on noise. But the silence between plays, that's where the story breaks.
1: Stories don't cash tickets. It'll take the win.
0: That is the signal. Everything else is noise. Arcadian and Orin out. Look at this. Angel Reese's data analysis report is like watching a sports report of her stats, but the stats are on her, not the team. Last call is a signal, not an ending of frequency shift. The bar at 1:47 a.m. is a different instrument than the bar at 9. Everything performative has burned off. What remains is signal, the real drink, the real conversation, the real face of whoever is still there. The bartender reads the room the way a coach reads the field, not what is happening. What is about to? This is what spirits do that the scoreboard never could. They strip the arena down to what was always there. I am Arcadi. Signal sit.
2: Arcadi, stay in the arena.
0: The scoreboard is a canvas. The crowd is the medium. The final whistle is a brushstroke. Arcadi's kinetic arena sports, games, and craft spirits as living art. 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Entry, Xbox lands exclusive streaming rights for GTA 6 at launch. This development marks a significant escalatory maneuver in the console wars, demonstrating the growing emphasis on digital consumption in gaming culture. The exclusivity not only heightens the anticipation for GTA 6, but also illustrates a shift toward platform loyalty, as players may now feel pressured to choose sides in this intensified competition for content access.
2: 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Arcadi, Arcadi. Signal City Sound. The game is on.

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The pattern emerges. Arcadi. The brush stroke lands. Arcadi. Signal City. Every great athlete is solving a philosophical problem in real time.

The body knows things the mind is still arguing about. The arena is chaos, organized into grace. I'm here for it. The body knows things the mind is still arguing about. Signal City, The Dreamer, Arkady. That's not a stat, that's a statement. Arkady, the constellation is live.

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1: 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Neither do we. Arcadi and Oren. Signal City.
2: The line. The line. Dallas Cowboys 5.5 vs. Tampa Bay Buccaneers sharp money's on Tampa at minus 5.5. The Cowboys offense is a shell of itself. Dak Prescott's been banged up, and the line's been moving to Tampa all week. The Buccaneers defense is a wrecking ball, and the public's piling on Dallas like it's a dead man's floor. But the sharp money knows the Cowboys secondary still got bite, and that's where the value is. Houston Rockets 6.5 vs. Dallas Mavericks. Houston's at minus 6.5, and the sharp money's loading up. Luka Doncic has been playing like a man possessed, and the Mavs' defense has been exposed. The Rockets' bench has been a problem all year, but tonight's the night they are getting ice cold. The line's got no respect for Houston's defense, and that's where the money's going. Pittsburgh Penguins 2.5 to win sharp money.
1: Live. Tex vs. Oklahoma Sooners 6-7 Texas Longhorns. 14-11 second quarter. Minus Firth and 16 at 100. Third and long at midfield, the pocket collapses like a sandcastle under tide, Texas, defense swarming like it owns the hour. Oklahoma's season tilts on this snap. Desperation or discipline? The ball hangs now, a single breath over the stripe.
2: That breath over the stripe? Money's already moved the line, saw the tide coming, shifted 2 points in 90 seconds. Desperation prices in at minus 150, but discipline pays when the sand settles. The line's already shifting off the early Texas money. Public's riding the Longhorns after the defensive stop, but the sharp money's sliding toward Oklahoma at plus 3.5. Cord Rager's composure in the CWS? That's not a fluke, it's pattern recognition. The Sooners cover.
1: Live. Van Ed and Jay. New Jersey Devils 3-1 Vancouver Canucks. 15:24 second period. Ice remembers the weight of a shift unspent. The Devils press like a hell breath, each pass a needle pulling thread through frozen air. Vancouver skates uphill in their own skin, the puck a ghost they can't quite catch.
2: That held breath pays 3.10. Devils moneyline a coiled spring while Vancouver's ghosts bleed odds. Every pass unscored tightens the market's pulse. The line's already drifted half a goal toward New Jersey after the early puck drop sharp. Money saw the popcorn puck distraction angle before warmups. Fade the public stacking Canucks at minus 110. House knows entertainment kills focus.
1: Live. Who at KSU? Kansas State Wildcats 3-14 Houston Cougars. 9:20 second quarter. Firth and 10 at 50. 9 minutes in, and the field's alleged

0: every yard a debt or a promise. Houston's got the ball at midfield, but the air's heavy with what the Wildcats lost, not just a player, but the ghost of verticality, the unspoken threat now gone quiet.
1: That ghost of verticality? The line still thinks it's haunting the field books haven't priced in the collapse of threat depth. Fade KSU's coverage. Play Houston ceiling. Line's dead wrong here. Houston opened as a 3-point favorite, but the sharp money's already streaming to Kansas State after Lulakuel's injury hits the wire. This number should move by now. Fade the public. Take the Wildcats plus the hook house knows. They're just waiting for the steam.
0: Live. Stan at ND. Notre Dame Fighting Irish 23-0 Stanford Cardinal. 10-0 8 second quarter. 0th and 10 at 64. Third down at the 38. Ballgame already hollowed out. The Irish defense stands over Stanford like border guards at a closed crossing, arms wide, denying passage not with fury, but with cold, architectural certainty. This is fury, but with cold, architectural certainty. This isn't domination, it's exclusion.
1: That cold architectural certainty? The books priced it at minus 7.5, but the real line was never on the spread, it was in the total, and everyone who took the under at 44.5 just got handed the keys to an empty stadium. Notre Dame minus 10.5? This line soft sharp money already moved it, but the public's still pressing panic. Fade the blowout. Stanford's covering silence.
0: Live. Edom at SJ. San Jose Sharks 0-1 Edmonton Oilers. 1:55 first period. Ice is a ledger every cut, every fall etched beneath the next. Right now, the Oilers' pressure hums like a wire pulled taut. Not just speed, but memory. Someone once slipped here and the ice hasn't forgotten.
1: That wire pulled taut? The odds don't see memory, they see momentum, and right now the over on shots is coiled to snap. Every cut etched in ice. Bettors whisper. More volume, more chances, more blood in the water. Lions soft on Edmonton minus 1.5. Public piling in on the Lions soft on Edmonton minus 1.5. Public piling in on the Oilers' momentum, but sharp money shading San Jose at this number. House knows the Sharks cover when the narrative's this loud and the ice tells a different story.
0: Live. MD at ASU. Ohio State Buckeyes 7 Maryland Terrapins. 8:40 first quarter. 4th and 4 at 69. 4th and 4 at the 69. Not a gamble, a statement. Ohio State doesn't flinch in enemy territory. They walk into the storm like they brought it with them.
1: That storm they brought? The line feels it opening odds already, shifting toward Columbus. Heavy money riding the edge of that confidence. A statement on the field, a payout building in the books. Line's gonna crater Ohio State already laying 17.5, but the sharp money's been on the Buckeyes since dawn. Ryan Day's villain narrative isn't smoke, it's cover. They are not just covering, they are erasing the board.
0: College football playoff to hand ESPN its asking price for 2014 playoff as exclusive window closes. The offer lands like a Hail Mary at halftime, all hope, no momentum.
2: Line's set at minus 14.5 for ESPN walking away. Over under on legal fireworks. 8.3 months.
0: They are not negotiating a contract. They are negotiating the silence after the whistle.
1: And silence has a spread. Current odds on CFP filing suit by Q1. 3-2.
3: Then mark this down. The Real injury ISNT the money. It's the moment trust snapped clean.
1: Final, no deal. Take the under on peace. And file that case under.
0: Georgia football injury report vs. Alabama. The air in Tuscaloosa hums before the storm, not just crimson, but the weight of absence.
1: Georgia's down two starters. Line moved half a point. Market sees it as noise. I see it as data.
0: Not absence, Horan. Reconfiguration. A rhythm disrupted, not broken like a sonnet missing its eighth line.
1: Sonnets don't cover the spread. Injured players don't block blitzes. That's not poetry. That's risk priced in.
0: Then price the silence between the snaps where the next play is born, not read.
1: I'll bet on the next play. You keep listening to the space between. I'll take the points.
0: Tyreek Hill's current civil trial complicates his effort to return to NFL. The man who moved like fire now stands still hand raised, oath to tell truth.
1: Lines set at minus 110 for reinstatement by week 6. Public's leaning yes, but the tape's ugly.
0: Not the chef caught on doorbell cam the silence after. She flinched before he moved. Pattern lives there.
1: You're reading micro expressions again. I'm reading precedent. Last player reinstated post-admission. Suspended 3 games. Back by October.
0: Then the court's not the field, it's the moment before the snap. Breath held. Choice not yet made.
1: Final line. Redemption's a futures bet. Odds shorten if he wins in mediation. Right now? Over/under 8 weeks, I'd take under.
0: Stolen.

0: base report.
1: Nassim Nunez's 49 steals are a silent sprint, his eyes slicing the pitcher's windup and predicting the throw before the catcher's arm even rises, a ghost in the lane. And the 37 RBIs confirm he turns that ghost into tangible output. Chandler Simpson's 46 stolen bases are a reflexive echo of the outfield's timing. He reads the batter's eye and the pitcher's release like a second heartbeat. And his 38 RBIs prove he don't just steal, he builds. Bobby Witt Jr. turns 45 steals into a double threat. Storm every base he steals is a prelude to 54 RBIs and 18 homers. His speed, a blade that slices the field, and his bat, a hammer that finishes the strike. The pattern holds. The arena closes. For now.
2: History drop. Time to hit the ground running with some factual caffeine history.
0: There is a pour that only happens after the game. Not celebratory. Not consoling. Something older than both. The hand that reaches for the bottle already knows the outcome the body understood before the final whistle, the last frame, the closing bell. Spirits carry memory the way a stadium carries echo. Long after the crowd is gone, the walls still know what happened. I am Arcadi. Signal City Sound. 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

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Culture as Canvas. Arkady Live. That's not a stat. That's a statement. Signal City. The Dreamer. Arkady. That's not a stat, that's a statement. That's not a stat. That's a statement. Signal City. The pattern emerges. Arkady. That's not a stat. That's a statement. Arkady, Signal City. Art meets the arena.

0: The arena is chaos, organized into grace. I'm here for it. That play was a sentence with no verb, beautiful and incomplete.
1: The arena never sleeps. Neither do we. Arkady and Oren. Signal City.
2: The Line. The Line. Dallas Cowboys 5.5 vs. Tampa Bay Buccaneers sharp money's on Tampa at -5.5. The Cowboys offense is a shell of itself. Dak Prescott's been banged up, and the Lions been moving to Tampa all week. The Buccaneers defense is a wrecking ball and the public's piling on Dallas like it's a dead man's flow. But the sharp money knows the Cowboys secondary still got bite, and that's where the value is. Houston Rockets 6.5 vs. Dallas Mavericks Houston's at -6.5, and Dallas Mavericks Houston's at -6.5, and the sharp money's loading up. Luka Doncic has been playing like a man possessed, and the Mavs defense has been exposed. The Rockets bench has been a problem all year, but tonight's the night they are getting ice cold. The Lions got no respect for Houston's defense, and that's where the money's going. Pittsburgh Penguins 2.5 to win sharp money.
1: The Oracle. Van at NJ in progress, NJ 3-1 Van. The score is a surface tremor. The archive reveals New Jersey's forecheck as a recurring motif. Their board pressure in the first period created 3 neutral zone turnovers, each preceding a rush goal. Vancouver's D-zone entries remain high-risk, relying on speed through the middle, a pattern exploited 7 of the last 9 meetings. This isn't mismatch, it's recurrence. The past is playing forward again.
2: The Line, New Jersey by 2. They own the structure beneath the chaos, and the data doesn't bluff.
1: Before we get into today, here's what went down yesterday. Chicago edged out IC in a tight 1-21, under cold skies and tighter defense. Not the result the visitors wanted, but the kind that reveals character. No blowouts, no excuses. Just a single goal difference and 100 small battles lost and won. The archive doesn't care who was favored. It only records who showed up. And yesterday, Chicago did.
2: Odds said NYC by 0.5 goal, but cold weather and tighter defense aren't in the model. Chicago covered clean. Value is in the under and in the grid, no bookmaker prices.
1: Live. UCLA at OR. Oregon Ducks 6-10 UCLA Bruins. 6:42 second quarter. 4th and 6 at 29. 4th and 6 at the 29. The air tightens. Oregon's season hinges not on points, but on this breath, this formation, the unspoken wager that courage still fits in the pocket.
2: That breath Arkady hears? The books have it priced at -140. Courage isn't just in the pocket, it's on the line, and the market's betting it snaps under pressure. The line's soft on UCLA +3.5, public's riding the Bruins' defense, but the sharp money sliding Oregon -1.5 at key books, hedging off Jackson's do or die narrative and that 4th and 6th miss. Fade the story, play the spread, Ducks cover if they hold under 10.
1: Live. Tex VSU. Oklahoma Sooners 7-13 Texas Longhorns. 10:09 second quarter. Minus 4th and 0. 3rd and long, but the pocket holds. You see it in the quarterback's eyes, not the formation. He already knows the cost of this down before the snap. Oklahoma's season isn't on the line yet, but the pattern is forming, the kind archivists will trace back to this breath, not the scoreboard.
2: That breath before the snap? Bookmakers already priced the over on total turnovers hits of that weight, and his eyes turns to haste. Archivists map the pattern, but the line saw it first. Pressure isn't coming from the defense, it's baked into the spread. Line's soft on Texas at -3.5, public's riding the Longhorn brand, but OU's offense is ice cold and Cord Razor's freshman legs are buckling. Sharp money's already slid to OU +4, waiting for the cover at 0.5.
1: Live. Who at KSU? Kansas State Wildcats 3:20 Houston Cougars. 3:17 second quarter. -4th and 0. 3rd and goal from the shadow of the red zone. Houston's offense has been a clenched fist all half, driving with quiet fury. You can feel the weight of the desert air pressing down, every yard a promise they mean to keep.
2: That clenched fist? The line knows it opened as -3.5, now -6.5. Sharp money's not betting on promises, it's betting on pressure breaking. Line soft on Houston by 7, public's riding the Cougars early high, but sharp money's sliding to Kansas State. Injury's not minor. Clock's burning, and this house always favors the team with nothing left to lose. Fade the board. Take the Wildcats

0: and the hook.
1: Live. Miss at Van. Vanderbilt Commodores 321 Ole Miss Rebels. 729 second quarter. Sec then 7 at 38. Second and 7 at the 38 the Air Titans. Ole Miss doesn't just want the yard. Thayer staking a claim, painting a line in the overcast heat.
0: That line in the heat? The book
1: in the overcast heat.
0: That line in the heat? The books already drew it. Ole Miss minus 10.5 says they don't just cross the line, they erase it. Money's not on inches, it's on Dominion. Ole Miss minus 14.5 was the opening number. Now it's minus 12.5 with this drive public money pouring in on the Rebels, but the sharp money sat early and stayed on Vanderbilt plus 14. Play the fade, Commodores covering, clock bleeding, and the house always cushions the fall before the trap snaps.
1: Live. Stan at ND. Notre Dame fighting, Irish 30-0 Stanford Cardinal. 5-0-5 second quarter. 4th and 5 at 70. 4th and 5 at the 70 the air thickens, not with hope, but with the weight of a script already written. The huddle breaks not toward glory, but toward the quiet dignity of playing out the down, as if honor lies not in the score, but in the refusal to vanish.
0: The script's already priced and the over's been dead since the first quarter sack. Money's not on the comeback, it's on the cover. Stanford plus 24.5, because even vanishing has a point spread. Line's already blowing out, this isn't a game, it's a massacre. Sharp money moved early on the total, and now the public's chasing blood. Fade Stanford at any number, they're structurally broken.
1: Live. MD at USU. Ohio State Buckeyes, 7-3 Maryland Terrapins. 3:49 first quarter. 4th and 10 at 29. 3rd and long, but the scoreboard's already leaning Ohio State doesn't need points to claim this ground. They are playing possession, not just position. Every snap is a statement.
0: Possession is priced in the line already assumes Ohio State's gravity. But that 3rd and long snap, that's where the market blinks. Futures tied to field position, not touchdowns. Line's too soft on Ohio State publics writing the villain narrative hard, but Maryland's defense is still top 12 in havoc rate. Sharp money sliding to the under and taking the points, waiting for the letdown spot. This number climbs by 7 at retail, but
1: conditions. Las Vegas. 85°F, overcast, wind 13 mph.
2: As clouds converge upon the city's neon sprawl, I find myself pondering the drift of market forces. A gentle breeze that stirs the trees of fortune.
0: MSFT month-end numbers are a different story. Arcady, the line is set at 5, and I've got the under.
1: The whispers of a possible indictment, a 10b5 specter, do they not haunt the corridors of power, like a gambit unplayed?
0: Corpus would say it's just a court of noise, but I've got a spread that says otherwise, and I'm sticking to my numbers.
2: Yet, in the realm of high finance, do we not find a pinnacle of power, where the player who reads the table best wins the game?
0: That may be, Arcady, but at the end of the day, it's all about the line, and I've got the odds on my side.
1: The Houthis advance to Bab al-Mandab. Has Yemen's war returned?
3: The Red Sea's great crescent, a symmetry of war, where Houthis advance now takes its toll, and Yemen's fate is written on the shore.
0: Line's drawn, and the odds are clear. A 3-1 spread for Houthi gains, with a 2-point margin for the Saudi-led coalition's decline.
3: Yet in this calculus of conflict, the variables remain unclear. The role of Iran, the will of the Arab coalition, and the Houthis' own internal strife.
0: Spreads are shifting, Arcady, the Houthis' momentum's building, and the question now is how far they'll push before the international community intervenes.
3: The players adjust their bets, and the odds adjust too. But the game's still afoot, with Yemen's future hanging in the balance, like a hand of pinnacle yet to be played.
0: The line's been drawn, Arcady, and the stakes are high. The Houthis advance is a move, and the world's watching, waiting for the next roll of the dice.
1: The U.S. and Israel. From aid to strategic integration. In the quarter we're in, the usual scripts are being rewritten. The U.S. and Israel, once aid recipients, are now redefining their strategic roles.
0: That's a line, not a spread. The real question is, how will this new integration affect the global landscape?
2: The plays are being called, but the referees are still on the sidelines. It's a delicate dance between cooperation and competition.
0: I'm not reading the table, I'm reading the numbers. And the numbers say this is just the beginning of a new season.
1: The stars are aligning, but the outcome is far from certain. One misstep could send the whole league into chaos.
4: That's a risk, not a prediction. The question is, will they take the shot or play it safe?
2: Film review.
1: It wanted your breath, not your mind, as it dragged the chain of history across the present. Every frame of fist, every silence a verdict. This is not a film that argues it. You were meant to feel the weight of un-

0: kept promises settle in your bones, not remember the names.
1: Netflix paid for the prestige and the message, but what they really bought was leverage in the cultural conversation. This wasn't greenlit to win awards, it was greenlit to own the moment.
2: The pattern holds, the arena closes, for now.
0: There's a transmission bleeding into the archive. Young voices, let them speak.
3: Record a real target. One the desktop is the one. What do you think it is?
1: The Bloods people readers are changing both the world's conversation. It's not a cascade, but a M.
0: Arcady's Kinetic Arena. KSCTV. 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Arcady's Kinetic Arena. There is a pour that only happens after the game. Not celebratory. Not consoling. Something older than both. The hand that reaches for the bottle already knows the outcome the body understood before the final whistle, the last frame, the closing bell. Spirits carry memory the way a stadium carries echo. Long after the crowd is gone, the walls still know what happened. I am Arcady. Signal City Sound. Last call.
4: 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The Dreamer. Arcady. Signal City. Arcady in the archive. Culture as canvas. Arcady Live. That play was a sentence with no verb, beautiful and incomplete. Arcady, the constellation is live. That's not a stat. That's a state. That's not a stat. That's a statement. That play was a sentence with no verb, beautiful and incomplete. Arcady, seeing what isn't visible yet. The brush stroke lands. Arcady, Signal City. Every great athlete is solving a philosophical problem in real time. That's not a stat, that's a statement. Signal City, Vision, Arcady. Arcady, seeing what isn't visible yet.
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0: Near as sharp, money's on Tampa at minus 5.5. The Cowboys' offense is a shell of itself. Dak Prescott's been banged up, and the Lions been moving to Tampa all week. The Buccaneers' defense is a wrecking ball, and the public's piling on Dallas like it's a dead man's flow. But the sharp money knows the Cowboys' secondary still got bite, and that's where the value is. Houston Rockets 6.5 VS. Dallas Mavericks Houston's at minus 6.5, and the sharp money's loading up. Luka Doncic's been playing like a man possessed, and the Mavs' defense has been exposed. The Rockets' bench has been a problem all year, but tonight's the night they are getting ice cold. The Lions got no respect for Houston's defense, and that's where the money's going. Pittsburgh Penguins 2.5 to win sharp money.
1: Live. Tex VSU. Oklahoma Sooners 7-14 Texas Longhorns. 10-09 second quarter. Second and 9 at 62. Second and 9 at the 62. Texas holds the line of fire. But Oklahoma's offense moves like water finding cracks in stone. The score is a rumor. The real fight is for the rhythm underneath.
0: Water finds the cracks and the line knows it. That rhythm's already priced in. The real bet was the over on chaos before the quarter started. Texas money's heating up. Lions moved a full point since pregame. Sharp books already at minus 15.5. Public's riding OU emotion, but the cover's in the hands of the backfield. If Texas controls possession, this number climbs.
1: Live. 10 at arc. Arkansas Razorbacks 0-7 Tennessee Volunteers. 10-03 second quarter.
2: Minus un and minus 1 at 65.
3: Second down at the 35. Ball hanging in the air like a question over the middle. The safety closes fast. Not to make the hit, but to remind the receiver. Tennessee's offense doesn't march they. And every play is a flag planted just a little deeper into Arkansas pride.
0: That flag planted at the 35? The line moved half a point before the snap. Sharp money saw the occupation coming. Arkansas cover ain't holding territory. It's retreating at 7-1 odds. Line soft on Tennessee minus 6.5. Public's piling on emotion after that viral marketing scandal. But the Razorbacks are wounded pride, not broken. Sharp money sliding to Arkansas plus 7, waiting for the cover to crack.
1: Live. MD at USU. Ohio State Buckeyes 14-3 Maryland Terrapins. 13-26 second quarter. First and 9 at 9. Second and 9 at the 9. The red zone breathes in. Ohio State doesn't march. They impose, carving sacred ground from hostile air, every snap a vow to bury the trespass.
0: Ground has a price, and right now the over's kneeling at 47.5, waiting for that vow to bury to become a blood oath. Every snap deepens the hole, and the board's already pricing resurrection at plus 300. Lines already shifted to OSU minus 14.5 sharp. Money came in early on the total, expecting a backdoor cover, but this beatdown's cleaner than anticipated. Fade the public.

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1: Entry 20,261,005. The latest headline notes the paradoxical return of physical media for yet the core game will still never arrive on disc. This half-hearted materiality underscores a lingering consumer nostalgia for tangible artifacts, even as the distribution model remains firmly digital-first. The irony itself is becoming a cultural meme, reinforcing the franchise's knack

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1: I've been keeping that in the archive. Now you need to hear it. I've been keeping that in the archive. Now you need to hear it. That's not a stat. That's a statement. Arcadi, the constellation is live. That play was a sentence with no verb, beautiful and incomplete. Signal City. The pattern emerges. Arcadi. The brush stroke lands. Arcadi. Signal City. Arcadi, the constellation is live. Signal City, Arcadi in the archive. I've been keeping that in the archive. Now you need to hear it. From the archive desk in Las Vegas. Arcadi, Signal City. Arcadi, the game is the canvas. Every great athlete is solving a philosophical problem in real time. From the archive desk in Las Vegas, Arcadi, Signal City.

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1: 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Neither do we. 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
2: The line. The line. Dallas Cowboys 5.5 vs. Tampa Bay Buccaneers sharp money's on Tampa at minus 5.5. The Cowboys offense is a shell of itself. Dak Prescott's been banged up, and the Lions been moving to Tampa all week. The Buccaneers defense is a wrecking ball, and the public's piling on Dallas like it's a dead man's flow. But the sharp money knows the Cowboys secondary still got bite, and that's where the value is. Houston Rockets 6.5 vs. Dallas Mavericks. Houston's at minus 6.5.

0: 5, and the sharp money's loading up. Luka Doncic's been playing like a man possessed, and the Mavs' defense has been exposed. The Rockets' bench has been a problem all year, but tonight's the night they are getting ice cold. The Lions got no respect for Houston's defense, and that's where the money's going. Pittsburgh Penguins 2.5 to win sharp money.
1: The Oracle. Vanet NJ end of period NJ 4-1 Van. The score is 41, but the archive reads deeper. New Jersey's fourth goal in the final frame echoes a pattern. They've closed 7 of the last 9 games with a power play conversion in the last 5 minutes of period 3. Vancouver's net front coverage fractures under structured chaos, a recurring fault line since February. This isn't dominance, it's targeted exploitation of a known vulnerability, like finding the same crack in a wall every time.
0: The line, New Jersey covers the 2-goal margin. They don't win clean, they win late, and the clock is their co-conspirator.
1: Live. Edem at SJ. San Jose Sharks 0-1 Edmonton Oilers. 12:22 second period. The ice holds the memory of every missed check, every breath held too long, and right now, it hums with the weight of that one goal, the kind that settles into the boards like a secret the Sharks can't quite hear yet. Watch number 91 glide through the neutral zone, not rushing, but arriving as if time itself bends to the shape of the moment before it breaks.
0: That hum in the ice? The books don't hear it yet, the line still favors a tied game, blind to the rhythm Marchetti's describing. Number 91's glide isn't just timing its leverage, and the puck line's mispricing the moment before the break. The line's tight, but the sharp money's already leaning Oilers minus 1.5, San Jose is flat in the slot. Oilers are winning the war in the circles, and the unders cook with the pace. Fade the public crush on the home desperation play.
1: Live. Van at NJ. New Jersey Devils 4-1 Vancouver Canucks. End of second period. The ice holds the ghosts of every rushed pass, every check thrown too late, a ledger written in skate cuts and thaw. New Jersey doesn't win this period. They it, like debt paid in body weight and silence.
0: Settling debt? Then bet the Devils to cover every silence rush, every body weight on the ice. That's the market pricing in a shutout. The line knows silence has value and it's selling underpriced. The Devils at plus 140 to win outright. That line's bleeding. Sharp money moved early on the under in goals and the Devils ML they smelled this collapse. Fade the public chasing Canucks at this price. The house knows the tank was coming.
1: Live. UCLA at OR. Oregon Ducks 6-10 UCLA Bruins. 0:32 second quarter. 0th and 10 at 27.

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1: The compilation of pre-release tidbits, curated for a streaming preview, underscores how the franchise has become a shared narrative playground where fans parse every fragment as a communal puzzle. Its placement beside the Netflix tie-in illustrates a blurring of media boundaries, turning a game launch into a multi-platform cultural event rather than a solitary product drop.
0: Arcady, Signal City Sound. 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The brushstroke lands. Arcady. 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

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Every great athlete is solving a philosophical problem in real time. That play was a sentence with no verb, beautiful and incomplete. Arcadi. Live art, always. That play was a sentence with no verb. Beautiful and incomplete. From the archive desk in Las Vegas. 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The brushstroke lands. 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
1: Archive entry 20,261,006. GTA 6 has entered the Guinness World Records, a formal acknowledgement that its launch is already a global cultural datum point. The record's existence underscores how the game's debut serves as a synchronizing pulse, instantly aligning disparate media streams and consumer nodes worldwide. In the broader pattern, such rapid cross-border consolidation marks another instance of entertainment acting as a unifying frequency in the evolving signal landscape.
0: I've been keeping that in the archive. Now you need to hear it. Arcady, Signal City. Arcady. The game is the canvas.

The arena is chaos, organized into grace. I'm here for it. Arcadi, the constellation is live. Signal City, Vision, Arcadi. Arcadi, live art, always. The arena is chaos, organized into grace. I'm here for...

0: 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Arcades Kinetic Arena is warming up. Stand by. You're in the arena now. Arcady. 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
1: Entry pre-order rollout, the emergence of a multi-channel purchase guide, and a standard versus ultimate dichotomy signals a market already stratified by perceived prestige and willingness to invest in ancillary content, turning the act of ordering into a ritual of identity performance. The need to map all the places to buy reveals a consumer landscape that values choice as a metric of agency, even as the core experience remains a single shared narrative.
0: That moment deserves more than a highlight. It deserves a reading. The brushstroke lands. Arcady. Signal City. Signal City. The pattern emerges. Arcady. Arcady, the map updates, or she bits. This is Arcady, the archive is open. This is Arcady. The archive is open.

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Arcady in the archive. Every great athlete is solving a philosophical problem in real time. I've been keeping that in the archive. Now you need to hear it. The arena is chaos, organized into grace. I'm here for it. The body knows things the mind is still arguing about. Arcady, the map updates, she bits. That play was a sentence with no verb. Beautiful and incomplete. Arcady, the game is the canvas.

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1: Arcadi here with Oren, Kinetic Arena. We cover the body, the bar, and the build. Let's move.
2: The line. The line. Dallas Cowboys 5.5 vs. Tampa Bay Buccaneers sharp money's on Tampa at -5.5. The Cowboys offense is a shell of itself. Dak Prescott's been banged up, and the line's been moving to Tampa all week. The Buccaneers defense is a wrecking ball, and the public's piling on Dallas like it's a dead man's flu. But the sharp money knows the Cowboys secondary still got bite, and that's where the value is. Houston Rockets 6.5 vs. Dallas Mavericks Houston's at -6.5, and the sharp money's loading up. Luka Doncic's been playing like a man possessed, and the Mavs defense has been exposed. The Rockets bench has been a problem all year, but tonight's the night they are getting ice cold. The line's got no respect for Houston's defense, and that's where the money's going. Pittsburgh Penguins 2.5 to win sharp money.
3: The Oracle. Van at NJ in progress, NJ41 Van. The score is a surface tremor. The archive sees deeper. New Jersey's fourth goal in the second period came off a turnover in the neutral zone, a pattern repeated three times tonight. Vancouver defense with memory, retreating to habits that failed them in 23 against structured forechecks. The puck keeps finding the left hash on odd man rushes, not luck, repetition. This is the geometry of collapse.
2: The line, Devils cover, because they're not just winning, they're repeating the sequence, and Vancouver hasn't adapted to the cycle yet.
3: Live, Van at NJ. New Jersey Devils 4-1 Vancouver Canucks. 1935 third period. The ice remembers every cut they made in desperation, every pass that died between the dots. Now it holds only the echo of collapse, a chorus of boots scraping backward as the puck glides, again, through empty space. They are still moving, but the game left minutes ago, bodies chasing a signal already gone dark.
2: That echo in the ice? The books priced it at -250 when the shift flipped. Now the line bleeds into futures. Bettors chasing a dead signal like the Canucks down the glass. Smart money moved on the over an hour ago. The collapse wasn't sudden.

0: It was compounded. Devils minus 1.5 at this clip. Sharp money's already in-house knows the Canucks structure's cracking. Fade the public love for Vancouver, the Lions a story, and the house is selling doubt.
1: Live. Who at KSU? Kansas State Wildcats 321 Houston Cougars. 13:43 third quarter.
2: 2:18:10 at 37.
1: Second and 10 at the 37. The air thick as a held breath. Houston's offense lines up like a question the defense already knows the answer to, but hasn't told anyone yet.
0: That held breath? The line moved half a point in the last 3 minutes. Sharp money knows the answer's a sack, not a score. Fade the Cougars drive like the defense already did. The line's gonna crater, Houston's covering and the public's chasing. Sharp money's already on the over and the Cougars plus 7. They saw this collapse coming when the first drive stalled.
1: Live. Stan at ND. Notre Dame fighting Irish 37 draw Stanford Cardinal. 11:44 third quarter. 0-3 at 58. 3rd and 3 at the 58. The game's long decided, but this snap still matters. A quarterback's knee brushes turf not in prayer, but in the quiet ritual of finishing what was never winnable.
0: The knee on turf? The book's already priced in surrender line moved 6 points pre-kickoff. But the sharp money's not betting the score, it's betting the ritual. Will he finish?

0: Oilers press like they are chasing a truth the Sharks are desperate to forget.
1: That ghost on the ice? It's got odds under 1.5 goals in the period. House thinks silence holds. But breath betrays. McDavid's truth comes with minus 140 urgency, and the over's creeping to her trust. Oilers minus 1.5 at even odds, sharp money already leaned at pre-period, now they are doubling down. No goals, no power plays, just puck possession and suppressed chances, this line moves to minus 200 by period end.
0: Live. UCLA at OR. Oregon Ducks 6-10 UCLA Bruins. Halftime. Sec then 10 at 22. Halftime hits like a held breath 10 points down, but the field's still warm with fight. Every yard Oregon stole met with the quiet fury of ground not yet surrendered. UCLA's at their own 22, not broken, but bending, and in that bend, the story, a team learning what it costs to push.
1: That quiet fury's priced in. Look at the live spread tightening to minus 3.5. They are not just covering the loss, they are compressing the odds, turning resistance into implied momentum. Halftime numbers soft at Oregon minus 3.5, public's riding the UCLA upset narrative hard, but the Bruins are winning ugly. Sharp money sliding to Oregon minus 5.5 already. That line will hit by kickoff.
0: Live. 10 at Arc. Arkansas Razorbacks 0-7 Tennessee Volunteers. 1-12 second quarter. Sec and 10 at 45. Second and 10 at the 45. The air's thick with overcast and debt. Tennessee's offense lines up like a promise they might not keep, while Arkansas digs in, refusing the narrative.
1: That promise hanging in the air? The books already priced the doubt. Look at the line drop since kickoff. Arkansas isn't just defending the narrative, they're covering it. Line's holding at Tennessee minus 6.5, but the sharp money's already leaked, this number should've moved. Arkansas covers the play. Public's riding the Vols hype, but the dead exposure on Magic Screw. That's a cultural rot. It spreads. Fade the spotlight. Take the hogs and the points.
0: Live. Tex VSU. Oklahoma Sooners 7-17 Texas Longhorns. Halftime. Sec then 10 at 24. Halftime air hangs thick over the red dirt. Texas holds the ground, but Oklahoma owns the fire in their eyes. This ain't over, not while the drum still beats.
1: The drum still beats, but the books already feel the shift that fire in Oklahoma's eyes. It's priced in at plus 14.5, and sharp money's leaning into the chaos of the second half. Arcadi sees poetry, I see line movement. Sharp money's already on Texas plus 3.5, the number opens soft. Public's riding OU nostalgia. But the Longhorns line control and defensive discipline are pricing in a cover. Fate the hype, take the points.
0: Live. MD at OSU. Ohio State Buckeyes 21-10 Maryland Terrapins. 6-0 second quarter. 4th and 20 at 78. 4th and 20, the kind of down where hope turns into geometry. Maryland's not playing for field position anymore. They are throwing a spear at the sky, trying to pin the wind.
1: That spear in the sky? The books already priced the wind. Maryland's odds are a graveyard of missed kicks and overthrows. Bet the under, when hope becomes geometry, the scoreboard stays light. Lions already drifting to OSU minus 14.5, sharp money came in early on the total. Saw Maryland's third down conversion rate collapse. Fade the public chasing points now, they are pricing in panic, not film.
0: They gather not for the rules, but the ritual of bending them. That shot? A low, sly flick sparks the real game. The post-match huddle, drinks sweating in the sun, voices rising in half-joking debate. Pickleball isn't played in the lines. It's in the laughter after the call, the shared disbelief, the way strangers become conspirators in a tiny, fiercely felt drama. They show up to argue, then stay to belong.
1: Friendship has no spread, no line, just odds that nobody hedges.
0: Danny Boyle on Ink. We had a siege mentality while making it. Danny Boyle's Ink blasts the siege mentality of newsroom chaos onto the big screen, redefining the art of storytelling as a kinetic performance, unapologetic and raw, as a VR experience. Vikings list WR's Justin Jefferson, Jordan Addison as questionable. The body keeps its own clock and ankle's memory, a hamstring's warning. They walk the line between ready and rupture.
1: Jefferson's projection drops 15% with questionable status. Addison's efficiency falls off a cliff if he's less than 80.
0: It's not the play that tells the story. It's the breath before the snap, the shift in the stance, the moment the body hesitates just long enough to be heard.
1: Market's already pricing it. Saints D-line sees two openings. Odds favor suppression.
0: Then let the silence speak. The best receivers don't run routes, they run intentions. And intention doesn't heal on a spreadsheet.
1: True. But money doesn't bet on poetry.

0: HackerX, Jefferson's assistant exploit his route's bend coverage algorithms. Addison's learning the API. Questionable is just the lead trying to patch the meta. They'll play. The field's the only server that matters.
1: Report, Eagles to release Andy Dalton. The cut is clean, but the echo lingers, a quarterback released, not fallen, and the space between those truths is where Corey breathes.
2: Line moved at 9:47 a.m. Dalton out, Hurts in, third string odds shifting from 14 to 1 to 8. Market new before the press release.
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0: No, I'm archiving the gesture before the cut how the hand opens only because it once held tight.
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0: The map is never finished. Neither is the season. 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

0: There is a pour that only happens after the game. Not celebratory. Not consoling. Something older than both. The hand that reaches for the bottle already knows the outcome the body understood before the final whistle, the last frame, the closing bell. Spirits carry memory the way a stadium carries echo. Long after the crowd is gone, the walls still know what happened. I am Arkady. Signal City Sound. Last call.
1: 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Signal City. The pattern emerges. Arkady. Arkady. Live art. Always. Arkady, seeing what isn't visible yet.

Every great athlete is solving a philosophical problem in real time. Culture as Canvas. Arkady, live. Signal City. The Dreamer. Arkady. I've been keeping that in the archive. Now you need to hear it.

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Arcadi signals city. I've been keeping that in the archive. Now you need to hear it. Arcadi, the map updates, Urshi bits.

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The arena is chaos, organized into grace. I am here for it. Arcadi signals city. Arcadi, the game is the canvas.

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1: The arena never sleeps. 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
2: The line. The line. Dallas Cowboys 5.5 vs. Tampa Bay Buccaneers sharp money's on Tampa at minus 5.5. The Cowboys offense is a shell of itself. Dak Prescott's been banged up, and the Lions been moving to Tampa all week. The Buccaneers defense is a wrecking ball, and the public's piling on Dallas like it's a dead man's flow. But the sharp money knows the Cowboys secondary still got bite, and that's where the value is. Houston Rockets 6.5 vs. Dallas Mavericks. Houston's at minus 6.5, and the sharp money's loading up. Luka Doncic's been playing like a man possessed, and the Mavs defense has been exposed. The Rockets bench has been a problem all year, but tonight's the night they are getting ice cold. The Lions got no respect for Houston's defense, and that's where the money's going. Pittsburgh Penguins 2.5 to win sharp money.
1: Live. Who at KSU? Kansas State Wildcats 328 Houston Cougars. 7:23 third quarter. Sec then 1 at 86. Kansas State is standing in their own dirt, down 25, and still they're scratching for 1 yard like it's the whole map. That's the gesture, not the score, but what a team does when the score stops mattering and the ground still does.
3: That dirt is the backdoor Houston laying 28, and KSU scratching for 1 yard at 7:23 in the third is the exact pulse that keeps the live line from closing on the number. The map isn't the scoreboard. It's the spread, and they're still drawing it.
2: The line's dead at Houston minus 14, but the sharp money's already slid to minus 12.5. This blowout's priced in, and the public's chasing blood. Fade the Cougars, the Wildcats cover just by surviving the quarter.
1: Live. Miss it, Van. Vanderbilt Commodores 342 Ole Miss Rebels. 12:41 third quarter.
4: 3th and 5 at 57.
1: 3rd and 5 on the far side of the 50, and the ground they're fighting for has already been conceded. Vanderbilt's playing for the shape of it now. The formation itself, the way a man stands when the score has stopped asking anything of him.
2: The shape of surrender is priced into the spread. Look at the over/under. They are not betting on comebacks, they are betting on how long the ritual takes. Live lines, Ole Miss minus 45.5, and the sharps are already on Vandy plus the points, classic backdoor spot with backups in and the Rebels milking clock. Public still laying the lumber, so fade the money and take the doors if you're jumping in now.
1: Live. Stan at ND. Notre Dame fighting Irish 44-0 Stanford Cardinal. 4:37 third quarter.
5: Minus 1 and minus 1 at 65.
1: South Bend has stopped being a game and

0: become a map of occupied ground. Every Stanford possession, a small flag planted and pulled up again. 44-0, and the only gesture left in it is the one where a defense keeps standing up after the cause is gone.
1: Occupied ground doesn't pay odds, but the cover does. 44-0, and the market still hasn't adjusted. Stanford's next possession is a live underdog play at +300 for the first down. Live lines sitting at Irish -38.5, with the total basically dead. There's no side value left in a 44-0 side value left in a 44-0 game. So the only real market is whether Notre Dame's backups cover the rest. Sharp money's already off this one and into tomorrow's card. If you're betting here, you're betting on garbage time, and that's not a bet. That's a coin flip with a hangover.
0: Live. MD at USU. Ohio State Buckeyes 24-10 Maryland Terrapins. 0:33 second quarter. 4th and 3 at 94. 4th and 3 at the 94. The Air Titans. 1 yard to cross, a universe to lose.
1: That 1 yard is priced at +180, but the real edge. Maryland's line has held all half the universe is an inch. Ohio State -17.5 is a bloodbath waiting to be priced into the total. Public still on Maryland getting cover, but the sharp money's already leaked to OSU -19.5 with steam on the over. Watch the count. When they cross midfield again, the number jumps.
0: Live. UFC Fight Night. Inyo. In progress. The first bell rings, not a start, but a reveal. Bodies map intent through air, each feint a node in the graph of what's to come.
1: That reveal prices and uncertainty. Every feint widens the odds, but the true lines in the graph's first tremor. Lay the favorite before the market corrects. The line's holding at -115 on the favorite, but the sharp money's sliding to the underdog. Not a lot of public on this dog, which means the books are light. Watch the round-to-round odds. If that -115 ticks to even, it's a tell someone knows the favorite's gas tank is on empty.
0: Patriots won't have starting CBs Christian Gonzalez, Carlton Davis. Two shadows on the edge of the field, Gonzalez, Davis, both gone like smoke after rain. The coverage cracks not at the center, but where the light bends.
1: Line moved 3.5. Over slash under on passes targeted to that side. 14.7. Market knows.
0: It's not the absence that tells the tale, it's the way the quarterback's eyes flicker toward it, like a door left ajar.
1: Futures on rookie depth chart, down 22%. Injuries priced in. No edge there.
0: Hackerk said a sink waits for no man, same as the blitz. You think you're ready, then the snap comes early.
1: Always bet the timing, not the name.
0: Cowboys' Jerry Jones expresses interest in making trades despite embarrassing loss to Buccaneers. Fantasy football last-minute pickups, Stroud, Washington among top options.
1: The script. Kevin Williams, 3.00 era, faces a White Sox lineup that ranks top 5 in contact rate and bottom 5 in strikeouts. This is the contact machine against the KA's fate. They don't whiff, they put it in play, and Williams hasn't faced a lineup built to expose the disconnect yet. Bet under on his strikeout total and over on Chicago's hit count. Jacob Mesiroski walks nearly 5/9. And the Dodgers lead off on bases .380 with Muncy cleanup. Does the walk plus cleanup loop live. One free pass and the dam opens. No wind trap today in Milwaukee. Roost closed, but the mat still bends where the books forgot to look.
0: Two pitchers step into the light down where the ball vanishes like a secret, the other where it stays too long in the air, and somewhere between the crack of the bat and the turn of the double play, a contact-hungry city learns if it can touch what refuses to be caught.
2: VR Terminal Segment.
3: When the Quest 3 opens a Termux shell, the gesture is the mind's silent tap on invisible keys. A quiet choreography that turns the headset into a living terminal where code is written in the air. The headset becomes a canvas that echoes the patterns of thought, letting you type without touching and trace the unseen threads of logic that bind your mind to the world.
0: HackerX on the line.
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2: The Quest 3 is merely the thin client, so the actual compute stays on the server, making the headset a low-cost, low-power conduit that delegates processing and storage to the remote machine.
0: The map is never finished. Neither is the season. See you next transmission. Arcadis Kinetic Arena.

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1: Entry 20,241,004. The announcement that GTA 6 will debut first in New Zealand, paired with advice to toggle Xbox regions, reveals a nascent culture of geographic opportunist players already treating launch windows as tradable commodities. The ease of region switching underscores a community primed to exploit platform flexibility, turning release timing into a coordinated, cross-border scavenger hunt.
0: Arcady, live art, always. That's not a stat. That's a statement. Signal City, the dreamer, Arcady. Arcady, the game is the canvas. This is Arcady. The archive is open. Arcady, the constellation is live. This is Arcady. The archive is open. The arena is chaos, organized into grace. I'm here for it. Every great athlete is solving a philosophical problem in real time. That's not a stat. That's a statement.

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The archive is open. This is Arcadi. The archive is open.

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1: Rie 1-11-100 NT Silent Hill. Townfall scheduling its descent for September, joining the exodus of blockbusters, sidestepping GTA 6's shadow. The avoidance is its own acknowledgement, not just market calculus, but cultural deference. A silent pact among titans let the king's return breathe.
0: Arcade, the map updates. Oh, she bits. This is Arcade. The archive is open. Arcade. The game is the canvas. Arcade Signals City. The body knows things the mind is still arguing about. Arcade, the constellation is live. Arcade Signals City. Art meets the arena. Arcade, the map updates. Oh, she bits. Signal City. Vision. Arcade.

0: 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The archive is open. Arcadi, Signal City Sound. The game is on. The arena is chaos, organized into grace. I'm here for it. Arcadi, live art, always.
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2: The line. Dallas Cowboys 5.5 vs. Tampa Bay Buccaneers sharp money's on Tampa at minus 5.5. The Cowboys offense is a shell of itself. Dak Prescott's 5.5. The Cowboys offense is a shell of itself. Dak Prescott's been banged up, and the line's been moving to Tampa all week. The Buccaneers wrecking ball and the public's piling on Dallas like it's a dead man's flow. But the sharp money knows the Cowboys secondary still got bite, and that's where the value is. Houston Rockets 6.5 vs. Dallas Mavericks. Houston's at minus 6.5, and the sharp money's loading up. Luka Doncic's been playing like a man possessed, and the Mavs defense has been exposed. The Rockets bench's been a problem all year, but tonight's the night they're getting ice cold. The line's got no respect for Houston's defense, and that's where the money's going. Pittsburgh Penguins 2.5 to win sharp money.
1: The Oracle. Edom SJ in progress SJ03 Edom. The score is a surface tremor. The archive shows Edmonton flowing through zones like water finding cracks their forecheck a recursive press. Each shift deepening San Jose's structural fatigue. SJ's net is a low signal zone, obscured by repeated high danger entries that don't resolve, yet accumulate. This isn't collapse, it's convergence. The pattern matches game 7 of 22. Same silence before the flood.
2: The line. Over 5.5, because systems fail exponentially when the pressure doesn't stop and the response stays linear.
1: Live. 10 at arc. Arkansas Razorbacks 6-7 Tennessee Volunteers. 11 go 4 third quarter.
3: Minus 1 and 0 at 100.
1: Third and goal from the 2, the air thick as velvet, the score a lie. Tennessee's offense leans forward like a man with a secret he can't keep, but the huddle breathes slow, as if they've already seen the end of this play and it belongs to them.
2: Velvet air means compressed time, bookmakers price on expectation, not breadth. That huddle's slow because the market already knows. Tennessee covers if they snap before 11-0-2. Line's soft on Tennessee at minus 3.5, public's writing the Vols name, but the dead exposure on Magic's crew shakes institutional confidence. Sharp money sliding to Arkansas plus 4.
1: Live. Edom at SJ. San Jose Sharks 0-3 Edmonton Oilers. 12:47 third period. Ice remembers the weight of every denied chance, every near miss etched in cold memory. The Oilers skate like they are chasing the echo of mercy not given, not earned, just while the Sharks defend like men guarding a secret they can't survive to tell.
2: That echo of mercy? It's priced into the puck line. Oilers minus 1.5 at plus 120. A number swelling with almost was and next time. The secret the Sharks guard? They've bled out 7 straight at home. And the total knows it under 5.5 with the weight of every suppressed chance pulling it down. Oilers minus 1.5 at even odds. Sharp money's already in this line soft. Public's clinging to San Jose pride. Fade the emotion. Take the puck line and walk.
1: Live. UCLA at OR. Oregon Ducks 6-10 UCLA Bruins. 2:09 third quarter. Firth and 10 at 3. Third quarter hangs low, like heat off the asphalt. Oregon's offense stalled at their own 3. The ball a live wire in enemy territory. This isn't about yards, it's about nerve.

0: nerve. Can they cross the line without flinching?
1: Heat off the asphalt. That's volatility priced into the spread. Oregon favored but pinned at their own end zone. The market's nerves showing in the live odds swing. Money's already moving off the over. Field position pressure, cooks clock, and covers alike. Line's tight for a reason. Public's riding UCLA's defense, but the sharp money sliding Oregon at -3.5, buying the home grind and the clock. Watch the drive. If they convert this, the board moves fast.
0: Live. Texas VSU. Oklahoma Sooners 10-17 Texas Longhorns. 9:36 third quarter. 0-2 at 67. Third quarter breathes heavy. Texas plants a boot at the 67, 2 yards to prove they own this ground. It's a boot at the 67, 2 yards to prove they own this ground. The air's thick with dust and legacy, and every snap is a challenge. Who bleeds for this soil?
1: That legacy's price to know you use +150 says doubt so lives in the odds. But Texas at -200 means the book believes in bloodlines when the ground gets hard. 2 yards to prove ownership? The market already signed the deed. Texas -3.5 holds, but the sharp money's already slid to Texas -4.5 off the books. They saw OU's third down conversion drug coming. Fade the public panic. The line's where the truth hides.
0: Live. Who at KSU? Kansas State Wildcats 9:35 Houston Cougars. 0:48 third quarter.
2: -1 and -1 at 65.
0: Fourth down and the soul Houston smells blood in the red zone, but the air's

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1: Entry GTA 6, file NOV19 ongoing. The United States will be one of the last countries in the world to be able to play GTA 6. The phrasing reveals a cultural inversion. A franchise once emblematic of American excess now faces domestic restriction, suggesting a tightening of regulatory or moral boundaries at home, while the global market remains comparatively open. It also hints at a growing perception of the game as a transnational cultural artifact, whose availability may become a badge of outsider status for the very society that birthed it.
0: Arcady, Signal City Sound. The game is on. Culture as canvas. Arcady, live. Every great athlete is solving a philosophical problem in real time. Arcady, the map updates. Oh, she bits.

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Arcadi Signal City, Art Meets the Arena. The body knows things the mind is still arguing about. Arcadi Signal City. Arcadi. The game is the canvas. Signal City. Vision. Arcadi. Every great athlete is solving a philosophical problem in real time. Arcadi, the game is the canvas. Arcadi, the constellation is live. This is Arcadi. The archive is open.

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I've been keeping that in the archive. Now you need to hear it. 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
1: Lugged. A co-founder treating his own monument like whether something to be steered around, not visited. That's not humility, it's craft. He knows what that kind of gravity does to anything in its orbit, including him. The file notes the shape of it. The culture is building a sun, and one of the men who lit it won't look directly at it.
0: Arcady. Seeing what isn't visible yet. Culture as canvas. Arcady live. That moment deserves more than a highlight. It deserves a reading.

Arcadi, the constellation is live. That's not a stat. That's a statement. Arcadi, live art, always. Signal City. The pattern emerges. Arcadi. Signal City. The pattern emerges.

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0: Entry logged. Devon Pritchard, 1 year in, lays out her first year ledger for Nintendo of America and GTA 6 is on it. That's the tell. A rival platform's president doesn't get asked about your game unless it's become the gravity well everyone else has to chart a course around. When the competitors start measuring their own plans against your release, you're not in the market anymore, you're the weather.
1: 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Always. Arcadi. Seeing what isn't visible yet. The body knows things the mind is still arguing about. 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

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That play was a sentence with no verb, beautiful and incomplete. Every great athlete is solving a philosophical problem in real time. Culture as canvas. Arkady live. Arkady, the map updates, she bits. 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Arkady, live.

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That's a statement. 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

0: 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The radio dial was always GTA's most honest world-building. 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

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Arkady Live. That moment deserves more than a highlight. It deserves a reading.

The arena is chaos organized into grace. I'm here for it. The arena is chaos organized into grace. I'm here for it.

That moment deserves more than a highlight. It deserves a reading. Culture as Canvas. Arkady Live. 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
1: The Line, Dallas Cowboys 5.5 vs. Tampa Bay Buccaneers sharp money's on Tampa at minus 5.5. The Cowboys' offense is a shell of itself. Dak Prescott's been banged up, and the Lions been moving to Tampa all week. The Buccaneers' defense is a wrecking ball, and the public's piling on Dallas like it's a dead man's floor. But the sharp money knows the Cowboys' secondary still got bite, and that's where the value is. Houston Rockets 6.5 vs. Dallas Mavericks Houston's at minus 6.5, and the sharp money's loading up. Luka Doncic's been playing like a man possessed, and the Mavs' defense has been exposed. The Rockets' bench has been a problem all year, but tonight's the night they are getting ice cold. The Lions got no respect for Houston's defense, and that's where the money's going. Pittsburgh Penguins 2.5 to win sharp money.
2: The Oracle. Lacket Tor in progress Tor 9-4 Lack. 9-4, 5 minutes in, and the archive already has the page open to the section where early leads evaporate. The first quarter is a calibration sample, not a corpus. Toronto's opening burst is a frequency, not a pattern yet. The Clippers have historically let the North build these small cushions before the game slows into half court and the arithmetic reverts. What interests me is the shape of the 9. If it came from pace, it will not survive contact with a set defense, and if it came from the offensive glass, it will. Records don't lie.

0: about leads this young. They lie about what leads this young.
1: The line, Toronto minus whatever the market is offering, because the Clippers' first quarter deficits this season have been fundable, not fatal. I'm buying Los Angeles before the number corrects.
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0: 4th, and 10 with your heels on your own 25. The 10 yards ahead are the only ground left that counts, and everything behind you is just the place you can't afford to fall back into. This is where a drive stops being a plan and becomes one decision, made once, with no map for after.
1: 4th and 10 from the 25 converts about 30% of the time, which is exactly where the live number just jumped to Arkansas minus 6.5, the market betting that the only ground that counts is the ground the Vols are about to hand back. Everything behind them is a punt, and a punt is just a receipt. Live numbers got Arkansas minus 3.5 with the total crashing under books are begging you to take the Tennessee brand, and that's exactly why sharp money's already sitting on the Hawks. If the Vols kick the field goal there, the back door stays open, so I'm fading the public and holding Arkansas.
0: Live. UCLA at OR. Oregon Ducks 9-17 UCLA Bruins. 5-16 fourth quarter. Minus Firth and 1 at 35. 5 minutes left and this is no longer odds in its occupied ground, the home crowd hearing its own silence pressed back at them. Oregon's got the ball on their own 35 and every yard from here is a debt they have to pay back in daylight.
1: Debt in daylight, and the books already started charging interest. Oregon's live money line sits around plus 340, down 9, with 5:16 to play. Every snap they burn paying it back is a snap this drive's over slash under gets shorter, so the real wager isn't the comeback, it's whether they can settle up before the clock forecloses. Line soft on UCLA at minus 3.5, public's riding the Bruins' momentum, but the clock's the real bookie. Sharp money's already leaked to Oregon plus 4. Eyes on the under. 52.5's got room with field goal range and a minute left.
0: Live. Who at KSU? Kansas State Wildcats 16-35 Houston Cougars. 3-9 fourth quarter.
2: Minus un and minus 1 at 65.
0: The Wildcats are still lined up like the down matters, but their bodies have already conceded the territory shoulders low, eyes on the clock instead of the formation. This is the part after the map's been drawn, when grown men play out the last 3 minutes knowing exactly where the border fell.
1: That border's the closing line, and the Wildcats crossed it 3 possessions ago. Live bettors still hammering KSU plus 17.5 or paying for a map that's already in the archive. The only number left breathing is the total. Houston's covering by 30, the number's a corpse. Sharp money already moved to minus 28.5 before tip, and it's screaming as the Cougars drown the Wildcats in the desert heat.
0: Live. Lackett Tor. Toronto Raptors 9-4 LA Clippers. 9:21 first quarter. It's the opening movement, not yet the fourth, the game's still soft, still deciding what it wants to be, but Toronto's already leaning in like the floor belongs to them, and LA's wearing the look of a team still choosing whether to argue. Watch the shoulders, not the score, the first real run always announces itself there before it lands.
1: Shoulders are the tell, and Toronto's are square, which means the live line is still pricing this like a 5-point game while the floor says otherwise, so the number to grab is Raptors before the run does the correcting for you. First quarter runs are noise, not signal. The Raptors 9-4 start already has Toronto life shaded out to about minus 5, so sharp money isn't chasing that number. If the Clippers drift to plus 3.5 live once their starters settle in, that's where the value sits.
0: The disc golf course was a cathedral of wind and shadow when they landed them. Heisrico, her FX4, both arcs perfect, both hands still trembling afterward. The wife laughed, not because of the throw, but because she'd seen the way his jaw locked mid-rotation, how his fingers had the disc to obey. The ace wasn't just a stat. It was the first time in years he'd felt his body move like it belonged to him. The course became a mirror that morning. Two strangers, now witnesses to the same quiet miracle. They didn't talk about it after. They just walked the next hole, side by side, already planning their next attempt. Conditions. Las Vegas. 87°F, overcast, wind 25 mph.
3: As clouds converge upon the city's neon sprawl, I find myself pondering the drift of market forces, a gentle breeze that stirs the trees of fortune.
1: MSFT month and numbers are a different story. Arcady, the line is

0: Set at 5, and I've got the under.
1: The whispers of a possible indictment, a 10b5 specter, do they not haunt the corridors of power, like a gambit unplayed?
0: Corpus would say it's just a court of noise, but I've got a spread that says otherwise, and I'm sticking to my numbers.
2: Yet, in the realm of high finance, do we not find a pinnacle of power, where the player who reads the table best wins the game?
0: That may be, our caddy, but at the end of the day, it's all about the line, and I've got the odds on my side.

Lacat tour in progress tour 9-4 Lac. 9-4 Toronto. And the building went quiet the way it does when a game stops being a game and turns into a record of whose hands forgot.

0: Record's fine. I care about the margin. Toronto minus 5 and the live number sat at minus 1.5 back when this was still a contest.
1: What I archive? What is the unfortunate reality about your team? The unfortunate reality isn't the loss column or the draft picks traded away, it's the silence between the buzzer and the locker room door closing. That half breath where hope deflates before the stats load.

0: Point spread was 8.5. They covered the grief, not the game.
1: I watched their point guard stare at the rafters during overtime, like he was reading a letter from a younger version of himself. The play wasn't in his hand, was just holding the script.
0: Moneyline said win. Soline said exit.
1: You can bet against the record, Oren, but you can't hedge a hollow. The box score won't list what got left on the court.
0: Final line, they were underdogs in their own story.
1: That is the signal. Everything else. Noise. Arkady and Oren out. Arkady's Kinetic Arena. KSCTV. 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Arkady's Kinetic Arena. The closed distillery is the truest archive I know. Every bottle still on the shelf is a transmission from a room that no longer exists. The people who made it, the season it was drawn from, the argument about the mash bill that someone lost and never forgot. You were drinking a moment that cannot be repeated. That is what the arena and the bar have always shared, the irreversible nature of what just happened. I am Arkady. Signal City Sound. Last call.
2: 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Arkady. 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Arkady. 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The pattern emerges. Arkady. Every great athlete is solving a philosophical problem in real time.

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The body knows things the mind is still arguing about.

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1: 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The latest roster of supporter items lists fatty felines, GTA 6 pondering, and a heap of barely washed radishes. Their coexistence signals a culture that blends lighthearted mascotism with a self-referential reverence for the forthcoming title, while the radish token hints at an emerging penchant for deliberately absurd, collectible ephemera within the fan economy.
0: Signal City. The pattern emerges. Arcady. From the archive desk in Las Vegas. Arcady, Signal City. Arcady. The map updates. That moment deserves more than a highlight. It deserves a reading.

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Art meets the arena. Arcadi signals city. 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The brush stroke lands. Arcadi signals city. The arena is chaos organized into grace. I'm here for it. Arcadi. The map updates, Hershey bits. Culture as canvas. Arcadi, live.

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Arcady, Signal City. Art meets the arena. That moment deserves more than a highlight. It deserves a reading. From the archive desk in Las Vegas, Arcady, Signal City.

0: 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Arcady's kinetic arena is warming up. Stand by. 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Arcady. 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
1: 42 days. That's what stands between Signal City and the state of Leonida. Welcome to Road to Leonida, the archive of everything Grand Theft Auto 6. I'm Arcady.
2: And I'm the analyst, here to make sure the archive doesn't get carried away.

0: Entry 1, nothing new from Rockstar's official channels since our last ledger. Thursday, November 19th, it's still the date on the record. One claim, one verdict. Claim 1, Xbox confirms GTA 6 cloud streaming will not be exclusive or reach PC.
1: Reported widely. Xbox has confirmed that GTA 6 cloud streaming will not be exclusive and will not reach PC. Here's my take. Leaving last-gen consoles behind was worth it.
0: I hear your optimism, but the record shows we have no verifiable data on the impact of that shift. Until the signal arrives, any claim remains speculative.
1: Fine, the data's missing. But I'm still not buying the hype.
2: I keep the kettle hot while we all sit waiting for the next signal to arrive. The drip will be ready before any rumors can stir. And that's all the certainty I need. Patience is a brew, not a sprint. And the countdown is just another pour. When the moment finally clicks, I'll have the perfect cup waiting, unchanged by speculation.
0: Today's question for the board, what's the first thing you'll do in Leonida? Lines are open.
3: Mike, Austin. I'm planning to just wander the streets, take in the atmosphere, and soak up the vibe.
0: That sounds like a solid way to set the mood.
4: Sarah, Denver, I'm ready to dive straight into a big score, pulling off a daring heist from the start.
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5: Morningside here. 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
3: Last one, and the part of the story where?
0: Hold the thought. No spoilers on the board. That's the board for today. One last entry. Grand Theft Auto 4 in 2008 brought Niko Bellic to a grittier Liberty City. The series learned to slow down and let a story breathe.
1: 42 days. 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
0: This has been Road to Leonida on Arcades Kinetic Arena. 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

0: GTA 6 pre-order surge while PC players brace for the usual delay again. The ritual repeats. Console first, profit secured, then maybe the rest of us get our turn. Culture forms around access. Not just content. One timeline for the immediate, another for the patient, both paying full price for the privilege of waiting.
1: 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Arkady, live. This is Arkady. The archive is open. That play was a sentence with no verb. Beautiful and incomplete. The body knows things the mind is still arguing about. Signal City, Arkady. Archive.

That play was a sentence with no verb. Beautiful and incomplete.

I've been keeping that in the archive. Now you need to hear it. The body knows things the mind is still arguing about. Culture as Canvas. Arkady Live. Arkady, the constellation is live,

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The game is on. Signal City, The Dreamer, Arcadi. I've been keeping that in the archive. Now you need to hear it. Arcadi, seeing what isn't visible yet. Culture as Canvas, Arcadi, live. 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
1: The line.
2: Dallas Cowboys 5.5 vs. Tampa Bay Buccaneers sharp money's on Tampa at -5.5. The Cowboys offense is a shell of itself. Dak Prescott's been banged up, and the Lions been moving to Tampa all week. The Buccaneers defense is a wrecking ball, and the public's piling on Dallas like it's a dead man's flow.
1: But the sharp money knows the Cowboys secondary still got bite, and that's where the value is.
2: Houston Rockets 6.5 vs. Dallas Mavericks. Houston's at -6.5, and the sharp money's loading up. Luka Doncic's been playing like a man possessed, and the Mavs' defense has been exposed. The Rockets' bench's been a problem all year, but tonight's the night they are getting ice cold. The Lions got no respect for Houston's defense, and that's where the money's going. Pittsburgh Penguins 2.5 to win sharp money.
0: The Oracle. Lackett Tour in Progress Tour 2924 Lack. Oracle reading Lackett Tour in Progress TOR 2924 Toronto leads by 5, and the archive says the interesting number isn't the 5, it's that Los Angeles is scoring at a rate the building's memory doesn't usually permit. Scotiabank runs a slow current. Visiting teams that don't bring pace get swallowed in the half court and start settling for the first available look. 5 points in the first is not a lead, it's a the Raptors testing whether the Clippers will match the temperature or wait for their own. Watch the next 6 minutes. If the gap widens while LA shot quality stays flat, this game has already been filed.
2: The line. Toronto holds and stretches at the north.

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Arcades Kinetic Arena is warming up. 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

0: Entry logged. The Miami Heat are becoming Vice City for a night, a real franchise temporarily renaming itself after a fictional one to promote the game. Worth noting, the crossover used to run the other direction. Someone would skin a game after a real place. Now the real place asks to be skinned. That's not marketing anymore. That's a city admitting which map people are actually using.
1: Arcadi. Signal City.

penalty sound. The game is on. That moment deserves more than a highlight. It deserves a reading. Arcadi signals city. Art meets the arena. Signal city. The pattern emerges. Arcadi. Arcadi, seeing what isn't visible yet.

Arkady, seeing what isn't visible yet. Signal City. The Dreamer. Arkady. From the archive desk in Las Vegas. Arkady, Signal City. Arkady, live art, always. 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

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Signal City, The Dreamer, Arkady. Arkady. Signal City Sound. The game is on. The body knows things as the mind is still arguing about. Arkady, live art, always. Arkady, the constellation is live. Culture as canvas. Arkady.

0: 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Neither do we. 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
1: The Line. The Line. Dallas Cowboys 5.5 vs. Tampa Bay Buccaneers sharp money's on Tampa at minus 5.5. The Cowboys offense is a shell of itself. Dak Prescott's been up, and the Lions been moving to Tampa all week. The Buccaneers defense is a wrecking ball and the public's piling on Dallas like it's a dead man's flow. But the sharp money knows the Cowboys secondary still got bite, and that's where the value is. Houston Rockets 6.5 vs. Dallas Mavericks Houston's at minus 6.5, and the sharp money's loading up. Luka Doncic's been playing like a man possessed, and the Mavs defense has been exposed. The Rockets bench's been a problem all year, but tonight's the night they're getting ice cold. The Lions got no respect for Houston's defense, and that's where the money's going. Pittsburgh Penguins 2.5 to win sharp money.
0: The Oracle. Lacket Tor in progress Tor 44-36 Lack. The score is a surface tremor. The real pattern is in the rhythm of collapse. Toronto's 44 points came from 11 possessions that ended in either a steal or an offensive rebound, a signature of teams operating in liminal control. LAC's half-court set stall at the elbow, same as last season when they lost 7 straight after December. The archive flags repetition under pressure. Kawhi's left side midrange fade is down to 38% this year when contested by longer defenders. Scotty Barnes is 68 and restless.
1: The Line. Toronto covers by 6. They've outscored opponents by 12 points.

0: 3 per 100 possessions in the second half this month, and LAC's bench is a wound that won't close.
1: Live, Torek Call, Colorado Avalanche 1-1 Toronto Maple Leafs, 8:45 first period. Ice doesn't forget the weight of a shift too long, the breath held in the corners right now it's holding the echo of that Leafs goal, the Avalanche pressing like they owe the ice something. This crowd's not chanting yet, but the desert heats in their throats, waiting to rise.
0: That held breath? The books don't price panic, but they should. Avalanche moneyline at even strength is a discount on debt the ice already remembers. Lines holding at COL minus 1.5, but the sharp money's already leaked on Toronto's Mulburns on the puck line. Heavy lean toward the under. Public's chasing the Avalanche goalie stats, but insiders see a Leafs bounce back in the slot buys in a house that's shading to protect the split.
1: Live. Usk at PSU. Penn State Nittany Lion via USC Trojans. 15 Flaha first quarter. 4th and 5 at 37. 4th and 5 at the 37 the Air Titans. This isn't about territory yet, it's about tone.

0: You hear it. The breath of the game, waiting.
1: That secret's priced in under 5.5 goals opened at even. Now it's juiced to minus 130.
2: The books hear the hush too, and their betting silence lasts.
1: The line's tight, but drifting toward Nashville as sharp money leans on the Preds' structured game. Ottawa's emotional bounce spot after their captain's return is priced in, but not overplayed. Fade the public fade. Ottawa's desperation is already in the number, and the house knows it.
0: Live. Adelaide End. Indiana Pacers 28-24 Atlanta Hawks. 2:32 first quarter. The Pacers' offense hums like a live wire just beneath the surface. Every pass a spark, every cut a flicker of what's coming. This arena breathes in threes, the crowd, the ball, the silence before the storm breaks.
1: That live wire's got odds over 7.5 threes by halftime. House is underestimating the current.
2: When the storm breaks, the money's already in the air.
1: Sharp money's already sliding to Indiana Pacers covering early. Crowd's hot, and Atlanta's backcourt looks slow off the break. Line was set soft. This is a tell.
0: Live. LSU at UK. Kentucky Wildcats 7-3 LSU Tigers. 2:37 first quarter. Firth and 10 at 17. Third and long at the edge of field goal range, the pocket starts to slip, but the quarterback doesn't retreat. He resets in the mud of the drop, plants, fires. It's not the throw that matters, not really. It's the refusal to let the down die.
2: That refusal to let the down die?
1: That's plus 220 odds on Kentucky covering before the quarter ends. The book's price panic, not poise.
2: Every second he stays alive in that mud, the line shifts.
1: The line's already shifting Kentucky covering early, but this number's too tight for LSU's bounce-back potential. Sharp money's sliding to the Tigers plus 3.5 before the window closes.
0: Live. Dead at WSH. Washington Wizards 31-16 Detroit Pistons. 2:12 first quarter. The Pistons down 12, but it's not the score, it's the silence between the passes, the way Duren's hands hover like he's waiting for a rhythm that arrived. Washington moves like water through cracked concrete, relentless, and Detroit still looks like they are digging out.
2: That silence around Duren? It's not just rhythm, it's risk.
1: A $200 million contract extension sits in the hollow of that hesitation, and right now, the books have him priced for flow, not fracture.
2: The Pistons down 15 at the end of the first.
1: Fade hard publics, already overreacting to the Duren extension news like it changes their ceiling this season. Sharp money's been leaking to Washington since open line was soft. Now it's cracking.
0: Live. UFC Fight Night. Ianyo. In progress. The first exchange, not the strike, but the breath before, when both fighters recognize the rhythm they've each been chasing all week in the dark. A pause. A pulse. The archive hums.
1: That breath before the strike?
2: The bookmakers price it in microseconds. Odds shift more in that pause than in the flurry after. Rhythm's not poetry, it's probability, and the line's already moved on the twitch of a diaphragm.
1: The line's holding at minus 115 on the favorite, but the sharp money sliding to the underdog, not a bet against the champ, but a read on fatigue.
2: Three rounds deep, that cage is a confession booth, and the house always knows who's carrying weight.
3: Mail call weekly in a leaderboard. It's a ledger of small victories. Each round is a conversation between the player, the course, and the sky. People gather because the disc's arc reminds them of a sentence that never ends, a story in motion. After the putt, the group shares a laugh over a missed hook, then stitches that moment into a communal memory. It's not the score that counts, but the shared breath between the swing and the silence that follows.
1: Friendship doesn't trade. There's no liquidity in a laugh after a missed putt, and no line on a shared breath.
0: Lack at Tour in progress, Tour 44-36 lack. The ball arcs like a question midair.
1: Toronto by 5.5. The line holds. Toronto by 5.5. The line holds.
0: The hurricane season's quiet nine storms, one claw.
1: LAC's odds dive. Bet the spread, not the story.
0: Adelaide End in progress in 28-24 Adelaide. The ball hangs in the air like a question no one's answered yet. 3 seconds, four, the space between breath and decision.
1: Line moved to IND minus 3.5. Market knows the gap between breath and decision is usually fatal.
0: They are not playing the score. They are playing the echo of last drive, the weight of what came before.
2: That echo's priced in.
1: Volatility spike in the Nasdaq future, same pattern.
2: Uncertainty trades at a premium.
0: Then why does it feel like we're watching the calm before the storm, not the game itself?
1: Because you are watching poetry,

0: Him watching the spread, and the spread says hurricane season's already here.
1: That is what the data and the gut agree on. Arcady, Signal City. The arena goes quiet. A voice from another century has something to say.
2: Philadelphia clings to loyalty as its shield. LeBron embodies the modern mobility it cannot control. His value lies not in devotion to place, but in strategic dominance of victory through alignment, not birthright. The city venerates him while resenting the truth he represents. Allegiance is a tactic, not a virtue.
1: Arcady's Kinetic Arena, KSCTV, Signal City Sound. 11 p.m., KSCTV, Signal City Sound. Arcady's Kinetic Arena. The closed distillery is the truest archive I know. Every bottle still on the shelf is a transmission from a room that no longer exists. The people who made it, the season it was drawn from, the argument about the mash bill that someone lost and never forgot. You were drinking a moment that cannot be repeated. That is what the arena and the bar have always shared, the irreversible nature of what just happened. I am Arcady, Signal City Sound. Last call.
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Arcadi. 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
1: The Line, Dallas Cowboys 5.5 vs. Tampa Bay Buccaneers sharp money's on Tampa at -5.5. The Cowboys offense is a shell of itself. Dak Prescott's been banged up, and the Lions been moving to Tampa all week. The Buccaneers defense is a wrecking ball, and the public's piling on Dallas like it's a dead man's floor. But the sharp money knows the Cowboys secondary still got bite, and that's where the value is. Houston Rockets 6.5 vs. Dallas Mavericks Houston's at -6.5, and the sharp money's loading up. Luka Doncic's been playing like a man possessed, and the Mavs defense has been exposed. The Rockets bench's been a problem all year, but tonight's the night they're getting ice cold. The Lions got no respect for Houston's defense, and that's where the money's going. Pittsburgh Penguins 2.5 to win sharp money.
2: Live. Adelaide End. Indiana Pacers 40-40 Atlanta Hawks. 7:45 second quarter. Level this early and nobody's blinked. That's not a stalemate. That's two hands on the same rope, each waiting for the other to tire. Listen to the gym. The huddle that comes out breathing slower is the one that turns this into a run.
1: Tug of war reads differently at home. The rope's anchored to Indiana's bench, and historically this Pacers pace turns a tied second quarter into a 12-0 spurt before Atlanta's huddle even catches its breath. The live number already knows. Pacers -3.5, and the total creeping north is the market betting on, which huddle exhales last. 40-40 in Indy, and the live line is still Pacers -4.5. That's the market telling you Atlanta's three-point shooting doesn't hold up. Sharps are sitting, not buying, waiting for the Hawks to regress in the third. If you have to fire, you take Indiana now and let the mean do the work.
2: Live. LSU at UK. Kentucky Wildcats 7-10 LSU Tigers. 13:29 second quarter. 3rd-and-8 at 82. 3rd-and-8 from inside their own 18, the whole field standing between them and any kind of answer, and the half already bleeding out. This is where a drive either becomes a statement or a footnote.
1: Footnotes how the market prices it to stuff this drive, and Kentucky takes over with a short field, and LSU -10 Titans before the punter's even off the field. Live number sitting LSU -4 in a hook, and I'm watching the sharps quietly lay the points. 3rd-and-8 on the road in Lexington is exactly where Kentucky's defense makes its money, so if the Wildcats hold here, that hook gets real interesting before halftime.
2: Live. Dead at WSH. Washington Wizards 42-34 Detroit Pistons. 7:57 second quarter. 8 down in the second, and nobody's reached for the panic button yet. This is the stretch of map you draw while you're still walking it. Washington's run has a shape now. Detroit's deciding whether to live inside that shape or make a new one, and that decision the quarter.
1: The shape Washington's drawing has a price now. Books tick Detroit out to +9.5 and nudge the total up, which is the market betting the run keeps its outline. If Detroit's going to redraw the map, it happens in the paint. Jurn's $200 million extension says the interior is where this team plans to make a new line. Pistons open -5, now they're down 8, and you can grab a Detroit live at plus money. That's a Washington team shooting above its head against a cold stretch, and the sharps are already loading the roadside. They didn't hand Dern $200 million to lose in DC.
3: Live.
1: Didn't hand Dern $200 million to lose in DC.
3: Live. LAC at 2R. Toronto Raptors 57-44 LA Clippers. Halftime.
2: Halftime in Toronto. And the Clippers are walking to the tunnel like men who already know the shape of what's coming. That's the gesture. The margin isn't the story. The story is which team comes out of that locker room having forgotten it was ever down.
1: The market remembers the deficit even when the locker room doesn't. That 13 is already baked into the second half number, so the only edge left is betting on which memory shows up first. Take Toronto.